0: Number two, it declares the purpose of the eternal will. Number three, the scripture directs us in the path of a divine wisdom. You see, the people of the world, they think they have wisdom, but their wisdom is foolishness in the sight of God. Number four, it deepens passion for the more excellent way. Number five, this scripture discerns the pitfalls of entanglements with the world. Number six, it discovers the promise of the empowering word. Number seven, it is a scripture that delivers us from the present evil world. When it says the present world is evil, what it means, the abominations and the atrocities there, they are evil. Number two, the attitude and the habits of the people of the world. And then number three, from the arrogance and the anger of the world.
1: World
0: is arrogant. Even in their foolishness, how proud they are. And they will not listen to anybody because of the arrogance of the world and the anger of the world. Number four, from the ambition and the adventures of the world. Sometimes somebody will say the ambition he has is to climb the highest mountain on earth. And you see some of these mountain climbers, some of them have just gotten frozen when they get to a particular height. And then they don't see them anymore. It's the age of when the aeroplane came and the aeroplanes were flying over that mountain, they saw their bodies. Already dead there, just ambition, just adventure. Number five, from the aggression and agitation of this evil world. The world is aggressive. There's no street you go, somebody is fighting somewhere. They're pushing one another down. When you are getting to the bus, you'll find the aggression there, the agitation there. You get into the school, the aggression, the agitation is there. You get into the institutions, aggression, agitation's there. It's their nature. And then number six, from the affiliation and the association of the world. Then number seven, from the adornment and appearance of the world. The adornment of the world. Sometimes you even ask yourself, why do people do what they do? And you cannot find any reason why they do it. I don't understand why somebody will paint the fingernails. It doesn't add anything to them. It doesn't get them healthy. It doesn't make them to have anything. It doesn't add to their beauty. I don't understand why some people will paint, you know, their faces white, colored, whatever. I don't understand. And there's nothing it adds to them. You don't understand why some people are going to burn their hair. They suffer almost a little hell here on earth while they are trying to beautify themselves.
1: Okpe aflojuma bo ve vitukimela nyi gbanje lesi wa gbanje bo yiwa du atona yodoku
0: the adornment and the appearance of the world
1: kikiamo fa tondo kpe fo jajema
0: and then by from the attire and the apparel of the world
1: enilia kikiamo to fo jajraduma
0: and it is a scripture that makes you to discover this and makes you to be delivered from the present evil world
1: ngulena be no po je misho de jesu alebina tema po de acho yikas no von di lam
0: number 9 addictions and the afflictions of the world. As people get addicted to hard drugs or to maybe alcohol or cigarette or marijuana or whatever it is,
1: they're
0: getting the affliction that goes along with the addiction. And it is of the world. As you come to the scriptures, you just begin to discover this is the present evil world. And I pray that every one of us, you'll be totally delivered out of it in Jesus' name. If you see
1: Ezekiel
0: chapter 12, I'm reading from verse
1: 25.
0: For I am the Lord, I will speak, and the word that I shall speak shall come to pass. It shall be no more prolonged, for in your days, O rebellious house, will I say the word, and will perform it, says the Lord God.
1: Who
0: can talk like this except the Almighty God? In what book can you find a statement like this but in the book of God only? He says, I am the Lord.
1: Is
0: the final authority.
1: Yes,
0: there's no doubt about it. That's why you can depend upon it, because it is sure. Because it will definitely be fulfilled. In Matthew chapter 5 verse 18. For verily, certainly, assuredly, I say unto you, till heaven and earth pass, one jot or one tittle shall in no wise pass from the law till all be fulfilled.
1: La bena van vamle eglom na mi bena vasede esimati fokle anigbanu na vaila yota de ka alongonglo jes de kanu mle yiga to asalama vasede esimu kata na vavme o.
0: You understand what this is saying when it says a jot? That's like when you are writing, then you write an I, you put a dot on that I. That's a jot. And then it says, or one title. That's like when you are writing that word title, and the T there, you cross it. That little cross that makes it a T, that's the teacher, that's the little one there, the teacher. One jot, the dot of an I, or the cross of a T, shall not pass from the law until all be fulfilled. Now look up here. You see, when we read something like this, there are people that do not fully understand. They do not fully understand because sometimes you are carrying a Bible and a whole sheet. A whole page or 2 pages is already torn and thrown away, and you don't mind. And you don't get a new Bible. And yet that part is more than a church. The one that is torn away. That part is more than a title. And that one that is torn away you have not replaced it. You have not bought a new Bible. A judge, a teacher, every part of the word of God is very important. Sometimes it's like maybe you have your Bible and maybe you put something like an envelope and then there's gum on one page. And then two pages come together. You try to carefully separate those two pages, and then some of the words have been blotted out. And those words that are blotted out, they don't bother you. You carry the Bible along, but it's not complete anymore because there is a pan that has been blotted away, and you don't mind. And yet that is more than a judge and a teacher. Everything should be complete. There are times maybe you are marking your Bible. And as you are marking one page of the Bible, the ink was too much and then you spoiled the other page. And then you spoil some of the words there, and you cannot really see what the word is over there, but you are carrying the Bible about, you don't mind. And that a part of the Bible, a sentence in the Bible, a word in the Bible had been defaced, but you are still carrying it about. A judge and a teacher shall not pass from the word of God until every sin be fulfilled. From Genesis Revelation, everything must be complete because heaven and earth shall pass away.
1: So most gbantosa nyana chiba gbalamamle to aja na sublebo rala jipo pa ngwan ma vayi.
0: But one judge or teacher shall in no wise pass from the law till all be fulfilled.
1: Gaka yota de ka alongonglo jesi de ka numale yi gato salam ba sresimo katana ba.
0: There's another thing we need to learn here about the completeness of the word of God. Sometimes we go to a church, and in that church, they believe in God. They believe in Christ. They believe in the Holy Spirit. They believe in healing. They believe in every other thing except repentance. Oh, and you say they are trying. And they have really gone far. The difference between them and the early apostles is only this repentance. Or it may be only this restitution. And you see, they really cover a lot of ground, and that church is a teaching church. And that church is a militant church, a dynamic church, and a prosperous, successful church. The only thing is that just this is what they don't accept. Well, if they don't accept that, they are meeting more than one judge. And they are meeting more than one teacher. Because it says heaven and earth shall pass away, but one judge, one teacher shall not pass away from the word of God till all be fulfilled. You want to make sure that if you are going to any church, you are not allowing people to just cross away the word of God. A little there, a little here, a little there. When they do that, they don't have the complete Bible. Bible anymore.
1: No, la Bible, Bible o.
0: We must depend upon the totality of the Word of God. Luke chapter 21, verse 33. Here the Word of God still makes it very clear, very plain. Heaven and earth shall pass away, but my words shall not pass away.
1: Atisela Yesu namoko kem eyedi lidodomale ya nukura o ebeti kple anigba nuna lava ike nyenya o numale ike akpo o.
0: Have you met some preachers that will tell you?
1: Nele dogomanya gboruwa glono be.
0: You see them and they preach salvation very well.
1: Lepo o de agbofaji mtotro akfa akfa.
0: And then they preach healing very well.
1: O glama unyato doyo nchinyi.
0: And when they quote that word, these signs shall follow them that believe.
1: No renyatima jesi shalakula mwesho kweselado.
0: They quote it with confidence and you are happy when you see them. You only get into a problem when you begin to talk about sanctification and holiness. And then you say that Jesus said, sanctify them through thy truth. Thy word is truth. Ah, they say, you know, and that was about 2,000 years
1: ago.
0: But look at the time we're living at. This is a different time. At this time now, you know what people need now? People are sick. They need healing. And people are tormented. And they need deliverance. People are poor. They need riches. All this sanctification, holiness and all that. Maybe we'll come to that later, but at this time now, that's not the important thing. But Jesus said, my word shall not pass away. Be very careful how you associate with the people that are taken away from the word of God. In Psalm 19, verse 8.
1: Psalm 19,
0: we're looking at verse 8. The statutes of the Lord are right, rejoicing the heart. The commandment of the Lord is pure, enlightening the eyes.
1: It
0: gives us illumination. And it shows us the way we ought to go.
1: There
0: are many things that will bring confusion to your life in this world. You want to get married, there's confusion. You want people of the world asking you to put your hand in something, there's confusion. You want to take a decision, there's a confusion. And it's because of the darkness of the world. And what gives you assurance? What gives you stability? What makes you to know your left from your right is the word of God. It's that word of God that shines in your heart in a dark world. In Psalm 119, I'm reading to you from verse 105. It says, thy word is a lamp unto my feet and a light unto my path. In verse 130, it says, the entrance of thy word giveth light. Why it not for the word of God, what should you know? How to talk. How to dress. How to live. How to forgive. How to refrain yourself from retaliation. How not to be bitter. How to be happy. How to be healthy. How to be saved. How to be holy. How to be righteous. How to prepare for the coming of the Lord.
1: It's
0: the word of God coming into us that gives us the light. That's the word of God. And that word of God we need to take to heart. And we need to actually depend upon. In Isaiah chapter 29 verse 18. In that day shall the deaf hear the words of the book, and the eyes of the blind shall see out of obscurity and out of darkness. Put your finger in the Isaiah chapter 29. I'll still come back there. Isaiah chapter 42. I'm reading from verse 18. Hear ye deaf, look ye blind, that ye may see. And then the question is, who is blind but my servant? It's not talking of the people who are physically blind. It's talking about every one of us. We are blind to what will happen tomorrow. You want to get married? What do you know will happen to that beautiful lady tomorrow? What do you think will happen to that young man who is rich and is on top of the world today? What do you know will happen tomorrow? You don't know anything. And the people that seem loving today, what do you know? How do you know they are going to react to you tomorrow? You are blind, you are deaf. It says, who is blind but my servant, and deaf as my messenger that I send? And who is blind as he that is perfect, and blind as the Lord's servant? Come back to Isaiah chapter 29 verse 18. And in that day shall the deaf hear the words of the book. The deaf will hear the words of the book. We need to hear the word of this book because it is what will enlighten us. It will what will point the way to us. And then it says, the eyes of the blind shall see out of obscurity and out of darkness. It is this word of God that will make us pure and keep us away from sin. In Psalm 119, I'm reading from verse 9. Wherewithal shall a young man cleanse his way? By taking heed thereto according to thy word. But
1: he's
0: also a cleansing agent. That is a spiritual detergent, cleansing us, washing us, purging us, purifying us, keeping us clean. Verse 11, thy word have I hid in mine heart, that I might not sin against thee. And then we read from John chapter 15, verse
1: 3.
0: Now ye are clean through the word which I have spoken unto you. Judas Iscariot, he also had everything that Peter had.
1: Iscariot, Esenyash, Kene Petro Hans.
0: He wasn't clean. You know why? He wasn't abiding in that word.
1: Gake Eyam Chimoko, Udola Benanyash, Beslam, Nuemo.
0: I pray the Lord will keep us clean.
1: Medo, but a mau awami kokwe.
0: I said he will keep us clean.
1: Mabe mawa wami kokwe.
0: By the word that he has given unto us.
1: Tonya sikeyan tonamilam.
0: So I come to point number two, and it's the danger of private interpretation.
1: Maunya fo akpav apokusilamodu kwising ngonola gomode dem.
0: The danger of private interpretation.
1: Apokusile amodu kwising ngonola gomode dem.
0: We're looking at 2 Peter, reading from verse 20. 2 Peter chapter 1, reading from verse 20. It tells us in verse 20, it says, knowing this first, that no prophecy of the scripture is of any private interpretation. How do you understand that? It's like you have the Bible in your hand. And before you start to read, can you close your Bible for a moment? And then can you open it now? Before you read any verse there, knowing this first. You see, there are many people that just open the Bible and without relying upon the Lord for interpretation, they just begin to read. And without depending upon the spirit of inspiration, they just begin to read. And without asking for the grace of God, the help of God, the illumination of God, upon that word, O Lord, I'm going to read this word now. What do you have for me here? Enlighten me. Encourage me. Empower me. And move me on. By myself, I cannot understand. You see, it is not because you have gone to university. How many people have gone to universities? And they see Jehovah's Witnesses. How many people have gone to universities and they've seen the Catholic Church? How many people are university people and they're white garment people and they read the Bible? They read it. And it is not the grammar you learn in university or in college that makes you to understand. Some of these people in erroneous doctrine, they can teach us English. But the English they know, and the grammar they know, and all the books, the literature books they have read, it doesn't help them to be able to interpret the Bible. The Bible is the word of God, and it is inspired by the Holy Spirit himself, and it is only by that you'll be able to understand. Let me talk to you about private interpretation. Private interpretation is erroneous interpretation. It's an interpretation that somebody is making and doing from his own heart. I feel that. I think that. According to our tradition and culture, I think according to that, this is what we should do. And that private interpretation, number one, will deceive sinners. How many sinners go to many churches? And they go with their Bible. And their preacher will open the Bible, but because it is false interpretation, private interpretation, it deceives sinners.
1: Lesi kenu yekule Biblia oka kala komandedi akule detsi ngata nyamaduku si tola ablianu fola o.
0: Number two, it deprives deprives the seekers.
1: Evelia, ekulanu jila tramoy.
0: Number three, it denies the Savior. Number four, it destroys the standard of Scripture. You see, when people come to the Bible and then they read with their own eyeglasses, it's going to destroy the standard of Scripture. Number five, it defiles the Spirit. And then number six, it will discourage the saints. Number seven, it will damn the soul. Private interpretation. Be very careful. In 2 Peter chapter 3 verse 16, as also in all his epistles, speaking in them of these things, in which some are some things hard to be understood. Which they that are unlearned and unstable rest, they distort, they twist, as they do also other scriptures unto their own destruction.
1: And
0: look at Matthew chapter 4, reading from verse 5. And then the devil taketh him up into the holy city and setteth him on the pinnacle of his temple. Wait for a moment over here. What do you think of a person that has witchcraft and then is standing on the pulpit and is preaching to other people? What do you think of somebody having familiar spirit and staying in house fellowship and then teaching other people?
1: Will
0: have the outline in the hand, and then will have the Bible in there, but she has familiar spirit. What do you think of a man that during the week he will go to the
1: herbalist?
0: And then after going to the herbalist, with all the juju and everything, and all the evil sin, and then after that, he will now say that he's reading Bible to some people. What do you think about that? What do you think of evangelists who are going about and they are carrying the Bible in their hand, but they have the spirit of demons? It's of the devil. And you know, they can quote the scripture, but they will distort the scripture. And it's for the destruction of the souls of the people that are listening to them. And look at what the devil said in verse 6. And he says unto him, if thou be the Son of God, cast thyself down. For it is written, he shall give his angels charge concerning thee, and in their hands they shall bear thee up, lest at any time thou dash thy foot against a stone.
1: Ella bena wonglo di bena ade sena efe dola wole nu chiwo.
0: He was quoting from Psalm 91. Have you seen some people writing Psalm 91 on their vehicle? Ah, you say that's a Christian. How do you know? Have you seen people writing Psalm 23 on the lintels of their houses? Oh, praise the Lord. The children of peace are in this house. They write Psalm 23 on their house. spouses, how do you know they are children of God?
1: Have
0: you seen some people that wear stickers and you know they were right, the Lord is my shepherd on the stickers? Oh, those are the children of God. How do you know? How
1: do you know? Because
0: here is the devil quoting Psalm
1: 91.
0: It is not everybody quoting the Bible that's a child of God. Be very watchful and be very careful. Because if you listen to those people with private interpretation, they'll encourage you to do something foolish. And something that may even make you commit suicide.
1: He
0: showed Jesus Christ a very high place and said, cast yourself down.
1: Began
0: to quote Psalm 91. Maybe you are a lady and somebody is trying to read the Bible to you. And
1: he's
0: saying, you know, but God can, you know, bless you through me, and he wants to commit immorality. And then he will look for a passage in the Bible and quote you. And then because he has quoted the Bible, say, well, what can I do? These people, they know the Bible. They are the people of God. They are the servants of God. It says, you know, a prayer warrior person, and it says, I'm going to pray for you, but you know, don't tell your husband anything. You are not going to reveal any secret. Then they read one part of the Bible that says, you must not reveal the secret, you must keep it. And then
1: they
0: say, well, it's from the Bible. And then it begins to rub you with oil and all that and messing you up. Don't tell anybody,
1: And
0: then we'll show you one verse of the Bible. They are twisting the Bible to their destruction. No prophecy of the scripture is of any private interpretation. Jesus discovered and detected and discerned that it was the devil. Then he said in verse 7, Jesus said unto him, it is written again, thou shalt not tempt the Lord thy God. Well then, you understand, it's very dangerous for the people that are twisting the word of God. In 2 Corinthians chapter 2, reading from verse 17, for we are not as many which corrupt the word of God. You may look at, you know, one assembly here. And you say, oh, thank God, the church at large is growing. Thank God there's a mighty revival in the nation. Because everywhere you go now, there's a church. What kind of church? Because you see, many of them are corrupting the word of God. But Paul the apostle said, we are not as many which corrupt the word of God. And if you are studying the Bible with us here, And you are going from verse to verse, chapter to chapter. And your heart is saying amen and you agree. And you say, Lord, help me to live by that word. I congratulate you because you are in the right place.
1: And
0: I pray that God will make you not just a hearer of the word, but a doer of the word. Not only a doer of the word, a preacher of the word. As the other people are corrupting the word of God, you'll stand up with confidence and conviction. And you will preach this undiluted word in Jesus' name. It says, for we are not as many which corrupt the word of God, but as of sincerity, but as of God, in the sight of God, we speak in Christ.
1: Ella bena miele abe amagadesi obada mau ponyala ena okabonu abe van vanyenye mekule mau ma mischone chone blanya le mau ponukuma.
0: I pray God will give you that confidence.
1: Mau anami kandetima.
0: In chapter 4, reading from verse 2, but I've renounced the hidden things of dishonesty. Not walking in craftiness, nor handling the word of God deceitfully. There are many, many people that will handle the word of God deceitfully. A woman is trying to see, should I leave my husband? Should I stay with him? And this fellow that is sending the word of God deceitfully will say, well, looking at the fact now, you are a believer and he is an unbeliever, you should leave him. And if I leave him, where am I going to live? Because now I don't have any place. Well, you can come and live inside here. I'm a man of God and you are a child of God. You can come and live inside here. He himself is looking for a second wife. He's looking for a third wife. He handled the word of God deceitfully. All the apostles said, we are not like them. Walking in craftiness. Handling the word of God deceitfully, but by manifestation of the truth, commending ourselves to every man's conscience in the sight of God. If you are preaching the word of God, number one, the law of truth will be in your mouth. You'll not deceive, you'll not lie for any reason. You'll be a man of truth, a woman of truth. Not only that, iniquity was not found in his
1: sleeve.
0: You'll be a man of comfort, not a man of conflict. You'll be a person that is bringing peace into other people's lives. Your preaching will expose sin. Your preaching will drive sinners to Christ. Have you found there are people, if you had them about 15 years ago, they were preaching the truth. And they were living right. And their wives were living right, and there was no trace of worldliness in their wives, in their daughters, in their children, in their family. But now, after a few years, then they got tired of preaching holiness. They got tired of being sincere with the word of God. The people that turn people away from sin, now they're encouraging people in sin. They'll preach repentance, but they'll not preach restitution. They'll preach a so-called righteousness, but they'll not preach sanctification. They'll preach a marriage that God can, you know, find a husband for you, a wife for you, but they'll not preach one man, one woman. They'll preach that the Lord is coming, but they would omit the fact that rapture will happen before the great tribulation. And they will preach about heaven, but they will stop talking about hell. They have been partial in the law. Those are the people distorting the word of God, and those are the people that are not standing straight on the watch of God. First Timothy chapter 4, reading from verse 1. Now the Spirit speaketh expressly that in the latter time some shall depart from the faith. Have you met any of them before? There are some people that believe the whole Bible before. And then they had compassion, they had love, they had mercy, they had

0: From love, you depart from the faith.
1: When
0: you depart from the mercy and the covenant of God, you depart from the faith. When you depart from holiness, you have departed from the faith. It says some shall depart from the faith, giving heed to seducing spirits and doctrines of devils. Speaking lies in hypocrisy, having their conscience seared with a hot iron. They can deliberately tell you a lie without blinking the eye. And then after they have told you, if you try to question them and dribble them, are you really sure that what you are telling me? Then they cover it up with another lie. And their conscience will not prick them at all. That's departing from the faith. And the reason that is happening is that they are listening to other messages. I pray God will deliver us in Jesus' name. Romans chapter 16 verse 17. It tells us, now I beseech you, brethren, mark them which cause divisions and offenses contrary to the doctrine which ye have learned, and avoid them.
1: And
0: you see, there are people that are playing with snakes. They are playing with fire. They are playing with poison. And they are playing with death. When you have had the word of God, the word of repentance, you have had the word of restitution, you have had the word of righteousness, and the Lord is convicting you, is stirring you up within, and you cannot rest. You have lost appetite, and the Lord is saying, go and correct that thing. And then at night you want to sleep like this, that word is coming back to you again. Go and correct that thing. Humble yourself before the Lord and then go and correct what you need to correct. And you cannot sleep at night. And then instead of going to correct what you need to correct, you go to an advisor. And you go to a counselor. I couldn't sleep last night. What happened to you? Because actually something happened between me and so and so. And actually, I shouldn't have done that. It was, between me and that lady, between me and that man. And I couldn't sleep. And then it's like something was pushing me. Go and tell your leader. And what do you say? God is very simple. All these leaders, if we're going to be telling the leaders everything, I did this, the leaders will not have time to rest or even do any other thing. And then we'll say, okay, everything is alright. And then when you go, you are still troubled because the Spirit of God will not leave you alone. And then you go back again to Him. And when you go back to Him and you say, well, okay, say, okay, Nina, let us pray. You believe God, you believe the promise of God, and that whatever I bind on earth is bound in heaven, and whatever I loose on earth is loose in heaven. Almighty God, I loose this sister from this condemnation. Lose this brother from this guilt and condemnation. In Jesus' name, amen.

0: kanobin ti ato pombo po gbogbon mama le yesu panu come amen.
1: Don't doubt again. If you doubt, that's the devil. You are released and then go.
0: Mas tu kawo ke ya zo ma ga ke di ro le ke da bo so gbogbon azon ju ya fomo le ti afa ma.
1: And then you now say, praise God, everything is all right now, I'm at peace now. That's false peace.
0: Lebe a wa ka fun ma o yen ti je mi azun mo po dijo nun ti afa va alapa nun ti afa no ho si anovi.
1: Any peace that will not, that will tell not to do restitution, that's false peace.
0: Nun ti fa si na do ra to do o mo la lapa nun ti fa fe.
1: And it will damn your soul in hell.
0: Atro won lo vola juma fo mo.
1: You need to mark this in your Bible.
0: Mi na ya trefuli atele Biblia mo lo.
1: In Isaiah chapter 8 verse 20 is what it says, to the law and to the testimony, if they speak not according to this word, it is because there is no light in them. And you are not going to fool around with them. You are not going to remain with them on the count of anything or for any reason. We come to point number 3, and this is the doctrine of plenary inspiration of the scripture. Let's come back to 2 Peter chapter 1 verse 21. For the prophecy came not in old time by the will of man. About holy men of God speak as they were moved by the Holy Ghost. That is the fullness of inspiration. And it's telling us about the entire trustworthiness of the Holy Scriptures. Supernatural influence was brought to bear upon the divinely chosen men to speak and to write the mind and the word of God. These inspired writings, the Holy Scriptures, the Book of God, the Word of God, confirmed by Christ, they are all trustworthy, authoritative. The message can be believed and obeyed with all confidence. This is God's word, not man's opinion. We're told in 2 Timothy chapter 3 verses 16 and 17, all scripture is given by inspiration. Everything is profitable for reproof. Everything is profitable for correction. Everything is profitable for instruction in righteousness. That the man of God may be perfect. That's the reason we're given the Bible. The Bible, the word of God, is not given to us to excuse our imperfection. It's not given to us to tolerate our imperfection. In fact, there are some people, they don't like correction. If they came to the Bible study and you're talking about love, about affection, about faith, about healing, about encouragement, they say, you know, the Bible study today was wonderful. It was great. I never attended anything like that before in my 8 years. It was just marvelous. And then it becomes the following Monday, and then something needs to be chiseled out of their lives. Then they say,
2: I didn't enjoy the Bible study today at all. Everything was correction. Everything was reproof. But that's why we're given the word of God. Profitable for doctrine. And profitable for reproof. And profitable for correction. And profitable for instruction in righteousness. What's instruction? Instruction is command. Do this, that's instruction. Don't do this, that's instruction. Go this way, that's instruction. Come back here, that's instruction. Read your Bible and pray every day, that's instruction. Watch and pray that you'll not fall into temptation, that's instruction. But do you know there are people that tell us, they say, you know, our pastor, our preacher is still of the old dispensation. Nowadays, nobody corrects anybody. What they do today is they plead. Would you mind to please do this? Would you mind to stand up? Please, if it doesn't inconvenience you, can you go this direction? Everybody, children of God, people of God, if you are not too tired, do you mind standing up? That's how they do it today now. No more instruction. And no more commandment. And our pastor is still of the old dispensation. And is still saying, thou shalt not. That time is gone. Nobody does that today again. For the Bible says all scripture is given by inspiration, and it is profitable for doctrine, for reproof, for correction, and for instruction in righteousness, so that the man of God, the child of God, may be perfect, thoroughly furnished unto all good works. The Lord will perfect you. I said the Lord will perfect you. Tonight we have been studying about the Bible. This Bible is God's inspired revelation. Of the origin and the destiny of all things. Here, heaven is open, that is in the book of God, and here the gates of hell is disclosed. It is a traveler's map. It is a pilgrim staff. It is a pilot's compass. And it is a soldier's sword. It is a Christian's charter. The Bible is the power of God unto eternal salvation. And the source of our present help for the body, for the soul, for the spirit. Christ is the great object and the great subject of the Bible. Man's good is its desire. And the glory of God, its end. It is a mine of wealth, a source of health, a spring of joy and satisfaction. The Bible is God's will. It is God's testament to man in all ages. Revealing the plan of God for man here. And now, and in the next life.
1: It will be open at the judgment day. And it will last forever. It involves the highest responsibility and will reward the least or the greatest of labor.
0: And
1: will condemn all who trifle, all who play, all who joke with his sacred content. The Bible is a record of God's dealing with man in the past, in the present, in the future. It contains his message of eternal salvation for all who believe in Christ. And eternal damnation for all who rebel against the gospel. The Bible is the only book that reveals the mind of God. The only book that reveals the state of man. It's the only book that shows the way of salvation. It is the only book that tells us of the doom of sinners. It's the only book that tells us of the eternal happiness of believers. Its doctrines are holy. Its precepts binding. Its history is true. Its decisions immutable. It contains light to direct and spiritual food to nourish and sustain. And it contains comfort to cheer. Man should read it to be wise. Believe it to be saved. And practice it to be holy. You should read it and read it until it fills your memory. And rules your heart and guides your feet in righteousness and true holiness. This is the word of God we have. And we're going to commit ourselves to reading this word. And this word of God will hold your hand and direct you and lead you unto the everlasting home. Rise up and let us talk to the Lord in prayer. The Lord has given us the word. It's a great gift. He has given us the Bible. You tell the Lord, I have this word, I'm going to keep it. I have this word, I'm going to read it. I have this word, I'm going to depend upon it, and the Lord will bless you. Blessing of the word will be yours in Jesus' name. Open your mouth, talk to the Lord in prayer. Don't play with the Bible, don't joke with the Bible. Make it your constant companion.
0: Now I trust you was so hot
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5: Heavenly Father, we thank you for our worship service. Thank you, Lord, because of the way you've been speaking to us since we began the service. Thank you because you're a loving father, a compassionate father, and you ever love your children, you don't want us to go astray.
6: We are praying, Lord, as you reveal your mind, your will to every one of us today, you grant us the grace and the desire to walk in that perfect will in Jesus' name.
7: Papa mi to pada sila de wolo no nuklo wo mon nuit tola fia vio wo e gbala mi bie bon tona kpede mi ati mi azo mon nuit tola jile yesu fenu koma.
6: We are praying, Lord, that you will be glorified in our lives. And you will be at the very center of every family represented here in Jesus' name. Thank you, Lord, because we trust that you are going to speak to us. And what you speak to us, you are going to grant us the power to stand, to walk, to move, to live according to your revelation. Thank you because we know you have answered. In Jesus' name we pray. A good
7: amen.
6: Thank you very much. We thank the Lord today because he's been revealing himself to us from the beginning of this worship service. In Mark chapter 10, we're looking at verse 2.
7: Marko tau pupuyeva.
6: And the Pharisees came to him and asked him, is it lawful for a man to put away his wife, tempting him? And he answered and said unto them, what did Moses command you? We find that Jesus Christ came over here to the world as the light of the world. So that he will dispel the darkness in understanding that many people have in their hearts, in their mind, concerning the will of God in every area of our lives.
7: And
6: since the Lord Jesus had been about the Father's business, revealing his mind and his will to everyone, as individuals, as families, and as corporate bodies together, and also revealing himself to the generations that will come, here is something that we find. There were detractors always around. There were those who did not want to hear, and they wanted to prevent others from hearing. And whenever they found people that were eager, desirous to hear the word of God, they were jealous, they were envious.
7: Eye no po amado nyalaba sosofo dopleti kolounla ebianu nawo eye.
6: How you see they want to get to heaven and we don't want to get to heaven. And because of that, they wanted to hinder other people from getting the very best from. And these Pharisees came and they had a question. It was a burning controversy among the religious people of the land at the time of the Lord Jesus Christ. A controversy concerning marriage, concerning divorce, and concerning remarriage. Actually, there were two schools that were major at that time. The first school, the school of Shammai. Those were the conservative people.
7: They had
6: some respect for women.
7: And
6: they had some respect for
7: marriage.
6: And they didn't make divorce easy for people that were seeking divorce. There was another school, the school of Hillel. And this school of thought. And they were the people that said, what's women? What's marriage? If the woman is not pleasing you in any way, kick her out. After all, the women are all there on the streets and you can get anyone. This one is not doing well, send her away, get another one. It was a great controversy, and there were many people on the conservative side. And there were multitudes of people on the liberal side. And the reason they wanted to do this is to pitch Christ to be on one side. If Christ said, I am joining the camp of the Shammite school of thought, then all the liberals are going to be against him. And if Jesus said, I pitch my tent with the majority, and the people that said, once the fellow, the woman is not cooking your soup well, is burning your clothes in ironing, doesn't respect your in-laws, doesn't respect your father, your mother, or is doing something that you don't appreciate, kick her away. Once Jesus pitched his tent, either with the conservative or with the liberal, then the other side is not supporting will, of course, be against him. What was their purpose? Number one, it was to discredit him. He cannot be the Christ. Number two, it was to destroy his ministry. And this, like almost politics. And once you join this party, then the other party will hate you. Once you join the other party will boycott you. Therefore, ask him the question that will put him on the spot. They wanted to destroy his ministry. Number three, they wanted to drive away his disciples from him.
7: Miss you
6: happen today while you are ministering. Somebody wants to discredit you, drive away the people from you.
7: But
6: with the wisdom of the Lord, Christ in you will make you to overcome every time in Jesus' name.
7: Brothers
6: and sisters, whenever you consider any burning question in your mind concerning this area of my life or that area of my life, go back to the beginning. If you don't understand the marriage of Solomon, If you don't understand the problem of David in marriage, if you don't understand what happened at the time of the kings and the prophets in marriage, go back to the beginning. And then you'll find God's prescription for a happy marriage and a blessed family. That's exactly what we're talking about today. Divine prescription for a happy marriage and a blessed family. How delicate and how sensitive is marriage and the family? The Lord instituted marriage, and because He established it, best you can do is to go back to the Word of God. Here is the perfect will of God that will make you to get the best out of that marriage and out of that family. What I'm telling you is, if you make up your mind, I hear what the Bible is saying about marriage, but I'm going to do the exact opposite. You're going to find out, you're going to bear the suffering because you are acting contrary to the manufacturer's manual given to us in the Word of God. That's why as we come to the Word of God today, and whatever is scattering our families, all those things, the Lord is going to deal with them today. We're going to have a happy family in Jesus' name. Our families are going to be blessed in Jesus'
7: name.
6: I need a good amen.
7: Amen.
6: Today is a day of bringing joy to the family. And when you hear something that you say amen, it will give me a good amen.
7: Ebeni nkaka sikaji maula chochi jonwito ademe ofumwe. Letani misinade sikaji bemi ade amela. Mide amenyade.
6: You know, I was in a place where they were preaching and, you know, their own amen was too much.
7: Pastor Bay Life Shadow Lamounya Blom Eye Amia a Subo Mounya Bobloa.
6: You know, the preacher says, according to the Word of God, the soul that sin it shall die. Amen. Then they say amen.
7: Pastor Globena Kalamau Fonyanunu Fonchiko and Vua Kuke Baku Ukatobe Amen.
6: And then when, you know, it says, I'm telling you it will not be well for the sinners, they say amen.
7: Pastor Benaiskewa Blabena Manu Nenufo Laula Ube Amen.
6: I was wondering why are these people saying amen at the wrong time.
7: Pastor Bewa Mwenunka Temosola de Amen Yimanu Manu Chido.
6: When it came to my time to preach, I had to caution them, mind your amen.
7: Pastor Beshiva do it ya glomonya itunubunaka unokponwe lofa amede denuchi.
6: But you people, you know how to say good amen at the right time.
7: Dakemia chipala viminya isinya de amele yi nwe toji.
6: I said you know how to say good amen at the right time.
7: Mabe minya isinya de amele yi nwe toji.
6: God will bless every family here.
7: Mau ayira pumode share la fisia.
6: We're looking at Mark chapter 10, reading from verse 2. And the Pharisees came to him and asked him, is it lawful for a man to put away his wife, tempting him? And he answered and said unto them, what did Moses command you? And they said, Moses suffered us to write a bill of divorcement and to put her away.
7: eye farisitɔwo va egbɔ eye wobia hele etem kpɔ bena alo woɖe mɔ na ŋutsu bena woaɖe asi le srɔ̃a nu mahã eye woɖo nu na wo bena aleke Mosi de se na mi mahã ke wogblɔ bena Mosi de mɔ bena woaŋlo srɔ̃ gbegbalẽ eye woaɖe asi le enu.
8: And Jesus answered and said unto them, for the hardness of your heart he wrote you this precept.
7: Eye Yesu gblɔ na wo bena le miaƒe dzimesese nu tsi woŋlɔ se sia ɖi na mi ɖo.
8: But from the beginning of creation God made them male and female. For this cause shall a man leave father and mother and cleave to his wife, and that way shall be one flesh. So then they are no more twain but one flesh.
7: Tso nuwɔwɔ ƒe gɔmedzedzeme ke la, atu kple asi wɔwɔwoe. 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
8: What therefore God has joined together, let not man put asunder.
7: Azɔ nu si ke mawo bla ɖeke la, ame naga ma me o.
8: And in the house, his disciples asked him again of the same matter.
7: Eye le afia me la nusrɔ̃lawo gabie le nya sia ŋuti.
8: And he says unto them, whosoever shall put away his wife and marry another committeth adultery against her.
7: Eye wògblɔ na wo bena ame si ke aɖe asi le srɔ̃a ŋuti eye wòaɖe bubu la ewɔ ahasi ɖe eya ma ŋuti.
8: And if a woman shall put away her husband and be married to another, she committed adultery.
7: Eye ne nyɔnu agbe srɔ̃ eye wòaɖe bubu la ewɔ ahasi.
8: Those are the words of the Lord.
7: Esiawoe nye Aƒetɔ la ƒe nya.
8: They divide the message to three parts. Number one, God's permissive will for hardened hearts.
7: Mawu nya ma ɖe akpa atɔ me akpa gbãtɔ, Mawu ƒe lɔlɔnu manyomanyo na dzimesetɔ.
8: Number two, God's perfect will for happy homes.
7: Evelia, Mawu ƒe lɔlɔ nu si de blibo na dzidzɔƒome la.
8: Number three, God's permanent way to the heavenly habitation.
7: Evelia, Mawu ƒe mɔ matrɔ matrɔ na dziƒo dumeviwo.
8: Let's come back to number one, God's permissive will for hardened hearts.
7: Gbãtɔ, Mawu ƒe lɔlɔnu manyomanyo na dzimesesẽtɔ.
8: Let's settle something immediately. Anytime God gives a permissive will to anyone, it is because of hardened heart.
7: Nina mia drana de do fifia, ne mau de mona lonu si menyo o, na amia de la nyebena jima sa selene ne mama si.
8: Note it in your life, who you get married to.
7: De jesle wagbama, ama kenede.
8: Anytime God allows permissive will for anyone, that individual has hardness of heart.
7: Yesia isi mau de mone lolonu manyu manyu na amiadela nene mama jima sasale esi.
8: If you know that, that will help you in your life.
7: Nibelete jesima akpeden chula akbama.
8: And you'll be very, very careful to run away from the permissive will of God.
7: Eye akpɔ nyuie bena si da le Mawu ƒe lɔlɔnu manyomanyo gbɔ.
8: Because God never gives permissive will to any beloved child of his. Never.
7: Mi nye bena Mawu ƒe lɔlɔvi si ke Mawu melɔa nu le gbɔ o la, Mawu metsɔ lɔlɔnu manyomanyo de asi nɛ o.
8: Never will he give permissive will to a believing, obedient, faithful, loyal, beloved child of God.
7: Ma o mo tlo lo nu ma nyu ma nyu dia sine ma o viva avant si tro jim si lo ma o si mo lo anu le ma o bo ma mo lo anu le bo o.
8: Permissive will is only for hardened hearts.
7: Lo lo nu ma nyu ma nyu la ele ne jim sesento.
8: In Matthew chapter 19. I'm reading from verse 7.
7: Matthew tawi asieke pukwe adre.
8: They say unto him, why did Moses then command to give a writing of divorcement and to put her away? He says unto them, Moses, because of the hardness of your heart, suffered you, not commanded you, only permitted you. Because of the hardness of your heart, suffered you to put away your wives. But from the beginning, it was not so.
7: Eye wade asile enu chima han. E blo na obena le miyafo jima sese nu chie. 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Mo le nene ma o.
8: Well, we understand there that it is the hardness of heart that causes divorce or even separation from the husband or from the wife, from your spouse.
7: Misa goma azobena jima sese, yewa nebena nutu nyana sronyonu ajuna, alonyonu apute agbajula sronyonu tulagbo.
8: In Deuteronomy chapter 31, verse 27.
7: Musi atole tabla tonvo de ke pupibla vovo atro.
8: For I know thy rebellion and thy stiff neck. Behold, while I am yet alive with you this day, ye have been rebellious against the Lord. And how much more after my death?
7: Ela bena manya mi afoto sa simple kola lia poda, mkakale si monomi agbola, mi san ture yokuwa nuva sede fifi evo na mkude.
8: If you look at the leaders in the land of Israel, there was no leader as uncompromising as Moses, the great servant of God.
7: And then
8: Moses was saying, if as firm as I am, for all the good that has been done to you, if you are stiff-necked at my own time, while I'm yet alive with you this day, how much more after my day?
7: Ke musle gbagbonez levio bena nini bena mono tesesin nyema denu fonchile miano kumo ga kemile to sam de nyanya onu chima ofo nyanchi fifia ayima lagba na ma va kude le kemiano dui.
8: Of course, if you were to ask Samuel, Samuel will tell you the same thing.
7: Nenyibele bia Samuel agbonya sia keno.
8: When they said, choose us a king, and Samuel said, is not God your king?
7: Am I
8: not a prophet raised up to help you and lead you? Why are you asking for a
7: king? Look at the
8: character of what the king you are going to have. They said, don't mind, just give us a king.
7: The
8: hardness of heart continued. In Nehemiah chapter 9, verse 16.
7: Nehemiah ta sieke popo wi adan.
8: And they and our fathers dealt proudly and hardened their necks and hearkened not unto thy commandments.
7: Kemia fufu da eye wuli ako umadoto wosiyo o.
8: Verse 26. Nevertheless, they were disobedient and rebelled against thee, and cast thy law behind their backs, and slew thy prophets, which testified against them to turn them to thee, and they wrought great provocation.
7: Pope Blava voa dente te o santo, eye woje aglande nuo, wocho wo selafung bada magba, eye wo wu, wo nyagblodila, si o chlonuo, be watro wode nuo, la eye wo bo ahorlogan.
8: And you will see then, that those children of Israel, from generation to generation, the hardness of heart continued.
7: Mi kwebe na Israel visi ocho jijime le jijime la jime sesen potolo wusi.
8: When they asked that question about separating from their wives, and they were referring to that's what it had been from the time of Moses.
7: Les yo biya biya bena yo agbe yo sronyonwe la ogbo bena nene me wonwani chomo sifoye yiyo mo.
8: Are you going to say anything different? He said yes. One of the reasons why Christ came is to remove hardness of heart away from us. And he said, since I am here to remove hardness of heart away, then all the permissions were given as a result of the hardness of heart. Hardness of heart no more, permission no more. Hardness of heart no more, divorce no more. Now you wonder, the people that had that permission, wasn't it all right for them? Permission does not mean blessing. That permissive will of God always comes with suffering. In Psalm 81, verses 11 and 12. If I didn't stick to what I wanted to do, those people would just be quoting Bible to me, but I'm telling you today, I have my way. Something is still coming.
7: Because
8: for every permissive will that you receive, there is suffering that comes along with it. In Psalm 81, verses 11 and 12. But my people will not hearken to my voice, and Israel will have none of me. So I gave them up unto their heart's lust, and they walked in their own counsels.
7: Kenya to come do to nyagba o. Eye Israel malo e jinam o. Eya tamade asila wonu de wofa jima sasalama. Na wazonda wa wonu tofa dam dodo la nu.
8: And when the Lord gives up somebody, something follows after that.
7: Nenye bena ma ucho amyade nula na de gakplonedo.
8: In Psalm 106, I'm reading to you from verse 15.
7: Samo alofandaka adan bukbu wi aton.
8: He gave them their request and sent leanness into their soul.
7: Awo ofa jiji jinawo, eye wodo, fudidi glam glam dawonu.
8: That's what you want? Permissive will? Go ahead. And then we are told that he now sent leanness unto their soul. Hosea chapter 8. I'm reading from verse 3.
7: Hosea tani bukui aton.
8: Israel has cast off the sin that is good. The enemy shall pursue him.
7: Israel do vlonu nui futo ne chi ayuma.
8: And they say, this one man, one wife, until death do us part. No, away with that.
7: O blobena nu tu de ka, nyonu de ka, pasu de kuna klamia duma, ube au yuma da sieji o.
8: We want to have the liberty that when the woman is not satisfying us, then we can have the liberty to kick her out.
7: O blobena yo ji a blode, bene na nyonu na bene makale ji jem ne yo ola yo atema fuya dangban.
8: Then they said, this strange doctrine. One man, one wife, until death do us part.
7: Eyo blobena adro nu tiafia siabe nu tu de ka nyonu de ka pasa de kuna klamia duma.
8: Those Israelites, They counted the word of God as a strange thing.
7: Israel toshio buma fonya bena adronyan.
8: Hosea chapter 8 verse 12.
7: Hosea tani popo wiev.
8: I have written to him the great things of my law, but they were counted as a strange thing.
7: Ne mangulonya se akwe nade ne khala ebune abe amatuto.
8: And how many people today you will find in your communities? When you begin to tell them about the word of God, one man, one wife, join together until death do us part. They say, that's what you people believe. In our church, they don't say it like that. In fact, they say even our pastor is now with the second wife. And he is a pastor, he is a preacher. In your church, what do they teach you? You mean if your wife does not know how to cook? If your wife does not know how to respect your father and your mother, you mean if your wife will not allow brother and sister, your relatives, to live with them? You mean if your wife does not have a child? You mean if your wife is not pleasing you? You mean if your wife is not allowing your business to progress, you will keep her for the rest of your life? Strange. Is that what you believe? Verse 12. I have written unto him the great things of my law, but they were counted as a strange thing. And it's because they counted it as a strange thing for the man and the woman to remain together all through their days, all their lives. That's why they forsook that.
7: That's why
8: they I will go for the permissive will. I don't want the perfect will. In verse 3, Israel has cast off the sin that is good. The enemy shall pursue him. In Romans chapter 1, I'm reading to you from verse 24. Wherefore God also gave them up to uncleanness through the lusts of their own hearts, and to dishonor their own bodies between themselves. In verse 26, for this cause God gave them up unto vile affections. For even their women did change the natural use into that which is against nature. He gave them up.
7: Verse
8: 28. And even as they did not like to retain God in their knowledge, God gave them over unto a reprobate mind to do those things which are not convenient. There are some people that think that I think it's better for me to leave a church like this. Because if I keep on hearing this one man, one wife until death does part, I'll not be able to kick out this woman. And And so for me to be able to have the liberty, after all, this is not the only church on earth. And then they go to another church. And lo and behold, as they are hearing the preacher, they are preaching to them. The preacher says, welcome. All of you that are here. And I see some of you, I see that fellow they are dressing like, as if you are just coming from deeper. We welcome you. And over here, we're serving God of love. And a God of understanding. And if it so happens that you're having marriage problem and those deeper life people, they say, keep her, stay with her, never divorce, stay with her, you cannot leave her. Over here, there are no laws of do's and don'ts.
7: La fiela assemblybe we magawe o.
8: Here there is liberty.
7: Fisiala blood bajai.
8: If the woman is not helping you and your mind is to kick her out after you have tried your best and they think it will not work, over here there is liberty, she can leave.
7: Nebe nyonu amalagbe ni no momo galaji jeno la jababa ka ba group ye mi agbola assemblyola tema aduira ba shodu adagbe na fa.
8: And if you want, you can get to any level here in the church. You can become a pastor, bishop, even though you have kicked out your wife. And then you say, praise the Lord. Here I am. And then your mind is telling you the perfect will of God. Stay together. Keep quiet. I don't want perfect will of God. This permissive will of God is okay for me. It's not okay for you. You're going to suffer. In 2 Thessalonians chapter 2, I'm reading from verse 10. And with all deceivableness of unrighteousness in them that perish, because they receive not the love of the truth. For this cause, God shall send them strong delusion, that they should believe a lie. After you have known the perfect will of God, and you decide you are not going to stay with the perfect will of God, it may so happen that the Lord may allow you to have a dream. And in that dream, deception will come. You can kick her out, you can separate from him and marry another. Deception. Or it may be that you before you came to church, you are saying, oh God, should they speak to me? The Lord has spoken to you already. One man, one wife, together, cleaving together, until death
7: do us part.
8: But you are saying, oh Lord, this woman, how am I going to live with this one for the rest of my life? This man, am I going to stay with this man for the rest of my life? Will somebody not enjoy life? How can you enjoy life with this man? Oh Lord, speak to me. Okay, I'm going to church today. Lord, I will know your will, whether to leave this man or not. When the choir is singing, speak to me through their song. If I can just catch a sentence from one of the stanzas, I will know you're speaking to me.
7: ne ma tema la hadija fo nya ti de ka de kwa de jimela nya be le fum na to egbo.
8: And then the choir is singing, and then you think you are hearing a particular verse that says, release me and let me go.
7: Eye do hile se haji lo gbun ya ti de bena da sim na ma jo.
8: Ah, that is it. I've got it.
7: Le be vo ma o fum na mo khwevo.
8: The Lord has answered me.
7: Ma o do to nya gbe dura.
8: I heard the choir singing, release me and let me go.
7: Haji lo gbun bena da sim tinya na ma jo.
8: I am released.
7: O da sim vo.
8: And then you go back home, you are packing your load.
7: Le ya fun le be la gba putem.
8: Sister, what are you doing? I'm leaving this man.
7: System kan le le ma jo le ntu ya gbo.
8: God spoke to me today. I can go now. God has released me. Man, let me go. Don't tie me down. I will not suffer here forever. I will get another man.
7: That's
8: delusion. And the Lord will abandon you to that delusion, and you will perish if you don't reconcile with your husband.
7: And
8: let me show you one man. In Numbers chapter 22, I'm reading from verse
7: 7.
8: And the elders of Midian departed with the rewards of divination in their hand, and they came unto Balaam.
7: Esi mwabe amatichi okle Midian, amatichi oho afanka hula ujomo eye ova Bilyam bo.
8: And spake unto him the words of Balak, and he said unto

0: people come out of Egypt, which covereth the face of the earth.
1: Kpoda dukɔ aɖe vu tso Egypt eye wonye tsɔ anyigba nukume.
0: Come now, cost me them. 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
1: Eya ta vana fofi ade nam dewo hima tenu awo avakli eye ma nyeda.
0: And God said unto Balaam, thou shalt not go with them. Thou shalt not curse the people, for they are blessed.
1: Tete mawo gblɔ na Biliam bena megayi kpli wo o eye megaƒo fi de dukɔ la o elabena woyre xoxo.
0: And Balaam rose up in the morning and said unto the princes of Balak, get thee into your land, for the Lord refused to give me leave to go with you. And the princes of Moab rose up and they went unto Balak and said, Balaam refuseth to come with us.
1: Eye esi Biliam fɔnu di la, egblɔ na Balak numegãwo bena mi gbogbo yi miade, elabena Yehowa gbe be nyemagayi kpli mi o. 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
0: And Balak sent yet again, princes more and more honorable than they. And they came to Balaam and said to him, thus saith Balak, the son of Zippor.
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0: For I will promote thee to very great honor, and I will do whatsoever thou sayest unto me.
1: Elabena made bubu nu onuto eye nu sia nu si na gblɔ nam la mawɛ.
0: Come therefore, I pray thee, cause me this people. And Balaam answered and said unto the servants of Balak, would give me this house full of silver and gold. I cannot go beyond the watch of the Lord my God to do less or more.
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0: Now therefore, I pray you, tarry ye also here this night, that I may know what the Lord will say unto me more.
1: Ke miawo hã mitsi afi sia dɔn bena mase nya si Yehowa aga gblɔm nam.
0: The Lord spoke to me before, but let me see whether God will change his mind. God says, I am God, I change not.
1: Mawo ƒom na tsa makpɔ be ɖemɔla de la te matrɔ eƒe nyawoa. 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
0: But Balaam, because you wanted the money, am I going to lose this money?
1: Gake si Biliam le galadi ebe de ma bu gagama.
0: Am I going to lose this honor?
1: De ma gbem le bubu ma gbo.
0: Am I going to lose all this provision? Okay, let me go and check up again.
1: De ma bunu na namokata kama maga tema biogbe ma osa.
0: The Lord has told him, don't go.
1: Ma ugbo nebe na magayi o.
0: The Lord has told you, don't marry the unbeliever.
1: Ma ugbo nebe na magade chi ma hoseto o.
0: Let there be no unequal yoke.
1: Kokuji tuto maga nwani o.
0: The believer shall not marry unbeliever. Yes, I hear.
1: Kwasatoma de chima kwasato MC.
0: But this man has money.
1: Kaka mu ya galesie.
0: Am I going to marry this one that are riding bicycle, motorcycle?
1: Ah, kwasatoma ye kakaka kwela tamono wa wide gemelia.
0: Am I going to marry these ones that don't have a house of their own?
1: Am
0: I going to marry this one living in face me, I face your house? Is it this one I'm going to marry that didn't even go to university? Am I going to say, oh, this one, don't marry unbeliever. This one has money. This one has prestige. This one has position. This one has honor. This one has everything you can think about. Let me go and check up again from God. God is going to give you the permissive will, but you will suffer for it. And then in verse 20, and God came unto Balaam at night and said unto him,

0: if the man to call thee, rise up and go with them.
1: Pope Blav, Ayama, Vabilian, Bola, Summer, Bronnebena, Nanya Yogi, Ntusia, Vala, Ekama, Fon, Nena, Yplio.
0: How happy Bela must be.
1: Bela Lachi, work pot is your team team.
0: You see, that's why I went to check up. If I had stayed with what God said at the first beginning, I wouldn't have gone to check up again. If I stayed with what these coordinators and group coordinators are telling us, and what these preachers are preaching, I'm not going to ask again. But you know now, since I went to ask, God has told me I can do it. And God is greater than coordinator. And God is greater than group coordinator. And God is greater than preacher, pastor. Do you think God is happy because he gives you permissive will? Remember, God only gives permissive will to the people having hardened hearts. And you will suffer for it. In verse 22, God's anger was kindled because he went. He told him to go, permissive will. And the angel of the Lord stood in the way for an adversary, enemy, against him.
1: When
0: you go into that permissive will, the Lord will stand as an enemy, an adversary against you. Verse 31, then the Lord opened the eyes of Balaam, and he saw the angel of the Lord standing in the way as an adversary of this Balaam, that took the permissive will of God.
1: But
0: the Lord opened the eyes of Balaam, and he saw the angel of the Lord standing in the way, and his sword drawn in his hand, and fell flat on his face.
1: And
0: the angel of the Lord said unto him, wherefore, as thou smitten thine ass these three times, behold, I went out to withstand thee, because thy way is perverse before
1: me.
0: But the Lord permitted me because of a perverted heart. And
1: they
0: saw me and turned from me these three times. Unless she had turned from me, surely now also, I would have slain thee and saved her alive. If he had died like that, where would he go? Of course, in hell fire. Did he eventually get to heaven? No. He wanted the money so much. In Numbers chapter 31, verse 7, verse 8. And the word against the Midianites, as the Lord commanded Moses, and they slew all the males, and they slew the king of Midian beside the rest of them, that was slain, namely Evi and Rechem and Zor and Or and Reba, five kings of Midian. Balaam also, the son of Beor, the slew with the sword.
1: Woho avade Midian nu abe alesi Yehowa de sena mosiene eye wowu nutu okata eye wowu Midian fia atoao sionye Evi Rekem Zo Ho kle Rebala pede amabubuonu eye wowu Bileam Beovika kle via.
0: Cause of his perverted heart, he eventually joined the enemies to fight against the people of God, and eventually he died as a rebel against the will of God.
1: Lefo mos na vlule Yehuwa nkumetala ebe de asiasime kple amovondio bo awa pa kple mawo fe vio le siatala eku abena glantela nu vola ne khede juma vomete.
0: He died and he went to hell.
1: Eku de juma vom.
0: Hardness of heart will produce disobedience toward God.
1: Kima sasa ekula muyada tumaduma uma.
0: Will produce bitterness and hatred against the wife of your youth, against the husband of your
1: youth.
0: Is the hardness of heart that will bring divorce. And then you'll bring self-imposed judgment, the judgment of God upon yourself. Eventually, you are going to raise up a sinful criminal posterity. And of course, eventually there will be damnation, doom, judgment, hellfire in eternity. We come to point number two. God's perfect will for happy homes. In Mark chapter 10, verse 6, Mark, from the beginning of creation, God made them male and female. For this cause shall a man leave his father and mother, and cleave to his wife, and they twain shall be one flesh. So then, they are no more twain, but one flesh. What therefore God has joined together, let not man put asunder.
1: Eye wo gba kple eve wa nye nutila deka alebe tu esia di he yinala o ma ganye ame eve onegbe nutila deka ko azo no sike ma o bla de kela amena gamama.
0: Here the Lord himself revealed God's will, God's only will in marriage.
1: Afishala ma o de eyan to fulonlo nu van van to de ka sian le sun de demle.
0: Number 1, he refers us back to the beginning.
1: Banto He
0: didn't grant Adam the privilege or provision or the liberty of another choice. Was there no offense at all in that family? Of course, there were offenses.
1: Le Adam plus Swadumade, they are got a jamali gorebedua. I got a java.
0: There is no sunshine without heat. There is no rain without cold. There is no marriage without once in a while misunderstanding. But in the midst of it all, understand, as it was at the beginning, that it is a man and the wife becoming one flesh. Think about what Eve did.
1: tamatonu sike awa wonu.
0: It was Eve that ate the forbidden fruit.
1: Awe du atiku sike nti o desenu le.
0: It was Eve that gave that forbidden fruit to Adam.
1: Awe cho atiku na Adam.
0: And it was that that made Adam and Eve to lose the great provision of God, the Garden of Eden.
1: Le awa bonu na mina bena Adam kudo awa katala o buma opomna na gamale Eden bolama.
0: And yet, with all that the consequences of what Eve did to Adam, there was no privilege, there was no liberty, there was no provision of divorce and remarriage.
1: Adam mola Adam
0: That's why the Lord is saying, whatever that man has done, whatever that woman has done, the perfect will of God for happy homes is that forgive one another.
1: Lesia tema globena nuka ke son tu nuka ke son wo ma fololo nu blebo na jijof mure bana kami chok mianeo.
0: If you marry a second one, are you sure that this second one is going to be an angel?
1: Nibele denyonu vagwande vagwen ya ni ma dola ma vudadara manuchia.
0: Research has shown that even those who go to second marriages, if they don't divorce again, the reason they don't divorce is they're saying, this one I thought would be better than the first one, it's even worse than the first one. Am I sure if I kick this one away again and marry another one, am I sure what my life will become? Remember, once you have gotten married, your marriage. And it is until death do you part. Genesis chapter 1, reading from verse 27. So God created man in his own image. In the image of God created he him. Male singular and female singular created he them. That's how he did it. Not two friendly people, loving people, living together. They have become one flesh. Now, this is what you hear, this is what you know, this is the revelation from the very beginning. Now, look at this. If you find somebody who claims to be a Christian, somebody who claims to be a long-standing member in this church, somebody who claims to be a preacher, a leader, an overseer in this church, he has gotten married. But the father, the mother, they're living with them in the house. If this man cannot obey the knowledge of the primary school teaching in marriage, or is it this man will be preaching to university people in the kingdom? What I mean is this. There are many of our members here who have been in this church for 15-20 years. And if a man then come in here and preaching, the father is living with them, the mother is living with them, the senior brother, senior sister, junior brother, junior sisters, they're living with them. And the man, preacher, deeper life preacher, the man, he will discuss long time with the mother. And they were taking decision, the man and the mother, before the wife will even know anything that is going
1: on.
0: If we knew that, that a person is not even able to pass the primary school test, will not allow them to come and be teaching these adult believers, almost university level believers, who know the word of God already.
1: Nenye be minye mi teje si bena amyade le ma wom la, mi ma de mone bena kamoshi kemati ma dotu sronda po goma jaja nuncha fiyan u la, ba van note anon fiyan mu koso toshyo kono chi denuko, uni bogbo mo le university fo dudu
0: wako. Because their disobedience against the rudimentary foundational teaching of the word of God in marriage and the family disqualifies them from preaching the word.
1: Ela bena le si kewo se te wogbo tururu kude sronda da po goma
0: And if you are there and you are like that, you repent. You turn away from that, and then you quit the pulpit until you do that. Because if you don't, your teaching will not be acceptable to God. Jesus said, go back to the beginning. And then obey that word. And if you obey, the Lord will bless us in Jesus' name. That amen looks like you are sleeping. In Ephesians chapter 5, I'm reading from verse 22. It says, wives, submit yourselves unto your own husbands, as unto the Lord.
1: Dear
0: sisters, you are married. A happy home, a happy marriage, a blessed family does not happen automatically. There's a price to pay. I want a good home. Pay the price. You know, my dear sisters, our will, our personality can come between us and happiness in marriage. I'm a woman of myself. I'm a lady of my own opinion. Even though you are my husband, don't take me for a ride. I will tell you that although I may keep quiet, but there's something cooking in my heart. Don't do that. Verse 22. Wives, submit yourselves unto your own husbands as unto the Lord. Verse 25, husbands, love your wives. There's no bitterness in love. And there is no suspicion in love. There is no starvation in love. When you starve your wife of your attention. You starve your wife of food. You starve your wife of normal happiness. There is no starvation in love. And there is no judgment in love. The wife moves here, judgment. The wife puts something here, judgment. The wife, cooks, judgment. And the wife irons the clothes. does judgment. Nothing she does is ever good in our sight. There is no judgment in love.
1: Husbands,
0: love your wives, even as Christ also loved the church and gave himself for it. Give yourself to your wife.
1: Minutu la mi lo mi am to mi asanwo abele si Christo han lo hamela eye wo choyenu todo kwi hana de etala na nutu todo kwi na le sonon.
0: Reveal your mind to your wife.
1: The woji mosusu o fi asanwo nyonu la.
0: You know there are people that work as if they are diplomatic politicians.
1: Mi nya bena madon tudo le o zona bena ka dunya hla ayemenu ola wonu.
0: When they are talking to their wives, they measure their words.
1: No le no fun klo asan la o le break ne o fanya gboglo.
0: Very, very careful.
1: O no na no choko.
0: Careful what I allow her to know, because you know she's just a woman.
1: Mo le ma nya ba nya no sha no le ba na nyonu jo tru kwe wo nya.
0: And she cannot handle sensitive information.
1: Eye mcho to shoko na hia no nyam do la nyama ta gble ne.
0: She cannot handle business deal.
1: Eye nya do wo po dodo nyama te ma gble ne.
0: She cannot handle what I'm talking to my friends and business partners outside.
1: A jodo do fo do fo na sikemele de fi an kon lonyo le motala nyama te gble ne do la ba te ma a won ti do.
0: My husband, I saw that so and so called you on the phone. What were you discussing? This woman has come again and she cannot handle this matter.
1: Sonyanu tu masebena amade yolo phone chimi kimila semka nyakatu tu globalenu.
0: You know, if you reveal all the business talk to this woman, she's going to give me a wrong advice, and then you just smile and say,
1: "Lanam Adam dodo si kemenyo oleta la kunwa globe."
0: Is that what you are talking about? By the way, the food is burning on the fire. Why don't you go and look at it? And then she goes. By the time she comes back.
1: Eye le benya magbono lema ah le dun kia dise da suja dise le fiofion lo eye bafudiga kaba travala.
0: We bring another topic deliberately, methodically, psychologically, in a philosophical way. We are trying to quieten her. Don't ask that question. I don't want to tell you that.
1: Le hanyambu bufai le ayemoji le nunyamoji le abu sampo nunya shibasa detamo nusan samala le chinyari nyon mamlo bengka manka kumdenyama umalebe yala sikwa.
0: Is that marriage?
1: Are
0: those two tenants living together? Can the hand do something that the leg will not know? Can the ear hear something that the mind will not think about? Can the heart receive something that the spirit will not know, because it says you are one flesh?
1: In verse 31,
0: one, for this cause shall a man leave his father and mother. Genesis tells us, leave the father and the mother, cleave to your wife.
1: Pope Blatt on Vode K. Ayatnutu, Ayatanutu Aglo for Fuakle da Daddy, Ayawaklo son, Lilis Ranucci, Mushi Bantonakamia let
0: them. And they two shall be one what? One flesh. That's the will of God. We're going to do that will of God.
1: And
0: whosoever shall put away his wife, Jesus said, and marry another, committeth adultery against her.
1: Yes, be mosikene nyasron ajuba de bubula owa haside eyamanuchi.
0: Now, if a man leaves wife and goes to marry another, and then they will not allow me to be a worker in the church here, I'll go to another church.
1: And
0: according to the word of Jesus, whichever church you run to and you're hiding there,
1: where you have
0: run to, whosoever shall put away his wife and marry another committeth adultery against her.
1: Afisa afisa kene sire wula khan la mosike dasi sron nam chile awa khasi lenu chi.
0: If you die in that condition,
1: nele kule no nomama togbi mela.
0: Is it not Jesus that normally should open the door to get to heaven? And if you die in adultery, will he open the door for you to get to heaven? No, you'll get to hell.
1: Demanye yesu la funji fu vantramine gada ma uwa. Nebe amyade kula khasi uwa mede debayde jifu wa awo chuma fometen wa.
0: And if you die in that condition, and you don't make restitution, and you don't come out of that adultery, where will you spend eternity? I pray God will give us His grace to obey. And we will obey the word of God in Jesus' name. Then point number three, God's perfect way to the heavenly habitation.
1: Mau nyafo akpa etonle mau fomo matro matrona jifo dumeviwo.
0: God's perfect way to the heavenly habitation.
1: Mau fomo matro matrona jifo dumevi.
0: In Isaiah chapter 30, reading from verse 19.
1: Isaiah bla tongpupu wi asieke.
0: For the people shall dwell in Zion at Jerusalem. Thou shalt weep no more. You will weep no more.
1: Zion du kosile Jerusalem magano avifafa ji o. Imaga favia zon o.
0: He will be gracious unto at the voice of thy cry. Your family problems and that brings tears in your eyes. And as you hear these things, the word of the Lord, does it bring sorrow in your heart? The Lord will comfort you.
1: Ella bena avenu ovan fan lo wo afado dota. 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
0: And whatever is wrong, the Lord will set them right in your families in Jesus' name.
1: E yenu shanshkana gule lo fumiamo la mau adbedu lo fumiamo le Yesu fenu koma.
0: The Lord has shown us the right way. And this is God's permanent way to the heavenly habitation.
1: Mau fiami amon mietola esenye mau fomo matro matro na jifo dumevi.
0: In Psalm 119, I'm reading from verse 89.
1: Samu alofanda kawia sike pupu bla nivo asike.
0: Forever, O Lord, thy word is settled in heaven.
1: Yehuwa wonyala likede jifo tegbe.
0: God doesn't change his standard of marriage.
1: Mau po dodule sondemala matre o.
0: In verse 30 it says, I have chosen the way of truth. Thy judgments have I laid before me. That's what the Lord is expecting you to do.
1: Pupu bla tomo chanya tafomo. Eye ma cho wodudu tu anyi denu kunyama. Eye ma ujicho asyube na wo.
0: In verse 128, therefore I esteem all thy precepts concerning all things to be right. And I hate every false way.
1: Bukwi alofan de kabla vevo eni ayata mo bua wo sia o katabe wo le etefo melefo avacho mo kata.
0: Whatever false doctrine you have heard, the Lord wants you to hate every false doctrine.
1: Avacho nfefian sio kata na selama wo jibena lefo.
0: Isaiah chapter 58 verse 7.
1: Isaiah bla tonvo ni bukwi adren.
0: Is it not to deal thy bread to the hungry, and that thou bring the poor that are cast out to thy house? When thou seest the naked, that thou cover him, and that thou hide not thyself from thine own flesh?
1: Na kanwo abolo na dowito ye na flo amada ke si o le changlana chamla ai afomi na epo amuyade ama mala na ta avone eye magawula dokwi wode wonu to wonu chinla o.
0: Your wife is your flesh. Your husband, you are one flesh together. Hide not yourself anymore from thine own flesh. Look at the blessing in verse 8. Then shall thy light break forth as the morning. Thine health shall spring forth speedily.
1: Lengkore ya yiranti le pupu ya mani, ekema woke keli aje abia gujeje ene, eye wokaya kaya adokaba.
0: Thy righteousness shall go before thee.
1: The
0: glory of the Lord shall be thy rear
1: reward. Then
0: shall thou call, and the Lord will answer
1: you. Thou
0: shalt cry, and he shall say, Here I am.
1: Adouli, si.
0: If thou take away from the midst of thee the yoke, any yoke you have placed on your wife, any oppression, yoke of oppression you have put upon your husband, take it away.
1: Ne ede ametete de anyi ne be srontu le te sronyonu de anyi ne be sronyonu te srontu de anyi la mi deda le mi adoma.
0: And the putting forth of the finger and speaking vanity. If you are in the way of it, you know, the habit of speaking against your wife, accusation.
1: This one is not right.
0: And then you even go as far as saying, you think you are beautiful. I don't like you. I don't love you. You are ugly. This is not right. You don't know how to do this. You don't know how to do that. There's nothing you know how to do. And you know that this is the kind of person I will marry. Today the Lord is calling us to repentance.
1: Manya desi darato, manya fetri dado, manya gbomadado, manya sindesi dado, manya makli dado, liatala, maule miyo kena jima, trotro agba.
0: Your wife or your husband has been afflicted the way you are living together.
1: Do you unless you came in lele to lana wena son to a loss of jado.
0: And she's crying privately. And the Lord is saying, if you will draw out yourself, what does she need? Is it food?
1: The
0: food of emotion that she needs, you will give unto her and satisfy the afflicted soul.
1: Then
0: shall thy light rise in obscurity. Better days are coming for you. And
1: that
0: darkness be as the noonday, the Lord will guide you continually. Thou shalt raise up the foundations of many generations. Thou shall be called the repairer of the breach and the restorer of paths to dwell in. Let's go back home and repair everything that has gone wrong.
1: The
0: grace of God will go with you. The love of God will go with you. The mercy of God will go with you. God will wipe away your tears. Happy days, blessed days will come for every one of us in our families in Jesus' name. And for those who have not married, God will give you bone of your bone and flesh of your flesh. For those who are looking up to the Lord, God will give you a breakthrough. God will give happiness and joy and blessing to your family. Let's rise up and talk to the Lord in prayer. You tell God, oh Lord, I'm going to be a repairer of the breach. I'm going to be a restorer of the goodness of God in my family. As you get back home, if there has been any problem between you and your wife, why don't you just sit down, look at one another face to face. Remember the days of courtship. Remember the days of an early marriage. Do you remember the honeymoon period? And hold one another, embrace one another, forgive one another. And look tenderly at one another. And speak tenderly to one another. And sister, forget, forgive and forget. My dear brother, husband, forgive and forget. If you will obey the Lord, if you will respect and honor the Lord himself, he will respect you and honor you and bless you too.
1: Nibela do tu mala debu le mau nchila ekuma mau adu tu hai mau la debu bulonu chiu.

0: In Jesus' name we pray.
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0: We are going to pray together. You want this happy family and you are going to be obedient to the voice of the Lord. Let's raise up our hands as we pray.
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0: You have not married, you can raise up your hand too.
1: Mo po de son ha do asite ji.
0: God's heart is on you. God's mind is on you. He will bless you.
1: Father,
0: in the name of Jesus,
1: Papa, le Yesu fe nu koma.
0: We thank you because of the revelation of your mind. These are divine precepts and prescriptions for a happy marriage and a blessed family. We're praying, O Lord, the days of turbulence and storm will come to an end in Jesus' name.
1: Esela fiami papa me do gbeda bena verse ayadudu hundede asidemo nke kokatala nuna chocho gbadi na le yesu fenu koma.
0: All those who are taking wrong steps and they have gone the wrong direction, oh Lord, you know we're human beings, you know our frailty, you know our ignorance. As they repent and return unto you, forgive them in Jesus' name.
1: The years that they conquer warm of division of conflict in our families
0: of eating, restore those years back to every family in Jesus' name. Lord, I pray you give grace to every brother, give grace to every sister, that in our families will walk according to the will and the way of God in Jesus' name.
1: That
0: Lord, our families will be a shining example, a blessed family indeed, that even families around, they will be coming to us to see how God is blessing us, how things are totally changed, everything is repaired, every good thing is restored. Do it for us in Jesus' name.
1: Alebe amuwa pa mia gwaba bia mia sabana aleke mi le wondu bena kama ufo donyo mia bofu mia odi papa mi do gwara bena esha kemi bia wenami agbale yesu fenu koma.
0: Where, O Lord, there is no child yet, give them miracle children.
1: Papa pumashika vima kula untona na unukunu vi ubo waji.
0: Let this day be the final day of the tears of barrenness in the family in Jesus' name.
1: Na bena agbapunga kala nanye pima jima
0: where the children are wayward, we pray, O Lord, you will send your power, your grace, your spirit after those children. Those children, they will give their parents joy, happiness once again in
1: Jesus' name.
0: Where the problem is lack of funds, I pray that situation you correct it in Jesus'
1: name.
0: Provide adequately for the men and the women, husbands and wives. That Lord, they'll see together, they stay together, they live together, they take care of their children together in Jesus' name.
1: And
0: Lord, where there are evil forces, opposing forces, and afflicting forces, and powers of darkness militating against any family here, I break that yoke.
1: papa fie ke ne gbɔgbɔ vɔtɔ le adzegbɔ gbɔ le vitsɔ gbɔ le eya me flu diwo le wo tsitre ɖe ƒometɔ aɖe ŋuti le míadro la fa mawo gã megblo ƒe dɔwɔwɔwo dome.
0: Release them into the joy and the happiness of a blessed family in Jesus' name.
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0: For my single brothers and my single sister, they have been praying and they are blockage here, hindrance there, yoke there, curse there, and the disturbances there. They have not been able to get through. Lord, this is that day of blessing.
1: Na nɔvi ŋutsukplɔ nɔvi nyɔnu si wɔn kpɔ ɖe srɔ̃ wo le gbe do ɖa be yewoa kpɔ srɔ̃a ɖe gake tso la mɔhem le ɖusi dzi mɔhem le amiɔdzi papa me do gbe ɖa egbe la ye nye vɔtrɔa ƒe vuvu na wo.
0: This is the final day they have not seen that you are a good God. I pray, O Lord, you give them a breakthrough in Jesus' name.
1: Papa egbe nye keke mamlɛtoa na wo woanye be mawo nyuie nenye.
0: Lord, I pray by this time next year, those who have been crying, there will be laughter.
1: Papa, my dog, whether a friend of Bonapo, a lady, she will have a family,
0: there will be testimony.
1: That said, it is not for
0: and Lord, I pray it will be good marriage. You give them bone of their bone and flesh of their flesh in Jesus' name.
1: Papa, my dog, whether Albert Sroman is from the new Adudu and Tonton, a fatuba fuma, Michelin.
0: And for these our children who are just growing up and they are hearing all this, oh Lord, I pray every good thing they have heard concerning marriage, concerning the family, preserve it for them.
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0: 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Bless them in Jesus' name.
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1: Papa mi gere fiadu fia ma.
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0: Ours will be spectacular.
1: Mi ato anye nukunu.
0: Ours will be special.
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0: Command your blessing permanently upon all your people here today.
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0: Thank you, Lord, because we know you have answered.
1: Papa mi da kono bele dun chinami.
0: In Jesus' name we pray.
1: Le Yesu fun koma mi do gbedale.
0: Thank you very much. God bless every one of you.
1: Akpena minuto mona yira mi adumeto de siade.

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0: 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Whenever we clap like that, the two ears of the devil are on this side, on this side, where we do... 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
1: Nenye bena mi va alia, mbe mina kaf ma mi fwa, si kwen a si kwa di nye a, abo samba tu e vana gwa den, cha cha cha cha cha cha cha cha cha, dwa la bena, ofo tu me chiga.
0: Praise the Lord.
1: Mbe mi kaf a poto.
0: The devil is so unhappy because we are clapping his ears and making him deaf.
1: Abo samba la di jokwa, odwa la bena mi fwa, si kwa la de yiba tu me chiyo.
0: We bring him under our feet and he will never rise again. Are you ready for this day? Close your eyes and let us pray. Heavenly Father, we thank you for this day. It's a day of double portion. It's a day of double blessing. Is a day of double authority. Is a day of double power. And Lord, we're praying that you will rain your blessings down upon all your people today in Jesus' name. You bring every problem under our feet. Every sickness under our feet. Every attack under our feet. Every affliction under our feet. And Lord, we bring the devil and evil spirits and the works of the devil down. They will never rise again in Jesus'
1: name.
0: Your people have come to you today expecting a double portion from you. And we pray you'll grant us the double portion in Jesus' name. We pray, Lord, you open the heart of everyone to receive the word of God. And faith will come through this word into every heart in Jesus'
1: name.
0: We pray, Lord, you will crush every problem, destroy every work of the devil from everybody's life in Jesus'
1: name.
0: We thank you because we know you have answered. In Jesus' name we pray. God bless you. Please be seated. We're looking at Luke chapter 10, reading from verse 19. Luke chapter 10, verse 19. Behold, I give unto you power to tread on serpents and scorpions and over all the power of the enemy, and nothing shall by any means hurt you. The story here, you need to understand. There were disciples of the Lord Jesus Christ. These disciples had come to the Lord Jesus. When the Lord said, come, they came. When the Lord said, sit, they sat. When the Lord said, hear my word, they heard. When the Lord said, do this, they did it. When the Lord said, go, they went. And these disciples that always carried out the word of Christ. Come,
1: sit,
0: listen, rise, go.
1: Me,
0: everything he told them, they did. They submitted to his word. They submitted to his will. And they did exactly what he told them to do the time he told them to do it. And they discovered that as long as you are walking in the way of obedience, you are walking in the way of power. They discovered as long as you are submissive like a disciple, that you will have the power and the authority of a master. This is what we need to learn. That those disciples that obeyed the Lord gave them power and authority. So these 70 disciples were sent out. Go, the Lord had said. And they went. And they did what he told them to do. And then in verse 17, and the 70 returned again with joy, saying, Lord, even the devils are subject unto us through thy name. And he said unto them, I beheld Satan as lightning fall from heaven. Satan will always fall in the presence of Christ.
1: Le Christo panukuma.
0: Satan will always fall.
1: Satan agana yesiai.
0: In the presence of disciples that carry out the word of Christ, the word of the Master, without question.
1: Le nusron la siyena do tu apoto oda apoto la panya laji oda apoto basete laji e yomai biya biyadeke o.
0: And it was after the testimony. After the declaration that behold, I see Satan falling as like he fell suddenly from heaven. It was after that declaration that Jesus said, behold, I give unto you power.
1: Yes,
0: I give unto you authority. I give unto you exactly the same power I have to bring the devil down. I transfer that to you. I give that to you.
1: My benade nu senele nyedela Yesu Kristo si bena kamana bo samganto jifula ma tono nem nu semala le miamadam.
0: And it is a part to tread on serpents and scorpions.
1: To nu sema me miadu apo dan o kule ji de gbowo ji le.
0: And over all the power of the enemy.
1: Ba kule katola pa nu so kataji.
0: And nothing shall by enemies hurt you.
1: Eye na de kemele sta to futola gba wo fun mi gbodo o.
0: There is a lot in that place that the Lord Jesus Christ gave to his own disciples. There is a lot in that place that is available for every child of God. There is a lot in that place that assures us of victory and dominion. That tells us we're more than conquerors through him that loved us and gave himself for us. That is what gives us spiritual dominion. In Revelation chapter 12. reading from verse 11, and they overcame him by the blood of the Lamb. That is, they overcame the devil. They overcame the serpent spirit. They overcame Satan. They overcame the adversary. They overcame the accuser of the brethren. They overcame the one that is walking up and down to and fro to do evil in the world. They overcame the originator of sickness and the originator of affliction. They overcame the one that brings yoke and that brings curse. They overcame the one that causes tears and sorrows in our lives. They overcame him by the blood of the Lamb. And by the word of their testimony. And they loved not their lives unto the death. That means then, as we look at those verses of scripture, we have power. I said we have power. We have authority. And we have spiritual dominion. And today, we're going to manifest the use of that power. Every yoke in your life is broken. Every problem in your life is solved. Every attack of the devil in your life is cancelled. And all those things that have been moving in your family, from grandfather to your father, to yourself, to your children, this very day, you will walk on them. You'll be victorious in Jesus' name.
1: When
0: we stand in the name of Jesus, tell me who has power to oppose. In the

0: Ame aɖewo le wome dzi be yewoa senya o, eye wo dzi be yewoa xe mɔ na ame siwo dzi be yewoa senya la.
1: And whenever they found people that were eager, desirous to hear the word of God, they were jealous, they were envious.
0: Eye no kpɔ ame aɖewo nya la be sese fe dɔ kple tikɔ lo wu la, ebia nu na wo eye.
1: Oh, you see, they want to get to heaven and we don't want to get to heaven. And because of that, they wanted to hinder other people from getting the very best from. And these Pharisees came and they had a question. It was a burning controversy among the religious people of the land at the time of the Lord Jesus Christ. And a controversy concerning marriage, concerning divorce, and concerning remarriage. Actually, there were two schools that were major at that time. The first school, the school of Shammai. Those were the conservative people. They had some respect for women. And they had some respect for marriage. And they didn't make divorce easy for people that were seeking divorce. There was another school, the school of Hillel. And this school of such, and they were the people that said, what's women? What's marriage? If the woman is not pleasing you in any way, kick her out. After all, the women are all there on the streets and you can get anyone. This one is not doing well, send her away, get another one. It was a great controversy, and there were many people on the conservative side. And there were multitudes of people on the liberal side. And the reason they wanted to do this is to pitch Christ to be on one side. If Christ said, I am joining the camp of the Shammai school of thought, then all the liberals are going to be against him. And if Jesus said, I pitch my tent with the majority, and the people that said, once the fellow, the woman is not cooking your soup well, is burning your clothes in ironing, doesn't respect your in-laws, doesn't respect your father, your mother, or he said, doing something that you don't appreciate, kick her away. Once Jesus pitched his tent, either with the conservative or with the liberal, then the other side is not supporting will, of course, be against him. What was their purpose? Number one, it was to discredit him. He cannot be the Christ. Number two, it was to destroy his ministry. And this is like almost politics. And once you join this party, then the other party will hate you. Once you join the other party will boycott you.

0: all the one that to yao one love for.
1: Therefore, asking the question that will put him on the spot.
0: Let's say tao biya biya sika alia the moment.
1: They wanted to destroy his ministry. Number 3, they wanted to drive away his disciples from him.
0: Let's
1: see what happened today while you are ministering. Somebody wants to discredit you, drive away the people from you.
0: But
1: the wisdom of the Lord Christ in you will make you to overcome every time in Jesus' name.
0: Brothers
1: and sisters, whenever you consider any burning question in your mind concerning this area of my life or that area of my life, go back to the beginning. If you don't understand the marriage of Solomon, if you don't understand the problem of David in marriage, if you don't understand what happened at the time of the kings and the prophets in marriage, go back to the beginning. And then you'll find God's prescription for a happy marriage and a blessed family. That's exactly what we're talking about today. Divine prescription for a happy marriage and a blessed family. How delicate and how sensitive is marriage and the family? The Lord instituted marriage, and because he established it, best you can do is to go back to the word of God. Here is the perfect will of God that will make you to get the best out of that marriage and out of that family. What I'm telling you is, if you make up your mind, I hear what the Bible is saying about marriage, but I'm going to do the exact opposite. You're going to find out, you're going to bear the suffering, because you are acting contrary to the manufacturer's manual given to us in the word of God. That's why, as we come to the word of God today, and whatever is scattering our families, all those things, the Lord is going to deal with them today. We're going to have a happy family in Jesus' name. Our families are going to be blessed in Jesus' name. I need a good amen.
0: Amen.
1: Today is a day of bringing joy to the family. And when you hear something that you say amen, it will give me a good amen.
0: I was in a place
1: where they were preaching, and you know, their own amen was too much.
0: Pastor be la fiero le maunya blom eye amia asugbo maunya gboglo.
1: You know, the preacher says, according to the word of God, the soul that sin it shall die. Amen. Then they say amen.
0: Pastor globena kala mau fanya nu lu fonchi ko nu bua kuke ba ku Amen.
1: And then when, you know, it says, I'm telling you, it will not be well for the sinners, they say, Amen.
0: Pastor Amen.
1: I was wondering, why are these people saying amen at the wrong time?
0: Pastor,
1: when it came to my time to preach, I had to caution them, mind your amen. But you people, you know how to say good amen at the right time. I said you know how to say good amen at the right time. God will bless every family here. We're looking at Mark chapter 10, reading from verse 2. And the Pharisees came to him and asked him, is it lawful for a man to put away his wife, tempting him? And he answered and said unto them, what did Moses command you? And they said, Moses suffered us to write a bill of divorcement and to put her away.
0: And they said,
1: And Jesus answered and said unto them, for the hardness of your heart, he wrote you this precept. But from the beginning of creation, God made them male and female. For this cause shall a man leave father and mother and cleave to his wife, and that way shall be one flesh. So then there are no more twain, but one flesh.
0: What therefore God
1: has joined together, let not man put asunder. And in the house, his disciples asked him again of the same matter. And he says unto them, whosoever shall put away his wife and marry another committeth adultery against her. And if a woman shall put away her husband and be married to another, she committed adultery. Those are the words of the Lord. They divide the message to three parts. Number one, God's permissive will for hardened hearts. Number two, God's perfect will for happy homes. Number three, God's permanent way to the heavenly habitation. Let's come back to number one. God's permissive will for hardened hearts. Let's settle something immediately. Anytime God gives a permissive will to anyone, it is because of hardened hearts. Notice in your life who you get married to. Anytime God allows permissive will for anyone, that individual has hardness of
0: heart.
1: If you know that, that will help you in your life. And you'll be very, very careful to run away from the permissive will of God. Because God never gives permissive will to any beloved child of His. Never. Never will He give permissive will to a believing, obedient, faithful, loyal, beloved child of God.
0: Permissive
1: will is only for hardened hearts.
0: In Matthew chapter
1: 19. I'm reading from verse 7.
0: Matthew tawi asieke pupui adre.
1: They say unto him, why did Moses then command to give a writing of divorcement and to put her away? He says unto them, Moses, because of the hardness of your heart, suffered you, not commanded you, only permitted you. Because of the hardness of your heart, suffered you to put away your wives. But from the beginning, it was not so.
0: Eye wade asile enu chima han. 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
1: Well, we understand there that it is the hardness of heart that causes divorce or even separation from the husband or from the wife, from your spouse.
0: Mr. Goma Azobena Jima Sasa, you were nebena, nutu, nyana sronoma juna, alunyonu aputeagba jula sron tulagbo.
1: In Deuteronomy chapter 31, verse 27.
0: Musi atole tabla tonvo de ke pupubla vovo
1: adro. For I know thy rebellion and thy stiff neck. Behold, while I am yet alive with you this day, ye have been rebellious against the Lord. And how much more after my
0: death?
1: If you look at the leaders in the land of Israel, there was no leader as uncompromising as Moses, the great servant of God.
0: And
1: then Moses was saying, if as firm as I am, for all the good that has been done to you, if you are still stiff-necked at my own time, while I'm yet alive with you this day, how much more after my death?
0: Of
1: course, if you were to ask Samuel, Samuel will tell you the same thing. When they said, choose us a king, and Samuel said, is not God your king?
0: Am
1: I not a prophet raised up to help you and lead you? Why are you asking for a king? Look at the character of what the king you are going to have. They said, don't mind, just give us a key. The hardness of heart continued. In Nehemiah chapter 9, verse 16.
0: Nehemiah
1: and they and our fathers dealt proudly and hardened their necks and hearkened not unto thy commandments. Verse 26. Nevertheless, they were disobedient and rebelled against thee, and cast thy law behind their backs, and slew thy prophets, which testified against them to turn them to thee, and they wrought great provocation.
0: Pope Blava voa dente te o santo, e ye woje aglande nuo, wo cho wo sela fung bede mugbe, e ye wo wu, wo nyak blodila, si o chlonuo, be wa tro wo de nuo, la, e ye wo bo a ho hlogan.
1: And you will see then that those children of Israel, from generation to generation, the hardness of heart continued.
0: Mi pebe na Israel visi o cho jijime de jijime la jime sasen potolo wusi.
1: When they asked that question about separating from their wives, and they were referring to that's what it had been from the time of Moses.
0: Let's you be a biabena, you are be your son, yon villa, O Brabena, Neneme won't to Moses for ye.
1: Are you going to say anything different? He said yes.
0: Be yes, the lag brothers not over. Yes, be
1: one of the reasons why Christ came is to remove hardness of heart away from us. And he said, since I am here to remove hardness of heart away, then all the permissions were given as a result of the hardness of heart.
0: Hardness
1: of heart no more, permission no more.
0: Hardness
1: of heart no more, divorce no more.
0: Now
1: you wonder, the people that had that permission, wasn't it all right for them? Permission does not mean blessing. That permissive will of God always comes with suffering. In Psalm 81 verses 11 and 12. If I didn't stick to what I wanted to do those people, or just be quoting Bible to me, but I'm telling you today, I have my way. Something is still coming. Because for every permissive will that you receive, there is suffering that comes along with it.
0: Ma o fọlọ lọ nu manyu manyu de sia de sikene xola pepe e bledo bono.
1: In Psalm 81 verses 11 and 12.
0: Samo blani for the kepopo wi evplo wi eton.
1: But my people will not hearken to my voice, and Israel would have none of me. So I gave them up unto their heart's lust, and they walked in their own counsels.
0: Kenya to come do to nyagba o, eye Israel mono e jinam o, eye tamade asila wonu de wofa jima sasalama, ne wazonde wa wonu tofa dam do la nu.
1: And when the Lord gives up somebody, something follows after that.
0: Neni bena mau cho amiade nola nade gaplonedo.
1: In Psalm 106, I'm reading to you from verse 15.
0: Samo alofanda ka aden bupu wi aton.
1: He gave them their request and sent leanness into their soul.
0: Ewo ofa jijiji nawo eye wodo fudidi glam glam dawonu.
1: That's what you want? Permissive will? Go ahead. And then we are told that he now sent leanness unto their soul. Hosea chapter 8. I'm reading from verse 3. Israel has cast off the sin that is good. The enemy shall pursue him.
0: Israel do vlonu nui futo ne chi ayoma.
1: And they say, this one man, one wife, until death do us part. No, away with that.
0: Wo blobena nu tu deka nyonu deka pasu de kuna klamia duma ube awo yoma da sieji o.
1: We want to have the liberty that when the woman is not satisfying us, then we can have the liberty to kick her out.
0: Wo blobena yo ji ablode bena na nyonu na bena makaleti jemne yo ola.
1: Then they said, this strange doctrine, one man, one wife, until death do us part.
0: Those
1: Israelites, they counted the word of God as a strange thing.
0: Israel toshio buma fonya bena adronyana.
1: Hosea chapter 8, verse 12.
0: Hosea tani popo weave.
1: I have written to him the great things of my law, but they were counted as a strange thing.
0: Namanglonya se akwena de nehala abune abe amatuto.
1: And how many people today you will find in your communities? When you begin to tell them about the word of God, one man, one wife, join together until death do us part. They say, that's what you people believe. In our church, they don't say it like that. In fact, they say even our pastor is now with the second wife. And he is a pastor, he is a preacher. In your church, what do they teach you? You mean if your wife does not know how to cook? If your wife does not know how to respect your father and your mother, you mean if your wife will not allow brother and sister, your relatives, to live with them? You mean if your wife does not have a child? You mean if your wife is not pleasing you? You mean if your wife is not allowing your business to progress, you will keep her for the rest of your life? Strange. Is that what you believe? Verse 12. I have written unto him the great things of my law, but they were counted as a strange thing. And it's because they counted it as a strange thing for the man and the woman to remain together all through their days, all their lives. That's why they forsook that. And he said, I will go for the permissive will. I don't want the perfect will. In verse 3, Israel has cast off the sin that is good. The enemy shall pursue him. In Romans chapter 1, I'm reading to you from verse 24. Wherefore God also gave them up to uncleanness through the lusts of their own hearts, and to dishonor their own bodies between themselves.
0: eya ta le woƒe dziwo ƒe nudzodzrowo me la ma wotsɔ wo de asi na makɔmakɔ nyenye bena woado nunyɔwo ƒe nutsilawo le wo nɔewo dome.
1: In verse 26, for this cause God gave them up unto vile affections.
0: Gbogbo bla bɔbɔ aɖe ya nuti ma wotsɔ wo de asi na ahɔhlɔ bɔbɔ yomenɔnɔ.
1: For even their women did change the natural use into that which is against nature. He gave them up.
0: Elabena woƒe nyɔnuwo tsɔ dzɔdzɔme ƒe kɔnu wɔ nu si mele dzɔdzɔme nu o. Wogbem le gbɔ.
1: Verse 28. And even as they did not like to retain God in their knowledge, God gave them over unto a reprobate mind to do those things which are not convenient.
0: Gbogbo bla bɔbɔ ni eye ale si wo mebu enu bena woale mawo ƒe sidzedze ɖe asi o la nenema mawo hã tsɔ wo de asi na tamebubu si medze o bena woawɔ nu si wo medze o.
1: You know, there are some people that think that I think it's better for me to leave a church like this. Because if I keep on hearing this one man, one wife until this does pass, I'll not be able to kick out this woman. And so for me to be able to have the liberty, after all, this is not the only church on earth.
0: And then
1: they go to another church. And lo and behold, as they are hearing the preacher, they are preaching to them. The preacher says, welcome. All of you that are here, and I see some of you, I see that fellow they are dressing like, as if you are just coming from deeper. We welcome you. And over here, we serve a God of love. And a God of understanding. And if it so happens that you're having marriage problem and those deeper life people, they say, keep her, stay with her, never divorce, stay with her, you cannot leave her. Over here, there are no laws of do's and don'ts. Here, there is liberty. If the woman is not helping you and your mind is to kick her out after you have tried your best and they think it will not work, over here, there is liberty. She can leave. Can get to any level here in the church, can become a pastor, bishop, even though you have kicked out your wife. And then you say, praise the Lord, here I am. And then your mind is telling you the perfect will of God, stay together. Keep quiet. I don't want the perfect will of God. This permissive will of God is okay for me. It's not okay for you. You're going to suffer. In 2 Thessalonians chapter 2, I'm reading from verse 10. And with all deceivableness of unrighteousness in them that perish, because they receive not the love of the truth. For this cause, God shall send them strong delusion that they should believe a lie. After you have known the perfect will of God, and you decide you are not going to stay with the perfect will of God, it may so happen that the Lord may allow you to have a dream. And in that dream, deception will come.
0: fa.
1: You can kick her out, you can separate from him and marry another. Deception. Or it may be that you before you came to church, you are saying, oh God, should you speak to me? The Lord has spoken to you already. One man, one wife, together, cleaving together, until death do
0: us part.
1: But you are saying, oh Lord, this woman, how am I going to live with this one for the rest of my life? This man, am I going to stay with this man for the rest of my life? Will somebody not enjoy life? How can you enjoy life with this man? Oh Lord, speak to me. Okay, I'm going to church today. Lord, I will know your will, whether to leave this man or not. When the choir is singing, speak to me through their song. If I can just catch a sentence from one of the stanzas, I will know you're speaking to me. And then the choir is singing. And then you think you are hearing a particular verse that says, release me and let me go. That is it. I've got it. The Lord has answered me. I heard the choir singing, release me and let me go. I am released. And then you go back home, you are packing your load. Sister, what are you doing? I'm leaving this man.
0: System
1: God spoke to me today. I can go now. God has released me. Man, let me go. Don't tie me down. I will not suffer here forever. I will get another man. That's delusion. And the Lord will abandon you to that delusion, and you will perish if you don't reconcile with your husband. Let me show you one man. In Numbers chapter 22, I'm reading from verse 7. And the elders of Midian departed with the rewards of divination in their hands, and they came unto Balaam.
0: Esi muabe amatichi o kle Midian, amatichi o ho afanka hola o jomo eye o Babylon bo.
1: And spake unto him the words of Balak, and he said unto them, lodge here this night, and I will bring you word again, as the Lord shall speak unto me and the princes of Moab abode with
0: Balaam.
1: And God came unto Balaam and said, what men are these with thee?
0: Eye mawo va Balaam gbo gbon bena nutu kawo nye asia o lo gbo.
1: And Balaam said unto God, Balak the son of Zippor, king of Moab, has sent unto me saying,
0: Balaam donuna mawo bena Balak Zippor vi Moab fie do amode gbonyo bena.
1: Behold, there is a people come out of Egypt, which covereth the face of the earth. Come now, cost me them. Peradventure, I shall be able to overcome them, drive them out.
0: Eya tavana fofi adena dewo hima tenu awo avakli eya manyenda.
1: And God said unto Balaam, thou shalt not go with them, thou shalt not curse the people, for they are blessed.
0: Tete mau brona Balaam bena magai kliwo o eya maga fofi de tu kola o elabena woyire hoho.
1: And Balaam rose up in the morning and said unto the princes of Balak, get thee into your land, for the Lord refused to give me leave to go with you. And the princes of Moab rose up, and they went unto Balak and said, Balaam refuseth to come with us.
0: Eye esi Bileam fɔnu di la, egblɔ na Balak numegãwo bena, mi gbogbo yi miade, elabena Yehowa gbe be nyemagayi kpli mi o. 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
1: And Balak sent yet again, princes more and more honorable than they. And they came to Balaam and said to him, thus says Balak, the son of Zippor.
0: Ke Balak gadɔ amegã geɖewo ame siwo nu bubu le wo gbãtɔwo la ɖa eye wova Bileam gbɔ hegblɔ nɛ bena ale Balak Zipɔvi gblɔ esi.
1: Let nothing, I pray thee, hinder thee from coming unto me.
0: Megana woaxe mɔ na wo be magava gbɔnye o.
1: For I will promote thee to very great honor, and I will do whatsoever thou sayest unto me.
0: Elabena made bubu nu onuto eye nu sia nu si na gblɔ nam la mawɛ.
1: Come therefore, I pray thee, cause me this people. And Balaam answered and said unto the servants of Balak, would give me this house full of silver and gold. I cannot go beyond the watch of the Lord my God to do less or more.
0: Eya ta vana fufi ade dukɔ sia nam dzro. 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
1: Now therefore, I pray you, tarry ye also here this night, that I may know what the Lord will say unto me more.
0: Ke miawo hã mitsi afi sia dɔn bena mase nya si Yehowa aga gblɔm nam.
1: The Lord spoke to me before, but let me see whether God will change his mind. God says, I am God, I change not.
0: Mawu ƒom na tsa makpɔ be ɖemɔla di la te matrɔ eƒe nyawoa. 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
1: But Balaam, because he wanted the money, am I going to lose this money?
0: Gake si Bileam le galadi ebe de ma bu gagama.
1: Am I going to lose this honor?
0: De ma gbem le bubu ma gbo.
1: Am I going to lose all this provision? Okay, let me go and check up again.
0: De ma bu nuna na mokata ke ma ga tema bi ogbe ma o se.
1: The Lord has told him, don't go.
0: Ma o gbo ne be na ma ga yi o.
1: The Lord has told you, don't marry the unbeliever.
0: Ma o gbo be na ma ga de ti ma xɔ se tɔ o.
1: Let there be no unequal yoke.
0: Kɔkuti tutɔ me ga nɔ anyi o.
1: The believer shall not marry unbeliever. Yes, I hear.
0: Kɔsetɔ ma de ti ma kɔsetɔ ɛmɛ se.
1: But this man has money.
0: Kaka mu ya gale si.
1: Am I going to marry this one that are riding bicycle, motorcycle?
0: Kɔsetɔ mo ye keke kpe la ta mo no wa wa we de ge me lia.
1: Am I going to marry these ones that don't have a house of their own?
0: Am I
1: going to marry this one living in face me, I face your house?
0: Is it this one I'm
1: going to marry that didn't even go to university?
0: Am I going to
1: say, oh, this one, don't marry unbeliever, don't marry unbeliever. This one has money.
0: De ma non tia gbo mi ga de ti ma ho to koso to ga mo lo si ode.
1: This one has prestige, this one has position, this one has honor.
0: Aga yi se mo to ma ga le si bubu le nti nu ko gan le si.
1: This one has everything you can think about.
0: Se se mo tu ma la nu kata le
1: si. Let me go and check up again from God.
0: Mo ba tre bi ogbo ma o se gbo.
1: God is going to give you the permissive will, but you will suffer for it.
0: Ma o anolo nu ma nyu ma nyu ga ke a la pe fleta.
1: And then in verse 20, and God came unto Balaam at night and said unto him, if the men to call thee, rise up and go with them.
0: Pope Blave, eye ma uva Bileam gbɔ le zã me gblɔ nɛ bena, ne nye yɔwo ge ŋutsu siawo va la, ekema fɔ ne nayi kpli wo.
1: How happy Balaam must be.
0: Balaam la tsi kpɔ kpɔ dzidzɔ tim tim.
1: You see, that's why I went to check up.
0: Ngbatɔe funu gɔme la.
1: If I had stayed with what God said at the first beginning, I wouldn't have gone to check up again.
0: Nebe de kuma no tede ma ofe nyagbanto ajia. Manga troga ya biogbe ya sode.
1: If I stayed with what these coordinators and group coordinators are telling us, And what these preachers are preaching, I'm not going to ask again, but you know now, since I went to ask, God has told me I can do it. So and God is greater than
0: coordinator.
1: And God is greater than group coordinator. And God is greater than preacher, pastor. Do you think God is happy because he gives you permissive will? Remember, God only gives permissive will to the people having hardened hearts. And you will suffer for it.
0: Like flutter.
1: In verse 22, God's anger was kindled because he went. He told him to go, permissive will. And the angel of the Lord stood in the way for an adversary, enemy, against him. When you go into that permissive will, the Lord will stand as an enemy, an adversary against you. Verse 31, then the Lord opened the eyes of Balaam, and he saw the angel of the Lord standing in the way as an adversary of this Balaam, that took the permissive will of God.
0: But
1: the Lord opened the eyes of Balaam, and he saw the angel of the Lord standing in the way, and his sword drawn in his hand, and fell flat on his face.
0: And
1: the angel of the Lord said unto him, wherefore, as thou smitten thine ass these three times, behold, I went out to withstand thee, because thy way is perverse before
0: me.
1: But the Lord permitted me because of a perverted heart. And he has saw me and turned from me these three times. Unless she had turned from me, surely now also, I would have slain thee and saved her alive.
0: Teji no la pom eya ta o jere agale nukum nyamazi atanson de manya eya jere aga ola anyena mawo kokoko aha glan eya de agba.
1: If he had died like that, where would he go? Of course, in hell fire.
0: Ne biliam kula mama jeji kabai ai juma pomete.
1: Did he eventually get to heaven? No.
0: Mlembade biliam de tifua au.
1: He wanted the money so much.
0: Eji agama kokoko.
1: In Numbers chapter 31, verse 7, verse 8.
0: Mosiene lia tabla tonvo de kekupu ya drinkleni.
1: And the word against the Midianites, as the Lord commanded Moses, and they slew all the males, and they slew the king of Midian beside the rest of them that was slain, namely Evi and Rechem and Zor and Or and Reba, five kings of Midian. Balaam also, the son of Beor, they slew with the sword.
0: woho ava ɖe mí diam nu abe ale si Yehowa de se na Mose ene eye wowu nutsuwo katã eye wowu Midian fia atɔ̃awo siwo nye Evi, Rekem, Zor, Hor kple Reba la kpe ɖe ame bubuwo nu eye wowu Bileam, Beorvi hã kpe kple via.
1: Because of his perverted heart, he eventually joined the enemies to fight against the people of God. And eventually, he died as a rebel against the will of God.
0: Le yi ƒe mɔsi ne vlo le Yehowa ŋkume ta la, eve de asi asime kple ame vɔ̃ɖiwo be woawɔ aʋa kple Mawu ƒe viwo. 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
1: He died and he went to hell.
0: Eku yi ɖe dzomavɔ me.
1: Hardness of heart will produce disobedience toward God.
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1: Will produce bitterness and hatred against the wife of your youth, against the husband of your youth.
0: Etsoa dziku kple keleli veve helihele dia dzime na ame ɖe esrɔ̃ ŋutsu alo srɔ̃ nyɔnu ŋutsi.
1: Is the hardness of heart that will bring divorce.
0: Dzime sesẽ kplɔ ame ɖe srɔ̃ gbegbe me.
1: And then you'll bring self-imposed judgment, the judgment of God upon yourself. Eventually, you are going to raise up a sinful criminal posterity. And of course, eventually there will be damnation, doom, judgment, hellfire in eternity. We come to point number two. God's perfect will for happy homes. In Mark chapter 10, verse 6, Mark, from the beginning of creation, God made them male and female. For this cause shall a man leave his father and mother, and cleave to his wife, and they twain shall be one flesh. So then, they are no more twain, but one flesh. What therefore God has joined together, let not man put asunder.
0: Le esia ta, ame agblẽ fofoa kple dada ɖi, eye wòalé ɖe esrɔ̃ nyɔnua ŋuti, eye wogba kple eve woanye ŋutilã ɖeka, ale be tso esia dzi xe yina la, womaganye ame eve o negbe ŋutilã ɖeka ko. 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
1: o. Here the Lord himself revealed God's will, God's only will. In marriage,
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1: Number one, he refers us back to the beginning.
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1: He didn't grant Adam the privilege of provision or the liberty of another choice.
0: Mawu me ɖe mɔ wɔ ɖoɖo bubu aɖeke da ɖi ne Adam bena wòatrɔ atsia nu bubu o.
1: Was there no offense at all in that family? Of course there were offenses.
0: Le Adam kple srɔ̃a dome aɖe ɖe agɔdzedze meli gbeɖegbeɖe oa? Agɔdzedze va.
1: There is no sunshine without heat.
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1: There is no rain without cold.
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1: There is no marriage without once in a while misunderstanding.
0: Srɔ̃ɖeɖe aɖeke meli eye zi ɖeka ya ɖe yi me la nugɔmasemase vi aɖe anɔ anyi.
1: But in the midst of it all, understand as it was at the beginning that it is a man and the wife becoming one flesh.
0: Gake sego le wo katã me la le gɔmedzedzea me la nutu ɖe. Ka nyɔnu ɖeka wova trɔ zu nutsilã ɖeka.
1: Think about what Eve did.
0: Butame tso nu si ke awɔ awɔ nu.
1: It was Eve that ate the forbidden fruit.
0: Awɔe ɖu atiku si ke ŋuti wo de se ne wo le.
1: It was Eve that gave that forbidden fruit to Adam.
0: Awɔe tsɔ atikua na Adam.
1: And it was that made Adam and Eve to lose the great provision of God, the Garden of Eden.
0: Le awa benu ona mina bena Adam kuto awa katala obuma opumna na gama le Eden bolama.
1: And yet, with all that the consequences of what Eve did to Adam, there was no privilege, there was no liberty, there was no provision of divorce and remarriage.
0: Dakala nu shokata kemena awa hva Adam jitu ifunu ona mla mo popo malini abroda malini Adam bena kawagbe.
1: That's why the Lord is saying, whatever that man has done, whatever that woman has done, the perfect will of God for happy homes is that forgive one another.
0: Lesia tema globena nuka ke son tu nuka ke son wo ma fololo nu blebo na jijof mure bana kami chok mianeo.
1: If you marry a second one, are you sure that this second one is going to be an angel?
0: Nibele denyon vogwade vogwe ya ni ma dola ma vutadara manuchia.
1: Research has shown that even those who go to second marriages, if they don't divorce again, the reason they don't divorce is they are saying, this one I thought will be better than the first one, it's even worse than the first one.
0: And
1: am I sure if I kick this one away again and marry another one, am I sure what my life will become? Remember, once you have gotten married, you are married. And it is until death do you part. Genesis chapter 1, reading from verse 27. So God created man in his own image. In the image of God created he him. Male singular and female singular created he there.
0: Eye mawo amade yenu tofono nomo mawo fono nomo nwe owedo nutu deka gonyonu deka wowo.
1: That's how he did it.
0: Neneme mawe.
1: Not two friendly people, loving people living together, they have become one flesh.
0: Mende bena khonwa mo vuni le khoda kama o.
1: Now, this is what you hear, this is what you know, this is the revelation from the very beginning. Now look at this. If you find somebody who claims to be a Christian, somebody who claims to be a long-standing member in this church, somebody who claims to be a preacher, a leader, an overseer in this church, he has gotten married. But the father, the mother, they're living with them in the house. If this man cannot obey the knowledge of the primary school teaching in marriage,
0: how
1: is it this man will be preaching to university people in the kingdom?
0: What
1: I mean is this. There are many of our members here who have been in this church for 15-20 years. And if a man then come in here and preaching, the father is living with them, the mother is living with them, the senior brother, senior sister, junior brother, junior sisters, they're living with them. And the man, preacher, deeper life preacher,
0: my
1: man, he will discuss long time with the mother. And they will have taken decision, the man and the mother, before the wife will even know anything that is going on. If we knew that a person is not even able to pass the primary school test, we'll not allow them to come and be teaching these adult believers, almost university level believers, who know the word of God already.
0: Nenye be minye mi teje sibena amyade le mawom la mi ma de monne bena kamoshikamat ma do tous ronde po goma jaje nu cha fian ola papa note anon fiam khoso tosho kono chi denko uni gbogbo mo le university
1: for the because their disobedience against the rudimentary foundational teaching of the word of God in marriage and the family disqualifies them from preaching the word.
0: Ella bena le sikwo se to gbo tororo ku de ronde po goma
1: And if you are there and you are like that, you repent. You turn away from that and then you quit the pulpit until you do that. Because if you don't, your teaching will not be acceptable to God. Jesus said, go back to the beginning.
0: Yes, we try the gomajam.
1: And then obey that word, and if you obey, the Lord will bless us in Jesus' name. That amen looks like you are sleeping. In Ephesians chapter 5, I'm reading from verse 22. It says, wives, submit yourselves unto your own husbands, as unto the Lord.
0: Dear
1: sisters, you are married, a happy home, a happy marriage.

0: Hey, but there's something cooking in my heart. Don't do that. Verse 22, wives, submit yourselves unto your own husbands, as unto the Lord. Verse 25, husbands, love your wives. There's no bitterness in love. And there is no suspicion in love. There is no starvation in love. When you starve your wife of your attention. You starve your wife of food. You starve your wife of normal happiness. There is no starvation in love. And there is no judgment in love. The wife moves here, judgment. The wife puts something here, judgment. The wife, cooks, judgment. And the wife irons the clothes, judgment. Nothing she does is ever good in our sight. There is no judgment in love. Husbands, love your wives, even as Christ also loved the church and gave himself for it. Give yourself to your wife.
1: Minutu la mi lo mi amto mi asowo abele si Christo han lo hamla eye wo choyenu todo kwe hna de etalane nutu todo kwe na le sonon.
0: Reveal your mind to your wife.
1: The word jimosusu ofia sronyonu
0: la. You know there are people that work as if they are diplomatic politicians.
1: Minya bena madon todo leo zona bena ka dunya hla ayemenu ola wonu.
0: When they are talking to their wives, they measure their words. Very, very careful. Careful what I allow her to know. Because, she's just a woman. And she cannot handle sensitive information. She cannot handle business deal. She cannot handle what I'm talking to my friends and business partners outside. My husband, I saw that so and so called you on the phone. What were you discussing? This woman has come again, and she cannot handle this matter. If you reveal all the business talk to this woman, she's going to give me a wrong advice, and then you just smile and say,
1: "Lanam Adam Dodo Shikamanyo Oletala Kuma Globe."
0: Is that what you are talking about? By the way, the food is burning on the fire. Why don't you go and look at it? And then she goes. By the time she comes back,
1: we'll
0: bring another topic deliberately, methodically, psychologically, in a philosophical way. We are trying to quieten her. Don't ask that question. I don't want to tell you that.
1: Is that marriage?
0: Or are those two tenants living together? Can the hand do something that the leg will not know? Can the ear hear something that the mind will not think about? Can the heart receive something that the spirit will not know because it says you are one flesh? In verse 31, for this cause shall a man leave his father and mother. Genesis tells us, leave the father and the mother, cleave to your wife.
1: Pour peuple, ton voix de que et y a tout.

0: eya ta nutu agble fofoa kple dada ɖi eye wa kple srɔ̃ le srɔ̃a ŋuti mosi gbãtɔ na ka mía le de mía
1: 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And the two shall be one, one what? One flesh. That's the will of God. We're going to do that will of God.
0: Eyo gba kple vɔ la kata wa nye nu kamie gble vɔgbetɔwo nutsila deka eme nye mɔfɔlɔlɔnu dzie mia wɔ.
1: And whosoever shall put away his wife, Jesus said, and marry another, committed adultery against her.
0: Yesu be ame si ke ne nya srɔ̃a dzo be ɖe bubu la ewɔ ahasi ɖe eya ma ŋuti.
1: Now if a man leaves wife and goes to marry another, and then they will not allow me to be a worker in the church here, I'll go to another church.
0: And according
1: to the word of Jesus, whichever church you run to and you're hiding there,
0: le Yesu ƒe nyanuti hame kake ne si ele be be ɖe afi ma o.
1: Where you have run to, whosoever shall put away his wife and marry another, committeth adultery against her.
0: Afisafis ke ne si be wula han la mo si ke da si srɔ̃ nua ŋuti la ewɔ ahasi le ŋuti.
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1: is it not Jesus that normally should open the door to get to heaven? And if you die in adultery, will he open the door for you to get to heaven? 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
1: And if you die in that condition, and you don't make restitution, and you don't come out of that adultery, where will you spend eternity? I pray God will give us His grace to obey.
0: Pastor,
1: and we will obey the word of God in Jesus' name. Then, point number three, God's perfect way to the heavenly habitation.
0: Mau nyafo akpa etonlia mau fomo matro matrona jifo dumeviwo.
1: God's perfect way to the heavenly habitation.
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1: 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Thou shalt weep no more. 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
0: 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Imaga favia son o.
1: He will be gracious unto at the voice of thy cry. Your family problems, and that brings tears in your eyes. And as you hear these things, the word of the Lord, does it bring sorrow in your heart? The Lord will comfort you.
0: Ela bena avenu ova fan le wo afado dota. 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
1: And whatever is wrong, the Lord will set them right in your families in Jesus' name.
0: Eye nu shang shikana gule le fumiamo la mao adbedu le fumiamo le yesu fenu koma.
1: The Lord has shown us the right way. And this is God's permanent way to the heavenly habitation.
0: Mao fiami emonwe tola esenye mao fomo matro matro na jifo dumevi.
1: In Psalm 119, I'm reading from verse 89.
0: Samu alopan da kawia sheke pupu bla nivo ashe.
1: Forever, O Lord, thy word is settled in heaven.
0: Yehuwa wonyala likere jifu tegbe.
1: God doesn't change his standard of marriage.
0: Ma upo dodule sondemala matre o.
1: In verse 30 it says, I have chosen the way of truth, thy judgments have I laid before me. That's what the Lord is expecting you to do.
0: Pupu bla tomo chanya tafomo, eye ma cho wododu tu anyi denu kunyama, eye ma ujicho asyube na wo.
1: In verse 128, therefore I esteem all thy precepts concerning all things to be right, and I hate every false way.
0: Bukwe alofan de kabla vovo eni, ayata mo bua wo siya wo katabe wo le etefe me lefu ava chomo wo katan.
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1: Is it not to deal thy bread to the hungry, and that thou bring the poor that are cast out to thy house? When thou seest the naked, that thou cover him, and that thou hide not thyself from thine own flesh.
0: Na kan wo abolo na dowito ye na plo amada ke si o le changlana chamla ai afomi na ekpo amuade ama mala na ta avone eye magawula dokwi wodo wonu to wonu chinla o.
1: Your wife is your flesh.
0: Your
1: husband, you are one flesh together. Hide not yourself anymore from thine own flesh. Look at the blessing in verse 8. Then shall thy light break forth as the morning. Thine health shall spring forth speedily.
0: Lengkore ya yiranti le pupu ya mani ekema woke keli aje abia gujaje ene eye wokaya kaya adokaba.
1: Thy righteousness shall go before thee. The glory of the Lord shall be thy rear ward. Then shalt thou call, and the Lord will answer you. Thou shalt cry, and he shall say, Here I am. If thou take away from the midst of thee the yoke, any yoke you have placed on your wife, any oppression, yoke of oppression you have put upon your husband, take it away.
0: Ne ede ametete de ani ne be strontu le te stronyonu de ani ne be stronyonu te strontu de ani la mi deda le mi adoma.
1: And the putting forth of the finger and speaking vanity. If you are in the way of it, you know, the habit of speaking against your wife, accusation.
0: This one is not right.
1: And then you even go as far as saying, you think you are beautiful. I don't like you. I don't love you. You are ugly. This is not right. You don't know how to do this. You don't know how to do that. There's nothing you know how to do. And you know that this is the kind of person I will marry. Today the Lord is calling us to repentance.
0: Manya desi darato, manya fetri dado, manya gbomadado, manya sindesi dado, manya makli dado, liatala, maule miyokana jima, trotro agba.
1: Your wife or your husband has been afflicted the way you are living together.
0: Donya lesi kemi lele tulana wena strontu alosom jado.
1: And she is crying privately. And the Lord is saying, if you will draw out yourself, what does she need? Is it food?
0: Aye bela vifam, aye bela nwa khama maubena, ni bela tawa nusibeji, nuka jibele, adwele u, ndudu jibele.
1: The food of emotion that she needs, you will give unto her and satisfy the afflicted soul.
0: Aloso sele nlamo pondudu jibele, ni bena le plo dowito, ba dumele na bolo dowito, ba dumele.
1: Then shall thy light rise in obscurity, better days are coming for you.
0: Eke ma woke kele akle le vivichima, nke kenyo le moji bononami.
1: And that darkness be as the noonday, the Lord will guide you continually. Thou shalt raise up the foundations of many generations. Thou shalt be called the repairer of the breach. And the restorer of paths to dwell in. Let's go back home and repair everything that has gone wrong.
0: The
1: grace of God will go with you. The love of God will go with you. The mercy of God will go with you. God will wipe away your tears. Happy days, blessed days will come for every one of us in our families in Jesus' name. And for those who have not married, God will give you bone of your bone and flesh of your flesh. For those who are looking up to the Lord, God will give you a breakthrough. God will give happiness and joy and blessing to your family. Let's rise up and talk to the Lord in prayer. You tell God, oh Lord, I'm going to be a repairer of the breach. I'm going to be a restorer of the goodness of God in my family. As you get back home, if there has been any problem between you and your wife, why don't you just sit down, look at one another face to face. Remember the days of courtship. Remember the days of an early marriage. Do you remember the honeymoon period? And hold one another, embrace one another, forgive one another. And look tenderly at one another. And speak tenderly to one another. And sister, forget, forgive, and forget.
0: Sister, check a strong to nangle, but
1: my dear brother, husband, forgive and forget.
0: No, you need to check a strong nangle, but
1: if you will obey the Lord, if you will respect and honor the Lord Himself, He will respect you and honor you and bless you too.
0: Nibela do tumala debula maunchila, ekuma mau adotu, hai maula debula nchio.

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0: 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God's mind is on you. He will bless you.
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0: Father, in the name of Jesus.
1: Papa le Yesu ƒe nukɔ me.
0: We thank you because of the revelation of your mind. These are divine precepts and prescriptions for a happy marriage and a blessed family. We're praying, O Lord, the days of turbulence and storm will come to an end in Jesus' name.
1: Ese la fia mi papa me do gbe ɖa bena vevese ayadudu hũɖeɖe asidewo ŋkeke katã la nu ne tsotso gbadzi yina le Yesu ƒe nukɔ me.
0: All those who have taken wrong steps and they have gone the wrong direction, oh Lord, you know we're human beings, you know our frailty, you know our ignorance. As they repent and return unto you, forgive them in Jesus' name.
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0: The years that they can't come form of division of conflict in our families of eating, restore those years back to every family in Jesus' name.
1: Of course, you got to get a mama draw a color of the love of a trout will of whom we will have a truck will do it for now. Yes, so for no common.
0: Lord, I pray you give grace to every brother, give grace to every sister that in our families will walk according to the will and the way of God in Jesus' name.
1: Nyɔnuwo bena le míaƒe ƒomewo me la míazɔ míanɔ agbe míawɔ nu le mɔwo ƒe lɔlɔnu vavãtɔ nu le Yesu ƒe nukɔ me.
0: That Lord, our families will be a shining example.
1: Alebe papa
0: mia a blessed family indeed. That even families around, they will be coming to us to see how God is blessing us, how things are totally changed, everything is repaired, every good thing is restored. Do it for us in Jesus' name.
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0: Where, O Lord, there is no child yet, give them miracle children.
1: Papa ƒome si ke vi mekplɔa ŋutɔ nana wo nukunuviwo be woadzi.
0: Let this day be the final day of the tears of barrenness in the family in Jesus' name.
1: Na bena egbe ƒe ŋkeke la nanye efi madzima.
0: Where the children are wayward, we pray, O Lord, you will send your power, your grace, your spirit after those children, they will give their parents joy, happiness once again in
1: Jesus' name.
0: Where the problem is lack of funds, I pray that situation you correct it in Jesus' name.
1: At this kebana again you book la papa mado but I want a dreadful of more yesu fenu come.
0: Provide adequately for the men and the women, husbands and wives. That Lord, they'll see together, they stay together, they live together, they take care of their children together in Jesus' name.
1: Papa Majebonutona chinune strong to cross on you. Alebua no de kawa no tu wa lebe ne we viwa mla po viu de tu le de kawa mo le Yesu fe nu koma.
0: And Lord, where there are evil forces, opposing forces, and afflicting forces and powers of darkness militating against any family here, I break that yoke.
1: Papa fi ke ne gbogbo fonto la je gbogbo le vitu gbogbo le eya mo flu diole
0: Release them into the joy and the happiness of a blessed family in Jesus' name. For my single brothers and my single sister, they have been praying and there are blockage here, hindrance there, yoke there, curse there, and the disturbances there. They have not been able to get through. Lord, this is that day of blessing. This is the final day they have not seen that you are a good God. I pray, oh Lord, you give them a breakthrough in Jesus' name.
1: Papa,
0: Lord, I pray by this time next year, those who have been crying, there will be laughter.
1: Papa, there
0: will be testimony. And Lord, I pray it will be good marriage. You give them bone of their bone and flesh of their flesh in Jesus' name. And for these, our children who are just growing up and they are hearing all this, oh Lord, I pray, every good thing they have heard concerning marriage, concerning the family, preserve it for them.
1: Papa, my baby, she loves you. She wants to know your child. No, Tonya, do you know? Papa, my daughter, I'm new to the church. Go to the church. I'm going to do for Jimola. Jira, do for Jioma.
0: When it comes to their turn, their marriages will be good. Their families will be good. Bless them in Jesus' name.
1: Papa, do for you. You are the son. La, over son of the anyo. Over fumo anyo. Papa, jira ogodo. Papa, do the Jesus for no come.
0: And the good desires of their hearts even today, success and promotion and cleverness or whatever they need, health also, give unto them in Jesus' name.
1: Eyo fo jimotiti niwo gbagbo yo wa nyanu yo wa inuko yo wa nyamo itachewo eyo wa dewo yo wa omishala papa now le Yesu fenu come.
0: We have come into your kingdom. Our marriages, our lives will not be like the lives and the marriages of our parents. Ours will be spectacular. Ours will be special. Command your blessing permanently upon all your people here today.
1: Now we are Mavomanova.
0: Thank you, Lord, because we know you have answered. In Jesus' name we pray. Thank you very much. God bless every one of you.
1: Akwena minuto mona yira mi adumato de siade.
0: Let's pray together now, Father, in the name of Jesus. We bless your mighty name today. We glorify you because you make us to see this new day of the new year. Oh Lord, we're praying as you have been marvelously great and good and glorious and gracious to your people. We're praying that, oh Lord, from today and to the rest of this year and the rest of our lives, that your goodness will never fail in our lives in Jesus' name. We come to a covenant relationship with you, which has been done before and which you are strengthening today.
2: Mieva pomododo sikanye nu babla fo pomododo meklo mie wetaka ala musa dome
0: ekba. Oh Lord, we're praying that this covenant relationship you will strengthen it in Jesus' name.
2: Apamile biabia bana nu babla fo pomododo ya na adnaba wa drongusa na jila Yesu fanu kama.
0: We're praying that you'll manifest your power in every life.
2: Mie biaba na don se go afia la masia ma pa agbama.
0: You'll pour down your blessings on everyone.
2: Na tutu ya yira kora masia ma ji.
0: That your goodness will come to the lives of everyone in Jesus' name.
2: We're
0: praying for all our brothers and sisters, members of the family of God. Lord, we're praying that your blessings will be poured abundantly upon every one of them as well as on us in Jesus' name. Help us, Lord, to start this week
2: aright.
0: This month aright. And this year right as well. Lord, we pray that you will open our eyes to see and behold wonderfully great things in your word in Jesus'
2: name.
0: Bless your people today, Lord.
2: In
0: Jesus' mighty name we pray. And amen.
2: Amen.
0: I welcome every one of us to the service today in Jesus' name. And for those who are joining us, we are bringing the greetings of the headquarters to you and we say, Happy New Year to everyone in Jesus' name.
2: Hey, miyama yo, a check akli miyami le. Ta apok bedona matom vana mi bana. 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
0: And we pray that the blessing of the Lord will be flowing and abundant in every life in the name of the Lord.
2: Hey, miyabana apotopo ya yira. Wak bagora masi amapa agbama. Le apotopo nu kame.
0: All the Sundays of this year will be together.
2: Hey, kosira le.
0: And we'll be having this covenant fellowship and worship together. And I'm assuring you, as you come every Sunday to your locality and to your district,
2: at
0: your region, at your state, and in all the nations where we are, and we bind ourselves together in a covenant relationship with the Lord and with one another. I believe that this year will be a great year and a marvelous year for everyone in Jesus' name. Today we're going to consider the guarantee of the better covenant.
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2: Nenye bana tonu avayokata fofua ekama apatopa asafi hana jirurua aswasio.
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2: And
0: I need to remind you of those keys. And throughout your life this year, you shouldn't forget the keys of forgiveness and peacemaking.
2: If
0: you're going to open the doors before you this year, You need the keys. The keys of forgiveness.
2: Nenye ba ofo yo kata tura nungo unkuwa me afuya manavua. Enyana safia. So talk of a safia.
0: And peacemaking. One, you are forgiven by God. And you forgive yourself too.
2: Mple nguti fafa. 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Ma utoke u. 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
0: do piha. And then your neighbors that have offended you. Forgive them. You are at peace with God. You are at peace with your neighbor. You are at peace with everyone.
2: Eye wafolika yo kata zagolejio na tue akao na nonutifafa mekle wafolikao na nonutifafa mekle mau e na nonutifafa mekle
0: amesiame. You're not going to be able to open too many doors. Remember to the key of forbearance.
2: Matan votru garafugo gaka dronuku
0: and then there's a third key of fellowship and partnership.
2: Aye safi atolienya fumadodo kla.
0: Then the key of faithfulness and purity.
2: Aye nutapo akpakla akbeko
0: kuna na fasafi. And the key of fasting and prayer.
2: Aye nuchichi dokla akbedodo na fasafi
0: akpakla. There's another key here, the key of faith and praise.
2: Aye safi bubulenya kafukafu bakla hose fasafi.
0: When you have all these keys, and then you have the master key of what?
2: Nenyeba safio kata swashiwa ekama apotopa safia ha aswasio eyeka.
0: I said the master key of what?
2: Maba safi kai wonya.
0: The master key of holiness. Follow peace with all men. And holiness without which no man shall see the Lord.
2: Apotopa safi kenya agba kokwenono. 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
0: Holiness paid for hunger. Hunger for righteousness. And of obedience.
2: L
0: for love. Innocence. That's why Daniel said, live, O king, and a new heart. A new heart will I give you. Entire consecration. And seeking God's righteousness. First. I'm reminding you of all that so that you hold all the keys in your hand. And then you hold this master key of holiness. And then there's a guarantee of the blessing of the Lord retained and revealed in the covenant of the Lord. And you'll be blessed mightily in Jesus' name.
2: Ekama kpero ji libana afotopo nu babla ya yirasio defia okata wazuto le yesu fanu come.
0: Give me a new year, amen.
2: Minam afoye ye fa emela.
0: Hebrews chapter 7 verse 22.
2: Hebrew to pagbala eta adre kpikpi bla
0: ofo. By so much what Jesus made the surety of a better testament.
2: Nenemaka ha Yesu zu nubabla si nyowu san la pa asifu akola.
0: That word testament there also means covenant.
2: Nubabla agafiamba
0: and we want to remind ourselves we have a better covenant.
2: Alaba miado nukojina miado kibana nubabla si nyowu la sumiasi.
0: A greater covenant.
2: Nubabla si lolowu.
0: And a more glorious covenant.
2: Nubabla si nu nuti
0: kokwele. And Jesus Christ is a surety.
2: Hey, yes, when you asifu akola.
0: Jesus Christ is a guarantee,
2: yes,
0: of that better covenant.
2: Yes, when you make a demagbana, nenefa nubabla ma sinyowula.
0: From verse 23, and there truly were many priests because they were not suffered or permitted to continue by reason of death. But this man, because he continues ever as an unchangeable priesthood.
2: Aye, amamao domagereo zununolao la esiku bebana wagachi agba olata ka ayala esi wononyi yire mavomovo mutila nunola nyenyesia madolina ola
0: suasi. Is able also to save them to the uttermost that come unto God by him, seeing he ever lives to make intercession for them.
2: Ayata atengu akwa masioto ajiva maugbolade agbe blibo kankan lesi wono agbe da bana wakode akola nguti.
0: It tells us in verse 26, for such a high priest became us who is holy and harmless and undefiled and separate from sinners, made higher than the heavens.
2: Agbonami le kikulo vo adale bala bana no la gasia togbe hia miao ha amasi nya kokweto madifo amama podi amasi de erokwirato nuvo la odoma eye okoyere jiwu jifo.
0: I read from chapter 8 verse 6.
2: Mangli tota enyi pipi adalia.
0: Chapter 8 verse 6. But now as he obtained a more excellent ministry, by how much also is the mediator of a better covenant.
2: Ata enyi pipi ade ke azola subosubo si nyowu san la su asi aba alesi wonye nu babla si nyowu eye wodri anyida nugbadodo si onyowu la jila pa afulela na
0: was established upon better promises.
2: Wodro agoma anyida nugbadodo si onyowu la ji.
0: And so as we look at the word of God, we see that the covenant the Lord has given us, it's actually a richer covenant.
2: Ninye ba miele nukure maufa nyanua. 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Adenugo awu.
0: And yet we're told that we have a greater covenant now.
2: Ayona miya ba nubabla si lolo ufia.
0: A better covenant now. A richer covenant now. A more glorious covenant now.
2: Nubabla si nu asi hohole. Eye nguti kokwe le nu tanto.
0: Only that we need to know the terms and the conditions of that covenant. And as we know the terms and the conditions of the covenant, and then we plug ourselves very seriously, then the Lord himself will give us all the benefits of the covenant in Jesus'
2: name.
0: A good
2: amen.
0: As we look at the message, the guarantee of a better covenant, I divide the message to three parts. Number one, the surety of the better covenant.
2: Mama nusosoda akpato akpagbanto asifu akola nanu babla si
0: nyowu. The surety of the better covenant.
2: Asifu akola nanu babla si nyowu.
0: Number two, the sufficiency of the better covenant.
2: Evalia nu babla si nyowu la fe blibo dede.
0: The sufficiency of the better covenant. And then number three, the superiority of the better covenant.
2: And atolia nubabla sinyowu lafa nugoyi.
0: The superiority of the better covenant.
2: Nubabla sinyowu lafa nofag.
0: Let's come back to number one. Is the surety of the better covenant. We come back to Hebrews again, Hebrews chapter 7, verse 22. By so much was Jesus made a surety of a better covenant. The word surety there, I need to explain to you. It means the guarantee of that better covenant.
2: It
0: means a pledge of that better covenant. Actually, it also means the seal of that better covenant. In Israel as well as in our land today, when you come into a contract, you need to give. If it's in the material realm, you need to give collateral. That will give assurance and certainty that as the conditions are fulfilled, then all the blessings of the covenant of that contract will be yours.
2: Ike anya kakareji bana nenye badodo yokata le nubabla manu wo warejia ekema ya irasi yolema azuto.
0: As a person that says, I'm standing for him.
2: Ameka glabanare mal notena me alo.
0: And if anything fails, I'll make sure that I pay everything that ought to be paid. That's a guarantee.
2: Nenye ba amama dokponua ekema mi valam danu makafereciya reke uzeba amama lache.
0: And that's the surety. That's the pledge.
2: Nenye
0: ba is the seal.
2: And
0: then he puts a signature on the document, and the appearance of a signature guarantees that everything will be given unto the beneficiaries of that contract.
2: Eyo da sinana pa agbalamate hedro pejibana ameke gere agbapepe ama video kata ado atoma watena nanafa amama.
0: The same thing the covenant we're having with the Lord.
2: Nanama tututu emiohamiele nu blankla apetola.
0: Greatest on earth and the greatest in heaven. He is the surety of this better covenant. In Genesis chapter 43, verses 8 and 9. And Judah said unto Israel his father, send the lad with me, and we will arise and go, that we may live and not die, both we and thou, and also a little ones, and I will be surety for him. Of my hand shalt thou require him. If I bring him not unto thee, and set him before thee, let me bear the blame forever.
2: Yudagrana for four Israel bana, the asile de vilanguti bana, the asile de vilantinam, bana, mia zamo ayi, ne, mia chi agbe, eye mianto, wongto, ple, mianovio, miagaku o, mano anu, eye, na bieto asinyama, nenya maga pleva, do nukuoma o, la,
0: verse 9. I will be surety for him. I will be the guarantee that he will come back. If he doesn't come back, hold me to it.
2: Pipi ashekelia mano anu eye na bie ato asinye ne nyamakpleve ola ronku ne nyamakpleva ola.
0: And then when you learn that Jesus Christ is a guarantee, is a surety that all the blessings we have in the covenant, the Lord will give unto us.
2: And
0: that Jesus Christ will make sure that all the blessings of the covenant, nothing will fail. That's the meaning and that's the significance of the word surety.
2: Bana Yesu Christo akpo akbo bana de nu babla ya fo ya yira yo kata anyem ya togoma akpo baba na wa vama na mi wa wena mi pepepe asifu akola
0: akgo mi nyotia. As he goes to the land of Egypt, Joseph arranged that he'll put a scarf in the bag of Benjamin. And while they were going after getting the food, then he sent one of the servants to run after them. And they ran after them, and they discovered that cup in the bag of Benjamin. And they brought them all back. And Joseph said, what have you done this? Why have you taken the cup by which I divine?
2: And
0: then they said, he now said, all right, I release the rest of you. This Benjamin, I will keep him back. And Judah knew that he couldn't face the father without Benjamin. He had become the surety. He had become the guarantee. He had become the pledge. He had become the seal and the signature to the promise he made to the father that he is to Jacob.
2: And
0: now reading that story in chapter 44 verse 4. Chapter 44 of Genesis verse 4. And when they were gone out of the city and not yet far off, Joseph said unto his steward, up, follow after the men. When thou dost overtake them, say unto them, wherefore have ye rewarded evil for good? Is not this age in which my Lord drinketh, and whereby indeed he divineth, and have done evil in so doing? And he overtook them, and he spake unto them these same words. And they said unto him, Wherefore, says my Lord, these words, God forbid, that a servant should do according to this thing. Behold the money, which we found in our sacks' mouths, we brought again unto thee out of the land of Canaan. How then should we steal out of thy Lord's house silver or gold? With whomsoever of thy servants it be found, both let him die, and we also will be my Lord's bondmen.
2: Aye, asi wo dogola duam. 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
0: They were reading in verse 10, and he said, now also let it be according unto your words. He with whom it is found shall be my servant, and you shall be blameless.
2: Pipi awolia ado anubana anyo wa wenenema alasi nagble agblo ana amasigbo wa kwelela nazu kluvi kemi amamamleo.
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0: 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And they fell before him onto the ground.
2: Tete, what zaofa awo, eyo domadesiare, gado agbana apa teji, eyo gatrova dulame, eye asi yuda, plenovia ova, Yosef pamalam, wo Yosef gale, afimako, tete what zaklo, data agbana.
0: And that's the story that helps us to understand the significance of the pledge, of the guarantee.
2: Ayenye ngutinya sika anabe miyase asifu akola goma tututu.
0: And as they discovered that cup in Benjamin's sack, Judah knew, because he had been standing as a guarantee, he had to do something about it.
2: And verse 32 and verse 33,
0: for thy servant became surety for the lad unto my father. I was a guarantor that this child, this boy, must come back.
2: Alabana wo dola no de vilanu le fofu agbo eye ma donugbane bana nyama na nyama klo de vila ve.
0: The servant became surety for the lad unto my father, saying, if I bring him not unto thee, then I shall bear the blame to my father forever.
2: Alabana wo dola no de vila nu le fofu ovo nyegbo e ma donugba ne bana ne nyama klo de vila ve ola e kama ma nya fondi la le fofu nyegbo le nya.
0: Which means, as we look at the conditions of the new covenant, the better covenant, and we see the great things that the Lord said he will do, and we remember that the Lord is a surety.
2: Nenye ba mnyela nukuda nubabla si nyo uwa ngutia miyekpo nuga nuga siyo apoto donugba baya wo.
0: That means if any of those things are not done to us, if they're not given to us, that then the Lord Jesus will bear the blame forever.
2: nenye be numa yo ke nugbe wo do o mewe na mi o ekema aƒetɔ Yesu Kristo adi fo tso mavɔ yi ɖe mavɔ.
0: And we know the Lord, he is blameless and spotless and sinless.
2: Eye mi nya be aƒetɔ fɔn didi mele nu ayi lele aɖeke mele nu
0: 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And because he is blameless and sinless, we know that he will give us all that is contained in the covenant.
2: Esi o nya mama di fo o nya ta ni nya banu si o kata nugbe o do le nu babla ma ele o kata wo gana mi godogodo.
0: And then in verse 32, for thy servant became surety. Then in verse 33, now therefore I pray thee, let thy servant abide instead of the lad, a bondman to my lord, and let the lad go up to his brethren.
2: That's
0: how Judah illustrated standing as guarantor.
2: Aleke Yuda alai Yuda tso adokui tso fia kwadanu aba asipu akola.
0: And that means then that the Lord Jesus Christ is giving us assurance that every sin that is contained in the covenant of peace.
2: Kama fia ba Yesu Kristo le kpedo majina mi bana nusia nusika le nutifafa pa nubabla mala.
0: Everything will be granted unto us, and we're not going to miss the blessing of the Lord in our lives in Jesus' name.
2: Wola okata tsogana mi eh apato apo yayira mi abuile mi apa agbama apa gbere ole Yesu fanu kama.
0: In Psalm 119 verse 121.
2: Psalm alafaraka yasheke kwikwi alafaraka bla vorike.
0: I have done judgment and justice. Leave me not to my oppressors. Be surety for thy servant for good. 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
2: Mawanu sila etepe kle nusizo. 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
0: Mine eyes fail for thy salvation and for the word of thy righteousness. Deal with thy servant according to thy mercy, and teach me the statutes.
2: Honyada wo dola nu hana apa nyi na dadalao naga tem de anyi o nute nyenu kuo nu le wo khona mekla wo gbed wo ngbedodo.
0: I remember, you know, he was telling the Lord Almighty himself, be surety for me, I cannot pick a man, not even Judah.
2: But you,
0: Almighty God yourself, you will be guarantee for me.
2: He tells us in verse 125,
0: I am thy servant, give me understanding, that I may know thy testimonies. It is time for thee, Lord, to work, for they have made void thy law.
2: We pray Allah for the kabla of our atom. Wo dola menya fi anunyam na majesi wo dase didi wo Yehovah nu woyi do aji alabana wo tu se wo tu.
0: It is time for thee, O Lord, to work. You are now my guarantor. You are my guarantee, and because of that, rise up and walk on my behalf.
2: Yehovah yi deno azobana na wodo alabana wenya meka demagba na wenya meka kwasi akoran tinye so e na wodo renu nye alabana
0: wo tu osala. And that's what the Lord is promising to do in this new year.
2: Numa nu gbedo ma poto alabana ya wana mi la paye yesi ame.
0: That he himself, as he has given himself as the guarantee of the covenant.
2: Bana ayanto asioto arukina aba asifu akola na nubablala ene.
0: In Genesis chapter 15, reading from verse 13.
2: Mose banto atawi atonto kwikwiri eton.
0: And he said unto Abraham, know of a surety that thy seed shall be a stranger in a land that is not theirs, and that I shall serve them, and shall afflict them 400 years. And also that nation whom they shall serve, I will judge. Afterward shall they come out with great substance.
2: Ayo glana Abraham bana nye na ganye bana wo jijime vio anye amadrole anyigbade simenye wota o laji aye wa suba anyigbama jito aye wa mao atewode anyi fe alafa eneson gakaha mawo fudu koma si suba mwole lam aye le esia magbala wa toke sinonu gadeo adwe.
0: And I shall go to thy fathers in peace. thou shalt be buried in a good old age.
2: Kawola ayire togbio gbo lenguti fafama eye aku amaga bali bali hafi aku.
0: Here we come again across the word again, shorty. But this word here means the certainty. Because of the unfailing nature of the Lord and the unfailing promises of the Lord. All the promises of God, promise of salvation. And the promise of sanctification. And the promise of abundant grace. And the promise of healing. And the promise of deliverance. And the promise of provision. All the promises we have, it says, they are established on the foundation of the Lord Jesus Christ, because the Lord Jesus is the guarantee, the surety, the pledge, the seal of this covenant.
2: Nugbadodo yokata apoto adonamia wodo kata goma anyira apoto Yesu Kristo ji alabana eyanya meka fuasi akọ eyanya meka damagbani eyanya meka nonu eyanya meka trenu gbadodo yokata nu banare yawo na mi
0: gbadodo. That's why it says in Revelation chapter 3 verse 14.
2: Numato gbala nyare refia atawi eto pipiwi enelia.
0: Angel of the church of the Laodiceans write, this thing says the Amen, the faithful and the true witness, the beginning of the creation of God. The Lord Jesus is the Amen.
2: Ayo ngloroda hamasile laudetia lapa dola bana amasinye Amen. 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
0: That means all the promises that are centered on Him. Amen and it's the faithful one.
2: Akwama kama fiaba nugbadodo kata o notera ayamaji ayanya emela bakla daseri la nutapo olala.
0: And because the faithful one, we can be sure is going to grant us everything that is promised in the better covenant.
2: Sionya ayanya nutapo ola kakareji la esibana nusio kata nugbadodo namila nubabla sinyowula mala alo kata kata wabena mi.
0: The Lord has guaranteed and has written in the will for us.
2: Apato dokpaji adasieta ayo ngule dadi nami ba anyamiato.
0: In 2 Corinthians chapter 1 verse 20.
2: Korinte to pagbala valia atagbanto kwikwi blave.
0: For all the promises of God in Him are yea and in Him Amen, unto the glory of God by us.
2: Alabana maopon gbadodo alasinu olele Yesu me ele ayanti emelatova ayaha jihana maopa kafukafuto.
0: When you look at the promises of God from the very beginning of the Bible to the end of the Bible, from Genesis all through to Revelation, all those promises are guaranteed to us through the Lord Jesus Christ.
2: How great are those promises?
0: How abundant are those promises? That leads us to the second part of the message, the sufficiency of the better covenant. The sufficiency of the better covenant. Everything that we need has actually been supplied in that covenant.

0: Wherefore, in that verse 25, he is able also to save to the uttermost that come unto God by him, seeing he ever liveth to make intercession for them. Every time you are claiming the benefit and the covenant, you are saying, oh Lord, here is what you promised.
1: Intercession
0: for me. Salvation for my loved ones. Salvation for my children. Salvation for members of my family. Salvation to the people we're preaching the gospel to. And then the Lord is making intercession for you because he is a guarantor of the covenant. The covenant we're talking about has everything that we need. You're looking at 2 Peter chapter 1, verses 3 and 4. According as his divine power has given unto us all things that pertain unto life and godliness through the knowledge of him that has called us to glory and virtue, whereby are given unto us exceeding great and precious promises, that by these ye might be partakers of the divine nature, having escaped the corruption that is in the world through lust.
1: Asi apa mau mengusir tonu siokata nyohana agbekple mau sosorala kemito si zaza amasi to yang topa nguti kokwekple ngusir yomi la me nusio me woto tonu bedodo kasi ganto kemi bana miato asiao me azu mau pata zoma goma kpala o nemi asi to nuzodro fakbekble sila hukama lagba.
0: In those two verses we have all things made available for every one of us.
1: And it
0: says, it's according as his divine power, the power that cannot fail.
1: The power
0: behind the throne in heaven. And the power that holds the universe together. He tells us, it's according to this divine power he has given unto us. Unto the beneficiaries of the covenant.
1: He has
0: given unto us everything that we'll ever need for life and for godliness. Personal life, family life, domestic life, your business life, everything that you'll ever need, everything you'll ever need, and then everything in relationship with godliness. That's freedom from sin. That's freedom from every attack. That's freedom from every evil. Having escaped the corruption that is in the world through lust. In Romans chapter 8, reading from verse 32, he that spared not his own son, but delivered him up for us all, how shall he not with him also will he give us all things?
1: Amasi mahe yang tope vida magba o ka wotsoi hana de mikata miata bonula alakala o matson wokata akpara engutinami owa.
0: It's bestowed on us all blessings we'll ever need.
1: Anami ya yirasi o katangutimia tengwa butama ato.
0: That tells us then about the sufficiency of this covenant that the Lord has called us into. In Ephesians chapter 1, from verse 17, that the God of our Lord Jesus Christ,

0: of glory may give unto you the spirit of wisdom and revelation in the knowledge of him.
1: Bana mia poto Yesu Christu pwa mau sinyanguti kwa kwe fofola nana nunyakle nyarafia pwa gbogbola mi le apa sizeze.
0: That the eyes of your understanding be enlightened, that ye may know what is the hope of his calling and what the riches of his glory, of the glory of his inheritance in the saints.
1: Aye bana mia pa jima nukuo jina ko bana mia jesi nusinya apa amayoyo lafa mokopo akpula nusinya domanyinyi pa nguti kokwe pa kasinonu la ama kokwe ome.
0: And what is the exceeding greatness of his power toward us who believe, according to the working of his mighty power, which he wrought in Christ, when he raised him from the dead and set him at his own right hand in the heavenly places.
1: Plenusinya apongusa paganya sipo katatala nami amasio hona sana lapa musagbogbo la fedo lanu asiwo wo le Christoma asiwo fon le chitre to amakuku odoma aye otoedo yang toponu dusima.
0: And when you have that revelation, the knowledge of the Lord, and then you are able to go to the Lord, you are able to demand everything that you need from the Lord.
1: Nenye ba de fia su asio la apotola ma ekama tenwa ya apotogbo
0: according to the promises of the Lord, he responds and he gives.
1: It tells
0: us in verse 18, the eyes of your understanding being enlightened. And when those eyes are enlightened, you will never lack any other good thing in your life in Jesus' name. Then he says, the riches of his glory, which means then, whatever it is we have come for, and whatever it is you are asking the Lord, you are asking according to the riches of his glory, and from today he'll begin to do them.
1: Aye, oga blabana apa kasino nufa muti kokwenyenya kama fiamba nusi anusika biam nalala ala biam la apa kasino tonyenya lanu aye to egbajia ala okata wagano la yesu
0: I said he'll begin to do them.
1: Maba ala wagala.
0: And then he tells us it is for the inheritance of the saints.
1: Ayo glana mibana anya domanyinyi sikanya amakokwe oto.
0: Who are the saints? That the people whose sins are forgiven.
1: Makawenya amakokwe amasio to oponu vo.
0: Saints are those who are free from sin. They become the children of God. Then he tells us the exceeding greatness of his power working within us, walking on our behalf and walking upon us.
1: Ayo glana mi bana de apa musa pa ganyanya sila dowom le miama sila dowom le mianu sila dowom hakpa de mianguti
0: the walking of his mighty power.
1: La apa le apa musa gbogbo lanu.
0: In Ephesians chapter 3, reading from verse 16. That he will grant you according to the riches of his glory to be strengthened with might by spirit in the inner man.
1: Bana wadina mi la apa nguti kokwe pa kasino lanu bana wadongusa mi to apa gbogbom le ama.
0: That's one of the provision of the kingdom.
1: Asenye fiaru pola apa nuna na odomatore ka.
0: That's one of the provisions of the Lord in the covenant.
1: Asenye apotola apa nuna na odomatore ka le nubabla siame.
0: And from this day, you'll be strong in Jesus' name. Verse 17, that Christ may dwell in your hearts by faith. That Christ may live big within you. That anywhere you go, any challenge you face, you understand that you are going to have Christ with you every time. That Christ may dwell in your heart by faith, and that you be rooted and grounded in love.
1: Bana Christo nano miapa jioma la khosama bana wado miagomani la loloma bana.
0: That's another provision of the kingdom.
1: Asienya nuna na bubu sika fiarupa ganu.
0: The Lord love of God filling your heart. The love of God motivating your life. The love of God directing your utterance. The love of God directing your relationships. The love of God influencing every action of your life. May be able to comprehend with all saints what is the breadth and the length and the depth and the height, and to know the love of Christ which passes knowledge, that ye might be filled with all the fullness of God.
1: Bana mikpla amakokoyokata miatano adjesi nusinya kakama kla didima kla gogloma kla kokoma aye bana miadjesi Christopher lolo sifu sizaza lata san.
0: What a provision.
1: Oh, nunana kaenyea.
0: What an inheritance.
1: Oh, somanyi kagbegbenyei.
0: What a great thing the Lord has given us.
1: Nuga kenyea ka apoto atona miale.
0: That the Lord is saying, whatever you have got, there's still more. Whatever you have received, there's still more. Whatever you have enjoyed in the covenant, there's still more. That ye might be filled with all the fullness of God. And then it tells us in verse 20 now, unto him that is able to do exceeding abundantly above all that we ask or think, according to the power that worketh in us. Unto him be glory in the church by Christ Jesus throughout all ages, world without end. And everybody said,
1: The Lord will do it.
0: In Matthew chapter 6, reading from verse 25. Therefore I say unto you, take no thought for your life, what you shall eat, or what you shall drink, nor yet for your body, what you shall put on.
1: It's
0: not the life more than the meat, and the body more than raiment.
1: Behold
0: the fowls of the air, for they sow not, neither do they reap, nor gather into barns, yet your heavenly Father feedeth them. Are ye not much better than they?
1: Mikwa jipoka viora, oma fanu o, oma nganu ha o, aye oma fanu fura avama ha o, temya fofo sila jipola nyao, alo de miya tamavana u, wao ta oma.
0: Look at all the birds of the air, not having any covenant with the Almighty God, and yet your Heavenly Father is feeding them.
1: Lenu kule jipoka wakata angti, nubabla reka malo kwa kule maungse kata todomo, kake miya fofo sila jipola, ala
0: oma. How much more will he feed you? How much more will he supply your need?
1: Aleka wa ma wa miyato na mi awu omaha. 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
0: Which of you, verse 27, by taking thought, can add one cubit unto his stature?
1: Kukubla avadra, eye amakale miyadoma. 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
0: apodata. And why take thought for image? Consider the lilies of the field. Nuka. How they grow. They toil not. Neither do they spin.
1: Nuka ngti miyala fudam na miyadokwi la avotata ngti maha bibuzogbanya siyo lagbajila ngti kwa alo wo alas wo.
0: And yet I say unto you that even Solomon in all his glory was not arrayed like one of these. Wherefore if God so clothes the grass of the field, which today is and tomorrow is cast into the oven, shall ye not much more clothe ye, all ye of little faith?
1: ma wado metra de tiha o kamala eglom nami bana solomola eponti kokwe katamala modo achon po abe esio domatoraka ene o eye na mau do achon na gbesile gbeji egbe eye tokasia wato afugbere kpozomala de mawo miatogere awu oma mi hose veto.
0: Therefore, take no thought saying, what shall we eat? Or what shall we drink? Or wherewithal shall we be clothed? For after all these things do the Gentiles seek. For your heavenly Father knoweth that ye have need of all these things.
1: Ayang timigade funa miyadoku agblabana nuka miyadu, nuka miyano, alo nuka miyato ata omaha alabana, nanam nusiyok ata tokbe transubala odina, kamiya fufo sila jipola inyayibana, nusiyok ata hiyami.
0: But seek ye first the kingdom of God and his righteousness, and all these things shall be, all these things shall be.
1: Ka bonu midi ma ofere pola kle apaso zinyi gbangbiagba eye wa to nu si okata mabo baleke wa to nu si okata apere enuti na mi.
0: They're going to be added in Jesus' name.
1: Wa to apere nu le Yesu ponu come.
0: This year is not a year of worry. It's not a year of sorrow. It's not a year of anxiety. It's not a year of panicking like we did in the years gone by.
1: Manya vovon ano zozom nyanya abaleke mi wala first yova imala.
0: It's a year of relaxing, the year of resting.
1: Kabono anya po imaka mi adajiri akbara
0: mase. And the year of trusting the Lord.
1: Akare apotolaji.
0: And everything we ask the Lord as we rest in Him.
1: Eh nusi anusi kami abi apoto mi akbara mala apotolaji.
0: Everything the Lord is going to grant unto us in Jesus' name.
1: Eh apotola award esere na mi le Yesu panu kame.
0: In John chapter 14 verse 13.
1: Johannes.
0: John 14 verse 13.
1: Johannes atawi and kikuwieton.
0: And whatsoever ye shall ask in my name, that will I do, that the Father may be glorified in the Son.
1: Eh nusika mi abia le nyenu kola jila numa ka mawo. Bana wako fufula nguti le vilame.
0: If ye shall ask anything in my name, I will do it. The Lord said he will do it. And he will do it even from today. And our lives are going to be enriched by the blessings of the Lord in Jesus' name. Before we pray, I come to the third part of the message. The superiority of the better covenant.
1: Ati mi adogbara ma va nuso so fo apa etonli aji tamanya nubabla si nyuula fo no fo gbanto hoho.
0: Hebrews chapter 8 verse 6 again.
1: Hebrew to pa gbala eta enyi pipi.
0: But now I see your change. A more excellent ministry, by how much also he is the mediator of a better covenant, which was established upon better promises.
1: Ke azola subo subo si nyowu san la su esi aba ale si wo nyen nu babla si nyowu san aye wodri anyi de nugbedodo si o nyowu laji fe avulela ene.
0: The Lord is saying, looking at all the conditions of this new covenant, the conditions are better.
1: Apotolo gbogbo na lenu kuda dodo yo kata lenu babla enu ti dodo nyowu san san san san.
0: The guarantor or the guarantee of this new covenant is greater and higher and better and more glorious.
1: Amasikanya asifu akola na nubabla yeyea adangau muti kokolenu.
0: And looking at the provision and the promises of this new covenant, better covenant,
1: nelenukuda nubabla yafunu na naoklepo ya yirangutia.
0: Even the promises are greater, they are higher, they are better, and they are superior.
1: Nubabla apa nubadodokra wonyowu okokowu wotangau.
0: And looking at everything that we're going to have, everything is going to be superior, greater, higher than everything we have ever got.
1: Nusia nusiokata hogami alato nubabla yama wodango wonyowu ololowu nusiokata mie hodongo hohova ipo.
0: Because Christ now has become the mediator of this better covenant, and the greater, better, richer promises are given unto us in the Lord.
1: alabana Yesu Kristo nyamaika etrozu avulala na nafo nubabla ya ikama nubadodo kwasi ganto yokata apatodo nubabia namia.
0: If you look at the children of Israel, the way they prayed so that they could have the provisions of their own covenant, the first covenant, the old covenant.
1: Nelen kure Israel yung tialeka odogbara bana opa asina su nubabla kukoto nubabla gbantoji pa yayira
0: oji. And they prayed in such a way that they had to sacrifice, they had to be offering animals, but in our own case now, nothing like that.
1: What do agbara eyo wa voisin hafi hoya yira ga kala mio mi atogo mala nanakamali nanama o.
0: The final sacrifice has been offered.
1: And the
0: atonement of the Lord, the effectual sacrifice, everything has been
1: offered. All that we
0: have now, we come not with a ram.
1: We come
0: not with any material thing. We come with the name of Jesus on our
1: lips. And when we come
0: to heaven and we look with confidence and faith in the Lord.
1: And
0: the moment we mention the name of Jesus, we mention the name of the surety, of the covenant.
1: Actually,
0: we're told in Hebrews chapter 7, verse
1: 19.
0: Hebrews chapter 7, verse 19. For the Lord made nothing perfect, but the bringing in of a better hope did, by which we draw nigh unto God.
1: Hebrew topa waleta adre piku bi ashike la bana salama wa nanaka blibo o aye wotso mokpokpo sinyowu san lave asima mieto atere mauti.
0: The old covenant, there was no perfection.
1: Nubabla ho a blibo de dareka malangu.
0: But in the new covenant, the Lord Jesus Christ said, be ye therefore perfect as your Father which is in heaven is perfect.
1: Tala nubabla yama Yesu Kristo gbana ka miola mizu blibo abale ka mi fofo sila jipola.
0: In Hebrews chapter 9 verse 11, here we're told, but Christ being come, and I priest of good things to come, by a greater and more perfect tabernacle, not made with hands, that is to say, not of this building, neither by the blood of goats and calves, but by his own blood he entered in once into the holy place, having obtained eternal redemption for us.
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0: 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In the first covenant, in the old covenant, at temporary redemption.
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0: na kodoni. The sins for forgiving for a moment, and then the following year they had to come with the blood of the lamb for atonement again.
1: Oto opo no von ka o yi kuya na for trois la bagato agbo kula anlo po vuve.
0: But in this case now, the Lord has granted us an eternal redemption.
1: And we're
0: redeemed in Jesus' name.
1: I said
0: we're redeemed in Jesus'
1: name.
0: If the Lord has given you forgiveness, you can enjoy the riches of that forgiveness for the rest of your life.
1: If the
0: Lord has given you cleansing, you can enjoy that cleansing of the Lord, that purifying of the Lord for the rest of your life. If the Lord has given you victory, victory over sin, you can enjoy that victory for the rest of your life.
1: If
0: the Lord has given you holiness and purity of heart, which is in the redemption, you can enjoy that holiness of purity of heart for the rest of your life. Because this Jesus Christ has granted us eternal redemption. Look at it again in that verse 12. It says, neither by the blood of goats and calves, but by his own blood, the blood of the sinless Son of God, he has entered in once into the holy place, having obtained for us eternal redemption.
1: Galen kuren le piku ye valia aye matso motsuo ple nyo po buha o ka bonu yang topo bu otso yira kokwepala mazira ka hoko daga iyo katanu aye otso khoma vove aha khoma vove nami.
0: For if the blood of bulls and of goats and the ashes of an heifer sprinkling the unclean, sanctified to the purifying of the flesh, how much more shall the blood of Christ, who through the eternal Spirit offered himself without spot to God, purge your conscience from dead works to serve the living God?
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0: batala oma us grants us the purging of the heart, the purifying of the soul, the cleansing of the spirit, that now we live without blame, without guilt, without condemnation, without falling back into sin every day, every week, every month. But now he grants us the purging and the sanctifying of our
1: hearts.
0: And for this cause, in verse 15, he is the mediator of the New Testament, the New Covenant, that by means of death, for the redemption of the transgressions that were under the first testament, they which are called might receive the promise of eternal inheritance.
1: Wipiri atan aye le asiata wonya nubabla ye yefa avulala bana le asi woku le koko koko tovo dada siyo le nubabla banto menguti la talam asiyo woyo la waho domenyi mavopo nubadodo alabana.
0: Can you match those two things together?
1: Neto nuwe vea pufufua.
0: Eternal redemption on the one hand,
1: koko mavo le akpare kaji,
0: an eternal inheritance on the other hand. And this is what he gives. And those things are ours in Jesus' name. In verse 24, for Christ is not entered into the holy places made with hands, which are the figures of the true, but into heaven itself, now to appear in the presence of God for us.
1: People are born aliam. Alavana Christo mayida kokwepesi oto asiwe wonya vavantopo kpodonu lam o ka jipo nguto woyi bana wadora maunkuma azo le miata.
0: Hebrews chapter 10 verse 19. Having therefore, brethren, boldness to enter into the holiest by the blood of Jesus.
1: Azo novio asijida po le mia sibana mia ira kokwepola meto yesu fo vumala.
0: As you come this morning and today's covenant service.
1: Abe egbesia sikanya no babla fo subo subo.
0: Are you asking from the Lord the provisions he has for you in the kingdom in the covenant?
1: Enela fo
0: then you want to enter with boldness and the confidence of faith.
1: Ene la foto biambana nukawenye ya yirasio linaele nubablame ekema ava apoto la gbokple jidopo bakple kakare jiblibo bana nusi biambyele la.
0: Having therefore brethren, children of God, the brethren, you can come to the Lord and you enter into the holiest by the blood of Jesus by a new and living way which he has consecrated for us through the veil, that is to say, his flesh.
1: Ekpoma ekblo bana azo novio novi kokweo bana miatano ava kwa jidapo ayire kokwepolama aya nya mo singuti wo konami bana wanya mo yeye gbagbe sito homotovom aya nya afa ngutila.
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0: mene. Let us hold fast the profession of our faith without wavering, for he is faithful that promised.
1: Eyo oto Jesus ni le nami na opo mutila mina miala mokopo mafufura asisesie bana magafa ala bana amasi donugwala anyenu tefo wala.
0: As come before the Lord today, the Lord is saying, come with confidence.
1: Hey,
0: have your heart cleansed or the washing of water by the word.
1: Ayi kana va foto gbo egba abe va kleji dapo na wa klo ojinu to chilala ma lenyala ma megbe te va kleji dapo ma togbe.
0: And then you're holding on to the profession of your faith without wavering, without doubting, because we know the faithfulness of him who has called us.
1: Eh na la wo khose ma pupura asi dikaka de ka manomi ayile la de ka manonu ala bana amasi donugbala minya banu tepo olai onya ala awoga godogodo.
0: In chapter 11 of the Hebrews, verse 39.
1: Hebrew topa gwala ata wireke kwikwibla tovo asheke.
0: And this all, having obtained a good report through faith, received not the promise.
1: Aye amasi okata la wonye wo khoda se didi nwe to khose mahafi daka opo asi masun gbadodo la ji o.
0: They received many promises.
1: Nukai wo khonu gbadodo gere o.
0: But they did not receive the fulfillment of the promise of the better covenant.
1: Shen nubabla si nyowu san la po nu gbadodo a opo asi
0: masu ya ji. Because we are the people living in the dispensation of the better covenant.
1: Ala bana miao mia to enye nubabla si nyowu san la.
0: And all those patriarchs of old, all the people of old, they received many, many promises. But the promise that is specially associated with the better covenant, that they did not receive.
1: Tokbi blama tomaola wo kho nugbadodo gade o kake nugbadodo ka edo kaple nubabla si nyowu sala wo ma kho wo fodeka o.
0: God having provided better sin for us,
1: alabana ma
0: that they without us should not be made perfect.
1: Alabana maupo nuada si nyowula dadina mi bana womaga wowo blibo miao amamano mano.
0: Because it's as we come to the Lord today and we receive all these promises of the Lord, then the company of the redeemed will be getting more and more. And when the last soul has come in, then we'll be complete and perfect and fulfilled.
1: Anogbosomreji niyeba lufo mamleto egerema ekema mia au wawami blibo azon.
0: In chapter 12 verse 1, wherefore seeing we also are compassed about with so great a cloud of witnesses, let us lay aside every weight and the sin that doth so easily beset us. And let us run with patience the race that is set before us. Looking unto Jesus, the author and the finisher of our faith. And you're looking unto Jesus, the author and the finisher of our faith, who for the joy that was set before him endured the cross, despising the shame, and is set down at the right hand of the throne of God. The Lord is at the right hand of majesty on high. The question is, what's he doing there? Why is he over there at the right hand of the Lord? Because he's praying for you. And today, as you pray unto the Lord, your prayer will join with the prayer of the Lord Jesus Christ. And the Lord will give you everything you are asking him for, your body, for your soul, for your spirit, for your family, for your children, for your loved ones, in Jesus'
1: name.
0: Romans chapter 8 verse 34. Who is he that condemneth? It is Christ that died, yea rather, that is risen again, who is even at the right hand of God, who also maketh intercession for us. That's why you come to the Lord today with confidence of faith. That's why you're coming to the Lord today with assurance of faith. That's why you are coming to the Lord today with no doubt and no wavering in your heart. Because the Lord Jesus is at the right hand of majesty on high. And that Jesus on the right hand of the Almighty God is praying for you. And as you come before the Lord, if you are not saved, first of all, you pray for your salvation. Then the Lord will say, Father, save him. And if you have not been sanctified, you say, oh Lord, you sacrifice yourself for my sanctification. And then the Lord Jesus Christ will support that prayer. Father, sanctify him. Because I died, I shed my blood to sanctify him. To be filled with the Holy Ghost, you come to the Lord, you say, Lord, didn't you promise me you shall receive power? And the Lord Jesus will support that prayer. And you need to be healed, you'll tell the Lord to you, but make sure you get saved first. Because salvation is more important than not healing. And make sure that your sins are forgiven. That the grace of God to live a righteous life, a holy life, a perfect life, that now is giving to your life. And then after that, healing, provision, children, wife, whatever it is we need, the Lord is able to do it.
1: Ele asia megbevoa nuka ke mi hiana doyoyo vio nuzagina me nuka ke mi hiana
0: apoto. I said the Lord is able to do it.
1: Maba apoto atenu away.
0: And today is a day of prayer.
1: Aye agba anya gbedoragbe.
0: And it's a day of answer to prayer.
1: Aye anya nkakeke wado gbedodoranu.
0: And it's a day when the Lord will open the windows of heaven and he will shower great abundant blessings upon us in Jesus' name.
1: Anya nkakeke apoto ahujiponu aye odudu ya yira manya gbovovovo akore miaji la Yesu panu kama.
0: Blessing of salvation.
1: Dede popo po ya yira.
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0: Blessing of family.
1: Fuma po ya yira.
0: Blessing of miracle children.
1: Nukunu vio po ya yira.
0: Blessing of prosperity.
1: Nuzajina me po ya yira.
0: Blessings from the Lord.
1: Ya yira oto apoto.
0: All those blessings are available and they are ours today in the name of the Lord.
1: Ya ya yo kata oli. Eyo onye miato egba le apoto la po nuko me.
0: You'll rise up now and we're going to really pray unto the Lord.
1: Ela chita chiga azon.
0: Rise up, we're going to pray unto the Lord. If you are not born again yet, you will pray to the Lord and he will save you. And if you have not got sanctified, you will tell the Lord, oh Lord, I need the sanctifying blood of Jesus to sanctify me, to purify me. And if you have not been baptized in the Holy Spirit, you will tell the Lord, oh Lord, I need to be baptized in the Holy Ghost. I'm waiting for you to open your mouth and to talk to the Lord in prayer. You have not been saved, you talk to the Lord, he will save you. Anywhere you are, everywhere you are, this is a time of prayer. And the Lord wants to do great, mighty things. And the greatest of all, salvation of your soul. The greatest of all, the sanctification of your heart. The greatest of all, the baptism in the Holy Ghost for those who have been saved and sanctified. The greatest of all, that the power of the Lord will come upon your life today. You are going to pray, you are going to open your mouth and open your heart before the Lord. Let us come with boldness into the presence of the Lord and let the Lord do what he has promised to do. Remember, salvation is the greatest of all the blessings you can have. Forgiveness of your sin as part of the blessing of the covenant. Freedom from your sin as part of the blessing of the covenant. Victory over sin as part of the blessing of the covenant. In Jesus' name we pray. In Jesus' name we pray. Heads bowed and eyes closed. And of all the blessings we receive from the Lord, salvation from sin, the forgiveness of sin, freedom from sin, is the greatest of them all. And anywhere you are, I'm going to tell those people to raise up their hands, and even if you don't raise up your hand, it's between you and the Lord. Father, in the name of Jesus, We thank you at this time for these people who have come to respond to the call of salvation, to the call to salvation. Lord, we're asking you that you forgive them because of your mercy and grace in Jesus' name. You are a God of love. You really know why to reject any. Therefore, Lord, we pray you draw them to yourself in Jesus' name. Forgive them, Lord. Give them assurance that all their sins are forgiven. Thank you, Lord, for the answer. Give them victory even from today to live in newness of life. In Jesus' name we pray. Amen.
1: Amen.
0: I said amen.
1: Amen.
0: Remain where you are, believers in the church. Put on your hands, God bless you.
1: You
0: know how concerned the Lord is. He wants his people to be holy. And without holiness, no man shall see the Lord. And we're asking that you sanctify us. I believe the Lord will do it. I said I believe the Lord will do it. Would you raise up your hand then? The Lord is asking now. Let there be a determination. This sanctification, this holiness of heart, Lord, give it to me and I want to keep it. And the Lord will help you to keep it in Jesus' name. Father, in the name of Jesus, we know that with you, there is assurance in your word. And there is the guarantee that this blessing of the covenant you are going to give unto us. We're asking, Lord, that this pure heart, this holiness of heart and life, you will grant unto us in Jesus' name. You reach out to the very depths of our heart and you will sanctify your people in Jesus' name. That Lord, holiness of heart, perfection in our soul and spirit and heart, you will grant unto every one of us in Jesus'
1: name.
0: We know that this is the purity of the bride of the Lamb. And without it, if the rapture takes place, we'll not be able to make it. Therefore, Lord, we're asking you that this provision in the covenant, you will grant unto us in Jesus' name by the blood that was shed on the cross of Calvary. Purify the heart. Take away the stony heart. Do it for us even now in Jesus'
1: name.
0: We bless your name because we know you have answered. In Jesus' name we pray. And everybody said,
1: Amen.
0: Now whatever other blessing we need, healing, deliverance, provision,
1: nunana,
0: every other blessing the Lord is going to give us. Am I right? Will the Lord do it? Yes, he will do it. You raise up your covenant paper. And the Lord is here to meet the need of your life. Father, in the name of Jesus, we thank you because we know you are a great God. We know you are a mighty God. And we know with you all things are possible. You promise us, Lord, that when we call upon you, that you are going to answer. I'm asking, O Lord, that today, anyone that is sick, you touch them and heal them in Jesus' name. Any oppression, any attack, any affliction, Lord, we're asking that you'll stretch out your healing hand, your delivering hand, and your hand of power. And you will deliver your people and set them free and break every yoke in their lives in Jesus'
1: name.
0: We're asking, O Lord, that you manifest your power. And every form of sickness, every form of affliction, cancel and break it in Jesus' name. Destroy the works of the devil. Set all your people free. We pray right now that your miracle working hand will touch everyone. Everything they desire from you, we're asking, O Lord, do it for them now in Jesus' name. Confirm the miracle blessing upon everyone. Thank you, Lord, because we know you have answered. In Jesus' name we pray. Amen.
1: Amen.
0: I believe the Lord has answered our prayer. I said, I believe the Lord has answered our prayer. Put your hands together and clap for the glory of God. You will never be the same again this year in Jesus'
1: name.
0: Thank you very much. The service is over. Once again, Happy New Year to every one of you. And the Lord will bless you mightily, abundantly all throughout this year in Jesus' name.
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0: Praise the Lord. I said, praise the Lord. Stand up on your feet and stand in your victory. Father, in the name of Jesus, we thank you for the wonders of your grace. For the the wonders of your power.
3: And
0: for the wonders of your relationship with us.
3: I thank
0: you for my brothers and sisters. I'm praying, O Lord, wonders will never stop in their lives in Jesus' name. Your grace will not be in vain. Our relationship with you will not be in vain. The power, the renewal of the Spirit will not be in vain. And the master key you have handed over to every one of us, it will not be in vain in Jesus' name. This will be a glorious day. This covenant service will pass many blessings to many lives, and this year will be a happy, prosperous year in Jesus' name. Bless your people abundantly, tremendously today. Thank you, Lord, because we know you have answered. In Jesus' name we pray. Another amen again. Your amen is good and it always challenges me. That's why sometimes I want it again. Can you say it again before you sit down? God bless every one of you. Today we come to our combined service and it's a covenant service too. And we are happy that you're always here. Praise the Lord. We're happy to be together again. Today I'm speaking to you on the word of God. Manifold blessings in the covenant of grace. Manifold blessings in the covenant of grace. And as we look at Jeremiah chapter 31, verse
3: 31,
0: behold, the days come, says the Lord, that I will make a new covenant with the house of Israel and with the house of Judah, not according to the covenant that I made with their fathers in the day that I took them by the hand to bring them out of the land of Egypt, which my covenant they break, although I was a husband unto them, says the Lord. But this shall be the covenant that I will make with the house of Israel after those days, says the Lord. I will put my law in their inward parts and write it in their hearts, and will be their God, and they shall be my people. He will be our God and we will be his people.
3: In
0: Jeremiah chapter 32, reading from verse 38. Jeremiah chapter 32, reading from verse 38. And they shall be my people, and will be, and I will be their God. And I will give them one heart and one way, that they may fear me forever, for the good of them and of their children after them. And I will make an everlasting covenant with them, that I will not turn away from them to do them good, but I will put my fear in their hearts, that they shall not depart from me.
3: Yeremia bagba le tabla ton vo vo kwekwe bla ton vo nilia wa nye dukona eye manye maunawo mana jide kakule mode kawo ne wa von ya wo katan yi prena wanu to wa wanu to kle wo mekwe vio pe nye ma blanu ma vo kli o alebe nye ma jujo nye wa wana wo o ma denu nye vo von ope jima be wo ma gate la le nunye o.
0: Verse 41, yes, I will rejoice over them to do them good. I will plant them in this land assuredly, with my whole heart and with my whole soul.
3: Kwekwe bla nevo de kelia makpo jijole anyu owa na wonu eye ma de ope agunu etore anigba siaji le nyate pomo choji blibo kule nyalupo blibo ma.
0: That's the covenant of grace.
3: Asianya amon vome penu bla bla.
0: The covenant of love.
3: Alonlon penu bla bla.
0: The covenant of mercy that the Lord is bringing his people to.
3: And for all
0: you are listening, the Lord wants to do a great thing in your life this year. Because when you think

0: which answers to prayer.
1: Number
0: 9, divine provision. Number 10, spiritual fullness. 11, unlimited victory.
1: 12,
0: eternal fellowship with God in heaven.
1: When
0: God calls us into a covenant, He grants us manifold blessings within that covenant. Number 1, He calls us. He actually forgives our sins. And He doesn't remember any bad thing we ever did. He erases, cleanses everything away from our record.
1: And
0: then we reconciled to Him. And you are no more far away thinking God is very, very far. It becomes very close and very near associated with you. Number 2, in this divine human relationship, one word that the Lord uses over and over is the word reconciliation. There's no enmity anymore. Reconciled unto the Lord. And then it's not just that He brings us like a servant in the family. He brings us to become part of the family, or become sons and daughters of the Lord. I will not deny you of the healing you are asking for in the covenant, it's there. Neither will I deny you of the job you're looking for in the covenant, it's
1: there.
0: And I'm not going to deny you of wanting children for the barren in the covenant, it's
1: there.
0: I'm not going to deny you of the prosperity that you are asking for in the new year. It's
1: there.
0: Beyond and above the healing. Beyond and above the jobs we're going to get from the Lord. Beyond and above the miracle children we're going to have.
1: We
0: have perfect pardon. We have reconciliation. We have spiritual cleansing. And we have true godliness. And it grants us the sufficiency of His grace. Grace at the time of temptation to overcome. It's in the covenant of grace, in the covenant of mercy, that the Lord has invited us to. And He promises us, you ask anything, I will do it for you. Jeremiah chapter 33 verse
1: 3.
0: Call unto me, and I will answer thee, and show thee great and mighty things which thou knowest not. The assurance that He gives us that whatsoever you ask in prayer, believing that the Lord will do it, and then divine provision. Every area of your life, divine

0: provision.
1: Look up here.
0: This is the way I understand it myself. I look at the different parts of the body. And I see a storehouse, a warehouse in heaven. I don't know whether they call it warehouse there, but that's the language you understand. And I see different compartments over there in the warehouse. Spare legs are there. Spare eyes are there. Spare hearts are there. Spare kidneys are there. If something is wrong with your kidney, we ask God in heaven. He goes to the section of the spare parts of the kidney and he gives you a new kidney. If something is wrong with your leg, he goes to the area of the spare parts for the legs. He brings it out, the one that will fit you, and he removes the bad leg and he gives you a new one.
1: And
0: every provision we need, whether you need a wife, you need husband, you need children, they are all available in the kingdom of God. And today, I said today and not tomorrow. All the things you need for spirit and soul and body, the Lord will give unto you in Jesus' name. Divine provision and spiritual fullness. Until you become full and you are overflowing, the Lord's hand of blessing will never leave your life. You are going to have victory this year. And it is not a limited victory, it is unlimited victory. And then eventually, shall the trumpet sound this year. You will leave all those dusty places where you have been walking about. The Lord will take you up beyond where aeroplane can reach. He will take you right into
1: heaven. Eternal
0: fellowship with the Almighty God in heaven. That's why we always rejoice as we come together. And we come to a covenant relationship with God. Don't remember, many of these blessings, they seem to be locked up in the storehouse of the Lord. For the keys will open the door. And this year we started on December
1: 31st.
0: You remember that night when we started and the Lord gave us the key number one, the key of forgiveness and peacemaking.
1: Number two,
0: the key of forbearance and perseverance. Number three, the key of fellowship and partnership. Number four, faithfulness and purity. And the key of fasting and prayer. And the key of faith and praise. There is nothing that is falling from the sky that the earth
2: cannot endure and receive.
1: Eye na de kemele agato jiposi kebe anigba matema doji akwe o.
2: In association with the master key.
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1: Aye pe dowa wumi anilia.
2: O for obedience.
1: Aye wanye atororo.
2: L for love.
1: Aye ama anye lolo.
2: I for innocence.
1: Aye wanye ama madifo.
2: A for new heart.
1: Ajiye ye.
2: E for entire consecration.
1: Aye adokita chana blibo.
2: S for separation from the world.
1: Yokwede dedale kikiyama.
2: S for seeking God's righteousness first.
1: Ma upasyaru ma basya pe jojo nyenye la jijik bang biang bang.
2: With all these keys in our hand.
1: Ne safisya le miyasila.
2: And with the master key of holiness.
1: Anya safisya po safyo tapo kokwe nyenye.
2: Then you know this year is going to be a glorious year.
1: Ema awebe la nyebe po yamala anya nuchi kokwe bo po.
2: It's going to be a great year.
1: Anya.
2: And there are times that people don't understand. You have to carry your keys with you. And if anybody steals your
1: key,
2: then you know that they have access to all the blessings that you have reserved in the places you have locked up. The moment you lose the key, you lose the possibility of entering into that storehouse where you can get everything that belongs to you. And when you lose the master key, and holiness is no more there, you've lost a lot.
1: But
2: we're not going to lose the key. I said we will not lose the key. And then will there be manifold blessings in the covenant of grace for every one of us.
1: So
2: I divide the message to three parts. Number one, reconciliation and relationship with God. Number two, renewal and righteousness from God. Number three, the revelation of the riches of grace. We come to number one, reconciliation and relationship with God. In Jeremiah chapter 31, we're reading verse 31 again. Behold, the days come, says the Lord, that I will make a new covenant with the house of Israel and with the house of Judah.
1: Yo abe kwada nu kakali bono. Eye mablanu ye yekle Israel pa apa pakle Judah pa apa.
2: Here the Lord announced and proclaimed, and he promised that he was going to make a new covenant.
1: Asia apoto adek bapa kadesia bana ilen blabla ye ye waga.
2: There was an old covenant. It was a covenant of law.
1: No blabla kuku adeli eye nye lolo.
2: There is a new covenant. It's a covenant of grace. It's a covenant of mercy. Shared abroad in our hearts. And in verse 34. And they shall teach no more every man his neighbor and every man his brother, saying, know the Lord. For they shall all know me, from the least of them unto the greatest of them, says the Lord,
3: For I will forgive the iniquity and I will remember their sin no more.
4: Ami adeke magasya nukon lanziya kle novia agblobe jesi yowa. O elabena wokata wa jesi mcho de vioji. Vasere chichia oji yowa yekble.
3: Here is a covenant of grace that the Lord has given to us.
4: Asyanya amon vavapa anu blabla siapoto konami.
3: And it says in this covenant of grace, the very first thing that the Lord was going to do is that he will forgive the iniquity. And he will remember the sin no more. When he said iniquity, and he also said sin. How do you understand those words? In 1 Corinthians chapter 6, verse
4: 9.
3: Know ye not that the unrighteous shall not inherit the kingdom of God? Another word for righteousness is iniquity. Another word for that is sin. And there are some sins and iniquities that some people do and they commit. And they are hidden. Even when people do not see, the eyes of God can see them. And they close the door into the riches of the covenant. That's why it says, be not deceived. Verse 9. Neither fornicators, boys and girls, messing up together.
4: No matter now, Oglobe, Yegana, what blame you? Oh, Arasiolao, the Capuno to your club, the Tugbenon, you, one was silly, one on Neonuchi.
3: Men and women, though unmarried, messing up together.
4: A la Quabano to a plenonus, you're not the Srola, one on a silly, one on Neonuchi.
3: No idolaters, worshipping of images. There are some people that have images in their houses. It may be the image of even Jesus. Idolatry. Or the image of Mary. Or some people have it in their church building. Outside, in the yard, in the court of the church. They kneel down before those images. That's idolatry. And the Lord is saying, as one to have reconciliation relationship together. He wants to get rid of idolatry, of fornication in your life. And then it says, no adulterers. Adulterers are people, they are married. But then, if they are men, they go to other women and they are messing up their lives. And the women, that are married, and they go to married men, and they're messing up. Maybe they're looking for money. And all the money you need is in the kingdom. And you don't need to go to adultery. Or immorality. Or fraud. to have the sufficiency of your life.
4: Alona ida efififi alama baba ma banana ko agbosa sode wa agbemo o.
3: They don't know that all you have through that adultery is guilty conscience.
4: Aye ma nyaba no sokata ye wo ye ko to matro alama la ala gfo bu ba vai po jima o.
3: And it says the effeminate.
4: Aye o globana kula rajela o.
3: Men who are dressing like women.
4: No to si ole jadrando abanyonu wana.
3: Women who are dressing like men.
4: No si ole jadrando abanyonu wana.
3: Either you find the woman that is wearing a pair of trousers or is wearing a shirt like men wear. The effeminate.
4: Atanye banyonu wana seke do atawi. Aye watonu tu obe shirt yaka doje wanya rajela o.
3: Or you find the man weaving the hair, plaiting the hair.
4: Aye akwanu tu wana seke wanda deta.
3: They even go to the extent of using earrings. And they even go to the extent of painting their fingers and painting everywhere.
4: They're
3: feminine. And you lock the door into the covenant against yourself. Themselves with mankind. That's another way of saying homosexuals. Men and men misbehaving together on the bed.
4: Covetous,
3: no
4: bien lao,
3: no drunkard, no revilers, no extortioners shall inherit the kingdom of God. They don't have the key. Because the key, when you have it, it brings you into relationship with God. Verse 9, and such were some of you, but ye are washed. I pray the Lord will wash us. I say the Lord will wash us. Ye are washed, but ye are sanctified. I pray that believers will be sanctified. But ye are justified in the name of the Lord Jesus. And by the Spirit of our God. You say, that's exactly what I want. The Lord will do it for you. And when you have that reconciliation, then you can come to the Lord and all the manifold blessings of the covenant of grace will be available for you. Isaiah chapter 55, verse 6 and verse 7. Seek ye the Lord while he may be found. Call ye upon him while he
4: is near.
3: Verse 7, let the wicked forsake his way. Every wicked man has his own peculiar way. The thief has his own way of stealing. The fornicator has his own way of fornicating. And the adulterer has his own way of trapping women into the net of immorality. The thieves and the robbers have their own peculiar way of robbing and stealing. But whichever way is in your hand, the way of sin, the way of fraud, and the way of destruction, and the unrighteous man, his thoughts, and let him return unto the Lord, and he will have mercy upon him. Covenant of mercy. We will have it. I said we will have it. When you turn away from sin. And then it says, and to our God, for he will abundantly pardon. In Proverbs chapter 28 verse 9. He that turneth away his ear from hearing the law, even his prayer shall be abomination. There are many people covenant months like this, January, that they will think that the concentration of January should be a month of prayer. Prayer. And prayer. And prayer. And there may be some of our own people here that as we're having the covenant service, they feel that the prayer here is not enough. And they want to go to all those other prayer houses, prayer, prayer, prayer. And in all those places of prayer, they do not tell us that if our prayers in the covenant month is going to be answered, we must turn away from sin. Open sin. External sin. Visible sin, private sin, secret sin, besetting sin, and they turn their ears away from hearing the word of God. Now verse 13, he that covereth his sins shall not prosper. That's the principle of God. That's the eternal decision on the throne of the Almighty God. That as we come together, if there is anything that locks the door of blessing to us any time of the year, it is the hypocritical behavior of covering up our sin. Then in verse 13, but whoso confesseth and forsaketh them shall have mercy. As we come celebrating the goodness of God, the Lord wants us to understand that when we confess and we forsake our sins, then will the mercy of the Lord be upon us. Luke chapter 24 verse 47, and that repentance and remission of sins should be preached in his name among all nations, beginning at Jerusalem. The Lord wants us this new year because of our great expectation. And because of the great blessings we're expecting from the Lord, The Lord wants you and I to emphasize repentance in our lives. Don't allow sin to hide anywhere. And if there is anything you have been doing secretly, your wife doesn't know, your husband doesn't know, your parents do not know, the brethren do not know, but you know it's secret and you're doing them. As we come to covenant relationship with the Lord in this month, you will search every part of your life and in your office. You've been using your chair there, you stretch it, you commit immorality. Your wife is waiting at home thinking that my good husband is coming. And over there, you turn your office into a center, a hotel, a brothel of immorality. The Lord is saying, let there be a change. And come to the Lord and say, Lord, I am sorry. I know if I cover my sin, I will not prosper. Ephesians chapter 1, verse 7. In whom we have redemption through his blood, the forgiveness of sins, according to the riches of his grace. Reconciliation and relationship with God will come after genuine repentance from sin. Genuine repentance is a complete turning around. Believing in Christ's atoning sacrifice, God graciously forgives. And he reconciles us to himself. I come to point number 2, renewal and righteousness from God. Renewal and righteousness from God. Let's go back to the covenant statement in Jeremiah chapter 32. We're reading from verse 39. Jeremiah chapter 32, verse 39. And I will give them one heart and one way, that they may fear me forever, for the good of them and of their children after them.
5: And
3: I will make an everlasting covenant with them, that I will not turn away from them to do them good, but I will put my fear in their hearts, that they shall not depart from me.
5: Ma blanu ma vokliwo alebe nye ma jujo nyiwa wanawo o. Ma de nu nye vovon opo jima. Po woma gatera le nu nye o.
3: Yea, I will rejoice over them to do them good, and I will plant them in this land assuredly with my whole heart and with my whole soul.
5: Ma kpo jijo le nyu wowo na wo nu eye ma de ope agunu eto de anyigba sia ji le nyatepe me cho nye jiblibo ple nye lupo blibo ma.
3: Can you see the conditions and the terms in the covenant?
5: Ya kpo dodo si ona le nu bla bla la ma.
3: And can you see the provision and the blessing of the covenant?
5: Ele be nya kpo nunana ple ya jira si ona le nu bla bla la ma.
3: In verse 39, I will give them one heart. And the kind of heart the Lord gives is a functional heart. It's a purified heart. I will give them one heart. You know, there are people that say, I have a mind of my own. That's what the Lord wants to take away. I know myself. That's what the Lord wants to take away. Me, when I decide something that I hate somebody, I hate him. That's what the Lord wants to take away. I will give them one heart.
5: A
3: renewed heart. And one way, a new lifestyle. That they may fear me forever. Come and give bribes so that you can get a job. I cannot do that. I fear God. God must not see me do that. And come and tell a lie and do this and do this or the marriage committee so you can get a wife. If you don't, you know you are going to stay there for a long time. I fear God.
5: Vana va ada akabacho le srono de zimano logbo na woike na woike bena tekpo nyonu ade. Ah, me voa ma wu, nye matia wonu ma o.
3: Not only that I fear God, I also love and fear my pastor.
5: Menye bena me voa ma wu de kolo, me lona nye, ewa sofo la ran.
3: And my pastor should not hear something like that about me. And also, I fear the congregation of God. They must not hear that me of all people in this church, I'm the one that told a lie like that in the marriage committee. I fear God. And I fear the pastor the Lord has given us as a father. And I fear the people of God. I can't do that. Renewal and righteousness from God. If you are, if somebody is telling you in the secret to do something, how can I? I cannot do this. I fear God. It's like when that woman was telling Joseph to come and mess up with her. My husband will not know. And the servants and other people will not know. And Joseph said, I fear God. I cannot do that. And if you are called upon to do something like that, I fear God. Not only that, I love my husband so much to the point I even fear him. If my husband, if he hears anything like that, hey, that might even kill him. We have confidence in one another so much, I cannot do that. And I fear the church. Me of all people. For me to commit immorality. In some people here, they may faint right there and die. The way the church appreciates me, I cannot do that. You see, this is the covenant the Lord is bringing us to. That in the secret or in the public, anywhere you are, the fear of God will be there. And the fear of the people of God will be there. You will not want to do evil. And that's why the Lord is telling us, if you have not been cleansed. In Isaiah 1:18. Come now, and let us reason together, says the Lord. Though your sins be as scarlet, they shall be as white as snow. Though they be red like crimson, they shall be as wool. If ye be willing and obedient, this year are we willing? I said, this year are we willing? That's what the Lord is telling us, that before the riches of his grace will come, there will be first of all the reconciliation and the relationship with God. And then there will be the renewal and the righteousness that comes from God. Jeremiah 24:7. And I will give them an heart to know me. When you know God, you will know that God appreciates holiness. When you know God, you will know the great thing that cements your relationship with the Almighty God. And I will give them an heart to know me, that I am the Lord, and they shall be my people, and I will be their God. For they shall return unto me with their whole heart.
6: And
3: God cleanses us with the water of his word. Christ's blood removes every stain of sin and keeps us clean in heart and clean in life. And though temptations may come, our faith in Christ draws grace from the Lord to overcome every temptation. You know, the people that can do the stealing, even when other people are watching them, they don't care. They can give the bribe right there on the road publicly. Even when they know that other people are passing by and they will know they're giving bribe, they don't care. They give the bribe in the open. Those are not righteous people. Those people don't have covenant relationship with the Lord. When we have this covenant relationship with the Lord, there's renewal, there's righteousness.
5: Eye no be mi le nu bla bla bo pomo toto me kla poto la e ke ma gbogbo wa ye ye kle jojo enye enye.
3: And whether it's in the public or in the private, we will not do evil.
5: Atenu anyebele gaglagbe alo ajamala mi ma awo nu fondi adeko.
3: When you actually have this covenant of mercy and covenant of love and covenant of blessing and covenant of grace with the Lord.
5: Eye no be nu bla bla si ale mi si lon lon po nu bla bla le mi si amon vo vo bla bla le mi si eye nu bla ni popo bla bla le mi si la.
3: Your tongue will be under his control.
5: Awe be mi abo anu popo la ano ma po popo te.
3: You will not just say bla bla bla telling lies.
5: Eye ma no nu po bla bla bla no apacho kam o.
3: Bla bla bla and then all you are telling is just flattery.
5: Eye le nu po bla bla bla ye nu so kata gbon le la anya la pasan.
3: Bla bla bla and all you are saying is gossiping.
5: Eye nu po bla bla bla nu so kata gbon le anya ma gbon.
3: Relationship with God should bring our tongue under control. Do you know some people, they don't understand the meaning of having covenant with the Lord. And
5: he'll
3: say, I'm having a covenant relationship with the Lord. They get angry at their wives at home.
5: Or
3: they get angry at their husbands at home. Some will lock the door and give the wife a thorough beating.
5: And say,
3: if you tell them in the church, one, I will deny it. And if the church people believe you after I deny it, I will drive you out and marry another person.
5: Like a slave,
3: she cannot talk. And the man is just beating her almost every week. Will remove the belt and begin to beat her. And then we'll come to church and be singing Amazing Grace. How great and good the sound.
5: It
3: doesn't work that way. All that beating of your wife will stop. All the gossiping will stop. Your tongue will come under control. It will receive a divine touch. There will be a great change. And that great change will affect your appearance. Men, the way you bob your head, when we see you, we'll not think that you are one of those people under the bridge. And ladies, when we see you, we'll not be looking at you as if you are preparing to go to prostitution. Your appearance changes when you have a covenant with the Lord. Because a person is in covenant relationship with the Lord, see how he appears and see how she appears. That covenant relationship with the Lord will affect your hairdo. And all the beads that they use in worshipping idols in the village that you put on your head, all those things, you throw them away. And all the paints will surely paint the physical buildings, but you are painting your own body. All that is away. And all the bleaching is gone. When you have a relationship with the Lord, it affects your dressing. Yeah, man, you look like a gentleman, not like a hooligan, not like a thug. Not like a political thug, that when people see you like this, without even you're talking, they clear out of the way. Danger, danger, danger. Danger is coming.
6: Menye be na drado kwa be na dunyaga la wona enuma ke ke ko va droko la la ba mo ka to kakana le moja be afoku afoku afoku le gbono.
3: And when you are a lady,
6: yena le nyonu vi,
3: they will not think that you are trying to seduce men with your dressing.
6: Ika mo ba gabu ba la gbagba je be na ya blenu tu wa denu vo mo
3: ko we come to know the Lord. It affects our appearance.
6: Ne bi va va nya poto la awa dore nya pa gbono no ji.
3: It affects our dressing.
6: Awa dore nya bo nu dudu
3: o ji. It affects our association, and it affects our friendship, friendship with people. And that's what the Lord is saying. And this year is going to be a wonderful year. I said it's going to be a wonderful year. Everything will be renewed in our lives in Jesus' name. Jeremiah chapter 31 verse 33. But this shall be the covenant that I will make with the house of Israel after those days, says the Lord. I will put my law in their inward parts and write it in their hearts, and will be their God, and they shall be my people. And when that happens, things will change. They have started changing already. I said they have started changing already. And we will see the beauty of the Lord upon you in Jesus' name. And the glory of the Lord will see it everywhere you go in Jesus' name. In Ephesians chapter 5, verse 25. Husbands, love your wives. When you come into this relationship with the Lord, you'll not hate your wife. You're not going to be bitter against your wife. You're not going to be going around the house with angry look, angry face. Husbands, love your wives. Wives, love your husbands. Husbands, love your wives. Keep your own wife, your only wife.
6: And
3: wives, love your husbands and keep to your husbands alone. He is peculiar. He is special. And is the number one person apart from God in your life. Love your husband. Husbands, love your wives, even as Christ loved the church and gave himself for each. That he might sanctify and cleanse it to the washing of water by the word. That he might present it to himself a glorious church, not having spot or wrinkle or any such thing, but that it should be holy and without blemish.
6: I said it will happen.
3: This year, our families will be filled and saturated with the love of God in Jesus' name.
6: And
3: you tell me, if we have reconciliation and relationship with God, if we have renewal and righteousness from the Lord, what's going going to happen, there's going to be a revelation of the riches of grace. And this year, the riches of grace in your life will be abundant. The provision of the Lord in your family will be inexhaustible. You turn here, blessing. You turn there, blessing. You go forward, blessing. You go to the office, blessing. You come back to the house, blessing. That's my hypertension this year. I said in your family, no hypertension in Jesus' name. And the goodness of the Lord will never end in our life. From this year, it will continue ever and ever and ever and ever and ever in Jesus' name. The riches of His grace. When your friends come to your house, they will not see poverty, they will see riches.
7: When we come to your
3: workshop, we will not see scarcity, we will see plenty. And when we come to your market, we will not see sorrow, we will see joy. And when we come to your office, we're not going to see demotion, we're going to see promotion. Because the riches of the grace of God will be upon our lives in Jesus' name. This year, you will stay at your post. If you're a worker in the church, you will stay on that
7: road.
3: And anything you're doing, whatever you touch like this, it will turn into a blessing.
7: 1
3: Corinthians chapter 2, I'm reading from verse 9 and reading from verse
7: 10.
3: But as it is written, I have not seen, nor ear heard, neither have entered into the heart of man the things which God has prepared for them that love him. But God has revealed them unto us by his Spirit. For the Spirit searcheth all things, yea, the deep things of God. This year is going to be wonderful. This year is going to be wonderful. I want you to keep those covenant papers in your hand. And in that covenant paper, everything you have written, add something else. This year, no hospital bills. Write it down there. Write it down. This year, no hospital bills. Have you written that? This year, no accident in my family. Have you written that? This year, no lack, no borrowing. This year, prosperity. This year, prosperity. The Lord is going to do it in Jesus' name. In Ephesians chapter 1 verse 17. That the God of our Lord Jesus Christ, the Father of glory, may give unto you the spirit of wisdom and revelation in the knowledge of him. Your children will not die. Your husband will not die. Your wife will not die. Even the people, the young people that are given to you from the village to take care of them,
8: eye amegbono vi si ocho no le kopo me bena lebenola o tu motore ke makukuke
9: o help you scrubbing the floor and sweeping the house
8: eyo la anyigba kplon ke le apia
9: ma e will not die in Jesus name
8: o tu motore ke ma le kukuke le yesu banu kama
9: the provision you need is right there
8: ala bena na si o le jan la o le gbo la ti ma
9: what you are waiting for is revelation that revelation is coming to you
8: no si o le no tele kwa kwenye de defia eye de defia mo la o le no tele kwa o
9: you will have the revelation. And when the Lord opens your eyes, you will see there is no need. The Lord has met everything.
8: Verse 18,
9: the eyes of your understanding being enlightened, that ye may know what is the hope of his calling, and what the riches of the glory of his inheritance in the saints.
8: And what is the exceeding greatness
9: of his power to us word who believe according to the working of his mighty power.
8: That
9: mighty power will work in your life. Chapter 2 of Ephesians, reading from verse
8: 4.
9: God, who is rich in mercy, the riches of his grace, who is rich in mercy, for his great love, wherewith he loved us, even when we were dead in sins, has quickened us together with Christ. By grace are you saved.
8: Kemau amosenye kasino tole nublanu kwakwa mala la apono logara si otol nomila nuchi agbo agbemi amosenye amakukwa lejidad.

0: is the gift of God.
1: By
0: grace, we're saved through faith. By grace, we're protected through faith. By grace, we're preserved through faith. By the faith you have in the Lord. That not of yourselves, it is a gift of God. In Ephesians chapter 3, from verse
1: 4.
0: Whereby, when ye reach, ye may understand my knowledge in the mystery of Christ, which in other ages was not made known unto the sons of men, as it is now revealed unto his holy apostles and prophets by the Spirit.
1: And
0: the covenant of the blessings of God in ages past. These things were not revealed unto the sons of men, unto the children of men, but now revealed unto us by the leadership of the church, by the pastor in the church, the apostle in the church, the prophet in the church, as the Spirit of God. Is revealing to him, and he is giving to you in the word of the Lord. Whereby I was made a minister according to the gift of the grace of God given unto me by the effectual working of his power. And then in verse 14, for this cause I bow my knees unto the Father of our Lord Jesus Christ, of whom the whole family in heaven and earth is named. That he would grant you, according to the riches of his glory, to be strengthened with might by his Spirit in the inner man. I'm telling you that this covenant will affect your heart. Give me an amen. This covenant will affect your soul. Another amen. This covenant will affect your body. Give me an amen. This covenant will affect your wardrobe in your house.
1: And
0: it will affect your kitchen. It will affect your friendship. It will affect everything in your life. You will become a covenant man. You will become a covenant woman. Dressing, appearance, wardrobe, life, marriage, family, everything will receive a touch of the Lord in Jesus' name. In verse 17, that Christ may dwell in your hearts by faith. That he, being rooted and grounded in love, may be able to comprehend with all saints what is the breadth and length and depth and height, and to know the love of Christ which passeth knowledge, and that ye might be filled with all the fullness of God.
1: Amen.

0: Adjesi no se nye kakama kle jijima kle gogloma kle kokoma eye bena mi adjesi Kristo po lono se po si jeje lata sala bena wa yomi tan ne mi adema po akwa soso blibo la katano.
1: The time has come.
0: Ifya ye ila di azon.
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0: Anuma keke le seke emasya ba yagira adje adje.
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0: Anuma keke le seke enyaba yagira.
1: And the chains have been broken already. And the sicknesses are fleeing away. And the causes of your life, anytime you hear now, that means the causes have been broken. Now unto him, able to do exceeding abundantly above all that we ask or seek, according to the power that worketh in us.
0: Ke amasi tenu wa wanu si anu gere wanu si okata mi biana alomi diasi le nu se si le don wanu se tue le miyama nula.
1: That power started working in you.
0: Alaba nu se mato do awa le miyapa
1: kwema. 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
0: Ayena le kwese la to titre le wa fondye la bo poyala e janye po gande na o.
1: A gracious year for you. 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
0: Anya amalolo bofono, anya nuchi kokwe bofono, anya anfesika nukunu akbangole wakbama, apoto
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0: Anya maganye deka nukume aso.
1: It will look as if you have never come to church.
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1: Coming to church this year, it will be a glorious experience.
0: Anya wulana vaka miyama le puyama la, anya nuchi kokwe bolu tepe kwa kwa nao.
1: 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You sweep them away. You take them away. Anger in the heart. 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Violence in your life. Sweep them away. Take them away. So that you make a new heart. And a new spirit. And a new soul. And then there will be forgiveness from the Lord. And there will be perfect pardon from the Lord. And after you have been saved, you tell the Lord, I don't want any root of evil, any root of sin to remain within me.
0: There's
1: a covenant I'm asking from you. Purge me, purify me, wash me, cleanse me. I want to be whiter than snow. All the juju books you have, if this happens, apply this. If that happens, apply this. Take everything away. All your cultic regalia. All your cultic books. All your cultic charms. Throw them away so that the Lord will not see any representation of sin in your life, in your family, in your house. And then you are going to come to this new covenant. The covenant of grace and the covenant of mercy and the covenant of love and the covenant of blessing. Talk to the Lord. Say, Lord, I am ready. Lord, I'm ready. Lord, I'm ready. A new relationship begin right now. I'll be careful now in my life. I'll be watchful over my tongue now. I'll be watchful over my temper now. In Jesus' name we pray. If you believe this is going going to be a great year. Give me a good amen. A year you will never forget. A year you will never forget. Everything you have been looking for, if you look at me face to face here, I'm telling you, this year is a year of fulfillment. This year is a year of fulfillment. And bachelors over there, I'm coming to you this year. We're going to have some meetings together, you bachelors and you ladies that are not married yet, and somebody is blocking the way and you are not married. Leave me and them together, we'll fight it for you. God has answered your prayer in Jesus' name. Heavenly Father, we come to you right now. On behalf of all those people that are raising up their hands because they have never been born again, forgive them in Jesus' name. Reconcile them unto yourself. Make a definite relationship with them in Jesus' name. For my beloved brothers and beloved sisters, they are born again already. They are children of God already. I pray, O Lord, cleansing, greater cleansing will come to their life. Greater purity will come to their life. And their relationship with the Lord this year will be solid in Jesus' name. Confirm it, O Lord. In Jesus' name I pray. Now I come to those things you have written on your paper. Look at those things. Open your eyes. Open your eyes. Look at those things you have written on that paper. And I'm telling you, they are not complete yet. You are going to have extra. Because this year is a year of extraordinary blessings. Okay, if you have any Bible there, after you have written everything, just write extra. Every other thing there, God will do then. And then you just put extra. Everybody say extra. Raise up those papers now, you are ready for blessing. Father, in the name of Jesus, I come to you on behalf of all your people, my brothers and sisters, members of the family of God. Oh Lord, I pray, every yoke in their lives, break it in Jesus' name. The curse that have been following them and following their forefathers generation to generation and has come to their own time now, Lord, I pray, all that curse is removed in Jesus'
0: name.
1: I pray anything that has caused sorrow or tears in their lives and in their families, I destroy everything in
0: Jesus'
1: name. Lord, I pray for all these our people. I pray, Lord, where there is sickness, sickness, what are you finding there? I command those sicknesses, get out in Jesus' name. And then I pray for those who have any attacks any affliction, I command all those evil powers and all those attacks, get away in Jesus' name. And Lord, where there has been poverty, I replace it with prosperity. And success and prosperity in Jesus' name. Lord, all the enemies that are chasing them, I turn back all those enemies. Get away from the people of God in Jesus' name. All the families who are here, they have been looking up to you for children. The doors of blessing are open unto you. And all your desires, they are fulfilled in Jesus' name. And those who have been barren, nobody will be barren in our church. Barrenness is canceled from this church. Lord, this year we want to hear testimonies in every home. Children, miracle children, miracle children. And good children like Samuel, good children like Joseph, good children like Ruth, and good children like Esther. Give unto the families in
0: Jesus' name.
1: Lord, we pray, you are a great God. And every blessing that you have promised us, every good thing you have promised us, everything will come to us. I pray for everybody. Oh Lord, I pray that right now, your mighty power, you will give unto your people in Jesus' name. Lord, this year for everybody, a year of joy. A year of celebration. And a year of singing a new song in Jesus' name. All the old songs, why am I like this? What have I done? Where am I going? Where am I coming? All the old songs, take away from their mouth. In Jesus' name. But a new song of joy and a new song of celebration, readiness for the rapture, give to everybody in Jesus'
0: name.
1: Thank you, Lord, because we know you have answered. In Jesus' mighty name we pray. And the people of God say, testimonies will never stop in your family. Praise the Lord.
2: Welcome,
1: praise the Lord.
2: Welcome,
1: we're going to pray together. And as we pray, you are expecting your miracle now. You will never be the same again. These days of fellowship together will be power-packed days. And that power will strike you, penetrate your life. I will remove every mountain in your life and family. Let's pray together now. Heavenly Father, we thank you today. We bless your name. We glorify you. We thank you because we're still alive. Alive to bless your people. Lord Jesus Christ, our our Lord and Savior. We are praying tonight that your presence and power will be visible and noticeable. And everybody will know that as you were yesterday, so you are today, and so you will ever be. Spirit of the living God, we know you are still active and alive. And we know you are going to walk mightily with
2: me.
1: We welcome your presence here. We welcome your power here. And we pray that tonight you will move in a mighty way in everyone in Jesus' name. Lord, we pray you touch everyone. Transform everyone. Turn everyone around. That we will give the praise and the glory to you. We thank you because we know you have answered. In Jesus' name we pray. Thank you very much. Can be seated. For the time we have before us, we're looking at a very short passage of scripture. And then you are going to apply the word to yourself. You know that God is still the same. And Jesus is still the same. If there is any change at all, if there is any difference at all, the difference is with man. God remains the same. Jesus remains the same. The Holy Ghost remains the same. When people today, when they become like people in those days, if you will hear what they heard, if you will say what they say, if you will ask for what they ask for, if you will believe the way they believe, if you will hold on to Jesus, like those people of olden days, held unto Jesus, we will see the same miracles that they saw. And tonight, as I come to present to you the same Jesus in the same Bible, and you believe with the same faith of men and women of days gone by, the same miracle that all those people receive, you will receive as well. Tonight, I want to speak briefly to you a double miracle in the presence of Christ. Double miracle in the presence of Christ. I have learned something very precious. No matter what problem a man or a woman may have, all I need to do is to bring that man into the presence of Christ, and I'm sure he will receive a miracle. In fact, there will be a miracle within your spirit, a miracle in your soul, a miracle in your body, a miracle in your business, and you carry miracles back home. It will not check the people who are your neighbors. Very long time, once they see you like this, they will know you went somewhere. They will know you got something. All I need to do tonight is to bring you to the very presence of Christ. There is double miracle in the presence of Christ. The story I'm reading to you, you find it in Mark chapter 2. You may not have a Bible there. That's why I have a Bible to read to you. Just listen to me as I read to you. In Mark chapter 2, reading from verse 1, and again he entered into Capernaum. When it says "and again," it means he was there before. And what I'm talking about, I've spoken about him before. This will not be the first time I'm talking about Jesus. So I understand that word again. I've spoken about Jesus before. And I'm speaking about Jesus again. That's the implication of the word again. And the greatest joy I have is when I speak about Jesus. And then I remember the word again. We were in Russia. And I was speaking about Jesus. And when we got to Russia, and the people didn't believe there was God. Because for 17 long years, they had used the parliamentary building to teach their people. No God, no Christ, no Holy Spirit. And then I got to Moscow, Russia. And it was in that same parliamentary building. How many of you know that if you close your eyes and then you say there is no sun, that does not wipe. The sun is still shining. You are the loser. Because you are closing your eyes. And then you say there is no sun. I say open your eyes, you will know the sun is still shining. When I got to Moscow, and we got into that parliamentary building, and I found a lot of people closing their eyes. Closing the eyes of their mind. Closing the eyes of intelligence. Closing the eyes of knowledge. They closed their eyes of revelation. And because they were closing their eyes, they could not see the sun shining. And I told them, God is still alive. Christ is still alive. Open your eyes and you will see. Tonight I come to tell you, open your eyes. You will see the miracle of God. And then in Moscow, they brought somebody who had been paralyzed for 25 years. A woman, hands paralyzed, legs paralyzed. Crawling like an animal on the ground. Somebody dumped her there. And then I spoke about Jesus. And then after that, I pray. In the name of Jesus. All of a sudden, in the thinking of an eye, that woman man that I'm in palace for 25
2: years
1: without anybody touching her, without anybody shaking her, without pouring water or oil upon her, she rose up and began to walk. Don't you know what joy I have there? When I come to talk to you again about Jesus. We were in
2: Lagos
1: some years ago,
2: and
1: a boy had no bone in one leg. It was like rubber band, and he
2: could
1: that leg, and now they stick. The other leg was alright, but the other leg, one leg, did not have any bone at all. And then as they gathered in the stadium in Lagos, and then we began to talk about Jesus. At the end, then we began to pray. I believe you are going to wait till the time of prayer. I said you wait until the time of prayer tonight. You will see what you have never seen. You will hear what you have never heard. You will feel what you have never felt. And then we began to pray. In the name of Jesus. We were still praying. We had not even said the final amen. All of a sudden the boy shouted. And the boy called the mother. And the boy threw away the stick. Instantaneously. Because we mentioned the name of Jesus. Almighty God immediately.
2: Created
1: bone in the leg of that boy. That same Jesus is here tonight. That's why I come to talk again about Jesus. And so he says, and again he entered into
2: Capernaum.
1: After some days, and it was noise that he was in the house. And straightway, many were gathered together. So much that there was no room to receive them. No, not so much as about the door. And he preached the word unto them. And he preached the word unto them. Now you may not understand, because we go to church. Our state here is a religious state. And we thank God for the many churches we go to. And I want to encourage you, keep on going to church. We must not miss the fellowship of the people of God. But you know, sometimes, because you hear that word every time,
2: you don't understand
1: the way Jesus understood. When you mention the word, and then you say that in the ears of Jesus, it makes Jesus to remember something. That in the beginning was the word, and the word was with God, and the word was God. The power in God is the power in the word. The miracle in God is the miracle in the word. Don't you remember how God created the whole world? It is by the word. Let there be, and it was, the earth the ocean,
2: atianfu,
1: the sky,
2: lilipo,
1: the moon,
2: ewo,
1: the sun,
2: letivio,
1: the star,
2: letio,
1: human beings,
2: amagbeto,
1: everyone,
2: amasiama.
1: We came because of the world. There is a miracle working power in the world. That's why when Jesus came, he spoke the word. And everybody that will hear that word, that's all you need. There will be life in your soul. There will be life in your spirit. There will be life in your body. Anything that is dead and not functioning in your body, when the word of Christ enters into you, miracle working power, a creative power, a mind changing power will enter into you immediately. And the word of God is coming to you
2: today.
1: I said that word is coming to you today. And you are going to lose all your problems. And he preached the word unto them. By the way, when it says he preached the word unto them, what does that mean?
2: It
1: meant he preached the good news unto them. How many of you know that Jesus never has any bad news before he come to Christ?
2: It's
1: bad news. I am sick. Bad news. My wife is sick. Bad news. My children are wayward. Bad news. My family is broken. Bad news. My job is gone. Bad news. Oppression, attack, curse, yoke upon my life. Bad news. Married, there is no child. Bad news. I want to live a good life. I cannot live a good life. Bad news.
2: I
1: was fighting a family every day. Bad news. The old men and old women will not leave me alone. They killed our people. They want to kill me now. Bad news. Before you come to Christ, all we have to tell is bad news. We hear it on the radio. It has happened again. Bad news. We read it in the paper. It is happening again. Bad news. We watch it on the television. Bad news. We hear it is happening outside our country. Bad news. It's coming back. It's coming to our country. It's on the road. It's in the houses. It's everywhere. Bad news. That's why Jesus came. And he came to change everything. And Christ is coming to
2: tonight.
1: He has come to change bad news in your life unto good news. If you will respond to the word of God tonight, good news will come to your life in Jesus' name. And he preached the word unto them. You say, what's the difference between Jesus preaching and other people preaching?
2: But
1: you see, when other people preach, he just spoke the word to the people. And he said, you go and try your best. Because you see, all the other preachers that came before Jesus Christ, they had no power to effect the word they were preaching to the people.
2: Didn't
1: Moses preach to the people? Thou shalt not steal. But Moses did not have power to make the people not to steal. Didn't Moses preach? Thou shalt not commit adultery. But Moses had no power to restrain the people, to stop the people from committing adultery. Thou shalt not kill. But Moses had no power to make the people not to kill. That's the difference between Moses and Christ. That's the difference between Jeremiah and Jesus. That's the difference between Jonah and Jesus. That's the difference between the preachers and Jesus. When Jesus preached, he had the power to make the people do what he preached. When they were blind, he said, "Open your eyes and see." Anybody can say that. But when Jesus said it, then sight came to the eyes. And then when Jesus told the paralytic man, "Rise up and walk." You see, the words of Jesus were not ordinary words. Power went with the words of Jesus to effect and to do what Jesus wanted to be done. And so the power of God went to that paralytic man. And he rose up and he walked. That's why Christ himself is speaking to you tonight. And as you hear. And as you accept. And as you believe. The word of Christ will work in a mighty way in your life. Yes, you see me, I'm the one talking to you. But I'm not speaking my own words. I am taking the word of Christ and I'm telling you. And a double miracle is coming your way. A double miracle is coming your way. He preached the word unto them. And they come unto him. Bringing one sick of the palsy, which was born of four. Four people carried this man. I'm telling you, if they could help the man, they would have healed the man.
2: And
1: these were kind people, loving people, generous people. These were people, friendly people. And you know we have many friends. But how can they help us? If they could help us, they would have helped us. But the greatest thing they can do for us is to bring us to the presence of Christ. And the greatest anybody can do for you tonight is to bring you to the very presence of Christ. Maybe your house and you are hearing what I'm saying. And right there your house you are hearing. Or maybe you are here, you are looking at me. What I am doing tonight is to bring you to the very presence of Christ. And as you come to the presence of Christ, all your problems tonight, they are gone. If you didn't know how to sing, you will sing tonight. If you didn't know how to rejoice and jump for joy, you will jump for joy tonight. Because the moment will bring you to the presence of Christ, double miracle will happen in your life. It says, and when they could not come near,
2: I'm praying
1: for the presence rise for the crowd. He
2: uncovered
1: the roof where he was. And when they had broken it up, they let down the bed. When in the sick of the palsy lay,
2: in
1: all they were trying to do is just to get the man into the presence of Christ. If we can come through the door and bring the man to the presence of Christ, that will be great. Or if we have to go through the roof and then circumvent and avoid the great crowd and bring the man to the presence of Christ, that's all we have to do. And if all I can do is to use the microphone and talk to you and bring you to the presence of Christ, that's all you need. And tonight a miracle is waiting for you. You know, all you need to do is to just come to the presence of Christ, and the problems of many years will vanish away, and the mountains of many years will vanish away. In verse 5, when Jesus saw their faith. When Jesus saw their faith. How do you see faith? Because faith is something that looks, it's in your heart. How do I see faith? It's like you are asking me, how do I see the wind? When I see a tree, the tree is blowing this way and blowing that way, I know the wind is blowing. How do I know the wind is blowing? By the action of the wind. How do we know that there is faith? By the action of the faith. When it says, and Jesus saw their faith, he saw their action, he saw their movement, and it was the motion, the action that made him to see their faith. When I give you a call and I tell you that Jesus is waiting for you and he wants to forgive your sin and he wants to change your life and he wants to transform your life, and I say, come on now, receive Jesus as your Savior. And I tell you to raise up your hand. I might tell you to stand up. I might tell you to come forward. If you call, that's action, that's your faith. When Jesus saw their faith, it was their action, it was their getting up to the tile, to the roof, and making the man, dropping him in the front of Christ. That action that he saw, that was their faith. When Jesus saw their faith, the Lord will see your faith tonight. I said the Lord will see your faith tonight. If when you are to come forward, you come forward, that's faith. If you are supposed to come forward, but you rise up and you go backward, that's unbelief. If he says come, and instead of coming, you go away, that's unbelief. call. That action of coming.
2: It's
1: your action of faith. Come unto me. All ye that labor. And
2: are
1: heavy laden. And I will give you rest. And then you think and you meditate. I need rest. I need peace of mind. My family needs rest. My family needs peace of mind. And then Christ is calling me. Come unto me. All ye that labor. And a heavy lady. And I will give you rest. And he says, whoever comes to me, I will for no reason cast away. When you come, when you rise, and you say, yes, I believe, Jesus is my Savior. Yes, I believe, He has called me, and I'm going to Him. He will forgive my sin. That's coming. It's your action of faith. And when Jesus saw their faith, He said unto the sick of the palsy, Son, thy sins be forgiven thee. What a great blessing. Now you may not understand that kind of blessing. You may not count that a miracle. I'm telling you that that is the greatest of all miracles. Yes, there are other miracles, but this is the greatest miracle. Son, thy sins be forgiven thee. To even hear the words of Jesus. To hear the voice of Jesus and to call Him not enemy, to call Him not just man, to call Him not even a sinner, to call Him son, to call Him son, for Jesus Christ, the only begotten of the Father, for Jesus Christ, who has the authority to forgive sin,
2: going
1: to call you son, and then to say thy sins be forgiven thee. Thy sins in the plural. All the sins you committed since you were born. Thy sins be forgiven thee. You say, what blessing is that? What miracle is that? I will tell you.
2: He
1: says the Lord's hand is not shutting. Neither is ear heavy that he cannot hear your prayer
2: of
1: your sins and your iniquities. Have hidden away his eyes, his face from you, that he will not hear.
2: Is
1: your sins built, constructed a barrier between you and the Almighty God. And that is a barrier against the answer to your prayer. And what Jesus said broke down the wall of partition. Son or daughter, thy sins be forgiven thee. And the moment Jesus said that, all the wall of partition between this man and the Almighty God, that couldn't make the outstretched hand of the Almighty God reach him, that wall was broken down. The hindrance was taken away. And now he became reconciled unto God.
3: What stops a man, a woman getting to heaven when he dies? Why is it we read, and the beggar died, and he was taken by angels to the very bosom of Abraham? Why is it that the rich man died? And he opened his eyes in hell. Because his sins had not been forgiven. What a great miracle. As this man heard from Christ. Son, your sins that would have dragged you to the hottest place in hellfire. Thy sins are forgiven thee. What a miracle. A miracle that opened the doors of heaven for a man to enter in. A miracle that closed the doors of hell that a man will not get to hell. A miracle that broke down the wall of partition, that the man will be able to stretch out his hand and then touch the hand of the Almighty God. The first miracle, the greatest miracle, the wonderful miracle, the miracle that transfers a man from earth to heaven. Son, thy sins be forgiven thee. And tonight, that miracle is coming to you. But when did that miracle come? When he saw. He must see something about you. If you are hardened in your heart, if you are resistant in your heart, if you sit back and withdraw, if you neglect and reject, if you are stagnant and you are just sitting down there, and you don't allow him to see any action of faith, this miracle will not come. But when he says, he that confesses and forsaketh a sin shall prosper. That if we confess our sin, he is faithful and just to forgive us and to cleanse us from all unrighteousness. And then you say, yes, that's what I'm going to do. And you put forth that action of faith. And he sees that faith by your action, then your sins are forgiven. Then a great miracle happens in your life. That's a miracle in your soul. And you see, when that miracle takes place, the next miracle is very easy. It's like the first miracle prepares you for the second miracle. It's like when you want to wash a plate. You have eaten with that plate. You didn't wash it in good time. You left it. And therefore now the remnant of the food is sticking to the plate. And it's so dry. You say, what am I going to do? And you put that plate inside water. Because you put it inside water, a few minutes after you come back, you want to wash that plate now. It's very easy to wash now, because you have dipped, you have soaked that plate in water. The first miracle makes it easy to get the second miracle. Already now the sins were forgiven, because it's saw
4: their faith. And then we're told in verse 10, but that ye may know that the Son of Man has power on earth to forgive sin. It says to the sick of the palsy, I say unto thee, arise and take up thy bed. Arise and take up thy bed. Arise and take up thy bed. Why am I repeating that verse? I told you before that when Jesus spoke, his power went along with the word. That's what other people did not have. He had power to back up whatever he said, to effect whatever he said, to create and to do whatever he said. That's the difference between Jesus and all others. The difference between Jesus and philosophers. The difference between Jesus and psychologists. The difference between Jesus and other teachers. The difference between Jesus and everybody else. Arise and take up thy bed and go thy way into thine house. And you see again now, we're going to see the action of faith. You see, the man could have sat down there. He could have said, I cannot. I cannot. I cannot. I cannot. When Jesus says something, then you accept the word of Jesus. There is a verse of the Bible that says, where the word of the king is, there is power. And Jesus is the King of Kings. And he said,

0: Jesus will say, arise.
1: Yes, benya la gbono benya titre.
0: Stand up and walk.
1: Titre na sansonli.
0: It's not ordinary word.
1: Meni nya jo drode.
0: That's different from if you had somebody on the street.
1: Emi atofu benya kana gbono ya madela moti.
0: Telling you arise.
1: Benya titre.
0: Immediately you hear the words of Jesus.
1: Enu maikele say yes, benya la.
0: Arise.
1: Titre.
0: Take up your bed and walk.
1: Tabai na sansonli.
0: The power of Christ comes with that word. And then the power comes to you. Wakes you up. And then immediately the miracle will happen. Give me a good amen.
1: I remember we were in Zambia,
0: in the southern part of Africa. Having a crusade like a night like this. Then an old man, 80 years of age. He had a double problem. But you see, it doesn't really matter whether you have two or 10 problems. With a single word, all those problems will vanish away. This 80-year-old man, his legs were big like the legs of an elephant. And he said, that was my first crusade in Zambia. And the media people were there, bless their hearts. And then the man also was totally blind. And then I said, right now, in the name of Jesus, everything swollen in your body, go away immediately. Instantaneously, those big legs became normal in a moment of time. And then I said, right now, if you are blind, Jesus that gives sight, the light of the world is here tonight. When I mention the name of Jesus,
1: your
0: eyes will open. I said, in Jesus' name, open your eyes and begin to see. Old man, he opened his eyes and began to see clearly. And those media people went to the state house. And they went to see the president. They said, Your Excellency President, this one is real. We saw it with our eyes. And the following day, the president invited me and my team. I was
1: spent
0: 3 hours together. He was asking me questions. How do those things happen? I was talking about Jesus for 3 hours. God is
1: wonderful.
0: And this power of Christ is still the same today. Because the Bible says Jesus Christ the same yesterday and today and forever. And when Jesus said, arise, take up that bed. What happened to the man? In verse 12. And immediately he arose. Immediately he arose. That same power is coming your way. That same power will touch you. And this man got a second miracle. And he took up the bed. And he went forth before them all.
1: In
0: so much as that they were all amazed. And they glorified God. Saying, we never saw it on this fashion. Hold on to those words. We never saw it on this fashion. God is going to surprise you with a miracle. God is going to surprise your family with a miracle. And for the rest of this year,
1: and

0: comes upon you tonight. For the rest of this year, the word that will be in your mouth, we never saw it like this before. We never saw it on this fashion. The peace of God in your heart, I never saw it in this fashion. The rest of mind that you have, I never saw it on this fashion. The calmness and the serenity that will come to your family, I never saw it on this fashion. The prosperity that will come to your business, I never saw it on this fashion. The blind eyes that will open, I never saw it on this fashion. The lame rising up and walking, I never saw it on this fashion. The deaf hearing, I never saw it on this fashion. The dumb speaking, I never saw it on this fashion. And you have been a failure in your life. Failure is cancelled in your life. Success will come. The success that will come, I never saw it on this fashion. Your children that have run away from home, as they are coming back, I never saw it on this fashion. The barren people that are going to have children, I never saw it on this fashion. The mental case, the insanity, the man that has a chain that were bound together, and then they are delivered from tonight, and you are talking normal, I never saw it on this fashion. The tumor inside your belly, when I mentioned the name of Jesus tonight, and the tumor will vanish away, the one word in your mouth, I never saw it on this fashion. The joy of miracle, the celebration for miracle, laughing for joy, you will sleep like a baby tonight. When you wake up tomorrow morning, I'm telling you, I never saw it. I never saw it on this fashion. It's coming your way. I said it's coming your way. When he sees your face, when he saw their faith, he gave them the first miracle, forgiveness of sin, salvation of their soul. And then after you got that, don't run away yet. A second miracle will come. We're going to celebrate power here tonight. Deliverance and healing, signs and wonders, working power of the Lord. How many of you are ready? And you are looking to see your faith tonight. Thank you. God bless you. Put down your hand. Heads bowed and eyes closed. This is a solemn moment in the sight of the Almighty Lord. The Lord is calling you now. The first thing he wants to do for you, the barrier between you and the Almighty Lord, the wall of partition between you and the Almighty God, the demarcation between you and the Almighty God, the Lord wants to break down that wall of partition by bringing forgiveness and salvation into your life. And he wants to tell you your very many sins that you have been committing since you were born, he wants to forgive all those sins right now. The first miracle, the greatest miracle, the peace of mind, the salvation of the Lord. Heads bowed and eyes closed everywhere. If you want this miracle of forgiveness, that the Lord will wipe away all the sins you have ever committed in your life, you raise up your
1: hand.
0: To the
1: You're telling the Lord, yes, Lord.
0: I want
1: your forgiveness. The raising up of your hand.
0: Makes
1: him to see.
0: To
1: see your faith.
0: Yes,
1: that you deserve forgiveness. You desire the salvation of the Lord. And if you want that forgiveness right now, you raise up your hand. If you're raising up your hand, just stand up. That movement will show your action of faith. While you're standing, I'm going to pray for you. But as I pray for you, you yourself, you will pray. You say, I don't know how to pray. Very simple, I will show you. You say what I say. And then you say it with your mind. Say it with your heart. Say it with sincerity. And that's all. And God will hear. Already you are standing. And the Lord has seen the action of your faith. And then as you say, what I am saying,
0: and
1: you say from the depths of your heart, then he actually sees your faith. Say it now, Almighty God. I thank you. I know you love me. That's why you sent Jesus to talk to me. I have heard the words of Christ this evening. He wants to forgive me. Lord, I come. I come to your presence. I confess. I am a sinner. But I know you are my Savior. Lord, forgive me. I believe you died for me on the cross of Calvary. And I put all my sins on you now. I accept your forgiveness. I accept your cleansing. Thank you, Lord. I believe my sins are forgiven. I believe Jesus is now my Savior. Thank you, Lord, because I am saved. In Jesus' name,
0: Amen.
1: Keep standing and keep your heads bowed and your eyes closed. I am praying for you now. Almighty God, we thank you. We bless your name, Lord. We thank you. We celebrate the joy of salvation. Your
0: Savior
1: ever will come to you. You will for no reason cast away. All these are shown by standing up, by confessing, by praying, the action of faith. Lord, I pray, let your forgiveness be real in their lives in Jesus' name. Let your salvation come to their hearts, and let the power of salvation, the power of sonship, come into their hearts right now. And break the yoke of sin and destroy the power of sin from their lives, that they go out of this place with victory and joy of salvation. Thank you, Lord, because we know you have answered. In Jesus' name we pray. Amen. Everybody put your hands together for Jesus. What a wonderful thing the Lord has done. As you have stood up and you have called on the name of the Lord, and whosoever shall call on the name of the shall be saved. That's the assurance we have. That those who call sincerely on the Lord
0: are
1: being saved. Are we ready now? I said, are we ready now? If you have any problem on your body, you lay your hand where the problem is. Then you raise up the other hand. And after the prayer, you rise up and leave your problem behind. It's coming your way now. Father, in the name of Jesus, we come before you now. Lord Jesus, we thank you and bless your name. I have brought your people into your presence. In your presence there is healing. In your presence there is deliverance. In your presence there is miracle. In your presence there are signs and wonders. Therefore, Lord, I pray, all these that expect miracles, give it to them in Jesus' name. By your stripes we all heal. We claim that healing now. We receive that healing now. I pray, O Lord, the miracle power of the Lord will come upon everyone in Jesus' name.
0: Amen.
1: That is sanity and that epilepsy in that individual, I command, come out in Jesus' name. The swelling, whether it's goiter or whether it's hunchback or whether it's elephantiasis in the leg or even hernia in the body, any form of swelling, I command you right now, come out in Jesus' name. All the internal diseases, whether it's kidney problem or liver or whatever it is internally, with all the pains, be healed in Jesus' name. All the
0: curse
1: in your life, all the yokes in your life, I break everything right now. You are set free. You are delivered. All the powers of darkness moving about in your body, I destroy them in Jesus' name. Those blind eyes, I command you right now, be opened in Jesus' name. Those who are lame, paralyzed, lying down, sitting on a wheelchair, leaning on crutches, I command the power of God to come into your body. Rise up and walk in Jesus' name.
0: Those
1: deaf and dumb, all that deaf spirit, that dumb spirit, I command you, come out in Jesus' name. Begin to speak. Lord, I pray, everywhere now, in my front, in my back, in left, right, everywhere, miracle power. Signs and wonders everywhere. Healing and deliverance everywhere. Lord, I pray, everywhere now, come for me. Thank you because I know you have done it. In Jesus' name. My prayer.
0: Amen.
1: Amen. It has happened already. I said it has happened already.
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3: Shall we arise? As we come before the Lord and to hear His word, to be necessary for you to pray and tell the Lord that you want to be blessed as you are here today. That as you have come, you will not go back empty-handed. That the word of God will enrich your soul and be a blessing to you. In Jesus' name we pray. Heavenly Father, we thank you for this night. We're grateful for your power, we're grateful for your love, we're grateful for your wisdom. We thank you because we're thankful to you because you brought us together for a good purpose. We thank you for those who have been saved. We thank you for those who know you as the Heavenly Father. We are praying, O Lord, that all the privileges we have in you, we will make use of it in a positive, definite way in Jesus' name. That, Lord, what you have provided for us in your word, in your kingdom, it will be ours in Jesus'
4: name.
3: That every one of us, as we come before you, as we pray unto you, as we stand on the promises of God, none of us will be disappointed in Jesus' name. Open our eyes to see your provision in the scriptures. Open our eyes to see the victory that you have for every one of us. Open our eyes to see there is healing for the sick, there is power for the weak, and all the provision of heaven that you have provided for us. Help us to see, help us to believe, help us to receive in Jesus' name. That every one of us will know that the lot of the righteous is different from the situation of the unbeliever. Thank you because we know you have answered. In Jesus' name we pray. You are welcomed once again in Jesus' name. It's always a time of joy and a time of celebration in a way when we all come together like this to worship the Lord and to receive from His hand. Everyone should be at a kind of family meeting like this. Always remember, good things happen when God's people gather together. A lot of things that will never happen when you are alone, but when God's people, righteous people, redeemed people gather together, good things always happen. And tonight I believe that God has something special, something good and gracious for every one of us. If you believe, you will see the glory of God. And you know that you came here for a divine purpose, and that purpose is going to be fulfilled in your life in Jesus' name. Tonight I want to talk to you on something very important. Ignorance of what I'm talking to you about is what can wreck some people and ruin their lives because of that ignorance. The knowledge of what we're talking about, if you really understand it and you really hold on to it and you practice it, this is what can bring victory in your life and in your family. I want to talk to you tonight on the confessions of the redeemed. The confession of the redeemed. In Psalm 107 verse 2.
4: Samuel upon the cadre book we have.
3: Psalm 107 verse 2.
4: Samuel upon the cadre book we have.
3: Let the redeemed of the Lord say so, whom he has redeemed from the hand of the enemy. Let the redeemed of the Lord, let them say something. And what are the redeemed of the Lord to say? It tells us in that verse, let the redeemed of the Lord say so, whom he has redeemed from the hand of the enemy. If the Lord has redeemed you from the hand of the enemy, say so. If the Lord has redeemed you from he that is greater and stronger than you are, say so. If the Lord has done something spectacular, something supernatural to be a blessing upon your life, say so. It says, let the redeemed of the Lord say so. What you say will either bring more victory in your life, or it can bring more defeat in your life. You look at your life. If the Lord has redeemed you, then the Lord is commanding you, let the redeemed of the Lord say so. In Jeremiah chapter 31 verse 11. Jeremiah chapter 31 verse 11. Here are the redeemed of the Lord saying so. The redeemed of the Lord are saying something. What are the redeemed of the Lord saying? Verse 11, for the Lord has redeemed Jacob and ransomed him from the hand of him that was stronger than he. Here are the people of God understanding that their own God was greater than their enemies. These were the redeemed of the Lord, and they said so. They testified, and they said, the Lord has redeemed them from the hand of him that was stronger than they were. But you need to understand something. When God has done something and you talk about it, that is not confession yet, that is testimony. God did something for you in the past. He redeemed you in the past. He delivered you in the past. He saved you in the past. That is testimony when you talk about that.
4: Maybe Mawana. Na mau dota na mau flocha ba ilalo funu chunutia emanye da sedidi.
3: But you need to understand that what he did for you in the past is an encouragement and a foretaste of what he will continue to do for you in the future.
4: Da kena mau wana dono donu kova ibantola emanye kaneji pleti dofunu bena achola agawanu gardenu.
3: Whenever a new challenge comes upon your life, a new problem comes in your life, you will remember what he did for you in the past. That will give you confidence, some faith and trust to know what he can do for you in the future. In Jeremiah chapter 15 verse 21. And I will deliver thee out of the hand of the wicked, and I will redeem thee out of the hand of the terrible. This is talking about something God will do in the future. It says, I will.
4: And
3: that's why I told you that what he did for you in the past should give you confidence and faith and trust for what he's going to do for you in the future. I will deliver thee out of the hand of the wicked. And I will redeem thee out of the hand of the terrible. You see, our confessions should match the promise of God. And our confession should match our testimony. Our confession of what God will do should match what God has already done for us in the past. Look at what God has done for you before. On the basis of that, begin to confess what you believe He will do for you in the future. Look at the way He answered your prayer before. On the basis of that, begin to confess how you know that He's going to answer your prayer now. And let me show you this aspect of the past and the present and the future in a single verse of scripture. Second Corinthians chapter 1 verse 10. If you are really studious in knowing the word of God, this is a verse of the Bible you ought to mark. If you want to keep your victory, this is a verse you ought to know. If you want to defeat the devil at every turn, this is a verse you must understand. If you want doubt to flee away, never to trouble you whenever you pray, this is a verse you need. 2 Corinthians chapter 1 verse 10. Who delivered us from so great a death, and doth deliver, in whom we trust that He will yet deliver us. Do you see that single verse? It repeats the word deliver 3 times. Look at that verse again. And see that single word deliver 3 different times in a single verse. Who delivered us? That's one. In the middle, and doth deliver. That's second time. Number 3, that He will yet deliver us. That's the third one. Let me now analyze it for you. Past tense, present tense, future tense. Who delivered us? Past tense. This man or this apostle here is rejoicing before the Lord. He said there was a great death and there was a great problem. It almost drowned us, but we're now giving our testimony. He delivered us in the past tense.
4: Apostle Leda said,
3: messengers of the devil, demonic forces, demonic affliction, through it all, in it all, in the past tense, He delivered us.
4: Satan Dolova,
3: he said, if we didn't have God, we would have died. If it were not for the supernatural, we would have perished. If it were not for that great, mighty creator of heaven and earth that came to our rescue, we would have been forgotten. Look at verse 9. But we add the sentence of death in ourselves.
4: We are the
3: sentence of death in ourselves. If we
4: are
3: dependent on medical science, we would have gone. If it were the power of human beings we depended upon, you would not have seen us today.
4: In fact,
3: the statement coming from everybody is the sentence of death. Then in verse 10, who delivered us? Past tense. That's a testimony. You see, whenever you give a testimony, you are telling us what happened before. Difficulties you had before, problems you had before, sicknesses you had before, mountains you had before, afflictions you had before, adversities that came you had before. But in the past tense, God delivered you. That's past tense. Therefore, the apostle says, you know what? Not only in the past and the present, he does deliver us. That is the present help in the time of need. The God of today, the one that is able to help today, they crossed the Red Sea at that time. The Red Sea of today were able to cross. That fig tree dried up at that time. The fig tree of today that has no fruit, it can dry up too. In the evening those days, they brought all the sick people before him. That's those days in the past, but today, all the sick people they bring to him, he's able to heal them. The God of today. At that time when epilepsy grabbed an individual and fell down, foamed in the mouth, Jesus Christ healed that individual. That's past tense. But it's the God of today. He does deliver us today. In the days gone by, enemies will come against the people of God, come against Jehoshaphat, and come against Hezekiah, and come against all the children of Israel, come against Elisha. But the power of God delivered them. Many are the afflictions of the righteous, but God delivered them from them all. It's the God of the past and the God of today. All the enemies today before you will fall in Jesus' name. He's the God of today. All we had, he did before, can he do it today? He rescued his people before, can he rescue them today? He healed the sick before, can he heal the sick today? He says, I am God, I change now. And Jesus Christ the same yesterday and today and forever. The redeemed of the Lord never trembled before any enemy. Because they knew what God did in the past, they know that he can repeat and do that same thing today. Some people say, God used to answer my prayer. But today I don't know where God is. Our words reveal whether we have faith in God or whether there is some belief in our hearts. Look at this verse again. In the latter part of that verse, and it says, in whom we trust that he will yet deliver us. Now that's in the future. That's now the confession of the redeemed. He delivered us. That's our testimony. testimony. But now he will yet deliver us. That is our confession. You see, your confession is very important. What you say out of your mouth reveals on what side you are. Moses called upon the people. He said, who is on the Lord's side? And they moved to one side and they said, we are on the Lord's side. Today, do we know whether you're on the Lord's side or not? What you say reveals whether you're on the Lord's side or not. When God says, tell the people of Israel to move forward. Here's the Red Sea in front of the people. Here are the Egyptians behind them. And here is the word of the Lord unto Moses. The mountains are there. The Red Sea is there. The chariots are there. We have the sentence of death in ourselves. The Egyptians were thinking, these people today, they are either conquered or we crush them and kill them. The Red Sea was also thinking, I'm going to swallow these people up. And all the mountains are saying, we're going to hinder them. They cannot move here. They cannot move there. You know that, naturally speaking, that is there. But God told this man, that you tell those people, here is the God of all impossibility. Here is the one that created the Red Sea. Here is the one that created all those mountains. And here is the one that sent you to Pharaoh some time ago and said, let my people go. And so you tell them, move forward. And you will see the salvation of the Lord. For these Egyptians to see today, you will see them no more forever. But now my question is, who is on the Lord's side? Those who are on the Lord's side, before you see the river and the sea parting, before you see you yourself getting in and escaping, what you say will make us know whether you're on the Lord's side or not. If you say, he delivered us when we were in Egypt, here is the Red Sea. He doth deliver us. And even when we will eventually enter the borders of the land of Canaan and move into Jericho, he will yet deliver us. Then you're on the Lord's side. It is the confession of your mouth that makes us to know on which side you are. If you say, I shall not die, I shall live to declare the glory of God. If you say, I will be victorious. If you say, the promises of God are mine. If you say, I will overcome all my enemies. If you say, problems will not turn me back from God. If you say, I will overcome. If you will say, in the battle against the devil, he will be conquered, I will be victorious. I will remain in the light. I will not get into darkness. This sickness will leave the moment I mention the name of Jesus. In the day, in the night, I'm protected by the blood of Jesus Christ. Bad luck will not follow me. Evil will not ruin or wreck my life. I will enjoy my family life. God has promised me something good. And the goodness of the Lord shall follow me all the days of my life. That's a confession of the redeemed. And when you are confessing like that, believing in your heart that the word of God will be truthful in your life, you are really having positive confession. You are on the Lord's side. But if you are saying, well, I don't know whether God will answer my prayer, I'm always unlucky. God never works any miracle in my life. This sickness in my body now, kill my father and mother, and I don't know whether it is going to kill me. It was the first month I had this pregnancy. I didn't know how the pregnancy was behaving in a particular funny way. If I don't know, even if I deliver, I don't know whether this is the child that will kill me. The day I got that job, when I was going to take the job, I knocked my left foot on a particular stone. And I said, this work I am going to start today, I knocked my left foot on something. I don't know whether this is the work that will take Christianity away from my hand. And you know, they made announcement, I didn't say join worker, join worker. I said, no, I don't want to join worker. Because I don't know the category of people that are there. I don't know whether they are bad people or good people, whether they are secret people or open people. The first week I joined workers. If you look at the way the coordinator looked at me, this workers something I joined, maybe this is what will drive me away from kingdom of God. This sickness I have now, they tell me that once they grab somebody like this, they should be preparing for the cemetery. So I don't know what I will do. You are not on the Lord's side. When you are on the Lord's side, your confession is positive. Your confession will be according to the word of God. The devil will never catch any negative word in your mouth. When you are on the Lord's side, your word will honor God. Your word will be exalting Christ. Your word will be opening up and believing the promises of God. That's what makes us to know you're on the Lord's side. But when your word is always words of unbelief, words of depression, words of discouragement, words that will not help your prayer, words that will not help your faith, words that will not bring healing, words that will not bring deliverance, now you're on the Lord's side. And actually it is those words that are either releasing you and setting you free, or on the other hand your words are binding you. You see, the words that exalt the devil, makes the devil powerful, those are words of unbelief. In Proverbs chapter 6, reading from verse 2. Proverbs chapter 6, verse 2. Thou art snared with the words of thy mouth. Thou art taken with the words of thy mouth. Let me illustrate it to you like this. Words are like food. I want you to picture a sheep. And this sheep, when you are feeding that sheep, even if the sheep is weak, the sheep will be growing and growing and growing.
4: je alan nebena alan ye alan swe na le nimla alan no
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4: ga kala le cause ya ni ye shayi kula ma ofanya
3: as you are feeding your faith with the word of God
4: esin le cause la ni kula ma unyala
3: your faith will be growing
4: wokose ano chichin
3: will be getting stronger
4: ano nusandum
3: because you are feeding that faith with the positive word of God
4: wala bele cho ma ufanya nyiponu gbadunyo le cause la ni
3: on the other hand let us say there is a lion
4: gakala pa boni bena jantala sio
3: and you put this lion in a cage
4: let your jantala de ajama
3: and there's nothing you can do to that lion
4: na rekemo ile ona jantama olu
3: you don't have any gun to shoot the lion you don't have any kind of a big stick to knock the head of the lion and there's no way you can kill this lion all you do is that you put that lion in a cage you don't allow it to go out you don't allow it to eat anything you deny that lion of every kind of food
4: Jantama.
3: That lion will be getting weaker and weaker.
4: Jantama, ano,
3: you have no gun to kill the lion. All you do is to starve that lion so that lion will not get any food to eat. Eventually that lion will die. Unbelief is like that lion. Put it in a cage. Don't let it come out. Any words of unbelief in your heart, put it in a cage. Don't let it come out. A thought came to your mind that God will not answer your prayer. Put it in a cage. Don't let it come out.
4: The
3: unbelief comes in your heart and it says that this sickness will kill you. Put it in a cage. Don't let it come out. It's all these enemies that are all about me. They may destroy my life. That's what's upon belief. Put it in a cage. Don't let it come out. You had that bad dream last week. And in this, when you woke up, it appears that you want to be telling everybody, you know, I became mental in the dream. And in that dream, I just removed all my clothes and I began to shout like a mad person. The devil will want you to say, maybe I am going to get mad. Put that unbelief, that lion in a cage. Don't feed that lion. Don't speak negative. Negative words are the food. They are the food of the lion, of the unbelief. Make sure that you don't allow that word to come out. That unbelief will get weaker and weaker and weaker. If you don't speak any words of unbelief, the unbelief that you are putting in that cage, unbelief will die.
4: Church and Tama Vajima Kosana Dada Ajama, Magagrama Dogo. Lenya, Wojima Kosopon of Fula Labe, Alessuna Nandu Jantana, Neleda Jantama Darima Nandu Duladi, Lakbojo, Agbojo Nachi Konem Lebala Jantama Laku.
3: The unbelief in your heart can die.
4: Jimaus Slow Jimalatima Kufu Babu.
3: And when you are feeding your faith with the positive word and promises of God, your faith will grow. And I believe that if you will do that, all things are possible with you and God.
4: You
3: see, we should have positive faith in God. And the confession of our mouth will show the condition of our heart. In 2 Corinthians chapter 4 verse 13.
4: 2 Corinthians chapter 4 verse 13.
3: This is another verse of scripture. A believer should know very well a mark in his Bible. It says, we having the same spirit of faith. Paul didn't say that he was the only person of the same spirit of faith. He said, we believers, all of us, having the same spirit of faith. He said, according as it is written, I believed, therefore have I spoken. We also believe, and therefore speak. Now you've marked it in your Bible. But how do you understand this verse? It says, we having the same spirit of faith. You see, some people say, I don't have faith. That is an open invitation to the devil. You write boldly on the door of your house. For all the people that are passing by, my padlock is bad. It will not lock. You write it boldly on your door. I try to lock this door, but it cannot be locked. You write boldly for all the thieves that are passing by. I have gone out, but I'm sorry that I lost my padlock. My door is open. When all the thieves are passing by, they see that you have written it boldly there, that there is no protection there, there is no padlock there, there is no good door there. That means all the thieves, whatever you want, go and help yourself. I'm not around.
4: When
3: you tell the devil, I have no faith. When you tell the devil, I don't believe in God. When you tell the devil, I cannot pray. When you tell the devil, God never answers my prayer. When you tell the devil, I am weak. When you tell the demons and the familiar spirits, I am weak, I cannot fast, I cannot pray, I have no faith. You're writing open letters of invitation to them. Because the devil is going to and fro as an adversary, as a roaring lion seeking whom he may devour. And you write on the door of your family, you say, this family, we don't have any faith. And you start going about to all the people that are familiar spirit and demons, say, I and my husband, we never pray together. I and my husband, we're never in agreement together. I and my husband, we are not strong. I and my husband, we don't claim the promises of God. I and my husband, we're just weak. We're weak spiritually. You are telling the agents of Satan that you are weak. No wonder these people are coming and oppressing you.
4: He
3: said, we having the same spirit of faith.
4: He
3: said, we have faith. And if you will make bold and say, I have faith. If you say, devil, don't come here, I have faith. Even if that padlock cannot lock your door very well, put that padlock there. Let the people see there's a padlock there. Even if that padlock cannot work very well, hang that padlock there. Let the thieves know there is a padlock on your door. Even if it appears that faith is not very strong, you just know that privately, but keep on feeding that faith with positive confessions. This faith will work. This faith will work. This faith will work. This sickness, you will go. This demonic affliction, you will go. I will be victorious. I will be more than a conqueror. Greater is he that is in me than he that's in the world. Keep on strengthening that faith. Your faith will work in Jesus' name. The more you talk about problem, the more you will lose your joy. The more you exalt your mountain, the less your faith will go down. My husband is not good. My husband is not prayerful. The more you talk about that, the weaker your husband will become. My wife is not spiritual. My wife cannot pray. My wife cannot make progress. My wife is disturbing me. The more you talk about that, the more the devil will be getting inroad into your family and your wife. But we having the same spirit of faith. What does that mean? We having the same spirit of faith. It's we having the same spirit of faith as Abraham. That Abraham, God told him, I've made you a father of many nations, when as yet he had no single child. The Bible says, not being weak in faith, he was strong in faith, glorifying God. He believed in God, and in against hope, he believed in hope. He counted those things as which be not as though they were. What he could not see physically, he saw spiritually. What had not been manifested in the physical, he saw it with spiritual faith, spiritual eyesight, and he knew that he was going to have the children.

0: I have prayed, I have confessed my sins, but I have not been saved. The Bible says that if thou shalt confess with thy mouth the Lord Jesus. You see, there's a point you stop confessing sin, you have confessed a sin, you have turned away from the sin, you have believed now, then you confess with your mouth the Lordship of Jesus Christ.
1: I
0: shall believe in thine heart.
1: I
0: shall believe in thine heart. That means while you are confessing sin, then you stop confessing sin. You say, now I believe in my heart. I confess now that Jesus is my Lord and Savior. It says, you believe in thine heart that God has raised him from the dead, thou shalt be saved. From that foundation of the confession of the redeemed and the confession of the saved, the confession of the saved, you now continue from that point on confessing positively the word of God. We have been the same spirit of faith as Jehoshaphat. You see, all these kings, the Amorites, and they came against Jehoshaphat. The first impression Jehoshaphat had was fear. Fear came into his heart. As you came here tonight to the temple of God, so Jehoshaphat called all of Judah and went to the presence of God. And he began to pray like we normally pray. Normal prayer. Regular prayer. Ordinary prayer. Oh God, we have enemies. Oh God, these people have come against us. And we don't know what we're going to do. We are weak in ourselves. The enemy, he has conquered many other nations before. That's the ordinary prayer. That prayer will not take you anywhere. Oh Lord, you see how weak we are. And now we don't know what we're going to do. But you are the God of heaven. You are the one that created the heavens and the earth. Now you have started really praying. You are the one that can overcome. It is true that Sennacherib and all these people, they have conquered all the people that have gods who are no gods but idols. Now you have started praying. It is true this man has defeated all the other people that do not have the God of Abraham, Isaac, and Jacob. But you, God of heaven, we depend upon you. You are the one that gave the covenant to Abraham, your friend. That you will deliver them. That you will bless them. And here we are, our eyes are looking on you. Now you have started praying. The enemies were still there. The enemies were still preparing. And now the Spirit of God came upon somebody in their midst. And as the Spirit of God came upon them, he told Jehoshaphat, he said, the battle is not yours, the battle is the Lord. All that battle you are thinking of, God says, what's your business with battle? You keep on praising the Lord. The battle tonight is not yours, the battle belongs to the Lord. And the people in my place of war, people in my school where I'm teaching, some students that are ganging up against me, my in-laws from the village, the people that came against me in the dream and put a curse upon me, all these things that is walking about in my body, what's your problem? The battle is not yours, the battle is the Lord. And the Spirit of God said through this man, ye shall not need to fight in this battle.

0: Brother, me mala si dagala vaya me kura kura kura.
1: Praise the Lord.
0: Me kafa fatonam.
1: I said praise the Lord.
0: Me be mina kafa faton.
1: I cannot fast.
0: Yani matati na donlo.
1: I cannot pray long.
0: Yamatado bada didiolo.
1: I don't know what I will do.
0: Yamanya nuka obama lolo.
1: But he shall not need to fight in this battle.
0: Ah matawa ashuma la vaya modi.
1: Just enjoy yourself and be praising the Lord.
0: We are quite jona moka fona hadi.
1: When Yosabat had that.
0: Esi Yosabat semala.
1: He said, "Where are people among you that can sing?" And then he said, all you people, before you sing, not ordinary singing now, believe the Lord and believe his prophet and you shall prosper. And they began to sing chorus. The difference between song and chorus. Generally, a song has stanza 1, stanza 2, stanza 3, stanza 4, and then may have a chorus.
0: The
1: chorus is just maybe one sentence or one line that will repeat over and over. You know that? Don't you know that?
0: Aha for falan, do he a filical of Liverpool, simi jinaga jinaga jinaminya manami.
1: And he began to sing choruses.
0: What that to play hajjina?
1: Only one chorus actually, but over and over.
0: Oh, jide jiga jiga ji.
1: The chorus is so simple.
0: Aha.
1: That everybody can sing it. The cross is so simple. We can forget the Amorites and the enemies. The cross is so simple. We have in the spirit of faith like
0: Jehoshaphat.
1: Here is the chorus. Praise the Lord for his mercy endureth forever. Simple chorus. Here is the Lord. Here is the Lord for his mercy endureth forever. Those who are clapping were clapping. Those who were marching were marching. No shooting of any gun. And there was no firing of any arrow. Praise the Lord for his mercy endureth forever. We having the same spirit of faith as that
0: Jehoshaphat.
1: It was in the midst of that singing that all those enemies, they began to kill one another. Confusion came into their midst. If any enemy tries to attack you in the night, begin to sing unto the Lord. If they begin to come in darkness and they begin to come from always, begin to confess positively, we have in the same spirit of faith. We have having the same spirit of faith as Shadrach, Meshach, and Abednego. I hear that you are not bowing down to the idol that I've raised up. You said, yes, that is true. Oh, Nebuchadnezzar said, you better change your mind. If at any time you hear the sound of the cornet and the flute and the dulcimer and all the other things, you bow down, that will be well. If you hear and you don't bow down, I will cast you in the midst of a fiery burning furnace. And who is that God that will deliver you out of my hand? Remember, when you pass through the waters, it will not drown you. And when you pass through the fire, it will not burn you. We having the same spirit of faith as Shadrach, Meshach, and Abednego. Oh, and they said, "Oh King, we are not careful to answer you in this matter. Who will answer you? Will answer you."
0: Well, brother, oh, here, nyashanodo ma bemiolo, gakama siadun chino wa elila dunyan chino.
1: Our answer is small. The one that will answer you, he will answer you.
0: Miapo nyanchiro ala swe.
1: The Almighty,
0: The
1: creator of the heavens and the
0: earth.
1: The one you have challenged. The question you're asking, who is that God? He that will answer you will answer you. The one who has an everlasting kingdom. The one that is yet to come. The desire of all the nations. The one that is like the Son of God. The one that is the embodiment of the power of the Almighty God. Nebuchadnezzar, we cannot answer you. He who will answer you will answer you.
0: And
1: it so happens that you cast us into this mist, a burning fiery furnace. Our God is able.
0: And
1: I hear an amen.
0: Master, amen.
1: Our God is able. And so this man got angry. Don't let their anger change your faith. God is still up there. Satan will get angry. Who cares? Nebuchadnezzar will get angry. What's your problem with that? Those people that are running after you in the dream, they will get angry. What's your problem with that? And in his fury and anger, he heated that furnace 7 times hotter. Don't let the fire affect your faith. Three folk called not easily broken. And if two or three of you shall agree as such anything you ask in prayer, it shall be done for you of our Father which is in heaven. And
0: they
1: tie them. Don't let their rope bring your faith down. Don't let their bondage or their curse affect your mind at all. He who will answer Nebuchadnezzar will answer
0: Nebuchadnezzar.
1: And he threw them into the fire. And the rope got burned. And they rose up. And they were walking in the fire. Have you ever seen that in your life? Mean burning fiery furnace. Remember the people that cast them into the fire, those people, they are dead already. The death they wanted on the redeemed of the Lord was transferred on the people that are not redeemed. And these people were walking up and down. And the one who came to answer Nebuchadnezzar, he was also there with them too.
0: Nebuchadnezzar
1: needed an answer. He looked into the fire. And he said, what am I seeing? You will see miracle. You will see supernatural. You will see the power of God. He said, what is this that I see?
0: He
1: said, 1, 2, 3, this is number 4. I told you, he who will answer Nebuchadnezzar will answer Nebuchadnezzar. He said, servants of the Most High, he himself, nobody told him. Nebuchadnezzar, call Shadrach, Meshach, and Abednego, servants of the living God.
0: Nebuchadnezzar,
1: come out. And then they told those people, I believe they told Jesus, bye bye, we'll see you in the kingdom of heaven, bye bye for now. And then they came out, they said, Nebuchadnezzar examined them, there was no trace of the fire in their body. We have in the same spirit of faith as Shadrach, Meshach, and Abednego. And then Nebuchadnezzar promoted them.
0: Nebuchadnezzar,
1: he said, in all this kingdom, if I hear anybody speak anything against the God of Shadrach, I'm pointing speaking to you, and Abednego, against the God of Shadrach, Meshach, and Abednego, I believe that is your God.
0: Ebola si siamba na kala ko Shadrach, Meshach, Abednego fama o abegoto mi afama weye ma.
1: If any newspaper man, any one of my servants here, if you speak against this mighty God, then he said, for who can deliver as a God like this, the God of Shadrach, Meshach, and Abednego? Why are you afraid of little demonic spirit somewhere, sickness? What is sickness? Everything will go. You have a positive confession coming from your mouth. I shall not die, but I will live and I will declare the works of God. Greater is he that lives in me than he that lives in the world. Let the positive word of God be coming out of your mouth. That in all these things we are more than conquerors through him that loved us and gave himself for us. That I can do all things through Christ that strengthens me. And that my God shall supply all my needs according to his riches in glory by Christ Jesus. Provision of wife for those who have not got married. Provision of husband for those who have not got married. When the servant of Abraham was getting worried, what if that woman will not come with me? He said, my God, before whom I walk, will send his angels before you, and you will take a wife for Isaac, my son. Positive confession. Your time of believing God has come. You will overcome. And let all unbelief get away from your heart. Let the redeemed of the Lord say so. Let the redeemed of the Lord say so. Let the redeemed of the Lord say so. Whom he has delivered from all affliction, from all enemy, from all antagonism, from all adversary, from all problems, deliverance is here for you tonight. Faith like Paul and Silas. That can sing in the night in the prison. No matter the problem, no matter the adversity, no matter the earthache, you can have victory in the Lord. We have the same spirit of faith. We believe, so we have spoken. Let your word be according to the promise of God. Let your word be according to the promise of God. Don't talk negative about yourself. Don't talk negative about anything that is going on. Believe that victory is yours. And victory has come. And healing has come. And deliverance has come. And salvation has come. And sanctification has come. And miracle has come. Miracle, the supernatural is available. If you will call upon the name of the Lord, whosoever shall call on the name of the Lord shall be saved. Whosoever shall call on the name of the Lord shall be delivered. Whosoever shall call on the name of the Lord shall be provided for. The Lord is waiting for you. You can call upon the name of the Lord. You will overcome. You will overcome. You will overcome. You will overcome. All sicknesses, all problems, all mountains, you will overcome. Let the word of God develop your faith. Don't allow unbelief to come out of the cage. Don't allow unbelief to come out of the cage. Don't allow negative word coming out of you. Don't allow unbelieving words coming out of you. Any word that will exalt Satan, don't let it come out of you. Words of faith and words of power. Words of confidence and words of trust in God. It's that the kind of word that will bring supernatural into your life. Call upon the name of the Lord, he will deliver you. He will heal you. He will meet your needs. He will provide for you. Our God is a present help in the time of need. And he is here today. Don't worry about Nebuchadnezzar. He that will answer Nebuchadnezzar will answer you. Your healing is here already.
0: What do you let this here for?
1: Your deliverance is here already.
0: What are the people let this here for?
1: Your provision is here already.
0: What do you let this here for?
1: The answer to your prayer is here already.
0: What do you let this here for?
1: Children for the barren is available already. Whatever you are asking, the Lord hold on to the promise of God, he will never change. In Jesus' name we pray. Tonight is our night of victory. It's the night of the demonstration of the power of God in your life. I believe with all my heart tonight you will never be the same again in Jesus' name. I want you to close your eyes and bow your head. If you have not been born again, you have never given your life to Jesus Christ.
0: Christ.
1: You have not been one of the redeemed of the Lord. Before I start praying tonight for the redeemed, I want you to be saved, I want you to be redeemed, so I can include you in the company of the redeemed of the Lord. If you are still living in sin, the Lord is calling you tonight. He's calling you into the kingdom. So you will become part of the redeemed of the Lord. And I want to pray with you. If you sincerely want to become saved, if you sincerely want your sins to be forgiven, if you sincerely want to be the redeemed of the Lord tonight, stop taking your sin, turning away from all your evil, running away from every evil sin that you have been involved in your life. forsaking your adultery and your fornication, forsaking your lying and your fighting, forsaking your bribery and your corruption, forsaking your using diabolical powers against other people, and you want to surrender your life to the Lord Jesus Christ tonight. Wherever you are, just raise up your hand. I want to pray with you. A minute from the depth of your heart, I'm saying bye-bye to the devil tonight. Devil, I have nothing to do with you again. I say bye-bye to fornication, adultery tonight. I don't have anything to do with you again. Fighting, lying, bye-bye tonight. I have nothing to do with you again. I want to become the redeemed of the Lord. Almighty God, tonight we call upon you. I thank you for these who are raising up their hands. I pray, O Lord, according to their desire, forgive them in Jesus' name. I pray that the guilt and the condemnation for sin, you remove it from the earth right now in Jesus' name. Oh Lord, I pray right now you wipe all their sins away. Forgive them in Jesus' name. Save their soul. Write their names in the book of life. Make them the redeemed of the Lord right now in Jesus' name. I pray, Lord, the Spirit of the living God will bear witness with their spirits that they are now children of God. I pray from now you give them the power to live a victorious life. I pray you give them the confidence and the assurance that they are now children of God. That from now on, the confession of their mouth will be that Jesus is their Savior and Lord. Thank you, Lord, because I know you have answered. In Jesus' name we pray. Amen.
0: Amen.
1: I hope you are not in a hurry tonight because we want to pray tonight. And all those people that have given their lives to the Lord, I want you to, you know, when you get back to your district, let your coordinators and your leaders, let them know God has given them the Spirit of God and the power, the anointing and the wisdom to be able to help you. If you go to them, you are going to grow in your faith like never before. And you see, you need to prepare for water baptism. You go to your leaders in the district, they will arrange everything, and you'll be growing from strength to strength, from glory to glory, and anytime the trumpet sounds, we'll meet up there.
0: And
1: tonight, we believe God. And that is why we have a positive word coming from our mouth that we shall overcome. As we pray together tonight, we know that it is going to be done. And after the prayer, never allow any negative thing to come out of your mouth. All you will say will be positive. You are on the Lord's side. And if you are on the Lord's side, you will confess the positive word of God. And
0: heads
1: bowed and eyes closed.
0: The
1: man in that has the tuberculosis and you have become afraid because it's getting pronounced and you don't know what is going to happen next. If you raise up your hand, tuberculosis will vanish away.
0: Nous tarons la mienne de ma pui dos, y'a ma pui le djin, et puis la sassan le djin le bonbon le dom, le djin le yakou, n'a le doigt de dia, dans le malade aux ayamans.
1: Father, in the name of Jesus,
0: Papa, le yesu, venu comme.
1: I pray for this individual right now. That disease of tuberculosis will vanish away in Jesus' name. And for this other person here, oh Lord, having the same problem, I command right now, you disease of tuberculosis, come out in Jesus' name. Thank you, Father, because I know you have done it. In Jesus' name, I pray. The man that is urinating blood, bow your head please and close your eyes. Urinate blood when you go to the toilet and you've been using quite a lot of things and it's still there. You raise up your hand tonight. I want to tell you what the Lord told me to tell you. Everything is over.
0: Father,
1: in the name of Jesus,
0: Papa, yes,
1: I know you are a mighty God. This mountain will be removed. Father, in the name of Jesus, I pray you remove this disease of passing out blood in Jesus' name.
0: I pray
1: that your definite power that breaks the yoke will come upon their lives right now. You take that sin away immediately, instantaneously in Jesus'
0: name.
1: Father, because I know it is done. In Jesus' name I pray. The one in the that has that demonic affliction, and you know it's an evil spirit, and it's people say it's near epilepsy but not quite, but it's very similar to epilepsy. If you raise up your hand, that evil spirit will be driven away, you'll become completely free. Father, in the name of Jesus, I thank you because of the anointing that breaks the yoke. You have told us very clearly that by the anointing the yoke is broken. This yoke of demonic spirit, this yoke of demonic affliction, this yoke of falling and rising, this yoke of the torment of the devil, by the anointing and the authority God has given to me, I take that yoke in Jesus' name. I set these people free. You are not captives anymore, you are free in Jesus' name. Thank you, Father, because I know you have answered. In Jesus' name I pray. I have somebody in the dream, you were running and falling, and they were chasing you, wanting to destroy your life. And since that time when you woke up, it has appeared that the devil, the enemies are having the victory in your life. And I see you've been going about thinking that one day everything is going to end. Here am I telling you tonight that you are now alright. And since that time, some complications have come into your life. And different things happening as you are trying to come out of one, you are getting into the other. Far back at the large auditorium.
0: Well,
1: I'm looking for you, please. The warfare is over. The battle is over. God says, go back home and rejoice and just eat and have a nice time. The intentions of the enemy over you is forgotten. Today is the beginning of progress in your life. Keep up your hand and let me say the benediction over you. I mean that person that I'm talking about. Father, in the name of Jesus, we thank you for this wonderful, glorious day. The enemies thought they are going to ruin this individual. The enemies wanted to swallow him up. But oh Lord, we thank you tonight. We bless your mighty name tonight. Oh Lord, I pray that your deliverance will come in reality to his life in Jesus' name. I pray, Lord, you'll make him to climb over that mountain. You make him to begin the progress in Jesus' name.
0: As
1: a turning point for the better will come into his life from tonight in Jesus' name. Thank you, Father, because I know you have answered. In Jesus' mighty name we pray. The person that has that terrible ulcer problem, and when that thing grabs you, it's like you are just going to pass out. Father, in the name of Jesus, the balm of
0: Gilead,
1: to heal everyone. Lord, I pray right now that you stretch forth your mighty healing hand and heal these individuals in Jesus' name. Confirm that healing this very day. Thank you, Lord, because I know you have answered. In Jesus' name I pray.
2: Rise up as we pray together. Almighty God, we bless your name. Thank you once again for bringing us together. Thank you for the Bible study tonight. We bless your name. And we thank you for all your children who are gathered everywhere, listening and studying together with the people of God here. We're asking, O Lord, you open our eyes of understanding even tonight in Jesus' name. We pray that our study will be beneficial to us personally and will give us real strength in the spirit. Give us backbone in our Christian life in Jesus' name. Help us, Lord, that we will not bend or yield or compromise with the enemy or the persecutors. But the more persecutions may come, the more we'll stand for the grace and for the godliness and for the glory that is to follow in Jesus'
3: name.
2: In Jesus' mighty name we pray. Tonight we're in 1 Peter chapter 4, and we're reading from verse 12 all through to verse 19.
3: Le fiani salami le petro banto tama ene. Bukpo we vava sedewi asieke.
2: Beloved, think it not strange concerning the fiery trial which is to try you, as though some strange thing happened unto you. But rejoice, inasmuch as ye are partakers of Christ's sufferings, that when his glory shall be revealed, ye may be glad also. with exceeding joy.
3: Nonoto mi gana fifia po tetepo si va mi adi kana mi adodo pola na wo ya de mi abenya de pomo vie va jore mi adi ene o ke bonu zigere le se mi po gumo le Kristo po fupepo mo la zigere ma ke mi apo jijo bena le eponu ti kokwe pore de fia mo kan la mi apo jijo eye mi acho aseye.
2: If you be reproached for the name of Christ, happy are ye, for the Spirit of glory and of God resteth upon you. On their part, he is evil spoken of, but on your part, he is glorified. But let none of you suffer as a murderer, or as a thief, or as an evil doer, or as a busybody in other men's matters.
3: Now, Jumi, le Christopher Nukotala, Wairami, Ela Benanuchi Kokwe, Ple Maupok Bogbon Lava to Jordan Miati, Ama Maubola, O Globus Sunya de Enuchi, Kemia Bola, Oko Enuchi, Kemia Duma Mia de Kena Gakbafu, Abe Rondula, Alo Chafiton, Alo Vola, Alo Abe Amasiduaga Glansuda, Amabubu, Nyamala, and Nao.
2: Yet, if any man suffer as a Christian, let him not be ashamed, but let him glorify God on this behalf. For the time is come that judgment must begin at the house of God. And if it first begin at us, what shall the end be of them that obey not the gospel of God?
3: Kene amiade kpofu abe Kristo to enela maga kpenu ne o. 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
2: And if the righteous scarcely be saved, where shall the ungodly and the sinner appear? Wherefore, let them that suffer according to the will of God commit the keeping of their souls to him in well doing as unto a faithful creator.
3: Eye nenye bebli hafi wa ho amajojuela afika amama vomau plenu vola la dodo mahan. 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
2: Tonight we're looking at the word of God on this subject, the glory in partaking in Christ's
3: sufferings.
2: We have sufferings there. There are many kinds of sufferings. There is a sinner's suffering, but there is a saint's suffering as well.
3: There
2: is a suffering of the people of the world, and there is a suffering of the people of God. That's what is referred to as Christ's suffering.
3: Kiki ama talk we afu, maupo vio we afu, yatebe yebena, and ye Christo pafu papa.
2: That is because you belong to Christ, because you are born again, because your sins are washed away in the blood of the Lamb.
3: Alabele su Christo to, legbi bonchi, ututu onu fonda to, and levila for vuama.
2: Because there's a mighty change, a new creature you are in Christ.
3: Alabeto troganda valas nuoye yele Christo ma.
2: And the Spirit of God is bearing witness in your heart that you belong to Christ. There's a kind of suffering that comes along with that, and then you are a partaker of that suffering.
3: Hey, my poor boy, did I say we are going to trust my poor V? Hey, Agbaye, yeah, that Jema Yuma. Hey, if we put that bledo, and your Christo to, but if we put the Christo ta.
2: Because you are a possessor of His grace, and because you delight in the will, in the word, in the way of the Lord, that's why the suffering is coming. But then He tells us it's not just the present suffering; there's a glory that is to follow.
3: Ella bela kwamanu vele trozuman po vi le bigbodi trozu Kristo to le siatena bagblo benanka ela bena le ni Kristo to bo fupela o vomo wunu la fima o la benu ti kokuya de le akuledo.
2: There is the appreciation of the Lord, commendation of the Lord, reward from the Lord that is going to follow.
3: Ela be kafu vide fotwa de le sia cho apotola gbo avaje eyoma.
2: The suffering is temporary, but the reward, the glory is eternal.
3: Ela bena fupela ma nuanida ogakela la kuda fetu videla enyenusia nuanida.
2: Now it's surprising to some that in a passage we are talking about suffering. About persecution. About pain. About all the things the people of the world will try to do against our lives. At the same time, we're talking about joy. We're talking about rejoicing. We're talking about exceeding joy. We're talking about being happy and being excited. And we're talking about the glory of God and the glorifying of the Lord. They all go together.
3: That
2: shows already that the word of God is different from the ideas of the world. The world, if there's any suffering, then your head's about. The shoulders are down. Then all the joy and excitement is taken away from your facial appearance. You are moody, you are gloomy, you are sorrowful, you are sad, you are crying, you are weeping, the tears are flowing. And what's happening to you? Because I am suffering. That's how the people of the world handle their suffering.
3: La canoa favia placita achi yoyro yoro nuka canoe pagbama emedo agotua kikiama top of pagbama.
2: But the Christian is different. He looks ahead. He says, because of this, I'm going to be like Joseph. Because Joseph suffered, and then at the end of it, see the exaltation and see what the Lord has done.
3: Kaka Christo totola tu avovo la bena epuanu le choma duanko iba blobena lenuoka tabenu la manuabe yo.
2: I'm in fact like the Lord Jesus Christ who suffered. And when he suffered, then we see now his name is all over the world. And then many people, thousands, millions of people coming to the Lord. That's the glory that follows. That's why the Christian is not bothered. That's why the Christian is not sorrowful. That's why the Christian is not sad, because of suffering. He says, I'm suffering this for a purpose, therefore I'm going to be glad. I'm going to be happy. I'm going to rejoice with exceeding joy, because the glory will follow. That's why the text is saying, don't count it any strange thing concerning the trial, concerning the persecution, concerning the suffering that comes as if something strange happened unto you. Let's back up a little and look at some Christians, how they approach persecution and suffering and difficulty and the challenges that come to them. The first thing they do is that, first of all, they are surprised and they are wondering why. Why is this so? When I'm a real child of God, why don't you look at Jesus? Why was that so when he was the beloved of the Father? Why don't you look at Paul the Apostle, the greatest of all those apostles and preachers? Why is this so when I was living a righteous life and doing the will of God and spreading the word of God everywhere?
3: And
2: so we shouldn't be like those Christians who are ignorant and they have this erroneous view or idea that once you become a child of God, a Christian, you are really born again. You're not just a church goer warming the bench in the church. You're really, really born again. Then they sick, all persecution and forms of suffering will end. In fact, there's even some ministers and preachers that think like that. Do you see all those posters outside on our streets? They're going to have a seminar. They're going to have a conference. They're going to have this great meeting. And when you come to that meeting, all suffering will be ended. All attacks and all afflictions are over. See the ignorant people rushing there because they believe the poster more than they believe the Bible. The God of the Bible is not their God, because you know, if you believe in the Bible, you believe in the word of God, you believe in all the things the Lord has revealed to us.
3: Going
2: to believe that when you become a Christian, anyone that will live godly in Christ Jesus shall suffer, tell me, persecution.
3: Why
2: then are you running to this place and running to that place? I just discovered a CD somewhere, a DVD somewhere, a cassette somewhere. Once you listen to this, all problems are over. There's nothing like that. It's all deception.
3: The
2: word of God makes it very clear. It is through much persecution and much suffering and much tribulation we're going to enter the kingdom of God. You know, when you are deceived that there's no problem, there's no persecution, when the persecution comes, you are not ready, you are not prepared. But the people who are prepared and they understand, we are soldiers for Christ, we have something to endure, we are more than conquerors. If you're going to conquer something, there's a battle. Because of that, all those challenges will come. But you have a backbone and you have a mind. You can keep your strength and you can really do what the Lord wants you to do. Because, you know, persecution will come, opposition will come, the trials will come, and you are ready. I pray you'll be ready. You throw it all, you'll be more than conquerors in Jesus' name. Look at Acts of the Apostles, chapter 14. We're looking at verse 22. Confirming the souls of the disciples and exhorting them that to continue in the faith, and that we must through much tribulation enter into the kingdom of God.
3: See,
2: all those apostles in the Bible, they were not deceivers. The apostles of today, many of them, apostles, they're deceivers.
3: The apostles in the Bible, they were not deceivers.
2: The preachers of today, many of them deceivers. And then they say there's no problem, no trial, no temptation, no persecution, there's no pain. Come to Christ and come to our church and come to our fellowship, and all those problems are
3: over.
2: The word of God says that through much tribulation that we get into the kingdom of God. I pray you will not be deceived in Jesus' name.
3: In
2: 2 Timothy chapter 3, I'm reading from verse 12.
3: It
2: says, "Ye and all that will live godly in Christ shall suffer what? Persecution."
3: That's the
2: word of God. I thank God you are studying the Bible. Thank God you believe the Bible. Thank God you are not having any expectation that is contrary to the word of God. Persecution will come. Get ready. God will give you grace to overcome in Jesus' name. It's not your facial appearance, hate. It's what you stand for. It's because you are different. It's because your life is bringing conviction on them. Makes them uncomfortable. And you stand for righteousness and you stand for unholy attitude. That's why they're persecuting you. And that's why the Lord is leading us to this study and is telling us that there is suffering that is going to attend the real Christian man, the real Christian woman. And then there's suffering for those who are standing right and standing righteous for the Lord. And if you are ready for that, you know the suffering will come, but it's nothing. The Lord will give you the victory in Jesus' name. We're looking at this study under three perspectives. Number one, we're talking about the purpose of participation in Christ's suffering. There's a purpose to that. Don't lose the purpose. Number two is the privilege and preservation in Christian suffering. Number three, the peril and punishment of chastened sinners. Let's come to number one, the purpose of participating in Christ's sufferings. We're looking at 1 Peter chapter 4. I'm reading from verse 12. Beloved, think it not strange concerning the fiery trial which is to try you, as though some strange thing happened unto you. But rejoice in as much as ye are partakers of Christ's sufferings, that when his glory shall be revealed, ye may be glad also with what kind of joy? Exceeding joy, surpassing joy, overflowing joy, joy that passes understanding. Now you see, it says, beloved, think it not strange. You know what? There are some people that think it's strange. If there's persecution, if there's suffering, maybe something is wrong with my life. That's like Joseph saying, if my brothers who are not real, committed to God, if they hate me and they sell me to slavery, maybe there's something wrong with me. No, Joseph, nothing wrong with Joseph.
3: Joseph It's
2: like Shadrach, Meshach, and Abednego saying, look at all this fire. Look at the fiery trial coming upon our lives. There must be something wrong with us. No, there's nothing wrong with you.
3: Everything
2: is all right with you. All that is wrong with the Nebuchadnezzar and all those conspirators that reported them. And so it says, when those trials come, be like Joseph. And be like Shadrach, Meshach, and Abednego. And be like Daniel. And don't think because people oppose you or because they persecute you that something is wrong. Nothing is wrong.
3: Daniel, that's
2: why it says, don't count it strange when those very trials come upon your life that you're still beloved.
3: Can I
2: show you that the people in the Bible that were persecuted, they still remain beloved? Look at the verse 12 again, how the verse started. It says, beloved, take it not strange. Beloved, who are the beloved? Let me show you. Daniel chapter 9. I'm looking at verse 23. Beloved. It says in verse 23, at the beginning of thy supplication, the commandment came forth, and I am come to show thee, for thou art greatly beloved. Greatly beloved. That's Daniel. What do we learn about Daniel? Number one, uncompromising. Who will say beloved? Those uncompromising people, they will not compromise with sin.
3: Daniel.

0: wavering. You see, if you do that again and you take that stand and you pray again, we are going to throw you in the lion's den.
1: Eton lia mo pupuna o wo bone Daniel benane le potogba no tesosin le potogba le nyamada sile bi adogbeda mi acho wa de janta o pe doma.
0: And then Daniel will pray three times a day with his window open towards Jerusalem, as he did a four times.
1: Hey.
0: Unwavering people, steadfast people. These are people that know the Lord.
1: Aye Daniel poto no tetitre dogbeda jamaton gbere ka be se ona tane fun place ado ta Jerusalem ama menya mosike no temo fufu o.
0: So when he says beloved, for you to be counted as part of that, you check up your life. Am I uncompromising in the world?
1: Esi obe lono to la benana druduki mo pola druduki o po bona de de yenya ama madenu von dia.
0: In my office,
1: le ifa dofa.
0: In the school,
1: le ifa nu safa.
0: In the community,
1: le kon imo ile.
0: Am I uncorrupted? Look at all that is happening on the streets. Look at the lives of the people. Are they able to corrupt me, or am I uncorrupted? Before you can say I'm beloved.
1: De manye ama mafudia le kon imo lele nu shola jojon le moji le dofa le nu safa o kafina agblobe ni Jesus be lonoto.
0: Are you a person that is unwavering? Whatever threats and whatever threatenings, you're still taking your stand.
1: Lenya masina bubuna nuka ke jonu kema jo la titrasa sina mau.
0: And whatever winds may blow and whatever storm may come, you're still taking your stand. Those are the beloved people.
1: Ayake pua hum ketu lepotono titrene mau kerilitwe amamenye mau polono.
0: Beloved, think it not strange that some things are happening to you when you're persecuted. Look at Daniel chapter 10. I'm reading from verse 11.
1: Lono to umagawa yani bena kayuma chichiva lunade jode miya jikroa o Daniel pagmane tamu wu bukbu wide ke.
0: He said unto me, O Daniel, a man greatly beloved. Those are the people.
1: Eye wogblo nambena wo Daniel amamalonu goa amuyawe yola amavavawe nyamasiya o.
0: That's why our passage is saying this one is directed to those who are like Daniel. They're saved. Those are like Daniel.
1: Ya tena fis milagle mchua le fiansi Daniel nemi miyano abe Daniel ena amuyeno troji mbibodji.
0: They're separated. Those are like Daniel.
1: Ode odo kwida chukiki ama ulabe Daniel ena.
0: They're sanctified. Those who are like Daniel, they're single-minded.
1: Ule kokwe ulabe Daniel ena tadu jinu de kape kwele wasi.
0: To see the people like Daniel, you have come to the Lord. You have confessed all your sins and then you dropped all those sins at Calvary. And now you believe on the Lord Jesus Christ, you are born again. Your life is different.
1: Amuyeno labe Daniel ena uva ma ugo va Yesu gbo uvu opo nu vomo utroji ma. O glo opo nu vomo de Calvary fifia Yesu kwa u. E yo opo agbetro upo agbeto vuvu.
0: Beloved, think it not strange that all these things are happening. And it is when you are like that, you're saved, you're separated, you're sanctified, and you're single-minded. It is then you are referred to as a beloved brother, beloved sister. Let's look at Colossians chapter 4, and I'm reading there from verse 9. With Onesimus, a faithful and beloved brother, who is one of you. A faithful and beloved brother.
1: Eye mecho Onesimo no vinu tepo la lonoto si chomi adoma. No vinu tepo la lonoto si chomi adoma.
0: You see, when we say somebody is beloved, a real child of God is unbending.
1: Nube madeni lonoto ade mo po vivan vanto ade mo gloa agbonono o.
0: He is unyielding. He does not yield to all the things of the world.
1: Mena taneki.
0: You know, there's some people that they move with the wind. The wind blows them here. The public opinion now is to dress like this. That's the way they dress.
1: Amado kula ya popodo ne fisi ya do talau jayo na kiki amotobena alimia dua vifela aha uto dua unenama.
0: And when public opinion changes now is to give bribe. Then they give bribes. They don't have any backbone, no foundation. They are not born again. They are not real children of God.
1: Ne kiki amotobena fisi amia na.
0: The real children of God are the people that are able to plant their feet on the solid rock. And then they have a real backbone, and whatever wind may be blowing, they say, here is where I stand. Others may, but I will not.

0: Maaw vivant 20 la wo nya monsieur kono titre le Christ mo ba fo le blema gakpe la di se si o globa fiche mi titre do mi matema bada fo ne nya ya o ama bubu wa tema we ke nya nya matem a we o o we nya maaw vivant 20 o.
1: Those are the beloved of the Lord, and I pray the Lord will make you like that in Jesus' name.
0: Ama sha we nya maaw polo no to mo do gbeda maaw la wo na nyine ne ma le Yesu fo nu come.
1: Can I have a good amen? Look at 1 Peter now you understand 1 Peter chapter 4. Now you understand verse 12, what he's saying about the beloved.
0: He
1: says, beloved, think it not strange concerning the very trial, that means the test.
0: That
1: means the persecution. That means the suffering.
0: He
1: says concerning that fiery trial, which is to try you, and then as if some strange sin happened unto you. Then he says, what's to be your attitude? What are you to do? As a real child of God, verse 13, he says, but rejoice. They slander you, they talk against you, they tell lies against you. Then you are not in a corner somewhere. I will not go out anymore. I will not show my face to the public.
0: Because
1: everybody believes all the lies they're telling about me. Everybody believes I'm, you know, like a criminal. Because of that, I will not. It says, rejoice in as much as ye are partakers of Christ's suffering.
0: Look
1: at the kinds of suffering you have. Is it of a criminal or of Christ? If it's of Christ, then come out and show your face and walk free.
0: Because
1: if you are free from sin, you ought to be free from shame. It's only those who are not free from sin that are not free from shame.
0: And it says,
1: when his glory shall appear, then also will you be glad with exceeding joy. I pray that will be your portion in Jesus' name.
0: At
1: all these things will not move you, they will not move me, they will not move you, they will not move us in Jesus' name. And the rumor that is flying around about you, and the things they're saying, once you know you are right with God, that's all you need, because God is greater than a million people.
0: God
1: is greater than 100 million people. That's why you square your shoulders, and that's why you stand with a backbone. That's why you look at people eyeball to eyeball and say, praise the Lord, the Spirit of God bears witness in my heart that I'm a real child of God. Whatever the people feel, that will be their business. In 2 Corinthians chapter 4, I'm reading from verse
0: 16.
1: For which cause we faint not, we will not faint. I said we will not faint. You know, it's the people that inside their heart, they themselves are feeling condemned. They are not sure of their lives.
0: They are not sure of their
1: Christian experiences.
0: They are Christ tom te fo popo la ji o.
1: And since already they didn't have any assurance that they are really going to heaven, anything people say will make them faint.
0: Eyesi won tomo do kanle ji bena ka yo le ji po mo juta ji po tala. Nu sha nu sha mo gbo cho nchila a we de na te onu.
1: Maybe it's true I'm not a child of God.
0: Wa be do kinya te fo la be nyem nyem ma o po
1: fi o. Maybe it's true I'm a wicked person.
0: And do kinya te fo la be na mo von ji mani.
1: When you have the assurance of the Spirit, you're not going to be thinking like that.
0: Nebena de gbogbon la poda se di lewo ji mo kanle ji tola ma de susuma togbe o.
1: All you need is go back to Calvary and go back to the altar and lay everything down at the feet of the Lord Jesus Christ.
0: Nu de kale bona kala troy de Calvary la troy de vosam kuya ji la troy gbogbon nu kata cho adu Christo pa fonu.
1: And have that cleansing all over again, and then have the Spirit of God bearing witness in your hand that you're a real child of God, there'll be no fainting anymore in Jesus.
0: That's
1: why it says, for which cause we faint not, but though our outward man perish, yet the inward man is renewed day by day.
0: Yena ba gblobe na ayata de dimatia mianu okona miafo gotama gblena khanla miafo emomola zoaye yegbesi agbe.
1: In verse 17, for a light affliction, all that Paul the apostle went through, he said, that's light affliction.
0: Popo we adrenalia ela bena miafada ba popura kama kaka nu shokata ma Paul tola gblobena da ba popura kama kaka onya.
1: All the things the Jews were planning against his life, he said it's a light affliction, as light as feather.
0: Nu shokata kana yuta to nu gbesodo lenchi bo yawa kwela ebena ko kwata kana da ba popura kama kaka onya wo la bena ka heavy pofu.
1: A real man with a real backbone is not going to allow the shaking or the movement of a feather, the feather of a bird, to move him. He said a light affliction.
0: Eye kwazo to sin yin tu ka kulo koso me koso triakola ma ja len ku de heavy skana aya po ba le yilanchi e ba gbo bena ile bo fom odo ala bena nka.
1: He says, for a light affliction, which is but for a moment, worketh for us a far more exceeding and eternal weight of glory.
0: He
1: said, because of the reward coming, because of the commendation coming, and because of the joy eternal coming, and because of what the Lord is going to do on the final day when he examines, he says, come into the kingdom that is prepared for you from the foundation of the world.
0: He
1: says, when we see that, then there's exceeding joy. That's why it says, while we look not at the things which are seen, but at the things which are not seen. For the things which are seen are temporal.
0: Shipwreck,
1: temporal.
0: Persecution,
1: temporal.
0: Even
1: the sickness, temporal.
0: Dolelo uma sena ina o.
1: Even the poverty, temporal.
0: Agadada uma sena ina o.
1: He says there's something eternal. I was thinking about that eternal thing.
0: Ebenaneli shanu ani tegbe tegbe mi abuta mi atu agbema vonu ma onuchi.
1: We're thinking about that thing that will never end, enduring unto eternity.
0: Mi abuta mi atu numa shima wonu okala nuani tegbe basere ma vomola nuchi.
1: That's why it says that the things which are seen, tangible things, visible things, the temporal, but the things which are not seen, what are they? Eternal. They are eternal. Those are the things to think about.
0: We're looking
1: at 1 Peter chapter 5, verse 10.
0: Petro Banto Tama Tonkuya Moolia.
1: But the God of all grace, he'll give you grace. And he says, my grace is sufficient for you, whatever you are going through. Persecution, suffering, or they throw you somewhere where you should not be. He says, all those things, God says, his grace is sufficient for you. You will not be crushed in Jesus' name.
0: Ebele nu shoka tamala nyamon bevela sogbona o. Nu yoma du jiwole yesu fenu koma.
1: You will still stand firm.
0: La kwotu ano chitra sasinye.
1: With your feet solidly.
0: Ble wafo likela.
1: On the rock of ages.
0: Deble magakwela ji.
1: And your back will be like real iron. So that nothing will move you in Jesus' name.
0: Eye ome gbela sasinye abena gakpo mavamavana. Nareke mavan oda lo kosemi akpole yesu fenu koma.
1: Then it says, who has called us to eternal glory. Always understand that.
0: Eyo gblebena amasi yomi vaiponu chikokwe ma voma dunukuma diye siya ilo.
1: He's called us to eternal glory by Christ Jesus.
0: Eyo banu chikokwe ma volakbo le Christo Yesu mela.
1: And he says, after that he have suffered a while. That's on earth, a while.
0: Blebena eyanu tona womi amasi okpe fuvia deko. Lekwe fuvia deko.
1: That's only here, a while.
0: Anigma yajiko.
1: Then it says, he'll make you perfect. Establish. Strengthen. And settle you. That's all the amen you can say. You know, when you think about what the Lord has said and what the Lord is going to do, then you really rejoice that there's nothing to worry about. The suffering, number one, is to teach us patience. Number two, it is to make us learn obedience. Number three, this suffering is to keep us away from pride. You know, if you're all the time in the sunshine, there's everybody is saying good, good, good, and you're wonderful, you're likely to be proud. But sometimes God allows the suffering to keep you from pride. Number four, to restore us from dangerous paths. Sometimes
0: you're
1: going in the wrong direction. You are born again, you are a child of God. But then you are forgetting yourself. You are becoming careless. You are becoming prayerless. Because of the carelessness and the prayerlessness, the Lord allows some suffering to come, and I think brings you away or brings you back from the wrong dangerous path. Number five, sometimes is to prepare us to comfort other people. If you have never suffered, never experienced any hardship, never experienced any pain, other people are going through pain, you don't know how to talk to them. But if you're going through it, you'll say, I was there.
0: I went through that before.
1: And this is the passage of scripture that helped me. When the waters almost swallowed me up, that's what helped me. Be able to comfort other people. Number six is to probe the depths of your love for God. God allows that to know whether you'll stand or you'll backslide.
0: Things
1: are permitted so that God will prove it to you and prove it to everybody around you and prove it to the devil. devil that you will not backslide and you will not backslide.
0: Le wa gbemo la de nado wa jo sike ma ola de afiamu kata kple busan benaka we la titrela le ke ma demagbo o imo to gbara ma demagbo le yesu fenu come.
1: Number 7 is to prepare us for greater, better, higher service and ministry.
0: Adrenalia adrami do benaka mi atema je kana ne subo subo gan subo subo triacos subo subo sino koko.
1: Number 8, it is to make us partakers of God's holiness.
0: Eye enilia pe de mi anti benaka mi apo gomo le mo po koko enyenye la ma.
1: I want you to look at Hebrews chapter 12. When some of those things happen, it's not to make you decrease in holiness. It's not to make you decrease in your commitment to the Lord.
0: Majibe mi apo Hebrew to ba gbana ta mo wi evelia ninu mo lojo John pe pele baba ma mo va bena ka wa dora le koko enye mo alo wa didi koko enye ja poto lo wa gbomo o.
1: Look at Hebrews chapter 12. We're reading there from verse 10.
0: Hebrew tamo we have pukuya mwolia.
1: Says, for they verily for a few days chastened us after their own pleasure, but he for our profit, that we might be partakers of his holiness.
0: Wa mawoha tunamin mkaka via de woko. 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
1: Wa partakers of his what? 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That's what he's to do.
0: Bena mi apo gumo le ipanuka. 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
1: And thank God for holiness. And if the Lord see that holiness is not at the level it ought to be, and also to be more holy, more righteous, more pure, so that you can get nearer and nearer to heaven.
0: Akbena kokwenye la. 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
1: Then he allows those sufferings and that will drive you on your knees and say, Lord, examine me and check up on me. And then with prayer, because of not suffering, it makes you more righteous, more pure, and more holy.
0: Hey, maula demo fukpekpekle tete podu dukpado na va ya dudwa no ba kakado na va le kakamo muyala la bena kama ula dukbera ma ujrumpo dunpola. 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
1: 11 there, it says, now no chastening for the present seem it to be joyous but grievous, nevertheless afterward it yieldeth the peaceable fruit of righteousness unto them that are exercised thereby. You see what the Lord is saying there.
0: Popo wi de kelia kele fifi yi imola mi ebu atete po kata jijo o ke vovobonu ga ke amagbela etu ajojo nyenye ponu fia ponu chifafa kutete na amosho wo mala lepe.
1: That when you exercise and when you stand in that suffering, it makes you to be able to have more holiness, more righteousness, and the Lord will do it for you in Jesus' name.
0: Benele doji le fukpekpe momo kaka momo la mle bala la kplowa yede kokwenye mo jodjwenye mo ayye maula weno le yesu fenu kome.
1: Point number 2, now we're looking at the privilege and preservation in Christian suffering.
0: Maunya fa akpa volia gumo kpokpo kple takpokpo le Christo to fo fukpekpe mo.
1: That's why you are there, God preserves you. You know, persecution never destroys real faith, genuine faith. Or real experience.
0: Basically, let you fuck like Kuhimo made the Maula no Taupon, like why the fuck you ma chichi haha, Mugbilia Christo to a dudito po hossa duma o.
1: If somebody has a real experience of salvation, persecution is not going to destroy that. Ah, they want me to backslide. 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
0: No matter trojima, dudito la de la poda fuck like Kuhi, Mugbilla duma o en, umala fuckla ba mojibana ma demagba.
1: Are you stronger than God?
0: I'm a model udum so much.
1: Stronger than Christ. Are they mightier than the blood of Jesus? How can they make you backslide? It's God who has saved you. And what he has begun is able to finish and finalize it. He preserves the righteous. He preserves those who are saved and those who are sanctified. He preserves us in that experience. Whatever people do, they are not greater than God, they are not stronger than God. If God is still God, if God is almighty, if God is a God that will never lose a battle, then in that persecution is going to support and sustain you in Jesus'
0: name.
1: Chichi
0: want you
1: to look at it now in 1 Peter chapter 4. I'm reading there from verse
0: 14.
1: If he be reproached, what does that mean? If he be insulted,
0: no do me, Uncle Grumble, no more grudge when now Lemianuti.
1: If he be slandered,
0: no dear Loma Lemianuti.
1: For the name of Christ, appear ye.
0: Le Christopher Nucota, Wajrami.
1: It says this is for the name of Christ.
0: Ebe Uleya won lunch, Le Christopher Nucota.
1: It's to exalt the name of Christ.
0: Ayanado Christopher Nucodati.
1: If you are reproached, if you are insulted, if you are persecuted, if they put heap sufferings upon you for the name of Christ,
0: no do. Happy are ye,
1: for the spirit of glory and the spirit of God rests upon you. On their part, he is even spoken of, but on your part, he is glorified.
0: Why you are me, la benanuti coque, plumma, bog bon lava to jordan miatin, am a mau bola wok blobu sunya de enuti, kemia bola woko enuti.
1: It tells us then it's a glorious thing to suffer for righteousness, but understand it is for the sake of Christ.
0: For the
1: sake of his gospel.
0: For the
1: sake of righteousness. That's very important. If you suffer, you must be able to know the reason why you are going through what you are going through. If you be reproached, not because you have sinned, not because you are backsliding.
0: No, do me. Many bele demagbolo, many bele be wonu vontanu tiolo.
1: Not because you committed fornication and the church wanting to uphold righteousness will say, see what you've done, and then there's some kind of rebuke, chastisement. That's terrible.
0: Many bele be wagasi eya kamia globena. Midula le koko eni mede asinu gbagbla keni shalowo yatami gantono.
1: So you'll not be going around and smiling and rejoicing and saying, they said, when we're persecuted, that one is not persecution, that one is church discipline. But if you're righteous, and what's happening to you is for the sake of righteousness and for the sake of the name of Christ. It says, rejoice.
0: Matthew
1: chapter 5, I'm reading from verse 10. Blessed are they which are persecuted. Why? For righteousness' sake.
0: Why ira amosyo yumo wuchina lenukata.
1: Not for righteousness, not for stealing. It says, you're persecuted for righteousness' sake. Then it says, in that verse 10, for this is the kingdom of heaven.
0: Blessed are
1: ye when men shall revile you and persecute you and shall say all manner of evil against you falsely for my sake. You see that? For my sake.
0: Why ira mi? No wa do mi? Aye wa ti mi ayuma? Aye wa kava? Tu aglo nya bombu bupu me vio kata de mi anuti le tanya le kwen le tanya le Christo ta manya le nu vonu ti o.
1: Not for the sake of embezzlement, but for my sake. If it's for the sake of Christ that persecution or pain is coming, then it says rejoice.
0: Manya be la juta dale fi fi ta lo kake le Christo ta.
1: Verse 12, it then says, rejoice and be exceeding glad, for great is your reward in heaven, for so persecuted they the prophets which were before you. Remember, that's for his sake.
0: So
1: you look at your suffering, you look at the persecution, look at all the slander, all the lies they tell against you. Why are they doing that? It's because you are righteous. Then I'm happy.
0: Yata lenkuda fukpakpa yumachichi yumatulanti nukato yumachindo lejo jenyete nejo jenyete ya kajina no jomlo.
1: Why are you doing that? It's because you have a stand for righteousness for Christ. Then I'm happy.
0: Nukate u le yumachindo en la bele chitrene Christo no telejo jenyete yata yumete ya kajina jom.
1: Why are you doing that? It's because you are preaching the gospel and you are involved in this done, and then many people are coming to Christ through you and they don't like that. That's why they are persecuting you. Then I'm happy.
0: Nuka tele yumachindo ala bele le maunya glon le lufon dene amon le ne yesu eye amumo le jijokpon le manchio ya tele yumachindo ni itaya okama makpo jijoma chua seye.
1: If it's for his name's sake, then you can rejoice and the grace of God will multiply more and more in your life in Jesus' name.
0: Nebele ipo nuka tele fa kpomdu ake jina jona chua seye eye mao fa monu veve asokbon de ji akbo son de ji le akbomo le yesu fa nukoma.
1: Look at Acts of the Apostles, Acts chapter 9, reading from verse
0: 16.
1: It says, "For I will show him how great things he must suffer. Why? My name's
0: sake."
1: You know, some people will say, you know, that Paul the Apostle, he did quite a lot of wrong things in the past. Even though he's not born again, now preaching the gospel, that's why he's suffering because of what he did in the past. No, God had forgiven him all that. The Lord said, "I'm going to show him how great things he will suffer for my name's sake." And then the Lord continued to reveal what he will do.
0: Mau blabena de yafien. Alesi ba kpefule ponu kola nuti. Mama gbele de mau yeji de nukata lefiam.
1: Look at 2 Corinthians chapter 12. We're reading from verse 10 there.
0: Korinto vele tamo wiyeve kukwi amowo.
1: "And he said unto me, my grace is sufficient for thee." You'll find the grace sufficient in Jesus' name.
0: Kukwi ama sieke liya. Eye wogbro nam bena nyamon vava sogbonao. Mofamon vava la.
1: "For my strength is made perfect in weakness. I am weak and they are doing this. Will they not kill me and crush me and destroy me?" No, they cannot, because his strength is made perfect in weakness. Reproaches, in necessities, in persecutions, in distresses, for Christ's sake. That's the word for Christ's sake. For Christ's sake. For Christ's sake.
0: Egblobena eya tamele lolon ubena mapwa degbele nye gbojogbojo nu chibonu bena Christo fanu senano jinyan lekwele Christo ta le Christo ta le Christo fanu kolata.
1: "When I am weak, then am I strong." The Lord will make you strong in Jesus' name.
0: Bokwa mo wulia eya ta mokwa anu jaje nui le gbojogbojo mo le nu ta sesama eye egblobena.
1: Then he tells us in the word of God, this is not in Hebrews, what you are to do at such a time when those challenges are there for you to be able to stand. In Hebrews chapter 12, I'm reading to you there from verse 2. Looking unto Jesus, that says it all. Looking unto Jesus, that's where our strength comes from. Looking unto Jesus, that's what makes the persecution light. Looking unto Jesus, if you look at your enemies, they look bigger. If you try to recollect what they say against you, they appear stronger. If you look at all the conspiracy, how many of them want you, you are counting them, don't count them because they are nothing. And when you count many zeros, they are still zeros. In the sight of the Lord, they are nothing. because like the dust of the ground.
0: Nele kle nu gba lo tefe alofan la nu gba lo ko beni ela bo mo nyare ke le ma gbo o o la ba ni gba bubu de diwe na.
1: God is the mighty one. God is the one that will never fail. He's never lost any battle. Don't look at those zeros, but look at your God.
0: Ma wen ye kan le tola ma o si ka bare ke mo doji po la ni wo ma o la ma ga le fure nu gba lo mo nti o ke bo le fure wo ma o nu ti.
1: Looking unto Jesus, the author and the finisher of our faith, who for the joy that was set before him endured the cross, despising the shame, and he sat down at the right hand of the throne of God. Consider him. That's what you have to consider. That's who you have to consider. You consider Jesus Christ. He says, for consider him that endured such contradiction of sinners against himself, lest ye be weary and faint in your minds.
0: Mi bu amo si doji pe nu fon olopo de klemi de na ye nu to lanu be na de di na ka temi anu eye mi agbojo le mi anu fon o mo o.
1: If you are considering the wrong thing, you'll be weary, you'll be faint in your mind, but when you consider the Lord, you'll not be weary.
0: Nele buta mo cho nu manyu manyu shomo je ntula la agbojo le nu fon mo fon nele buta mo cho yesu so ntila ma agbojo apo o la do nu
1: san. You'll not be tired.
0: De di ma tenu o o.
1: You will not faint.
0: Ma agbojo o.
1: You'll go from strength to strength, from glory to glory, from faith to faith in Jesus'
0: name.
1: Point number 3 now, the peril and punishment of justifying sinners. We're now in 1 Peter chapter 4. We're reading from verse 15. But let none of you suffer as a murderer, as a thief, or as an evildoer, or as a busybody in other men's matters. Those are sinners.
0: Gbogbo wi aton ke mi aduma mi ade kana ga pe fa be rondo la alo fi afito alo von la alo abe mo si du aga glan suda mo bubu opo nyam la na o n von le nyam
1: si ya. Look at all the people, they are murderers. What did they use? The knife or the gun or chemical?
0: Ba mo so la fi alada amo wu la o ani o cho wi alo o cho tu alo o cho ti wu amo o cho ti na mo wu amo.
1: Whether they killing through abortion or they're killing somebody who's already born, murderers. Those are sinners.
0: Alo de fu sinenya mo wu alo jide via bomo gbo ba wi o ka ta o nya mo wu la o.
1: Then it says, oh, see whether stealing a little amount or say a big amount.
0: Ebe fi afito le fi ga vinde alo le fi ga gan ye o.
1: Whether stealing in the church or stealing at home, they're thieves. And when they suffer, and suffering will come. If it doesn't come now, it's coming later.
0: Le po le fi fia le church home alo le fi la fomo ye o mo ka kedi le fi to pepe la va ala va godo la ni
1: pa ya ti. It will come on earth, it will come in eternity. It says when you suffer like that, you are suffering as a sinner.
0: Pepe la ba mo ma ti la ni gban ti a va ti la gbon ma fo mo e be le fun ma to pepe le po fa be nu fon la na.
1: And then an evil doer, workers of iniquity, whether they do the iniquity secretly, there's some subtle people, subtle, sleek and sly.
0: E be fon la nu gbo gbon la o le po be nan ka nu fon la do le wa nu fon la jamo wa we le bebe mo ja aye to e.
1: They're very slippery, you can never catch them, but they're evil doers, they're evil workers, and they know how to wrap their lies that you'll never be able to detect that this is a lie, but they're evil workers.
0: Wo didi na dregbe dregbe abe na dewe na ma tin lowo o wo ne achonwo ji ma nyakura ma takpowo ma jesi o ma nyabo we o bu a biblia yobena von ola o.
1: But no matter how clever you are, God knows all the evil doers, and all those evil doers, they're not born again, they're going to suffer on earth and they'll suffer in eternity. I pray you'll not be part of them in Jesus name.
0: Vama glenu wa biblia yobena o ninu fon la o lowo ayeto o nya o mo nya o po o mo po o biblia bo wa pefu la gbe yan ma ka pefu la gbe ma fo mo.
1: That's why we come here, so the word of God will find us out. Search me, O God, and know my heart today, and see if there is any evil, any defilement, any uncleanness, any iniquity in me. Cleanse me and make me whiter than snow. You'll do that in Jesus' name.
0: Ya temi ba fi agbo na ka ma o na do mi po na ba duren ma ya po la ni to po nu fon di ade na pọ mọ gogoro le mi afa agbemo la na ba kplo mi atomo tegbe tola ji bena ka mi ma gba wi azon o eye ni mi ni mu te po la ma o la we ni mi e gba le yesu fo nu
1: come. He talks about these people now, busy bodies in other men's matters. They are not busy about checking their lives, about looking at their lives.
0: Egbro la ti ebena ganglan su do la o la mo bubu o fo nyama amo yo wa o mo le anfu do nto fa agbe nti bo wa do fa agbe apo nya ti se o tramo le o.
1: All they are busy about is talking about other people, slandering other people, their busy bodies in other people's matters.
0: No the car since po nu glass do lemena ka wa po nya chama don chi wa gbo nya chama pa gbo nchi apo ma chama bo nchi.
1: Their houses are not clean and they are complaining about the houses of others that are not clean.
0: Won to pa po mo ko o ga ke lo po chama de ba po mo ko lanu chi.
1: I pray that God will get us separated out of that kind of gang and company in Jesus' name.
0: My
1: look at verse 17.
0: Ma to gbeda mo na de mi ajogo atu ajogle ha bo bo gbono no mo mo le yeso pa nu komo popo wi adrenalia.
1: Verse 17, for the time is come that the judgment must begin at the house of God. Say what? House of God? Yes, because you know there's an Achan in the camp of the people of God.
0: Ella bena zang bela dovo bena bom totun la na jago mi atu mau pa po mo le be mau pa po mo mau pa po mo do la bena akando le mau po hamiama.
1: Yes, there are some people like Demas in the household.
0: Ella bema do le bena Demas wo le mau po viodoma.
1: They're talking about consecration, but they are sinners. They are backsliders. That's why it says that judgment will begin in the house of God.
0: And
1: you think about yourself, are you an Absalom there, out there? You appear humble. Somebody wants to greet you. Don't worry about this. I'm just like you. That's why it says the judgment will begin from the house of God. And then it says in that verse 17, and if it first begins at us, what shall the end be of them that obey not the gospel of God? There are some people that are coming day in and day out to the people of God. They don't have any transformation. They don't have any obedience to the word of God. They hear all the teaching, they hear all the preaching, they hear all the doctrine, and they attend all the meetings and attend all the studies, but there's no change. And the glory is not just coming to the Bible, so the glory is in going back, you know, on your knees and saying, I've had that today. I'm guilty of that. I'm guilty. Oh Lord, cleanse me. Oh Lord, change my life.
0: It
1: is when that change takes place, that's when you escape judgment. I pray that God will help us to be obedient to the gospel of the Lord in Jesus' name. And then when we're obedient to the Lord like that, you know what he's going to do? He's going to make us to decide that whatever happens, I'm going to keep on my real Christian virtue. There'll be a willingness to suffer. Willingness to suffer.
0: For the adem you to me alo fan bena ka mi atema pefu mi alo bena ka mi apefu na Christo.
1: That I'm taking this decision, whether people agree or not, this is what I'm going to do. That's how people become real Christians. That's how they remain real Christians. And then it makes you to be willing, you're willing to suffer as an uncompromising Christian.
0: Bena melo bena nu se ma jima wenia ya talanya ma denu vonjo le pe mo ma jia mo to pa trosu Christo to akfa akfa kun kale le pe
1: Revelation chapter 2 verse 10. Fear none of those things which thou shalt suffer. Amen.
0: Megavon ofushio na ba pela po deke o. Amen.
1: And it's like God telling Joseph, fear none of those sins which thou shalt suffer. They are selling you to Egypt. It's actually going to fulfill the dream I gave you.
0: Eje kwa be ma wole tone Joseph ne bena ka megavon nu shobe fukpem lelela o. O so de Egypt ya fi ma me nye drusime na wola na vamele.
1: Fear none of those sins you are going to suffer, because it's going to lead you to more glory and more protection and preservation and the blessings of God in your life in Jesus' name.
0: Megavon ofushio na ba pela po deke o do la bela klo wa ida mata popo de dina no mo koko nye kwa jenye me le wa.
1: That's why it says, fear none of those sins which thou shalt suffer. Behold, the devil, that's all he is. The devil shall cast some of you into prison, that she may be tried, and ye shall have tribulation. How many days? Only 10 days. Think about that.
0: Abosam la to mi aduma mi adewa de gahoma bena wate mi akpo e mi akpo kakhanu kakeneni mi glemasi abobato.
1: 10 days out of 365, that's small. 10 days in comparison with eternity, all that is small. It's only for 10 days, and this be thou faithful unto death, and I will give you the crown of life. That's what you'll be looking at. Not at the cross, not at the problem. You're looking at the crown of life the Lord is going to give you. Look unto Jesus. He will be with you. He will never leave you. He will never forsake you. In that challenge, in that pain, in that persecution, he will keep you standing, steadfast and faithful to the very end in Jesus' name. Let's rise up in prayer. Let's talk to the Lord, that the Lord himself will strengthen us. Like he strengthened other people, he strengthened us. He sustained other people, he sustained us, he supported other people, he will support us. But make sure that you are really saved, you are really born again. And the Spirit of God is bearing witness in your heart that you are not just a church goer, not just a member of deeper life. You tell the Lord, oh Lord, I want real, real salvation. And if the Spirit of God is bearing witness in your heart that you are really born again, then you rejoice, then you say, persecution may come, but I will stand. I'll be an uncompromising Christian. You tell the Lord, help me, Lord, help me, Lord, help me, Lord. I want to be an unwavering Christian. Look unto Jesus. The finish of your faith. His grace is sufficient for you. His strength will mighten your weakness. Don't forget. Look away from all those persecutors. They are not that important. Don't give them attention. Look unto Jesus. He will help you. He will carry you through.

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1: In the name of Jesus,
2: Papa, yes, super,
1: we thank you because we are here for a purpose. And we know that purpose we are going to fulfill. We know that purpose we are going to fulfill. Bring your blessing on this nation. Bring your blessing upon the church. Bring your blessing upon every family. We bring your blessing upon every individual in Jesus' name. And we're asking, oh Lord, you turn us around from the inside. Total freedom. Complete freedom. Ultimate freedom. You effect and impact to every life in Jesus'
2: name.
1: Open the pages of the scriptures to everyone. Help us to know you more. Help us to love you more. Help us to see you more. Help us to receive more from you. And confirm your blessing upon every life. We thank you, Lord. In Jesus' name we pray. Thank you very much. You can sit down. There's a verse of scripture in Mark. I don't know whether you have ever read this. It brings into summary everything that Jesus did. Everything that Jesus was. Everything that Jesus wants to do in your life today. Everything he wants to accomplish. In your life. I bring to this one verse of scripture in St. Mark, chapter 7, verse
2: 37.
1: And they were beyond measure astonished. And they were all surprised beyond measure. Because of what Jesus did. Because of what Jesus was. And then they said, he has done all things well. Testimony concerning Jesus. The manifestation of the power of Jesus. Everybody that was there. The Pharisees. The Sadducees. The publicans and the priests. The sinners and the believers. The men and the women. The boys and the girls. The rich and the poor. The high and the low. All the people, everybody. They looked at Jesus. They saw what Jesus did. There was one testimony in their mouth. There was one declaration in their mouth. There was one thing everybody was saying without any contradiction. They were surprised. They were amazed. Of the works of Christ. Of the miracles of Christ. Of the transforming power of Christ. And everybody without exception. Here is what they said. They said he has done all things well. The sinner came and he said, I have forgiveness. I have peace of mind. He has done all things well. The demon possessed came. He was bound. He was suffering. He was afflicted. Jesus taught
2: touched his life.
1: Yesu ka si e pa gbonuti.
2: And the demon possessed man delivered.
1: Eye gbogbo fun to la po dede.
2: He said he has done all things well.
1: Eye ma ha gbo be na o wonu kata nwe.
2: There was a woman caught in adultery.
1: Yoma de le uli la ha si owo mo va.
2: The religious people wanted to stone her.
1: Solomon to jo de lo ti be na yewa fu pe.
2: And Jesus said, neither do I condemn you.
1: Yesu be na ke yin mo bu fun o o.
2: Go and sin no more.
1: Eye ma ga onu fun azan o.
2: And that woman that was a sinner, that should have died, came to life again. She had eternal life. She had abundant life. She had a happy life. And she said, he has done all things well. Zacchaeus was a public thief. And he will take the money of the nation. He embezzled a lot of money. The guilt was so much. The pressure, the pain of condemnation was so much on his heart. He climbed up a tree. He wanted to see Jesus. Eventually he saw Jesus. Forgiveness came. Peace of mind came. The joy of salvation came. And Zacchaeus said, he has done all things well. A leper came.
1: And
2: he wasn't supposed to mix society. But he heard that Jesus was around. He said, I'm not supposed to go there. I'm dead here, I'm an outcast. But Jesus is there.
1: And
2: the man came to Jesus Christ. And Jesus touched him.
1: Yesu ka si enu chi.
2: And cleansed all the leprosy away. And the leper man said, he has done all things well. There was a blind man that could not even see. He was by the side of the road. And he was begging. His name is Bartimaeus. And he said, Jesus, thou son of David, have mercy on me. And then Jesus said, call him, come on here. And he came to Jesus Christ. And Jesus said, what do you want I do unto you?
1: Yes, Benuka Jim Nelema Wanawa.
2: And he said, I want to receive my sight. And Jesus said, be it unto you according to your faith.
1: Yes, Benava Manolo, Hosselano.
2: His blind eyes were open.
1: Even Crag Malavu, Ponu.
2: And the blind man told everybody,
1: I am Crag Bantola Brena Mokata.
2: Look at that, Jesus.
1: Baby, poor Yesu Siada.
2: He has done all things well.
1: Oh, one Mokata Nui.
2: There was a thief on the cross. They nailed him to the cross. They said, life on earth had finished. They said, you are so bad. You are not fit for heaven. You are not fit to live on the earth. The only place they wanted him to go and to go there in a hurry. They wanted him to go to hell immediately. And then that thief on the cross. He told Jesus Christ, remember me when you come to your kingdom. And Jesus did not say it is too late. Here you are about to die. You've gone too far beyond the day of grace. Jesus did not say that.
1: Yes,
2: but Jesus said today, you will be with me in paradise. And that man there on the cross, forgiven, delivered, happy and joyful. He said he has done all things well. As you look at Jesus, there is one thing I want to impress on your mind. That this Jesus is so wonderful. This Jesus is so great. When he touches your life, when he comes to you, when he takes you up, and when he reforms and recreates you, there is one thing that is going to be on your lips, on your mouth. You are going to be able to say, he, Jesus Christ, has done all things well. I'm talking about the Jesus who was born of a virgin. His conception was like no other man's conception. An angel came to Mary. Hail Mary. You are blessed of all women. Because out of you will come the son of David. And Mary said, how will I know that? Because I've never known a man. And it says the Holy Ghost will come upon you and overshadow you. And that beautiful son, that heavenly son, the very Son of God, that eternal Emmanuel, that will be born of you, will be called the very Son of God. His conception was miraculous. His birth was miraculous. Miraculous preservation. Because Jesus Christ is special.

And then he was buried. And on the Sunday he rose from the dead. And then he appeared to his disciples. 40 days he kept on revealing himself to them. I am that Jesus that lived a perfect life. I am that Jesus that died on the cross. I am that Jesus that was buried for 3 days. I am that Jesus. I am risen from the dead. Because death could not have any power on him. And for 40 days he began to show himself to his disciples. And they saw a walking miracle. They saw a risen miracle. They saw a resurrected miracle. And then at the end of the 40 days, he was talking to his own disciples. All of his sons he began to go up ascension. From the time of his arrival to the time of his ascension, everything was miraculous. That's why as you look at the life of Christ and you look at everything he said and everything that he did, there is one thing they could say. There was one thing they could reveal and declare about him. They said, he, the Christ, he has done all things well. Nobody ever walked like him. Nobody ever spoke like him. Nobody ever did what he did. The testimony is coming your way. That declaration is coming your way. At the end of the meeting, you will say, when you see the miracle of life transformation, you'll be able to say like everybody else, he, the Christ, my Savior, but he has done all things well. How does that happen? I'm talking to you on the subject. There is no one like Jesus. There's no one like Jesus. I'm talking on three things today. Number one, the mission of Jesus. Number two, the message of Jesus. Number three, the mercy of Jesus. Number one, the mission of Jesus. We're talking about this Jesus, a great mission, a great ministry, a great purpose, a great plan for which he came, and he wants to do that in your life. To fulfill that mission brought a message, the message of Jesus. The message is like the wheel of a tire. It is the message that leads you and rolls you and drives you to the mission. When you accept that message, when you believe it with all your heart, and you say, that is what Jesus is telling me. Then the mercy of Jesus will be fulfilled in your life. The mission, the message, the mercy. Number one, what is the mission of Jesus? I look at Matthew chapter 1 verse 21. And she shall bring forth his son, and thou shalt call his name Jesus. For he shall save his people from their sins.

0: La bena eye la de efe dukoa tso woƒe nu vɔ me.
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0: Maria
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0: Maria de tubila jivi, adinu tuvis nani David de bevi kule ma ufe vi.
1: Understand that is the primary thing, the greatest thing, and the climax of what Christ came to do on earth.
0: Se goma ela bera de yeni dodi asila pe di kule pe ta pu kule pe nu si Christo va wole ni banjila.
1: He shall save his people from their sin.
0: La de ufe duko wa cho ufe nu vome.
1: Why save them from their sins?
0: Look at what the watch open for me do.
1: Because sin is a heavy weight, like a milestone.
0: Ella be the new one yag back, but Babena, Pugba, Lamadien,
1: that is hanged on your weight.
0: So, brother Ali Manu.
1: And then you are thrown into the sea of eternity.
0: Hey, you chop, brother Juma, for a tossy slam.
1: And because of that heavy weight of sin,
0: the new one for a back, but Matala,
1: it will pull you down to the lowest pit, to hellfire. And because he doesn't want you to go to hellfire.
0: Eye la tuduwa dada joma vobe tutuya fe gakele simon olombe na ide joma vome onu tila.
1: That is why he wants to cut off that heavy stone of sin.
0: Esi ate ojibe na kaya denu vompa gbawa kobe kama ya lenda lenu tiyo.
1: What is the sin he wants to save you from?
0: Nu vompa ome ojibe ya deole.
1: Why does he want to save you from sin?
0: Nuka ate ojibe ya deole nu vompa si.
1: Because sin is the deadliest poison. Greater than the poison of the snake or the serpent. Greater than the poison that any enemy can administer unto you. Because sin is the deadliest poison ever found on earth. Once it gets to you, it will get to your heart and your spirit and your mind and your soul. You are destroyed.
0: Then we get a mola, get a wolf from Wokbok, from Wonchilam, Eye Mulembala, Atron.
1: That's why the mission of Jesus,
0: Eye Tenabena, Yesupe Dodi Asila,
1: is to come to take away and to neutralize the power of that poison in your life.
0: Enye Bena Wava, the Nufonda, no Watema Tron, Nufoponusan, Lo Agboma.
1: Why does he want to save you from sin?
0: Nukate Wadola Nufomado.
1: Because sin is like the strongest chain or rope ever tied around any man on earth.
0: Well, la benu von la bena kakunyo uti trisio kodu afonya miade la ni bajiene.
1: And what Satan using that rope of sin to tie you?
0: Ne Satan a chonu von pe kama bla ola.
1: You lose your senses.
0: La bu onunya.
1: You lose your mind.
0: La bu osusu.
1: You lose your reasoning faculty.
0: La bu onu gomasasa.
1: It doesn't matter who you are.
0: Makake ne nyoma hiya o.
1: If you're a medical doctor.
0: Ne ni doctor fa magan.
1: And you know it is wrong to smoke.
0: Once
1: that rope of sin is around you, you will smoke. It doesn't matter who you are. You may be walking where HIV AIDS patients are coming. And you see how they are dying. Once that rope of sin of immorality is upon your life, even though you see HIV patients dying and dying and dying, you will go into it again and get your own HIV.
0: To go be lepo di kana kupa dono le kufu le bohan la wakana yida hasiyan wana kana le di kana kupa dola.
1: Because sin is the strongest chain or rope ever tied around the waist of any man.
0: Well, la be nu fonda de enye adiwa mo po kasine uso sade aline amagbeto.
1: That once that chain or rope is around you,
0: nebe na nu fonda kama kwato la lino la,
1: it's like you're forever lost.
0: Ejo kwa be le tron ima vo.
1: And the only one who can save and deliver and set you free is this one that is called
0: Jesus.
1: And the angel said, thou shalt bring forth a son. And you call his name Jesus. Because he will save his people from all their sins. And that's why the Lord Jesus is coming to you, that heavy stone of sin,
0: ayate yesu gbana gbo wo gba bena ka nu fon gba pepe masina le ji o la
1: that deadliest poison of sin
0: bena nu fon pa di wa masina le ji o la
1: that strong chain of sin
0: bena nu fon be kunyo o te trisi bla o la
1: will be untied
0: ni ate ma chui
1: and then everything is free
0: aye na kwa blood
1: then you are able to say
0: la te ma gblo be
1: praise the lord I am free
0: wa ka fa fo to mo vo
1: because he came to set me free.
0: You are labena ever bena wanam ablood.
1: 1 John chapter 3.
0: Johannes banto taton.
1: I'm reading from verse 5 there.
0: Bukuya maton.
1: And ye know that he was manifested to take away our sins.
0: Eye minye bena eye do made do kushinya
1: That's a mission.
0: Emenye pe dode asila.
1: That's the reason why you came to Otoa.
0: Eya te ova anigba ya jido.
1: That's why you are here and you know that Jesus Christ.
0: Eya te leva nenye bena ka Yesu Kristo la.
1: Was manifested. Take away. I was
0: seized. Ede do ke fia bena ya chomia fo nu vo o ayi.
1: Then he says, and in him is no sin.
0: Eye wo gbro bena eye nu vo de ke mo le eya mo o.
1: In Christ is no sin.
0: Le Kristo mo la nu vo le sin. Eya mala cho nu vo a jo.
1: He puts it in the depths of the sea.
0: Wa cho nu vo la dada tian fute.
1: Never to come back to your life anymore.
0: Maga trava wa gbemegbedegbede o.
1: I was telling you.
0: Mele gblo na be.
1: The reason why he takes away the sin.
0: Nu si te wo cho nu vo jodo.
1: And if you die in that sin, it's like you are thrown to the sea of eternity.
0: Nenye be le kule nu vo mala de je kwa bo cho dada jo ma vo fo to si si
1: You cannot escape hellfire.
0: Matema sile juma volanu o.
1: The reason why Jesus came is to take the poison of sin away from your system.
0: Nusite Yesu venyebe ya denu vonfa adi ladala wonu chila oma.
1: So that you will not die an eternal death.
0: Bena makfa ide to trauma voma o.
1: Do you see why Jesus came?
0: Nusite Yesu vala.
1: Is so that the bondage of sin.
0: Enyebe nu vonfa babla silemo.
1: The chain of sin that binds you.
0: Nu vonfa kunyon si blaula
1: you will lose and break that chain
0: ya chini ya degao
1: and then freedom comes to you
0: eya blood ya vana o
1: look at Galatians chapter 5
0: Galatians tamaton
1: I'm reading from verse 19
0: popo wi asheke
1: now the works of the flesh are manifest and are these
0: kanu chila pe do wo o je fan kam esionya
1: tells us now adultery
0: e globe matre wo wo
1: fornication
0: ahasi wo wo
1: cleanliness
0: makomako nyenye
1: lasciviousness
0: gajaja
1: he's telling us all those things that Jesus came to save us from
0: e globe ni shoma yesu ba ya demi le
1: please don't tell me I go to church forget about that one
0: me ga gbona be ya ide na church o nrebe
1: there are people that go to church and they Since adultery is still there.
0: Ami adole church danga ki a hasi owo poto le o fa gbemo.
1: There are people that go to church.
0: Amo le church don fe.
1: And they have all that fornication still there.
0: Gaga matro wo gale o fa agbemo.
1: There are people that go to church.
0: Amo le church don fe.
1: And your cultism is still there.
0: Gaga de transbosbo poto le o fa agbemo.
1: He says idolatry.
0: Ebe transbosbo.
1: And witchcraft.
0: Afan kaka.
1: And hatred.
0: Ke wowo.
1: Various and envy.
0: Jrewo wonu vanvan tomo jidodo.
1: You see, this is what Jesus came to remove.
0: Nu shawo Yesu ba be ya dada.
1: Your life will remove everything in Jesus' name.
0: Nelo wa gbemegba Yesu a dida le Yesu fenu koma.
1: If you search what he talks about envy.
0: Bla o parka fo unto domo vvie nu chi.
1: He talks about murder.
0: Fo nu to hlo to do wonu chi.
1: He talks about drunkenness.
0: Fo nu to ha mumu wonu chi.
1: He talks about revenge.
0: Fo nu to aglo tutu wonu chi.
1: And he says and such life.
0: Aye wo gbo be pe asia togbewo.
1: And you said of the which I tell you.
0: Aye obenu si ogbon mo le dinami.
1: That they which those things shall not inherit everlasting life.
0: Abi ale si mo gbon dinami kokola enabena mo se wo olem shaula mani mo fe do fola fa do mo o.
1: This is what Jesus Christ came.
0: Lu si te Jesus Christ va ki ki amodola.
1: He said he will take all your sins away.
0: Enye bo wa cho wonu fo kata ayi.
1: This is what Jesus came.
0: Lu si te
1: Yesu ba ki ke shamodola.
2: Is that all those evil things in your life?
1: Enye be na nu gbe gbe so kata le wo agbemola.
2: It will take everything away.
1: A cho kata ayi.
2: Number one is the mission of Jesus.
1: Banto ye ni Yesu ba dodi asila.
2: Number two, the message of Jesus.
1: Evelia Yesu ba gbede asila.
2: I told you it is the message that he gives.
1: Ma gbe na gbede asisi ke wonala.
2: That brings that mission to pass in your life.
1: Eye na bona dodi asila ba mo agbemo.
2: Praise the Lord.
1: Wa kafa afoto.
2: Glorify the name of the Lord.
1: Ni kafa afoto la fenuko.
2: He will bring that mission to pass in your life in Jesus' name.
1: Yesu agbede asimo ka va wa agbemo egbale Yesu fenuko mo.
2: Did I hear your amen?
1: Masse mi kata mi afa amen.
2: What's the message of Jesus?
1: Look at Yesu gbede asi.
2: In Matthew chapter 4, verse 17.
1: Matthew tane popo wi adran.
2: We're told that Jesus Christ came and he began to tell them the kingdom of God is at hand. Repent ye therefore. He brought the message of repentance.
1: Una minya be Yesu va eye beto asimo nya gbo na cho ekema jila Yesu di asigbo fana de magbogbon be na mi trole mi afa jima eye anye jima totro fo gbede asila.
2: That means you have been going in a way, in a direction, on a road that is wrong.
1: E ma fie be na amo in jizon le tan la ni mo goglo to.
2: And then Jesus Christ comes to you and Jesus says turn around.
1: Eye Yesu Kristo va gbo le gbogbon be na tro juro.
2: Change your mind.
1: Throw us to Sudan.
2: Change your direction.
1: Throw us more to Jesus.
2: Change your company.
1: Throw us at the door.
2: Change your gang.
1: Throw us alone.
2: Change the people you're moving with.
1: Throw a mission on the dunk plate.
2: Let there be a change in your mind.
1: Throw no gun at us to sum.
2: He says, "Repent, for the kingdom of God is at hand."
1: Ebena mitro le miyafu jima la bena jipo tiaru pola dovo.
2: Then he tells us in Mark chapter 1 verse 15.
1: Ena minya le Marko.
2: Because that is the message that is going to bring the mission of Christ to pass in your life. What's the message he gives us in Mark chapter 1 verse 15? And he tells us the time is fulfilled. The kingdom of God is at hand. Repent ye therefore and believe the gospel.
1: Egbobe azangbela loji eye mafe do poladovo mi trole mi afojima eye mi khonyanwi la jis.
2: It is that same message that Jesus is bringing today.
1: But there asima ke Yesu le mi anam egba.
2: Jesus the same yesterday, today and forever.
1: Yesu ni yama echo egbe play de mavo.
2: And he say repent.
1: Ebe trole jima.
2: He say change your mind.
1: Ebe trole ususu.
2: He say change your direction.
1: Ebe trole mosi jinele.
2: He say turn around.
1: Ebe trodenuchi.
2: So that destruction will not come upon your life.
1: Alebena totoma gende wagbemo o.
2: I told you in Matthew.
1: Begbenu le Matthew.
2: Now in Luke chapter 13 verse 3.
1: Fifia look at amo wi eton pupu amaton.
2: People came to talk to Jesus Christ.
1: Amadova gbonyade na Yesu Christo.
2: They said, Jesus, did you hear the news?
1: Oba Yesu Christo le senu sina joa.
2: There were some people that were worshipping their God.
1: Amiadoli ulo patron o ma usubo.
2: And Pilate came and that leader came and killed them and mingled their sacrifice with their blood.
1: Eye Pilato klola ma vache uwo tofo vula ke manuye.
2: And they perished without a remedy.
1: Eye wo trok beda dama le unu o.
2: And Jesus said, do you think that those people are greater sinners than yourself?
1: Eye Yesu glo no bede mi susiba mama we ni nuvan ola ganta u miawea.
2: Said, nay, I tell you, except you repent, ye shall likewise perish.
1: Ebe gbede ke bonu mo le gblom na mi bena ne mi etro le mi afa jimo la mi kata mi atron na make.
2: Then he told Jesus Christ.
1: Ayo gbone Yesu Kristo be.
2: They said there were some people.
1: Obe amiade oli.
2: A mighty tower.
1: Eye mo ganda mo jeoji.
2: A high tower.
1: Eye kokoko ganda li.
2: Fell upon them.
1: E mo jeoji.
2: And they died and went to hell without any preparation.
1: Eye wo ku ire jo ma bomo lesimo o ma jirado o.
2: And Jesus said, you people, you listen to news, you cannot analyze that news.
1: Yesu globona kami siam tinya gakami mosro anuchu anuchinya simiselama o.
2: Do you think that they are greater sinners than yourself?
1: Demi susubeda mamawini nuvo la ganto umia.
2: And he said, except you repent.
1: Globona nemi okami trolemi afa jimola.
2: You will not also escape, you likewise perish.
1: Yami matema si omihami atrona namaka.
2: That's why the Lord is telling you today the message of Jesus.
1: Ayate apotolo glomana kanusinenye Yesu fuk bede asila.
2: And that message is repent.
1: Bede asimbe na trolo wojima.
2: That message is turn around.
1: Bede asimbe na ka trolo nuchi.
2: That message is forsake every evil thing that you have done.
1: Bede asimbe na ka trona da sinugbe glon shono wolanchi.
2: I said, Lord Jesus, I come.
1: Labe na Yesu meva.
2: I want you to forgive me. I change my mind.
1: Majibe na tonu fuk labe na metrolo tamu.
2: I change my ways. I change my direction. All the fornication, adultery. All the stealing and fighting. All the idol worship and occultism. I don't want to go there again. And then it is when you carry out the message of Jesus. I say, yes, Lord, I thank you. That your mission is to save me from sin. And that your message is to make me turn around. Then the mercy of Jesus will come to you. Praise the Lord for his mercy. Glorify the Lord for his mercy. And whosoever shall come unto me, I will not cast out. Look at what Paul is telling us. He's telling us in 1 Timothy chapter 1, verse 13 to verse 15. He said, I was a blasphemer. I was an injurious person. I was a wicked man. I was a terrible sinner. But I received. He forgave me. He changed my life. He turned me around. The mercy of God came unto me. I repented. I said, Lord, what will I do? I said, Lord, I don't want to continue like that again. I don't want to be injurious again. I don't want to be a persecutor again. I don't want to be a wicked man again. And then the mercy of God came unto him. And he said that that same mercy is coming to you. As you just surrender to the Lord. You surrender your heart. You surrender your will. And you said, Lord, I give myself unto you. Mercy, the mercy of God. The grace of God. The love of God. And that salvation will come to you. I said that salvation will come to you. Praise the Lord is coming. Number one, the mission. Number two, the message. Number three, the mercy. Right now, the Lord is calling upon you. And the Lord is saying, the mercy of God is available for you. Everyone that repents, everyone that turns around, everyone that says, Lord, I come. Lord, I give myself unto you. That mercy of God, that salvation of God will come. Praise the Lord, the salvation is for you. Where are you? Can I see you? Praise the Lord, where are you? Salvation, forgiveness, eternal life. That is the mission of Christ. And you are going to receive that right now. I said you are going to receive that right now. If you are ready for that salvation, where are you?
3: are you? Can you raise up your hand?
1: Owade do aside jimapo.
3: Bible says, so ever shall call on the name of the Lord shall be saved.
1: Biblia gblo be na mosamosa yo afotopo nu kola apo dede.
3: What a wonderful time to receive your forgiveness.
1: Enye ye inu ebe na kana khoto tokna nu von.
3: Raise up your hand.
1: Do aside ji.
3: Raise up your hand.
1: Do aside ji.
3: Father, in the name of Jesus.
1: Papa le Yesu fe nu koma.
3: I thank you for all these who are raising up their hands.
1: Baja akpo chino do aside jilata.
3: Thank you for the mission of Christ.
1: Afo no na Kristo pe dode asila.
3: Thank you for the message of repentance.
1: Afo na una jimo to tropo gbede asila.
3: And thank you for your mercy and salvation.
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3: I pray for everyone now.
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3: Raising up their hands.
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3: 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Give them the mind and the spirit and the power to turn around and to repent in Jesus' name.
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3: According to your promise, Lord.
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3: Give them your mercy and your salvation right now.
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3: I thank you because I know you have answered.
1: Ma da pe no be le dum chinami.
3: In Jesus name we pray.
1: Le Yesu fo nu koma mi do gbadale.
3: Another amen.
1: Mi nam amebubu.
3: Now if you are saved.
1: Nini be na le jedola.
3: Nothing will hinder your healing.
1: Na de kama khomona wo do yo o.
3: If you have any oppression any attack.
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3: Nothing will stop your deliverance.
1: Na de kama khomona wo ka tutula o.
3: Are you ready?
1: Ele klaloa.
3: I said, are you ready?
1: Ma klobe de ele klaloma.
3: You want healing?
1: Le yene do yo.
3: Raise up your hand.
1: Do aside ji.
3: You want deliverance?
1: Le yene katutu.
3: Raise up your hand.
1: Do aside ji.
3: What miracle?
1: Le yene nukunu.
3: Raise up your hand.
1: Do aside ji.
3: Father, in the name of Jesus.
1: Papa le Yesu fo nu koma.
3: Thank you for the mighty power that never changes.
1: Me da pe na wonu se gan si me trona o.
3: And I pray for all these my brothers and sisters.
1: Me do pele no vinu tu no vinyonu sia uta.
3: As they raise up their hands.
1: Esi o do aside ji.
3: Miracle.
1: Mabe nukunu.
3: Healing.
1: Mabe doyoyo.
3: Deliverance.
1: Mabe katutu.
3: Signs and wonders.
1: Nukunu kule jesiwo.
3: Grant unto them in Jesus' name.
1: We now le Yesu fo nu koma.
3: That mental problem, I command you get out in Jesus' name.
1: Amama tagbodo lodi mo dese dogo le Yesu fo nu koma.
3: Those blind eyes, I command you be open and see in Jesus' name.
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3: Goiter, hunchback, hernia, any swelling in your body, come out in Jesus' name.
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3: Every deposit of the devil in your life.
1: Nu shoka tabo samto dado wa agbomo.
3: I command right now. Come out in Jesus name.
1: Me de so fifi la mi dogo le Yesu fo nu koma.
3: Lord Jesus manifest your power from on high.
1: Yesu de wonu san la toji po va anibati.
3: Every one of them.
1: Your domesiam.
3: Deliver every one of them.
1: De Amasiam.
3: Set every captive free.
1: Na ablode Amasiam.
3: Thank you, Lord, because I know you have done it.
1: Akpena wa fotobele don chinami.
3: In Jesus' name we pray.
1: Le Yesu fo nu koma mi do gbadale.
3: And the people of God said, amen.
1: Mouth of you na globe. Amen.
3: Praise the Lord, now God has done it.
1: Kafa foto la bena ma wevo.
3: I said, praise the Lord, God has done.
1: Ma globe kafa foto la bena wevo.
3: You will never be the same again.
1: Ma gani de kanku ma.
3: Thank you and God bless you.
1: Akpena o ma una yira o.
3: Put your hands together for Jesus.
1: Minami atu asikwa ma vya pona Yesu.
3: Put your hands together for Jesus.
1: Tu asie vela po akpena Yesu.
3: Put your hands together for Jesus.
1: Tu asie vela po akpena Yesu.
3: Amen.
1: Amen. Ple amen.
4: I been get a problem.
1: Madu fukpepe.
5: Which kind of problem?
1: Fukpepe kanado.
4: Mi bele anobi de mes.
1: Excuse me,
5: how long this problem did he get?
1: About
4: 3 years ago.
5: 3 years ago.
1: abe fwe ame ton va yene fupe kwe ale jinyan.
5: The problem in not being the mess, eh?
1: Fupe kwe mbada nyime ten nye ango.
5: So, what thing God do for you when you come at this crusade here?
1: If you are come out, no less in a vat, I gansi ama.
4: As I can study, as the rain starts to come, now I can't.
1: A year a trainer by came in vat, I a pastor, dog bedan.
4: And near the domo to say the man of God, he passed. As the man of God, he passed. Now I just feed something. Most time in bed, and now for them.
5: Now he for them. What in the app away for them?
1: Praise the Lord.
5: What's been up with you before you kaya?
6: We began women program Saturday. So that Saturday morning, I be call for make a quick for go this program. So the program be call for off late.
1: Hey, yeah, my wife book that we are going to Gigi.
6: So on the way coming, me I call for me foot slip for them. Then my foot broke.
1: Eye le simi le moaji gbonola mo sugbon tala ke ma janya ma po bena ma nga afo.
6: So I go for go hospital.
1: Eye o pin de te konji.
6: Then go for do operation on my foot and then put iron inside my foot.
1: Eye o wo do nam, eye o do o cho gapo de nya afo mo.
6: So I not be able for waka. Pastor, I use this crutch.
1: Nyemeten zona onegbe amazan kuchila.
5: What's happened tonight? What did Jesus do for you tonight?
1: Eye nuke jode Jesus nka Yesu wona wo.
6: So, because today na the first day we come.
1: Eye lenka kagban to idi me va ta pepela mi.
6: So this night as the man of God be the pray.
1: Zayamalese ma ufa mi alegbedom dala.
6: Me say be the pray say me heart. I say Papa God, once now you was a go here, I say you no go left me so.
1: Hey, ye, me bena peto, me gana muna chono kukiyomo o. Hey, ye, jama lekbe, dema wuna kponu blan wina, ma wuma gana ne yodom.
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1: Minamia fuakbena Yesu.
5: Somebody shout hallelujah!
1: Amadena dublisa sibena hallelujah.
5: I said somebody shout hallelujah!
1: Mabe amadena dublisa sibena hallelujah.
5: Put your hands together for Jesus.
1: Minamia fuakbena Yesu.
7: For a few days I've been very sick and I was having terrible headache. I've even taken a lot of medication and there was no results.
1: So
7: on that Wednesday when I came, when the man of God was praying for the sick, immediately God opened my eye. I saw one of my neighbor and there were two men. They brought a coffin towards the altar. And the coffin opened, immediately the headache disappeared up till now.
1: Eye nu make pastor le gbodo mo po nya foli ka mo vo kokwa mo fuda ka va sa mo pi agbon. 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
5: Praise the Lord.
1: Wa ka fu afoto.
8: Before I come, I get a 4-year problem.
1: Ka fi ma ba ta pe la fu pe de le jinya fu ya mo na son.
5: What have been the problem?
8: The problem I've been getting soil in here. I've been doing the pray all along.
5: Which part is swelling?
8: Now my groin.
5: You're growing?
8: Yes.
5: Okay, on your right.
8: Right.
5: Yes, sir.
8: But tonight, after the prayer of faith, when I go check myself in the restroom, it dawned on me.
5: Tell somebody, say, check yourself.
1: I said, somebody say, check yourself.
5: This man obeyed the servant of God, and he go check himself, and the queen don't go.
1: Praise the Lord.
5: Praise the Lord.
9: God.
0: Wa ka fu afoto.
10: 1 year, 6 months, and no be dey do me woman oak.
0: Eye pe am otra ma de nyama garde ase anipo o.
10: So the day we been dey can dey fresh say as you dey na outside for enter inside, and I say God, I say today if you na call me, I say this enter what enter inside this program.
0: Eye let you po bata pe nta be na ma bata pe mo vala mbe na ma o, no po mbla nwi na le ta pe pe si ama.
10: I say I come make I no go the shame ka go get me break too. As I been standing too. So now they the man of God begin preach for freedom.
0: Hey yes, my van bana mao nyamagba for the kankuma o si kama pa male pumulo nemi cho a blood de popo nu chilla.
10: So as I chin up day no more ne God in power camp me, I feel me with bone sharp, something sharp past that me with bone.
0: Hey yes, si kebele mao nyag blon le gbedrum o bana kanado yo don le nyofu o mo.
10: So Esther that net we are going to host now, now see me menstruation and only thing that see and clear.
9: Let we clap for Jesus, clap for Jesus. 1 year, 6 months, woman, we know the semen.
0: Hey, yes, me ya fuma la ma kwa bena ka gwa angba la ma kwa doyo yo. 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
11: After I be done see 10 pesi, mami si me ka go ma keni.
0: Hey, yes, mo sada say di shanyama ve dudu kwenye kwa.
9: Yes.
11: Ma go ma keni na snake na bi go see.
0: Hey, ye, ne ma mlo ya ma kwa
9: da. You go see snake?
11: Yes.
9: Usa isi ya?
11: Na tick because under the stick then too.
9: Okay, well
11: that go see.
9: Okay.
11: What we see the snake then every night now I will go and sleep. The attack Nike just hold me.
0: As you come either a chada gomena ma dwali do, a mokwa chemokpo a dan la chama gbama gbama shimya pumbe mlonila, a la but to bamujikwa bobo vonna funya funyamon of demna.
11: Sunday I just wap me that and so the other time be wap me na iron stone.
0: Aye la kobena gadomo blana loan wa kwa fumum.
9: Okay.
11: So na dena wa be sidon pa I am bego sidon pa okada.
9: Yes.
0: Aye mabuma kobena kama la fiade ma do zuka.
9: Okay. What did God do for you, Ikaya?
0: Hey, you can bat back, but you can mouth one.
11: After this crusade begin yesterday, the pastor, where the minister they pass, now me auntie say, say, make I go to map before day.
9: Okay.
11: Make I go to church. And so, to map before day. Now, before the pastor beating up, so we be pass now, flashlight. Now,
9: flashlight go by you.
11: Yeah.
0: Hey, yes, you come up, bono, tackle my power, naka, pastor valley, in time of Jubanaka, in Tomako, pastor, ya tutu. Hey, you come up, pastor, like power, naka, a juada. To pastor book and not clean the junior.
11: What be going out now? Because I can sleep every night, I can dream them bad.
9: So where that flashlight go, where go now? What's what happen?
0: Hey, you been a kingdom of two mark, clean the jade, but you have for me, I didn't get Jordan GP fear.
11: What they sleep now every night and they get the attack.
9: You know they get again.
0: Hey, name is Zamuel, but Boboma Gawa, Fui Kazon.
9: The flashlight will come inside the man of God when a Jesus is alive. He don't go inside, you don't come inside the can. Let me clap for Jesus.
0: Ella Benaka, Kalish Nurklin, Chua, Sophom, McClendon, Ginella, a good Munyana, Giruda Bobovon, Pofuna, Funya, Wamaji.
12: 3 months this, I'm not a mistreat. 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
0: Ella Bena, you can't murder, I see, I need you. Aye, you de conjure, Naya, take a care, you mock what do yo yo.
12: So today we'll go, where one pastor? Go say one church sister yesterday as in the prayer bracket in my street.
0: Hey, la kubena mi abo pastor blubena ka pastor de jaba otakpo pele duyama. Hey, nyon mo legbo fa deme vale yi.
12: Now say myself whatever na mi problem. Hence I don't see this party there. 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
0: Hey, njama blubena fukpo shilo jine mo cheba pastor ya gwa njama ga try ya fomo o.
12: And to God be the glory. Well don't come out. We gonna host. Na rewe line a tap to me small brother.
0: Hey, la kubena ikono fukpo Guacafa, put us in me, Pamma, your former bed died, what you don't have died, don't let you look Pamma.
12: About 5 o'clock, now I tell the other, and I say, more ready for God to say.
0: Hey, Mamma Bella Mofonsa, you know, if you work, I draw me a tag, Bella.
12: I feel for it. Why enter the bathroom? Now I see black thing. Inside me pants. Now call on me sister.
0: Hey, yes, you made it. Let me let you. I'm can we you boy do do the gomana corner. Good day, Fiam.
12: We enter now the bathroom and ask them all go na my room.
0: Hey, yes, you made it. Let me can we back with
12: as you go now, I begin for me straight.
0: Hey, yeah, no matter what you make, that's your
12: name. So I just
9: praise the Lord.
0: Wakafu afoto.
9: Jesus na gynecologist.
0: Yes,
13: let's close our eyes to pray.
0: Our
13: God in heaven, we thank you very much because of this worship service today. Thank you, Lord, because of the Spirit. Thank you for the Holy Ghost that overshadows us, empowering us, energizing us, directing us, influencing us to know how to worship in spirit and in truth. We pray, Lord, that today your word will penetrate every heart in the power of the Holy Ghost in Jesus' name.
1: And
13: we pray, Lord, that this word will do good in every life. And the power, the strength to carry out the word of God, grant to every one of us in Jesus' name. Lord, be exalted in every life. And be exalted in this church as well. We thank you because we know you have answered. In Jesus' name we pray. We're looking at 1 John chapter 5, and I'm reading verses 4 and 5. 1 John. For whatsoever is born of God overcomes the world. And this is the victory that overcomes the world, even our faith. Who is he that overcomes the world? But he that believes that Jesus is the Son of God. In that passage of scripture, we find the victory of the believer. And then the word of God tells us we have that victory because of our faith. And there is an enemy in particular. Have you noticed that those two verses three times all over, the words overcomes the world, they are used. In verse 4, whosoever is born of God overcomes the world. And then the second time now overcoming the world, and this is a victory that overcomes the world, even our faith. The third time, who is he that overcomes the world? But he that believes that Jesus is the Son of God. And then something comes out of that passage that we have read. The world is an enemy waging war against the church. The world is an enemy waging war against your soul. And if you are going to overcome and be an overcomer eventually and get to heaven, you must fight against the world. But if the world is an enemy, you must recognize the enemy. Number 2, you must resist the enemy. Number 3, you must be resolute against the enemy. There's a way you can win the war. Recognize the enemy. An enemy that is not recognized cannot be conquered. If we mistake an enemy for a friend, Christ. He will conquer us and destroy us. If somebody happens to be an enemy, but you are taking him to be a friend, and is very, very much determined to overcome you. And you thought he was a friend, is going to conquer you. Therefore, the very first thing to do is to recognize that this is an enemy. And you must resist him. The enemy we're talking about, that is the world, is a great, great enemy. And if you're going to conquer that enemy called worldliness, you must fight against worldliness. That's what happened to a man called
14: Sisera.
13: Sisera took jail to be a friend. But she was a deadly enemy. In Judges chapter 4, verse 18. And Jael went out to meet Sisera and said unto him, turn in, my lord. Turn in to me, fear not. And when he had turned in unto her, into the room, into the tent, she covered him with a mantle. And he said unto her, give me, I pray thee, a little water to drink, for I am thirsty. And she opened a bottle of milk and gave him drink and covered him. What do you think about this person? A person like this, Jael, you think this must be a friend. But she was actually a deadly enemy. That's what happens to many Christians. They think the world or worldliness is a friend. And therefore they do not even make any attempt to fight against it. Again, he said unto her, stand in the door of the tent, and it shall be when if any man doth come and inquire of this thing, is there any man here? Thou shalt say no.
14: Hey, you mo wogbo ne bena yidati trader agbado la pomonu. Hey, na amiyada.
13: Then Jael, Ahab's wife, took a nail of the tent. And took an hammer in her hand and went softly unto him and smote the nail into his temples and fastened it into the ground, for he was fast asleep and weary, so he died.
14: And why
13: Sisera died? He even escaped Barak and Deborah chasing after
14: him.
13: And after he had escaped one battle, and he thought, now I am free. And he went into the tent. She thought was going to the tent of a friend. And then he went to sleep in the tent of an enemy. And when he was asleep, his enemy, mistaken for a friend, went in there and killed him. He
14: was
13: a deadly enemy. enemy. That's how the world is. That's how worldliness is. If you don't recognize the world as an enemy, and you think of the world and worldliness as a friend, you're going to die in your Christian life just like that. Another man is Samson. Samson's thought that Delilah was a friend.
14: Samson,
13: but she was a dangerous enemy. And you will think that Delilah, or the world, or worldliness, or those worldly women, that they are friends. Judges chapter 16 from verse 15. Judges chapter 16 verse 15. And she said unto him, how can thou say, I love thee, are we not friends? And are we not friendly? How can you tell me that you're a friend, that you love me, when thy heart is not with me? That was mocked me these three times, and has not told me wherein thy great power lies. And it came to pass when she pressed him daily with her words, and watched him, so that his soul was vexed unto death. That he told her all his heart. Samson thought was dealing with a friend. And when you deal with an enemy as if you were dealing with a friend, you're going to be destroyed. And as you look at worldliness in all this description, if you look at worldliness as a friend, and you say, you know, if we are worldly, we're going to attract the people of the world. And we're going to have some gain. If you look at worldliness as a friend, you're going to die, you're going to lose your Christian life. And you're going to miss heaven. And so here we're told that Samson told her all his heart, and said unto her, there has not come a razor upon my head, for I have been a Nazarite unto God from my mother's womb. If I be shaven, then my strength will go from me, and I shall become weak and be like any other man. When Delilah saw that he had told her on his heart, she sent and called for the lords of the Philistines, saying, come up this once, for he has showed me all his heart.
14: Then
13: the lords of the Philistines came up unto her and brought the money in their hand.
14: That the Philistines took a man over, he was close to the ladder,
13: and she made him sleep upon her knees.
14: He was now down on the upper attack.
13: And she called for a man, and she caused him to shave up the seven locks of his head.
14: That we yonu tra de vewulu, that ko adrian ule etam.
13: And she began to afflict him.
14: Allah will now dare see Bajo Bajo.
13: Afflicting something,
15: That's not the action of a friend.
14: But
15: he began to afflict him, and his strength went from him. And she said, the Philistines be upon thee, Samson. And he woke out of his sleep and said, I will go out as at other times before and shake myself. And he wished not, he knew not, that the Lord was departed from him. That's an enemy. A dangerous enemy. What I'm telling you is this: when you mistake an enemy for a friend, you're going to be defeated. Worldliness is a great enemy. And if you mistake worldliness for a friend, it's going to destroy you. And worldliness is an enemy to the Christian. It's an enemy to the soldiers of the cross. If you don't know, we're going to be defeated. Worldliness wants you to perish, but you don't know. And you'll be taking that worldliness as a friend. When in reality, it's a delegated enemy. Telling you that a whole church with their leader and all the people in the leadership and all the people in the church, they may vote and say that worldliness is a friend. If we go near the world, we'll be able to win the world. If we are worldly, we'll be able to attract the people of the world. Godliness is a secret agent in any church to any Christian. And if you mistakenly think that worldliness is a friend, it's going to be an enemy that will kill you. Worldliness then may be disguised as a friend, but it is an
14: enemy.
15: Number one, a deadly enemy. Number two, a dangerous enemy. You know there are some enemies that are powerless. They can do nothing. But not worldliness. Worldliness is not important.
14: It's
15: a dangerous enemy. Number three, worldliness is a disguised enemy. Holiness will not come to you unannounced. I am an enemy. I want to destroy your Christian life. It will disguise itself as if it wants to do some good in your life. It will make you a better person. You'll be able to have more money. You will know what the worldly people are doing. And you will know how to be able to have those things as well. A disguised enemy. Number four, worldliness is a diabolical enemy. Number five, is a deceptive enemy. Doesn't come straight. Number six, worldliness is a dreadful enemy. Ugly enemy. Number seven, worldliness is a destructive enemy. You see, many people don't understand what we're talking about. Because they feel, what can worldliness do? We're saved. We're sanctified.
14: okay.
15: The fear of the Holy Ghost.
14: Then you have to play.
15: Worldliness cannot do anything to us.
14: Yes, it
15: can do a lot to you. A deadly enemy that can do a lot. We must put on the whole armor of God to overcome the world. Influenced by the flesh and controlled by Satan. The Lord is telling us, and if you're looking for the evidence whether somebody is born again or not, look at the area of overcoming the world. You know, there are many people you confront today and they say they are born again. You ask this one, I'm born again. I'm going to do such and such a church, I'm born again. And some of us are already beginning to contradict scriptures. And we're saying, well, you know, these people, although they are worldly, but you know they are born again. Although these people, as you look at them, their appearance, their lifestyle, their marriage, and their family, their everything, even their work, everything they do, you know they are worldly, but you know they are born again. And that's contradicting the scripture. Whosoever

0: Gbakude ma o nyaba tanyenye khosa fa jidudu de khia di.
1: That shall be for today, the victory of faith over the world.
0: Ma o nyaba tanya khosa fa jidudu de khia di.
1: I divide the message to three parts. Number one, the filthiness and the vanity of the world.
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1: The filthiness and the vanity of the world.
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1: Freedom and victory over the world.
0: Jidudu kula blode pokpode kikia maji.
1: We come back to number one, the filthiness and the vanity of the world.
0: Mie vagbanto ji kikia mafe di fofo kula to flow konyenye.
1: When we talk about the world, we're talking about the filthiness there.
0: Nemi fojo ikia manchila mile fonto di fofo silema.
1: We're talking about the vanity there. In Ezra chapter 9 verses 10 and 11. And now, O our God, what shall we say after this? For we have forsaken thy commandments, which thou commanded by thy servants the prophets, saying, the land unto which ye go to possess it is an unclean land.
0: Ella bena mi gbele wo sia wode ese si o na de to wo dola nya gbori lawo je gbon bena ani gba si jin mi eva bena mi akwe wa nye mi atola ani gba makoma kwe wo nye.
1: For the filthiness of the people of the land
0: ani gba makoma ko nye to ani gba jiju ko openu makoma ko wo mo
1: with their abominations which have filled it from one end to another with their uncleanness. As we talk about the world, it talks about the filthiness of the people. Those are the things in the land, and those are the things in the world. And when you become born again, that worldliness, you are pulled out of them.
0: You are
1: cleansed away from them. In 2 Kings chapter 17, reading from verse 14. Notwithstanding, they were not here, but hardened their necks like to the neck of their fathers. And did not believe in the Lord their God. In verse 15, and they rejected his statutes and his covenant that he made with their fathers and his testimonies which he testified against them, and they followed vanity and became vain, and they went after the heathen that were round about them, concerning whom the Lord had charged them. That they should not do like them. All that the pagans are doing, all that those who are not born again are doing, they refer to as vanity. At the end of verse 14, they did not believe in the Lord their God. You see, when you are involved with the filthiness and the vanity of the world, it's an evidence you do not believe in the Lord. In Deuteronomy chapter 18, from verse 9,
0: Hosea,
1: when thou art come into the land which the Lord thy God giveth thee, thou shalt not

0: to deal after the abominations of those nations. And the children of Israel were going to the land of Canaan. And the Lord was telling them, you are moving out to another land. When you get to that land, there are abominations there. Just like we should be telling our young people, you are going to school, you have been with us at the headquarters here. And now you are going to university. When you get to that college, when you get to that university, you will see the abominations of the people there. You'll find boys and girls in the same class with you, the same level with you. They'll practice abominations. Lecturers and students. And therefore you will not deal according to the abominations of the people of the land that you are going to. It's just like we're talking to, you know, some of our professional people. Every company is sending them overseas. And the company is going to make them strong 1 year there. And before they go, we're telling them, they're going to another land. You see some vanities, some filthiness, and abominations there. You must not follow the abominations of the land. That now you have this conviction before you travel. When you get to that land, keep your conviction, keep to the Bible. And do not follow the abominations of the people that you are going to. It's like we're telling our people who are getting married. And we're telling them, now you are getting married. You are getting married to a believer. Yes, we understand. But then you are going to also interact with the family of that person you are getting married
1: to.
0: And then those members of the family, the mother-in-law, the father-in-law, and then the extended family, they'll have their peculiar ways of living. And now that you are getting married to that family, you have your conviction. And you will keep your conviction. And the man you are marrying, let him be a man of conviction, so that he will not be swayed by the realities of the woman. It's like when you've just finished college, you finish university and your youth service, and you're looking for work. And we're telling you that, you know, a Christian must be faithful. A Christian must be honest. And then you've got a work. In that place of work, they have the abominations there too. And therefore, as you are going to that place of work, all the abominations and the vanity, the bribery, the corruption that you see there, you must not join them. Because you are born again, because you are a child of God. If you go overseas and then you join the abominations, the Lord will drive you out of the kingdom. Because as a child of God, you must keep yourself away from the filthiness and the vanity of the land. Deuteronomy chapter 22 verse 5. The woman shall not wear that which pertaineth unto a man. And the Lord was telling the children of Israel, he is saying that you are going to a particular land. Their culture there, their tradition there,
1: The lifestyle there is that the women will wear what pertains unto a man. Maybe some of you are traveling out. Either you travel out on vacation. Maybe from your place of work, or you travel out to go and study. And you've got the conviction of the word of God here. When you get to those lands, it's like the women have nothing to wear except what belongs to a man. And the Lord is saying, here is the word of God. The woman shall not wear that which pertains unto a man. Neither shall a man put on a woman's garment. You may go to some cultures and then you see that the men are wearing earrings. Or you see that the men are plaiting their hair like a woman. And then you say, but you know that's the culture here. That's what they do here. You cannot do that if you're a child of God. You will not copy them. You will not imitate them. You will not learn from what they are doing. Why? Because we're told in that verse, for all that do so are abomination unto the Lord thy God. Or do you think that there was something that as abomination to God 5 years ago? And now, because many people are doing it, God has changed his mind. And God is saying, I didn't like that thing 5 years ago. But now, I like it because many people are doing it and there's nothing I can do. If that's your own kind of God, that's not the God I believe. The God I believe is, I am the Lord God, I change now. And whatever was abomination to him, many years ago, many centuries ago,
2: is
1: still abomination to the Lord now. The majority of the people of the world, of the women of the world, may be doing it. When God said, all that do so are abomination unto the Lord your God. Whatever was abomination to him then is still abomination to him today. In many churches in this land, you'll find many Pentecostal churches and many evangelical churches, and you know, they don't worry about all these things. They're abomination to the Lord your God. There are some leaders that will say that if we keep on talking about this and that, the church will not grow. Or they will say, you know, the other churches, they are permissive. And they take, you know, they allow people to wear whatever they want to wear. And if we keep on emphasizing this, then we're not going to have all these members. The members will rush and run to them. That's all right. If they want to run to hell, no problem. We want to stand on the unchanging word of God. Give me a good amen. I
2: Isaiah
1: chapter 3, I'm reading to you from verse 16. Moreover, the Lord saith, because the daughters of Zion are haughty. All of it me to be haughty, to become arrogant. All of it me to be haughty, to become proud. All of it me to be haughty, to become incorrigible. To be so proud of yourself, of your beauty, that the only thing you're thinking about is your beauty.
0: Like what to
1: and you're not thinking about the kingdom of God. Because the daughters of Zion are haughty, and the walk will stretch forth next. And wanton eyes walking and mincing as they go, and making a tinkling in their feet. You know what the Lord is telling us here? He's not even talking about the destiny alone. He's talking about the style of walking. In verse 17, therefore the Lord will smite with his
0: curb
1: the crown of the head of the daughters of Zion. You know, some people say, why do you concentrate on women?
0: Well,
1: we're reading what the Bible says, talking about the daughters of Zion. And we as Christian ladies, as Christian women, must go to present our bodies before the Lord. And say, Lord, I don't ever want to do anything or put on anything that will attract the judgment of God or that will attract the wrath of God. Then it says, and the Lord will discover their secret parts. In that day, the Lord will take away the bravery of their tinkling ornaments, about their feet.
0: And their
1: calls and their round tires like the moon, the chains and the bracelets and the mufflers and the bonnets and the ornaments of the legs and the headbands and the tablets and the earrings. The rings now in the toe. Sometimes in the past, it used just to be the earring. And then you have the bangles. And then you have the rings only on one hand. And they used to tell us it's because they are married, that is why they have the ring on one hand. Later they had the rings in two fingers. And later now, all the five fingers of one hand are covered with rings. And later, all the 10 fingers are covered with rings.
0: How
1: are they going to puncture holes in their nose? So as to be able to find a place to put rings, because the 10 fingers are not enough. And then they want to put rings in the toes as well. And they're not going to wear shoe, because if they wear shoe, are you going to see the rings in their toes? The world is going crazy because of the pride in the heart. And then he tells us in verse 21, and the rings and the nose jewels, and the changeable suits of apparel, and the mantles and the wimples and the crisping piece, and the glasses and the fine linen and the hoods and the veils.
0: And
1: it shall come to pass that instead of sweet smell, there shall be stink. Instead of a gradually rent, instead of well set air, boldness. And instead of a stomach, a girding of sackcloth and burning instead of beauty. And the men shall fall by the sword, and the mighty men in the war. Agate shall lament and mourn, and she being desolate shall sit upon the ground. That's talking about the judgment that will come when people remain adamant in their evil. And they do not understand that worldliness is an enemy. And they take worldliness like a friend. In Zephaniah, I'm reading from chapter 1, verse 8. And it shall come to pass in the day of the Lord's sacrifice that I will punish the princes and the king's children. Look up here for a moment. And you know, sometimes when you come to the church and you're teaching the word of God, some of the children, young people who are children of our leaders, it's like the word of God is not meant for them. And sometimes the children whose parents are not in the church, they show more evidence of being born again than the children whose parents are in the church. The children who are being persecuted by their parents for coming to the church deeper life, those children, they stand with conviction, and they stand with the lifestyle of the believer. But the children of the leaders, the father is a worker in the church, and the mother is a worker in the church. These are the children that prove very proud
2: and
1: very stubborn and incorrigible, and they will not take to the word of God. And their parents, the fathers and the mothers, will not correct them. Look at the children in the church who are very zealous. Many of them in the secondary school, their parents are not in the church. They're persecuting them. It's a great effort for them to come to the Bible study. When they come to the Bible study and they go back home, there's great persecution of them. And yet the following Monday they will come again. But look at the children of the leaders. You cannot drive them, you cannot correct them, you cannot teach them, because they are children of leaders in the church. And the Lord says he'll punish them. And all such as are clothed with stranger apparel. In the same day also will I punish all those that leap upon the threshold and fill their master's houses with violence and disease. I pray God will help us. Give me a good amen. Because if the Lord does not help us, where is the church going to be in a few years' time? When the world comes in and the world as a great enemy destroys the church, in Luke chapter 16 verse 15, and he said unto them, ye they will justify yourselves before men.
0: Are
1: there people like that? And then after you finish the service, I don't know what they are talking about. This is not too bad. Mommy, look at me the way I came to church today. And the pastor said the children of leaders are the problem in the church. Mommy, am I all right? Don't mind them. No, you're all right.
0: Mommy, egba pastor bena mi am no lobo ifiwa ni wele ha mi agba ale mo do wade enu na ma.
1: Daddy, what do you think about this?
0: Daddy, look at me. Daddy, look at me.
1: Why are you asking me? Because the pastor said that we children of you preachers, leaders in the church, looks like we're not good examples to the other children.
0: Look at the biando. Pastor, I believe that me no lost like me. I'm a lapel viewer.
1: And daddy will say, well, that's all right, just you are a young fellow, go your way.
0: Daddy bena so helenyala won ina jenofa.
1: Ye are they which justify yourselves before men, but God knows your hearts.
0: Mia wenya mashola pia chumna miadum to miadokwila mope nukuma.
1: For that which is highly esteemed among men is abomination in the sight of God. Those are the very words of Jesus. Those things were justifying. This is not too bad. I know I'm not doing it the way they are preaching it. Not following the way they are emphasizing it, but this is not too bad. In 1 Timothy chapter 2 verse
0: 9,
1: in like manner also that women adorn themselves in modest apparel, with shamefacedness and sobriety, not with broided hair or gold or pearls or costly array. Look up here. What if we have some of these women leaders? And I understand, I'm your father in the Lord. And there are times a father will talk directly to the daughter. And if you're a real daughter, you will listen to your father. When we're having wedding, and then you see all these women leaders with their hairdo. Or maybe where they are having funeral ceremony. And you have all these women, and you think they're strangers. You think that the relatives of the people that are bereaved. And then when you check up, we find that there are women workers in the church or women leaders in the church. And yet we have broided hair or gold or pearls. If the gold is not in your ear, the gold is in your dress. If the gold is not in your dress, the gold is in your wristwatch. And the gold is in your shoe. And the gold is in your bag. And the only thing is not in the ear. But you have more gold on you than the people of the world have in their ears. What are we doing? And I'm going to challenge you. If you can go and stay in the saloon,
0: and
1: spend 3 hours and choose 3 women you know, making your
0: ear
1: for you, and one is holding this and the other one is holding that, and you can spend 3 hours there. You cannot spend 30 minutes with quiet time. If we are praying by about 15 minutes we are praying, you are tired, you are yawning, and you are doing some things that can stop the prayer, and you can go and spend 3 hours in the saloon, which becometh women professing godliness with good works. I said we will change, and the blessing of the Lord will be upon us in Jesus' name. And go to point number 2, faith and vigilance against worldliness. You see, if you are going to overcome those things of the world, you need faith, and you also need to be vigilant. We're looking at Ephesians chapter 6, verse 16. Above all, taking the shield of faith, wherewith ye shall be able to quench all the fiery darts of the wicked.
0: I
1: told you that this enemy that is worldliness is diabolical. It's a diabolical enemy. And it is the devil that is behind worldliness. There's a spirit behind worldliness. 1 John chapter 5, verses 4 and 5. For whatsoever is born of God overcometh the world. If you are finding it very, very difficult and impossible to give up worldliness, it's an indication to you are not born again. When you hear the word of God, it doesn't give you joy. You are not happy, and you resist it, and you reject it, and it's like, why are they preaching what they are preaching? And it's like, I don't like that part of the Bible, I don't accept that part of the Bible. When you reject the word of God, you are rejecting God, and this is the victory that overcomes the world, even our faith. And then he asks a question for you to be very sure. Who is he that overcomes the world but he that believes that Jesus is the Son of God? On the one hand, we need faith. On the other hand, we need vigilance. Tells us in 1 Peter chapter 5, verse
0: 9.
1: Be sober, be vigilant. If your life is lousy, if your life is careless, if your life is worldly, if your life is like the people of the world, and you're not sober, and you're loud, and then you are attracting the people of the world to yourself, you know, with your dressing, with your appearance, with your attitude, with your action, then you are not showing evidence that you're a real child of God. Be sober, be vigilant, because your adversary, the devil, as a running lion, walketh about out seeking whom he may devour. Who receives steadfast in the faith. In verse 8,
0: it
1: talks about vigilance. In verse 9, it talks about the faith. Those two things are necessary for you to be an overcomer. Knowing that the same afflictions are accomplished in your brethren that are in the world. I pray that this thing that the Lord is telling us will help us in Jesus' name. 1 Corinthians 10:12. It says, wherefore, let him that thinketh is standing, take heed lest he fall. And sometimes when people hear the word of God, what they do is they'll be comparing with other people. And they'll be saying, is this too bad? After all, sister so-and-so is like this.
0: And sister Camilla lady.
1: After all, a women leader is like that. After all, the coordinator or overseer's wife is like this. And if it's like that, it's my too bad. You're not supposed to compare yourself with anybody. You came into this world all alone by yourself. And you came into the kingdom all alone by yourself. In 2 Corinthians 10:12. For we dare not make ourselves of the number. Or compare ourselves with some that commend themselves. They measuring themselves by themselves and comparing themselves among themselves are not wise. When we hear the word of God, it's not our part to be making comparison. I'm better than so and so. In your marriage, in your wedding, in your appearance, in everything that you do, you're going to keep yourself away from those things of the world. You will not learn how they are doing the evil they are doing. As I've told you, faith and vigilance are both essential in overcoming the spirit and the pressure of the world. We are to watch and pray. One without the other cannot win a permanent victory as an individual. Watching over one another as families. And then as a church, the pastor to open his eyes and see. And the leaders have to open their eyes and see. Is the world coming in? And then if you know the world is coming in and you are vigilant, what do? You talk about it. You read the Bible about it. You alert the people of God about it. And what are the things of the world we're talking about? The number one is pride and its pursuit. The pride and the pursuit of the world. What against them?
0: Okay.
1: That the pursuit of the world will not take over the church. The pride in the world will not take over the church. Number two, it pranks and pretense. And everything. The world is like hypocritical. Number 3, it's perversion and pollution. It's sometimes even the secondary school. And then they get some perversions and pollutions of the world there. If you are not watchful, you are not looking at their boxes, you are not looking at their bags, you are not looking at the photographs they are carrying about, you are not looking at the CDs they are carrying about, the pollution and the pollution from the internet, they bring it to your house and you never know. But you see, you must watch against the perversion, the pollution of the world from coming into your family and also from coming into the church. And sometimes you overseers, you pastors there, you coordinators there.
0: Anytime
1: you come to church, you always sit only at the platform. And when you have a crowd stretched before you, you don't know what they are doing, you don't know how they are living. And you never attend wedding or anything. And you just sit at the pulpit, just dishing out the word of God, the word of God. The people are not following. Mix with them. Go to them. See them the way they are. And look at them intimately. If they are bringing the perversions and the pollutions of the world into the church, then you'll be able to know. Number 4, it's picnics and it's play. The drama. You see, the world, they have a lot of entertainment. And they want to go to the seaside, they want to refresh themselves. Number 5 is provocation and pugnacity. The leaders of the world, they have trained themselves to fight. And we must be vigilant against it. Number 6, it's passion and its pleasures. Number 7, it's preferences and preoccupation. And the preferences is always to minister to the flesh. Whether it is music, it's for the flesh. Whether it is wedding, it's for the flesh. Whether it is funeral, it's for the flesh. Why will they say that, you know, somebody who died about 7-8 years ago, they want to do the burial all over again now? And that's because they are preoccupied with the pleasure of the world. Number 8, it's politics and permissiveness. Look up here. If let's say a coordinator in a particular district wants the people to like him, to love him, playing politics, if he sees things that are going wrong, he'll not correct them, because he feels people don't like correction. And if he wants to be in their favorable book, and if he wants to be exalted among them, he's not going to correct them. If he looks at the choir and the choir is not doing well, he's going to keep on smiling, saying, "You people of God, how nice, how great you are. You are a great Lord." That's politics. If he looks at the youth section, and they're not, you know, hurrying up and coming to the Bible study, and they're not obeying the word of God, and they're like this and like that, and they're writing love letters in the church and passing to one another, the coordinator who wants to play politics will not correct it. He'll just say, children of God, raise up your hand. How great you are. How wonderful you are. I want to tell you that I'm the coordinator in this place. I'm the overseer, the pastor here. I love you. And God loves you. Say amen. Then they say amen. They clap for him. I like our coordinator. No matter what you do, he has understanding. He's like a real father. That's politics. You're not going to take those people to heaven if you cannot correct anything. If things are wrong, get them corrected. It tells us in Jeremiah chapter 10 verse 2. Thus says the Lord, learn not the way of the heathen. Don't bring the politics of the land into the church. 1 Thessalonians chapter 5, verse 6 all through to verse 8. Therefore, let us not sleep as do others. But let us watch and be sober. For they that sleep in the night, and they that be drunken are drunken in the night. But let us who are of the day be sober, putting on the breastplate of faith and love, and for an helmet the hope of salvation. In Luke chapter 21, verse 34, and take it to yourselves, lest at any time your hearts be overcharged with surfeiting and drunkenness and the cares of this life. That's worldliness right there. So that they come upon you unawares. For as a snare shall it come on all them that dwell on the face of the whole earth. Watch ye therefore, and pray always that ye may be accounted worthy to escape all diseases that shall come to pass, and to stand before the Son of Man.
0: I
1: pray we'll stand on that day.
0: I
1: said we'll stand on that day. I come to point number 3, freedom and victory over the world. In John chapter 8, we're looking at verse 32. And ye shall know the truth, and the truth shall make you free. Give me a good amen. You know, it's the truth that sets us free. And if we just gloss over it, and we patch the congregation, and we don't treat the word of God, and interpret it and apply it, there'll be no freedom. But now you have known the truth. I said now you have known the truth. the truth will set you free from worldliness in Jesus' name. In verse 36, if the Son therefore shall make you free, ye shall be free indeed. Romans chapter 8, verse 29.
0: Romans tamini pokwe blabo voasheke.
1: For whom he did foreknow, he also did predestinate to be conformed to the image of his Son.
0: Ella bina masiyo nyadila eduwodekan bina wanye japano namatokbi.
1: Look up here.
0: Mikota
1: the things that were important to Christ are those things important to me.
0: Mene lebevine Christo.
1: The way that Jesus honored his Father, obeyed his Father, is that the way I'm honoring the Father, obeying the Father?
0: Unless
1: that he might be the firstborn among many brethren. If you're a child of God, you are one of those many brethren. Philippians chapter 2, reading from verse 5. Here he tells us, let this mind be in you, which was also in Christ Jesus.
0: Would
1: you say you have the mind of Christ? The attitude of Christ? The lifestyle of Christ? You are going somewhere. Will Jesus go to this place I'm going? What are you going to do there? Will Jesus go to do there what I'm going to do now? You come to church and you act in a particular way. Will Jesus act like this? You want to go to a wedding? Will Jesus attend the wedding and be like this? You put on any dress, and is it your glory you are seeking, or the glory of the Lord? Is it to turn the minds of other people to your flesh, or it is to turn their mind unto the Lord? And you know, if you hear all this and you still find it impossible to obey the word of God, it's because you don't have the grace of God. You're not born again. When you are born again, the new birth will make it possible for you to be obedient to the word of God. In 1 Samuel chapter 8 verse 5,
0: Samuel
1: said unto him, behold, thou art old, and thy sons walk not in thy ways. Now make us a king to judge us like all the nations.
0: Eye wo gbọ ni bi na poda eti. Eye fi owo mo le wo fo mo to mu o. Eye ta do ti anami amasi adro bonu nami abele si wo le le tu ko kata do mana.
1: That's worldliness right there.
0: Iki ama gbọ nu e ma lo.
1: Any time in your Christian profession.
0: Yes, ele wo Kristo ba ma fufu mo.
1: Any time in your personal life, you want to be like all the other nations. That's the world. Maybe you are in the choir, for example.
0: Do you
1: know the choir people act in other churches? And you know the choir members in other churches, they are not under the control of any pastor. And they do whatever they want to do. They play any kind of music they want to play. And if the pastor in that church will not allow them, they will rebel. And they will carry out that rebellion in a very dramatic way. And then if you are talking to yourself, let's be like the choir, like other places. That's worldliness right there. And if there is worldliness, you are allowing the enemy to eat up the vibrance and the vitality of your Christian life. And in this church, we're not going to allow that. We'd rather not have the choir. We're not going to have it here. Give me a good amen. And these people said, give us a king. Why do you want a king? We want to be like all the other nations. Our workers will not be like other churches. Our members will not be like other churches. Our choir will not be like other churches. When the newcomers come in here, we want them to see that this church is not like the other churches. But because if it's like the other churches, why are they going to leave their church? Why are they coming here? But we're going to be different. In Romans chapter 8, I'm reading from verse 2. It says, for the law of the Spirit of life in Christ Jesus has made me free from the law of sin and
0: death.
1: The Spirit of God will make us free. I said it will make us free. When we talk about freedom, number one, freedom from the abominations of the world. Almost any place you go, the abominations are there. If you don't recognize it, they introduce it to you. They say, now you are walking in a place like this. And because you are walking here, we don't want you as a lady to be walking here with a gun. Want you to be smart and to put on the slacks. And it doesn't matter where you are. If you go to this area of work, they tell you that. If you go to the bank, they tell you that. You go there, they tell you that. Those are the abominations of the world. And this very day, the Lord has set us free from the abomination of the world. Number two, freedom from the affection of the world. Number three, freedom from association with the world. How come that some people say they are believers? If you are discussing anything, they say, this is how they do it in the Catholic Church. How do you know? How do you know? Are you going there? This is how they do it in the Anglican Church. This is how they do it in Seventh-day Adventists. This is how they do it in the Salvation Army. How do you have all this knowledge? How do you have all this knowledge? Information. You know, as we're looking at our wedding, as we're looking at our foreign ceremony, this is how they do it in the Redeemed. This is how they do it in First Square. How do you know? Have you been associating with almost all the churches everywhere? When you are free, it sets you free from association from the world. Number four, freedom from the agitation of the world. Freedom from the agitation of the world. Many years ago, when this church started as a ministry. And we all gave ourselves to the Lord. A real conversion experience. If somebody did something wrong, you say sit down, the fellow will sit down. There'll be no argument, no agitation, no aggressive action. We'll just sit down. His friends might ask him, what is it you are not doing what you used to do? The Bible study leader, the zeal to call me then, told me to sit down. What happened? Oh, I'm the one that went wrong. I did this, I did that. Now, today, if somebody did something bad, and then will say, sit down there. He himself will say, I am sitting down physically, but inside me, I am standing up. Agitation. And he'll be making signals to his friend to cause trouble, to cause commotion. Did you read in the papers? And he said, if the president wants to be there beyond 2007.

Are you fighting him? When you become a child of God, you are free from the agitation of the world, and we are free. I said we're free. Number five, we are free from the amusements of the world. Number six, it sets us free from the ambition of the world. And the ambition of the world is the ambition of Absalom. They want to take over from David. And they don't want to wait for their time. Number seven, you are set free from the apparel of the world. Appearance of the world, adornment of the world. Even the people of the world now, some of them are getting concerned about the dressing in the world. And they are writing in the papers and they are saying, this is bad, this is bad. And you know, if the people of the world are even talking about it, which church we should demonstrate it? I said we should demonstrate it. We're going to retain our freedom. I said we're going to remain our freedom. If that is what you are asking the Lord to do for you today, you rise on your feet and then you will send a real fervent prayer unto the God of heaven, that the world will not eat up your Christian life. The world will not destroy your Christian life. Without holiness, no man shall see the Lord. Call upon the Lord. Don't compare yourself with other members of the church who are not born again. Leave them to themselves. Leave them to themselves. And you keep on looking unto Jesus, the author and the finisher of our faith. The leader's wife, don't worry about her. She has her own life to live. The leader's daughter, don't worry about her. She has her own life to live. The leader's husband, don't worry about him. The leader's son, don't worry about him. They have their lives to live. You live your life in obedience to the word of God. A worker in the choir, don't worry about you. You have your life to live. You came to the church not to follow anybody's example. Be free. Free from sin. Secret sin, open sin, open rebellion, be free. Go free from the things of the world. Whatever others do, that's their decision. Make up your mind. You want to serve the Lord, serve the Lord. When you have faith in God, you have victory in Christ. The evidence that you are born again is that you are having victory over the world. And you are not acting like the people of the world anymore. Your mind, your heart, your spirit, your soul, your attitude is set on things on high. Have an experience with the Lord before you go. Be conformed to the image of Christ. The mind of Christ.
the attitude of

0: Christ.
1: Christopher at
0: the actions of Christ.
1: Christopher no one.
0: The obedience of Christ.
1: Torodo abe Christo na.
0: The righteousness of Christ.
1: Christopher George Nyenye.
0: The character of Christ.
1: Christopher at
0: in the believer.
1: Le kosto tolama.
0: That's what the Lord wants to accomplish in your life. Give him a chance to walk in your life. Let that mighty change come within you and come upon you. Real faith will set you free from the world and all the pollutions of the world.

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1: Jesus' name we pray.
2: Le Yesu fe nuko mo mi dogbe dale.
1: Everybody said
2: amen. Amen.
1: Heavenly Father, we thank you for our fellowship around the world tonight again.
2: Mi apo ma je po bi to mi da pelu fun mo dodo sina le mi apo yan la do mo le zan ya mo.
1: We thank you, Lord, because every time we come, you reveal your mind, your will, your purpose, your plan to us.
2: Mi da pe no be na ni mi vala le de wo nya wo lolonu wo tam loko wo jimajiji o fian mi.
1: And Lord, we pray both young and old, the children and people.
2: And the leaders and the
1: teachers,
2: as well
1: as the learners, every one of us will learn from your word tonight in Jesus' name.
2: We're
1: asking, O Lord, you keep us awake, that Lord, the tiredness of the body will not make us sleep while the word is going on in Jesus' name. Teach us, Lord.
2: And
1: lead us in the word. We pray that the grace to follow through and the grace to so learn that you will bring conviction, transformation, power in our life, you give unto us in Jesus' name.
2: That others
1: will see the glory, the beauty of the study of the word in every life, and will they want to follow after the Lord like we are following the Lord in Jesus' name.
2: Bring
1: conviction through the word.
2: Commitment
1: through the word.
2: Courage
1: through the word.
2: That
1: you'll be able to go on living according to the conviction you have painted and planted in our hearts in Jesus' name.
2: Lead your
1: people, teach your people tonight.
2: Be
1: glorified and exalted. And let the church be edified. Thank you, Lord, because we know you have answered. In Jesus' name we pray. And everybody said,
2: amen.
1: Thank you very much. I welcome you to the Bible study tonight. It's always a glorious time, wonderful time, as we meet together and we study the Word of God. By the way, you'll notice that when the book of Daniel, and Daniel has two parts, historic part and then the prophetic
2: part.
1: Historic part is what you have in chapters 1-6. And then the prophetic part we have in chapter 7 all through to 12. We've taken our time going very slowly in chapters 1, 2, 3, 4, 5, and 6. The reason we've done that is because there's so much to learn of the life of Daniel and his three friends and the people around them at that time.
2: Nusi temi webe ni bena nu gede li bena miyate masron acho Hebrew vi eton akple Daniel enuchi bakple amasho looking
1: at 3 verses today in Daniel chapter 6, and we're reading from verse 25.
2: Mi apo popo ama tonba mi aglima to Daniel of agbana tamadan to popo blavovo adanlia.
1: Then King Darius wrote unto all people and nations and languages that dwell in all the earth, peace be multiplied unto you.
2: Emagbala fia Darius ngro agbana doda to kowokata anigbanji to kowokle gbogbogbon shole anigban blibolaji bena emna nyona mi.
1: I make a decree that in every dominion of my kingdom, men tremble and fear before the God of Daniel, for he is the living God and steadfast forever, and his kingdom that which shall not be destroyed, and his dominion shall be even unto the end.
2: Nye de sebe Daniel fe mauna jingo eye wa voin le nye jidu du fe fia du fe blibola me ela bena ma u bagbe wonye eye wo litek be eye
1: He delivers and rescues, and he walks signs and wonders in heaven and in earth, who has delivered Daniel from the power of lions.
2: Edie ama eye wo konana ama ewu ajesi wo ple nukunu wo le jipo ple anigbanji eye nye ama si de Daniel cho janta wo sima.
1: You know what has happened here? Already we've gone through a Daniel chapter 6 verses 1 all through to 24.
2: Mi to mi ponu sina jole te fe si ami sronu cho Daniel ta ma diam cho popo e vava so de blava vo aton liama.
1: And the people that plotted and planned, they wanted Daniel dead, but the believer will never die before his time.
2: Eye mi po bena amo do nu gbede Daniel nti bena wa ku ga kama na mi kandeji ko se to ban van to ma fa don ko ne fa ye yi la o.
1: And you will not die before your time in Jesus' name.
2: Eye owo si pomo lati magbala makfa don kona wo ye yi o le yeso
1: fo ko mo. You know, those people, they wanted to deny Daniel of long ministry. Not only that, they wanted to deny the church of the revelation that God has for us in chapter 7 all through to 12.
2: Myonto minye bena Daniel nu chola wola ube dudwe ni bena yowa khemone Daniel fa gbeno no jijiklebe subo subo do mwenyemande de o ujibe yowa khemone ghamia khena dede fian siwa kwa tu ta adrema sere tawe viyama.
1: What if they succeeded? I mean those enemies?
2: Nanyi bena defuto siya o eje jina
1: ode. I mean those haters of progress?
2: Mbe
1: and what if they succeeded in getting rid of Daniel? How would you be able to have the book of Daniel?
2: Nenye bena debe jeji no bena wotimu de Daniel pagbe dade aleke miyate makbo Daniel pagbe pagbanya le Biblia madwe.
1: How would you be able to have all these other chapters that follow?
2: Aleke miyate makbe tamam lento shukoneklo ta den liado.
1: You know what the devil wants to do in your life is to stop your ministry, but he will not succeed.
2: Lenyanu sabu sam jibe ya wole wa gbemo lenye bena ya khemo na wo subo subo dola pon ko iga ka ma je tina bo san o.
1: And so Daniel remained alive.
2: Let's ya tell Daniel la le agbe.
1: Because what? He believed is God.
2: Duwa ela bena a kande ye pe ma wula ji.
1: Like I'm sure you believe your God.
2: Mo kwe sebo u kande dom de wo ma wula
1: no. It was faith in God that made Daniel dare the decree of the king.
2: Ma uji kose na bena Daniel dada fia pese de la ji.
1: It was faith in Daniel that made him remain calm under life threatening trouble and trial.
2: Kosa sinele Daniel sileye webena ka Daniel pe jila jema tugbebena esenu gbedudu kule dudu kwa tete kwa ukem.
1: And that means then that your word, when you stand on the promises by faith, you with God and Christ in you, you have the final say.
2: Ema le miya pchebe neni bena wuhan la ta koma uji ase egbala owo ma pomo legba owo ple ma o ple Kristo la mi asime nya mamle tola le.
1: If you say I will not die, you will not die.
2: Nenye be lewo ma gbo be yi makfu ola makfu apo o.
1: When those presidents and princes,
2: nenye be fia o ple dunu no la o.
1: When those persecutors and lions,
2: nenye be na yuma chila o ple janta o.
1: When they're all there gazing at you and they want to destroy you, and you remember that they don't have the final say.
2: Nenye be kata o klenku dem chube na wo pe yo wa tron ga kele donukfe jimena menye wo simenya mamle tola le ola.
1: And that the enemies don't have the final say, that you have the final say, and whatever you say, you'll have what you say.
2: Eye le nyabena ka nyamamle tola mo le futo pasimo o kenu siwea ne blokple wo nula, eye la nye nyamamle tola.
1: And if you say, I'm going to get in there and come out and continue ministry, it will be like that in Jesus' name.
2: Nembe la ta blokple kosebe maide jantapo do mami magba do anosbosbo do ojila enyansle blela vamono.
1: It was the faith that Daniel had. That was the faith that kept him, and the faith will keep you in Jesus' name.
2: Daniel po kose sile sile leader asin nembe kose lo kan siola la notese sile yesu penu koma.
1: It was faith that brought assurance that all will be well at the end.
2: Kose ne kande jibe na lenun jojo katapo nuula ema anyona Daniel.
1: And I want to tell you, in your life, all will be well at the end.
2: Me jibe magble noma no kande jibe lewo agbe fe nuuma la ema anyono
1: ne. Daniel knew that it was well. Because of that, that's why he had peace. That's why he had patience in his heart in the hour of danger and probable death.
2: Daniel nyabe naka ema la anyone ile si atena bana togbo bana ele kudo bali doblo ko chidi chidi mekan la ofe jija ema.
1: It was fear that moved God's heart to send the angel into the den and to shut the mouths of all the lions.
2: Kose sile Daniel sile to asima ofe jibe na ma udo ma udo loda de janta fe duama be wa de ganu na janta
1: o. All the lions in your life, the Lord will shut their mouths in Jesus' name.
2: Janta shokata to chitre kemde tede wa agbem tia ma wa de ganu na ole yesu fe
1: God recognizes faith and responds to all its call and petition.
2: Ma udi ajesi kose la eye ma utona na kose la fa mu yoyo klo kose fe gbedo doda.
1: And then when Daniel came out, the Bible says no manner of hurt was found upon him because he believed in his God.
2: Le esike ne Daniel do le janta fe dumo la Bible agblo bena ka na de kemo we odua elabena adonu de ife ma ulanu.
1: Deliverance of Daniel brought a great discovery to Darius the king.
2: Daniel po de popo to janta fe dumo la to de fia gande na efia Dario.
1: He saw God as a living God, having personality, having love, having affection, having compassion in his heart, having power, kingdom, glory, dominion, majesty.
2: E po ma u bena ma u la nye ma u bagbe, enye ma u si si lonon le, tomo nyo le si, nusen kanyenye, takpokpo le esi ekpo nusen de anjigma jinu wawo kataji.
1: The great God is not just a great mighty force like electricity. He is the living God.
2: Ma u gen, menye bena a jo, pe jocho pe gen o, iye nye ma u bagbe, anjigma jikata pe ma
1: u. It's not an impersonal, powerful substance, and it's not just like thunder or like any other force that has no life. He is the living God.
2: Menye ma usi kene nye afi kene nuso jonatuna o kebuma yanto sime nusiale nuso katatue enye kane tonye ma uga.
1: He is not like man, living and growing, who passes from infancy to manhood in life. He is the unchanging God.
2: Mele abena amagbetone si kene jotri po devi me va chiva zwa metichi o kebuma enye ma u de ka si metrona o menye ma usi.
1: He touched the spirit of Darius that there is a being, a God, a living God, that could accomplish such great supernatural act uncommon to man since the world began.
2: Eyenye mausi kene tuasi Dario pe diye pe nukufu wode jesibe na mau gan siala. 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
1: He could not resist the urge. He could not resist the desire to proclaim and publish the knowledge and revelation of the living God to all people, all nations, and all languages that dwell in all the earth.
2: Metim dwedu kweji o, metim zim du kweji o, edabla kaba eye wo degbo fama wubagbe la ponusan, le duko wo doma, la anigman tiba fisa fi leftiadu foka takekem le anigman blibo la ji.
1: You don't want a person like Nebuchadnezzar to go ahead of you and do more than you are doing.
2: Abe kose tona me gade mo bena ka Nebuchadnezzar ne wonu nwie wo asike le be
1: we na wo. When Nebuchadnezzar had the miracle working power of God in his life, he gave the glory to God.
2: Le asike Nebuchadnezzar po ma wo pe nkunu pe jesipe do le pa gbemola cho kafla na ma o.
1: Not just in local place, he publicized it in all nations and with people and languages.
2: Manya le yipo golu gwe amre de ko okabuma edegbe fa ma wo pe ganye la ni gbamble bola kataji le tado po
1: pe ba. Darius saw this, even though the miracle did not happen to Darius in particular, it happened to Daniel.
2: Aye, esikene Darius han po sha mi benu kunu ajo de Darius ji okebo nu kunu ajo le Daniel fo agbama.
1: All the same, he said, you cannot keep this, you cannot hide this, everybody must know.
2: Ga kala kata mala Darius gbo bena nu sha yo mate ma chonu ji yo mate mu awle o le ba mo sha mo na si anye.
1: And because of that, he published it everywhere.
2: Le esiatala edegbe fin le afisi afi.
1: And that's what we are going to do.
2: Nu sie wo kan la wo.
1: And that's what you are going to do. You'll tell everybody around you of the miracle working power of God in Jesus' name.
2: Eye nu sie won to kan na wo bena kala te ma degbe fin a cho ma o ponu kunu ple pe jesi do wo katanu chila ni gbanji le Yesu fenu komo.
1: Isaiah chapter 34. I'm reading from verse 1.
2: Yesaya blaton von popo igbanto.
1: Come near, ye nations, to hear, and hearken, ye people, let the earth hear, and all that dwell therein, the world and all things that come forth of it.
2: Mi teva mi dukowo ne mi asenu mi anigban di dukowo mi puto ani anigban kple edinu o kikia man kple edinu mi emio katanese.
1: That's always been the attitude of the children of God, that when God has done something wonderful and something great, they want to tell everybody around, come and hear.
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1: If Darius did it, you can do it, you are going to do it.
2: Nenye be na Dario we vay la wakan la tema we e yine le wak.
1: If Nebuchadnezzar did it, you can do it, you are going to do it.
2: Nenye Nebuchadnezzar we vay la wakan la tema we e yine le wak.
1: If the apostles did it, you can do it, and you are going to do it in Jesus' name.
2: Then you been apostle where vile or can attema where in a lower girl, yes, so for no common.
1: We're looking at this study tonight, the divine attributes of the living God.
2: Maunya lapeta nyanya maugbag belapa adeo, mila strong lapa.
1: Come back to Daniel chapter 6, reading from verse 26.
2: Drog bovale Daniel tama adempuque blava voadre.
1: It says, I make a decree that in every dominion of my kingdom, men tremble and fear before the God of Daniel.
2: Enye de sebe Daniel fe ma wuna jingo, eye wa vwenle nye jidu dupo fiyadu fe blibo la ma.
1: And I begins to give us the attributes of that God.
2: Fiyad jibe ya pune mi chuma wuma fa ade wunu chibe jesu fiyanu.
1: And begins to give us the authority of that God. Begins to give us the acts of that God.
2: E jibe ya pune mi chuma wuma fe nu ganye nye kle fe nu tete kle fe nu shubo wana nu.
1: Look at verse 26, it says, before the God of Daniel, for he is the living God and steadfast forever, and his kingdom, that which shall not be destroyed, and his dominion shall be even unto the end.
2: Le Daniel pa gbanle tama den popi bla vovo adrian pa ji. E globe la bena ma u ba gbiye wo nyan, e ye wo li tegbe. E fo tiadu fo numa yina o. E ye e fo jidudu li vase de nu wo.
1: Now the acts of the actions and the wonders and the signs and the things that he did. In verse 27, he delivered and rescued.
2: La pobe nukunu ple jesi ple doshio ma wona le pokwe bla vovo niamela e de ama e ye wo honana ama.
1: And you know, you see Darius. Darius could have said he delivered, he rescued, if he was talking about Daniel alone. But this man, he saw that this is a living God. And a living God does not only act in the past.
2: Eye la pobe doki la tema glodu be na maula edama okwama amate lo pumto Daniel de kanuchi gakala pobe na Dario de defiance bo ko to maunchi ni be na mani blema kwe maula tema wonu kunu ple jesi fo dowle o.
1: He acted in the past, is acting now, he will continue to act. That's why Darius put it in the present continuous tense, and he says he delivered. is delivering now, he'll continue to deliver in Jesus' name.
2: Ella bena maula ewo dovai egale dowom egbegbe lagano dowo jifa sede simen ke nu la lado yena bena dadi ogblo bena pumcho fifia ple ofa ji po dowo nti ediam eyo khonana amofira.
1: He rescued. He's rescuing people now, and he will continue to rescue.
2: Mau a khonana amofwa mo vai potola mo khomegba patona mo khokhodida.
1: And then he tells us he walks, not that he just walked in the past. Yes, he walked in the past, and he's walking now, and he will continue to walk. And
2: aye ba ye di bena a wajesiwo mi be wajesiwo vai o awe vai aga wegba aga lo wajida.
1: He walks signs and wonders in heaven and in earth.
2: A wajesiwo kule nukunu wole di po kule ani banchi.
1: We're going to divide the study tonight to three parts. Number one, the attributes of the living God.
2: Ma unya la mi ameda akpa meton me akpa gbanto la ma ugba gbela pe jesi finyanu o.
1: Not a dead God.
2: Ma umenye ma ukufu o.
1: Not an impotent God. The living God.
2: Ma umenye ma usisi agbemele o. Ma ugba
1: that is still alive today and will be alive forever.
2: Sigale agbe egbe si anu agbe dategbe.
1: Number two, the authority of the living God.
2: Ma unya fakpa vele ma ugba gbela pe
1: Number three, the acts of the living God. Number one, the attributes of the living God. Let's come back to Daniel chapter 6, verse 26.
2: I make a decree that in
1: every dominion of my kingdom, men tremble and fear before the God of Daniel, for he is the living God and steadfast forever.
2: Nye de sebe Daniel fe mauna jingo eye wa voin le nye jidudu fe fiadu fe blibo la me elabena mau bagbe wonye eye wo litekbe fe fiadu fe numa yina o eye fe jidudu liva sede nu.
1: Now Darius said, in my kingdom I stamp out it using
2: Daniel. Dario, Agrobele Petado Pamela, Ida, a Sagudo.
1: I destroy by a decree that there is no atheism in my kingdom.
2: Fifia, Ida, say, Blemena, Cabena, Mauji, Mahosama, Gale, Petado Pelamo.
1: If he could do that in his whole kingdom, how about you in your own territory?
2: Nani Bena Dan, Dario, Lata, the Sema Lepe, Samadi, Kawa, we are let up a machine.
1: How about you in your family?
2: There's
1: not going to be atheism. Atheism is the people that say there's no God.
2: If there
1: is no God in heaven, look, I about Daniel, I about the preservation, I about the protection, I about the fulfillment of the promise of God upon Daniel.
2: Daniel.
1: If you can make up your mind that none of your friends will be an atheist.
2: Neni be unto la tema duplik ma globena chukbaje ikona de kama nesi kama koma udia se o.
1: And then you see the God of heaven is the living God. He is the fountain of life and is the giver of life.
2: Ei le globena kaji puma ulenye maubagbe tola ibwe agbejocho eyenye agbenala.
1: All living creatures derive their lives from him.
2: Nuwo wakata la nigma jau huagbejo maubo.
1: And we all depend on him, but he himself, the living God, is independent. That means he can live without you, he can live without the whole world.
2: Miaula mi nuagbe toji ya manoma la mi matema nuagbe ogake ma wiela madaka melisi neagbe oya eyenye kikia makatapa mau yibo agbe
1: jocho. And therefore he has independent life, independent power, independent control, independent authority. He is immutable.
2: Eya tanu sensike ma blodele de popo blibo ele
1: that is unchangeable, is infinite, is eternal. In fact, the Bible says, the word of God says, and we know it, he liveth forever. His existence is from everlasting as well as to everlasting.
2: Bible ide ma foma ma ububu adeke mekpede nuchi o.
1: Is without beginning as well as without end. How mysterious that is.
2: Eya mala maula goma jajamale shio eye nuume line o. Deme pobena ema elulu detuwa.
1: God has life in himself.
2: Ma untola ito me agbala.
1: In John chapter 5 verse 26.
2: Johannes tama tonkpo kwebla vavwa aden.
1: For as the Father has life in himself, so has he given to the Son to have life in himself.
2: Ella bena sigbe alesi agbele fofo lanu todu kwimo lanana ma ke wona vilakan be wan agbena no esile eyanu todu kwimo.
1: That means, you know, in our case we derive our lives from God, but nobody gave him life.
2: Ema tebe le mi agbola mi ku agbe cho ma ogbo gake ma reke mona na agbe ma o.
1: Here Christ himself affirms that God is the source of all life as he is the living God.
2: Afia la Christ to do pe ji globena ka mau gbe agbe chuna ela be yenye mau gba agbe la.
1: The living God is the eternal king who had been alive before time began and who will continue to live when time shall be no more.
2: Mau gba agbe la yenye fia ma vola sine li ka fi kikia me jagon mo ne kikia me gawenu khan la iya poto le agbe dategbe.
1: Is immortal and is incorruptible in his essence. He is permanent, is unchangeable, is eternal.
2: Enye nu sima nyunyono, enye mau sima dolino, enye mau sine enye mau mavo, chu mavo meide mavo meke.
1: He is the true God, the living God, the holy God, is eternal God.
2: Enye mau bagbela nyatepe mau la mau kokwela enye fiopo fiola.
1: And that's what Daniel had known all along.
2: Nu siye Daniel deje si chua nu chi.
1: That's what gave Daniel faith.
2: Esye na Daniel hose.
1: When you know the kind of God you serve, nothing will terrify you anymore.
2: Nenibele jesi mao si subom nelelana rekeme lia dungo jina o o.
1: He is the God of heaven. He is the God of heaven and earth. He is the God of the whole earth. He is the God of the spirits of all flesh.
2: Yenye mao, yenye jipokla nigma po mao. E yenye mao si mene bogon katale.
1: He is the God of truth, without iniquity, just and right. He is the Lord God of knowledge, and the God of glory, and the God of peace, and he is the God of patience and consolation, and the God of our salvation.
2: Eye nye ma unu te popo ma ula, ye nye jocho mo kata po ma u, ma o si kene kwa meta, ma o si ne fa akone ama, ma o si ne de ama, ma o si ke bo jidu dukle dede no no chuna.
1: You think about this God, he's so great, and that's why Darius said, this is the living God, and we have the proof of it, because we have seen the manifestation of his power in Daniel.
2: Nele buta ma cho ma o si anu chile nye ma o si ke si nu son kata ke kan le Dario de Jesse. 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
1: And I pray that your neighbors will see the manifestation of the greatness, the goodness, and the mercy, and the compassion, and the power of God through your life. Everything I pray to you this year in Jesus' name.
2: Eye me dogbe da le mi atabe na wafeli ka wofu me to wakata la. 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
1: Let's listen to the Almighty God himself declaring who he is.
2: Minamia do to ma un sekatato amasike into globe yenye.
1: Deuteronomy chapter 32 verse 14.
2: Mosi bagman le aton le atabla ton vo vo kwo kwe bla aton.
1: For I lift up my hand to heaven and say I live forever.
2: Ella bena e globe na aleke medo o medo nya side ji eye melite gbe.
1: Isaiah chapter 40 and we're reading from verse 28.
2: Yesaya tablan pokwe bla vovo enilia.
1: Hast thou not known? Why are you afraid? Hast thou not heard that the everlasting God, the Lord, the creator of the ends of the earth, fainteth not, neither is weary, there is no searching of his understanding.
2: Menye anu katene le vovom do eye mesi kwa be ma u ma vo enye Yehowa. 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
1: You'll not be afraid again
2: tso gbadza vɔvɔ megale wo agbe mo
1: because this God is your God
2: ɖo alabe mawu si enye wo mawu
1: this God is your heavenly father and he says I'll never leave you
2: mawu si enye fofo dziƒo vitɔ la tɔ egblɔ be nye mele asi ɖege le nuwo o
1: he giveth power to the faint and to them that have no might he increases strength
2: eye na lamesesa mesiom ɖeɖi te eye wona nuse geɖe ame be liwo
1: even the youth shall faint he's talking about the youth that do not know god
2: enu tsi akɔna ɖekakpuiwo ɖekakpui siwo medze si mawu o lo
1: but the youth that know god you will not faint
2: ke ɖekakpui siwo dze si mawu la enu metsi akɔna wo
1: o there are storms in life the difficulties in life there are dangers in life and the people that do not have the almighty god to help them What are they going to do in the day of danger, in the day of battle? For us who know God, there is nothing to fear.
2: Le pobe afoku le hike siyama, jokbovon le hike siyama, nungbegno le hike siyama, amme siyo si mawme lome jesi ofe mawwo de, no dogo fukbekbek le kukhe nungkawa wo, gake miyo togo mi jesi mawla, afofu me nye miya to o.
1: It says, he giveth power to the faint and to them that have no might, he increases strength. Even the youth shall faint and be weary and the young men shall utterly fall but they that wait upon the Lord shall do what they shall renew their strength they shall mount up with wings as eagles they shall run and not be weary they shall walk and not faint
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1: when you know this living god he will be with you
2: nele jesima ugbagbesala anokule oda
1: how does somebody know the living god
2: aleka made awa jesima ugbagbela
1: because you see the case of Darius he was still doubtful
2: elabele po dario bagbemi agban
1: You need to turn away from every other god and turn unto the living God. Look at 1 Thessalonians chapter 1, verse 9.
2: Thessalonica
1: themselves show of us what manner of entering in we urge unto you, how ye turned to God from idols to serve the living and true God.
2: Ella bena wanu to wogblo anyafiana le mianu ti vava si pumevi me mi va miagbo le ple ale si mi trocho truno ogbo va ma ogbagbe bena mi asubo ma ogbagbe van van tola
1: that means the world controlled your thoughts your action your life and you were so much afraid whatever the world will say or do because the world was your God
2: ella bena le levon khikia mo le levon o le khikia mo le kplo wa agbe wo tama susu wo nono mo do la bele le vovon bena de nu ke ki ki am awo de yenu ti
1: or maybe self was your god you idolized self
2: do ki do kwi ye ni wo ma le to do kwi wo tron le subo subom
1: you worshiped self
2: le do kwi subom
1: you delighted in sin so much
2: le nu fo o le nu vivim ale gbe
1: sin was your god you turned from that god the dead god and you turned to the living god that's what it is did
2: eye nu von ba tro zu mawu le so asubom la elebe la tro le nu von kple nu vivi mo yome ava mawu gbo nu sie tezalika to wo
1: from heaven to me raised from the dead even Jesus which delivered us from the wrath to come
2: eye mia la la via to di po mo si wo fon de titre to amekufu odomo yesu si de mi to di ku si gbana la mo
1: and the wrath and the judgment of God in the future will not come upon you again in Jesus name
2: eye amasina ko yesu so di se ibe trocho ma ugu fo yuma la ma o fo domo di ko bon to ma va di o
1: chapter 14 from verse 12
2: do pa gbanle ta wi en popo wi ever
1: and they called Barnabas Jupiter and Paul Mercurius because he was the chief speaker
2: eye wo yo Barnabas be Jupiter ple Paulo be Mercurio la bena eye gblo nyala
1: you know there are people that have some personalities in their lives
2: mi nya be amia do wa de jojo
1: In this case, place, they called him a chief speaker.
2: La fisha la ugblebena kaye ni nyagblola.
1: And there are people that worship a hero.
2: Amiadowa damene ni kalento usubone.
1: And it may be that same man you find on the field, and because of the way he's agile and
2: Doki anya mshikala kwa le bolu pupuma la shika bwa kanle le bolu pupuma.
1: And he runs and he somersaults and he does this or that. You see, it's a great man. You make him a hero.
2: Eye bwa dwa chikwa dia to me atodo katle bena ka e amya magen la matra sawo dikla la ni gbanji.
1: It may be a musician and he can pay any amount of money to go and watch the show. You make him a god.
2: Doki anya hajilada gade pepe galatema chitu bena ya be kwa ipa.
1: But maybe a benefactor, somebody, he has this, he's generous, he gives this and he gives that, and you make him a god.
2: Do ma kienye domo nyulade amashika gbo laiba tako lako yako kemelegbo le chwese wa mawu.
1: It may be a speaker. Anytime he speaks, you just turns your mind and sways your mind this way and that way, and you make him a god. That's what they did here.
2: Do kienye nupulade na mama funu le sela etruwa wotamasu swa atro wa matia le chwese
1: and Paul the apostle was going to tell them, you must talk. Look at verse 13. Then the priest of Jupiter, which was before their city, brought oxen and garlands unto the gates, and would have done sacrifice with the people.
2: There
1: are people, when you make somebody a god, you can sacrifice anything for them. You can give up anything for them. You can even give up your Bible. Give up Bible study and give up worship and give up prayer, give up whatever it is because of them. You make them a god.
2: If they threaten you
1: and you say, you're going to church too much and you're praying too much and you're doing this too much, if you do that again, we'll stop this that we've been giving you.
2: Neni be na odungo ji viade no yo global le church ma pa le bible kle ma pa le do agba da pa o le lo ma wa pa nebe le poto le ma no normal you ma gba wonu ya na o ke o
1: which when the apostles Barnabas and Paul had all. They wrenched their clothes and ran in among the people crying out and saying, sirs, why do ye these things? We also are men of like passions with you and preach unto you that she turn, that's the word, from these vanities unto who? Unto the living God.
2: Ke ese apostolo wo Barnabas kple Paulo sila wo jan wo fe awo eye wo fudu do amakala mkhala uri dom le gbogbon bena nutu wo nu kenye ese wo mile miawo kan amagbeto si onu vena la minya abe miawo ke ene eye mile nyanwela gbon fia mi bena mi atro atu nene mi ya kanu sia wo gbo ava.
1: The Lord is telling us then that that is what we need to do. That you turn from all these vanities. Other people make money their God. They can do anything for money. They can sacrifice even their families for money. And the Lord is saying, turn away from such a God and turn unto the living God.
2: Eye maule gboglo mi ne trocho ya kafo mau mo yone mi ava mau gbagbe lagbo.
1: Because he is the God which made heaven and earth and the sea and all things that are therein.
2: Ela bena ye nye mau sine wodi pokle anigba kple atiapu gbagbe nu se o kata lewo mo lagbo.
1: And I pray that as we hear that, the Lord himself will help us welcome to the living God.
2: Ma dogbe da bena esimi le si asem la mau la
1: after you have come to the living God, you don't mix serving the living God with any other worship.
2: Look at 2
1: Corinthians chapter 6. I'm reading to you from verse
2: 16.
1: And what agreement has the temple of God with idols? Ye are the temple of the living God, as God has said, I will dwell in them and walk in them, and I will be their God, and they shall be my people.
2: Alo de ka wo ke le ma wo xɔ kple trɔ wo domia elabena miawo nye ma wo gbagbe la fɔ xɔ abe ale si ma wo gblɔ ene bena ma nɔ wo dome eye ma zɔ wo dome eye ma nye ma wo na wo eye wa xɔ anyinya ma dukɔ.
1: The worship of the living God or the worship of idols. Ebe, what agreement has the temple of God with his idols?
2: Ebe megatsɔ etrɔ subɔ subɔ va tsaka kple ma wo subɔ subɔ o egblɔ bena deka wo ke le ma wo xɔ kple trɔ wo domia.
1: You turn completely away from all those things, wherefore come out from among them, and be separate, says the Lord, and touch not the unclean thing, and I will receive you, and I will be a father unto you, and you shall be my sons and my daughters, says the Lord God Almighty.
2: Ela bena mia troda le yakanu mo yume kem kem eye mia de mia do kuda eye anuti mi dogo le wo dome eye mi de mia do kuda fetola gble eye mi gaka asinu makoma ko anuti o eye nyala ma homi eye ma nye fofo na mi eye mi oka mi anye vie ntulo pe binyo nu vie o
1: don't ever depart from the Lord
2: ma u le nya gbe ne mi gbe na kamina po nyi ne mi aga tro da cho ma u yoma o
1: will abide with the Lord for the rest of our lives in Jesus name
2: kemia no ma u ma cho ma voye de ma vole mi afa gbe mo kata mo le yesu po nu koma
1: he has solution to all our problems
2: do la be na fu pe pe so kata mo tumi la po nu dudu le ma u sima
1: he will save us and deliver us from the lions.
2: Maula homia demia to janta ofo numa.
1: If persecutors rise, we're not going to go away from the Lord because of persecutors, because he will silence all our persecutors.
2: Nebe yumachilo chitrole mianu chila mima trole mao yumale yumachila ota odwala bena nusele mao sila degan na yumachilo kata le miata.
1: Give me good amen.
2: Master Amen Yada Chumiagbo.
1: Hebrews chapter 3, I'm reading to you from verse 12.
2: Hebrew Tamaton, Pukwamuwi Avalia.
1: It says, take heed, brethren, lest there be in any of you an evil heart of unbelief in departing from the living God.
2: No view me ponye be divondi mahosena ganomia dumatuada kama o. Bena waga tro acho mau bagbela bo o.
1: What makes people to depart from the living God, it's unbelief.
2: Nuke wanebena miadova diamagba chura maugba gwelagbo jima hose.
1: A mountain has reared up itself, and they don't know that God can remove that mountain. Unbelief, that's why they run away from the Lord.
2: Ela bena patakola la vumula upo eto gande mava chitrelopo nkogba. Eye umanya benu sele mausi batia de tu mauda oleta u demagba jima hose.
1: Hebrews chapter 10. 10 from verse 22.
2: Hebrew time we book we blah vov.
1: Let us draw near with a true heart in full assurance of faith. When you have a problem, draw nearer to God.
2: Minamia cho jinyata foto atava hosa for kakane jiblibo lama. 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
1: Having our hearts sprinkled from an evil conscience and our body washed with pure water.
2: Abia mensi woklo jitinya vonda cho upe jioma eye wo cho chizosdron lena upe nuchi.
1: That's why the Bible says, and it came to pass. It has not come to stay. It has come to pass. It will pass away.
2: Eye Biblia globena evame me vabe avano bo o ala va ato bo wa vaye ala vaile Yesu fenu koma.
1: That's the reason why, whatever the lions are, whatever the persecutors are, you are standing firm with the Lord, and then you are holding fast the profession of your faith without wavering, for He is faithful. Faithful that promise, he will see you through.
2: Eya te janta kake mi kwa uyumetiti keva o. 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
1: This God is the omnipresent God. He feels both the earth and the heaven.
2: Eye nye ma uma unuso katato. Ele jipo kple anik.
1: Is the omniscient God. That means he knows all things.
2: Is
1: the omnipotent God. He can do all things.
2: Is
1: the possessor of the heavens and the earth.
2: Is
1: of unspotted perfect purity. Is the infinite God. That is infinite in love, infinite in wisdom, infinite in power.
2: Is the omniscient God. le kwe lonlon le si, nu blani popo le si, eye nu son kata le si.
1: And it's good and merciful. His mercy will never leave your life in Jesus' name.
2: Enye ma unye domo nyo tok le nu blani pola, eye po nu blani popo ma gblen wa agbede ole yesu.
1: Point number two now, Daniel chapter 6. We're looking at verse 26.
2: Ma unya fe akpa avelia, Daniel tama den kukwe bla vovo adrenalia.
1: I make a decree that in every dominion of my kingdom, men tremble and fear before the God of Daniel.
2: Nye de sebe Daniel fe mauna jingo, eye wavoy le nye jidudu, pe fiado fe blibola ma.
1: Look up, brothers and sisters, for a moment.
2: No binu tukulio mi kota e di viele ye I via
1: I make a decree.
2: And
1: you know it's wonderful when you see you've done something wrong to be able to reverse that thing. You know there are people, if they do something wrong, if they're going in the wrong direction, there comes a discovery and the light shines in your heart. I'm going to hold on to my integrity. I'm going to hold on to my self-esteem. I'm going to hold on to my personality. If I turn around, if I change, people will see I'm not a stable fellow.
2: What
1: am I saying? Darius made a decree before.
2: Nui blama lenye si Daniel Dario de se chanvai.
1: And he signed that decree.
2: Eye wo denu kongongo se de diate.
1: If anybody will pray to any God anywhere except unto him Darius for all these 30 days, he'll be thrown into a lion's den.
2: Bena nenyi bena amyadela dugbada na maubu buwada le mkeke bla atoma ne menye to nye Dario sima ola wali ade janta ofe duma.
1: And now that scene had happened that Daniel prayed. He threw him to lion's den, and then Daniel came out without being hurt.
2: Hey, if you fear no ma jobe na ka Daniel do gbeda o leader dan tao pe doma ka ka Daniel a do na de kemo we o.
1: And then Darius said, I was wrong.
2: Fifia Dario gbe na mo vu da da vai.
1: All these presidents and princes and prosecutors, they deceive me. I have been deceived in making that decree.
2: Ebena a fia o ple tato wa we flu dem wa we na be ma
1: Now I'm going to correct what is wrong in your life. That's what makes you a great man. That's what makes you a great woman. That's what makes you a real believer. That's what makes heaven to smile upon you when you know I've done something wrong. I signed a wrong decree. The direction I was going, that was wrong. Now I reverse everything.
2: Eye obo la trazo amekwa yobe anukware to. Chan la le mo tatraji. Le mo manyo le desa si menyo o. Fofifye le ba jesi nyate febe la trazo.
1: And you see what he has done here. Reverse the decree that he made before. He said, throw that one away.
2: Le ponu si bo wala kwada e sebe de ganto la. E duedo bena mi chot se koko toa dangban.
1: Although they said, it's by the law of the Medes and the Persians that altereth not.
2: And well, I be me globena any median top le pasha topes si canut or troma le o.
1: That changes not. He said, this miracle has changed the law of the Persians and of the Medes.
2: Eben, he said, this metrono gakanu kunusina jolle Daniel fag bemula, a tromedian top le pasha topes de dela.
1: This miracle that I see has altered everything I ever signed.
2: Eno kunusika mokola.
1: I cancel that one. I throw that one away. I wipe that one out.
2: Bantola matrafile mamadida madesede demada magaleo.
1: If you will do that in your life, God's blessing will come upon you.
2: Nenyebela tema womalowa gbemola ma opoya jira la
1: vaji. And God will write about you in his book, in the book of remembrance. That's why Darius' name is over here.
2: Eye maula ngluma chunchio lenu kudoti gbanala.
1: There's some people that say, once I determine this is what I will do it. Even if I discover later I was wrong, I will still do what I said I will do. Once I have signed something, I want to be a man of my word, even if I see that I was wrong.
2: I'm
1: going to still keep to it because I'm a man of my word, not Darius. What's it in your life that you now discover as we study the word of God? What promise have you made? You now discover you are wrong. And what sin have you signed? You now discover you are wrong. And what a kind of decision have you taken before? And now you see that you are wrong. You will reverse it tonight.
2: That's
1: repentance. That's restitution. That's turning around. That's saying, I was wrong. I will not do that again.
2: Emenye totrokla moduko dododo la globena I davo chan ima ga weke
1: I will not sign something like that again.
2: Ima ga de esema tog bipo gbede gbede o.
1: I'm going to now stand by a new word, a new promise, a new decision, a new decree.
2: Le fifia mela ma note de seye yeji dudu ye yeji kudo nyakbo glo ye ye la ma.
1: And as they say, we'll come to study the Bible so that and the word of God reveals something to you that you are wrong in showing to you. You are wrong in something you said. You are wrong in something you did. You are wrong in an action that you took. You say, Lord, now I realize I'm going to change. I'm going to turn around. Everything will be new from today in Jesus' name. It is common knowledge that the great kingdoms of the past have been destroyed. When Nebuchadnezzar and Darius received revelations of from heaven, they became enlightened and they are waking to the spiritual realities and divine truth. They both affirmed that the only living God, only the eternal God, will have a kingdom, a dominion which shall not be destroyed. In Exodus chapter 15, we're looking at verse 18. Exodus 15, verse 18. The Lord shall reign forever and ever.
2: A good amen.
1: You worry in your heart.
2: Yes,
1: you worry in your life. You worry in your business.
2: You
1: worry in your family. And
2: it
1: will rain forever and ever. I pray it will be so. In Psalm 93, we're looking at verse 1. Psalm 93, verse 1. The Lord reigneth, he is close with majesty. The Lord is close with strength, wherewith he has girded himself. The world also is established that it cannot be moved.
2: Samo bla sheke voton pokwe gban, Yehuwa enye fia, eta ganyenye, Yehuwa yete, etchonu sembla aliji, eye lika, hikiyama, ma van o.
1: And if the Lord is in control of your life will be established.
2: Nebe Yehuwa le wakbe la plom la wakbe alika, gum gum.
1: You know there are people, they say, I don't understand. They go about and they say, I don't know whether a curse is following after me.
2: Lenyabe madoli le tata be na yo menya be yo pa gbe me to gbe bo fi fo de ade klo yo do la.
1: If I try to develop this and just at the time it's going to be established, everything will crumble again.
2: O be ne majagbagba be de ncha ma wo do do pe na do aje be ya jeji po eponu kakana.
1: And then I start another thing and just at the time I'm going to be established, everything will crumble again.
2: O be ne ngba je bubu gan eponu mo ti be atu afonu de pa eponu ka ta wa trota gwa kaka.
1: The solution to that is to invite the Almighty God.
2: Le kwadi mdudu nan mot motule le mena kakpe ma uva wa agbe ma.
1: Anything that is surrendered into the hand of the Lord is going to be established.
2: Nusia nusike le cho de ma ufa simela nma la jeji godo.
1: Psalm 45 verse 6.
2: Samo blan vo aton bukwe ama adren.
1: Thy throne, O God, is forever and ever. The scepter of thy kingdom is a right scepter.
2: Ma u wufia jikwe.

0: The Lord shall reign forever. Even thy God, O Zion, to all generations, praise ye the Lord.
1: Gbogbo mowo lea Yehuwa enye fiategbe Zion wo mau le jitimo katama mi kafu Yehuwa vegbeto.
0: Revelation chapter 11:15.
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0: And the seventh angel sounded, and there were great voices in heaven saying, the kingdoms of this world have become the kingdoms of our Lord and of his Christ, and he shall reign for how long? Forever and ever.
1: Eye mau dola adrian oku pela eye egbegan wo dile dipo le gbogbon bena ke ka ma fi adu fola trozu mi afa to ple afa kristo la to eye wa du fi a cho ye ka mi gbele ma so fo gbeto o cho ma vomo yi de ma vomo.
0: The scriptures are full of the revelation of God's everlasting dominion.
1: Bible la eyo fun ple ma o ma vola pe fi adu pe si anu ani tegbe.
0: God's dominion is not only in the world but also it's in heaven.
1: Ma o pe jididu la de manye ke ka ma ko ba le o le dipo kan.
0: It is not only in time, it's also in eternity. The duration of his reign extends through all eternity.
1: Yes, God's
0: dominion over men, over angels, will be forever and ever.
1: All men, even
0: Pharaoh or Saul or Nebuchadnezzar or Darius or Alexander the Great or Herod or Caesar or Nero, anyone that has anything, all of them, they came to an end, and their kingdoms and dominions came to an end.
1: Amukata, Nebuchadnezzar, Dario, Belshazzar, Bakudo, Blematoba, Chadupokata, Kamla, Ubu, Chadupodu, Chalakika, Siama, Chadupomo, Wernulo.
0: We shall continue to see the end of man's reign. Time is not long enough to put God's reign to an end.
1: La Pobena Mianwa Granopo, Amuba.
0: Eternal God shall reign forever and ever. Dominion is his, and he has supreme power to exercise over all. By his omnipotence, he has established and sustained the earth and the heavens with all the inhabitants therein.
1: Yepa jidudu la elide ma voma. Nuso katalesi benabakpo nusa ple jidudu.
0: By his infinite power, his infinite wisdom, will he reign over all forever and ever.
1: He is
0: clothed with majesty. The robe of his royalty will be ever glorious, and his kingdom and dominion, his majesty and glory, his wisdom and strength will be shown in eternal splendor in the sight of saints and angels forever and ever. And the people of God said,
1: nous sont katale esi eyama adu fiale ganyenye plemchi kokoma eyepemchi kokwe pa fiadu pa liju branula elito jijime de jijime pomsan da magbeto plema udoloji eyama ladu fiada tegbe chuma voide mavuma yama shama na wunu agblonambe. Amen.
0: Let's see the act of the living God.
1: Minamia poma ugbagbe lapo dowo.
0: In Daniel chapter 6:27, he delivereth and rescueth, and he walketh signs and wonders in heaven and in earth, who has delivered Daniel from the power of lions.
1: Le Daniel pe agbanle tama den popo bla vovo ni lea e dia ama eyi wo honana ama e wa jesi wo ple nukunu wo le ji popo anigbanji eyenye ama si de Daniel cho janta wo simo.
0: As you look at this verse, you rest and say, praise the Lord, this same God is my God.
1: E si le kada popo ya ntia le bo jina jona kwashe.
0: If you will rest in the Lord and believe in the Lord, no problem will crush you in Jesus' name.
1: And
0: no lion will be able to destroy you in Jesus' name.
1: Psalm
0: 97, we're looking at verse 10. He that loved the Lord hate evil, he preserves the souls of his saints.
1: Mi amashi olua Yehuwa la mi lefufon epua epo mau mamu opo lufon ota.
0: Will he preserve you? He will.
1: De maulak potawa en lak potao.
0: Because

0: says he delivers them out of the hand of the wicked.
1: He's
0: mightier than the wicked, he's more powerful than the wicked. He will deliver you in Jesus'
1: name.
0: Job chapter 5, I'm reading from verse 8. I would seek unto God, and unto God would I commit my cause. That ought to be your decision.
1: Which
0: doeth great things, unsearchable, marvelous things, tell me the rest, without number.
1: He
0: does miracles uncountable. He does wonder signs and wonders innumerable. From this year, you will know it in your life.
1: Who
0: giveth rain upon the earth and sendeth water upon the field.
1: In verse
0: 11, to set up on high those that are low.
1: If you are low today, he'll
0: raise you up.
1: That those
0: that mourn may be exalted to safety.
1: Your tears
0: he will wipe away.
1: In verse 12,
0: it says, he disappointed the devices of the crafty.
1: You see, all those
0: princes and all those presidents, they were saying, we got him. Now we shut him up in the lion's den. Are you powerful enough to shut up a saint of God in the lion's den? Wait until tomorrow morning.
1: You know,
0: the morning came, and then Darius ran there and said, Daniel, are you still there? Oh yes, he said, I'm here, O king.
1: You know,
0: the king now said, all right, Daniel, come out. And when Daniel came out, he said, why don't you go there to see whether you are better than Daniel or not? And then he packed all of them and put them in that place. He never came back. Because the pit that they tried to dig for the man of God, for you, a child of God,
1: well,
0: I want them to repent.
1: If
0: your enemies don't repent, well, they will tell the story in eternity.
1: But thank God we
0: are children of God.
1: The
0: protection of God will be upon you in Jesus' name.
1: I've
0: marked this one in my Bible, this verse 12, mark it in your Bible. He disappointed the devices of the crafty.
1: All the
0: devices and the plots and the plans of your enemies, the Lord will disappoint them in Jesus'
1: name. They
0: want to hear bad news concerning you. They will wait and wait. They'll never hear bad news concerning you in Jesus' name.
1: They
0: want to hear the friends of Daniel and the relatives for them mourning and going about and fasting. They cannot eat because Daniel, our friend, is eaten up by the lions. Daniel, our relative, has been destroyed by lions. They will never hear bad news in Jesus' name.
1: Ojibe yewa kwa Daniel bo fuma tokle Daniel bo kono watu asha kula ta wa zunu blani to le kwa dono ila bena anka jantok ban Daniel bo fu. 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
0: He disappointed the devices of the crafty so that their hands cannot perform their enterprise. It will not happen.
1: Egble ayeto pe tamododo mo be na wo pe asio ma gawo na de ke wa dovu o ngbe si odua ma jeji le wa gbanchi o.
0: I said it will not happen.
1: Mo le gbogbon be ma jeji le wa gbanchi o.
0: You will be safe and secured and protected and preserved in Jesus' name.
1: We are la kwa mo ta popo la po de de la no de de le yesu fe nu koma.
0: Job chapter 9, I'm looking at verse 4.
1: Job ta sheke pupu ya mo na.
0: He is wise in heart and mighty in strength, who has hardened himself against him and has prospered.
1: Jinyanu le esi, eye efe nu san kako, ameke titrede enu, eye megbe ekbo dudu e o.
0: No one, never. Let's look at it from verse 10, which doeth great things, past finding out ye wonders. Tell me the rest.
1: Amada kemeli o we po do po nu pupu amu wulia e wonu gan si mejo drumeli o plenu kunu ile poto na pogbeto o si o mo le khlema o.
0: Why don't you just accept it this year that God is going to do signs innumerable?
1: Nuka te ma ko ma o ja se le fu ya mo bena fu ya mala ma o ja wonu kunu si o mo le khlema o le fa gbama
0: uncountable
1: nukunu
0: in your life and in your family.
1: Le wo po me mi anu kunu si o ma po ado sedu po no o ma khle a
0: bo. This year you are not for small miracle.
1: Small
0: things, great things are going to happen.
1: Lo,
0: he goeth by me, and I see him not. He passeth also, and but I perceive him not. Behold, he taketh away, and who can hinder him?
1: Boda, eto nunyai, enyama kwe o. 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
0: Who will say unto him, what doest thou? Our God is wonderful.
1: Amake aglone benuka womnele. 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
0: And this year will be a year of that same signs and wonders in Jesus' name.
1: Eye fwe ya ke la nye nukunu ple jesi shio po fwe le wak bemele yesu fwe nu koma.
0: Isaiah chapter 8 verse 18.
1: Yezaya tamo ni kukwe amu wye ni lia.
0: Behold, I and the children whom the Lord has given me are for signs and for wonders in Israel from the Lord of hosts which dwelleth in Mount Zion.
1: Boda, miakple visio Yehuwa chonam la, minye jesi kule kode nule Israel etu Yehuwa zebao.
0: And in your community, you are for signs and for wonders. In your school, you are for signs and wonders. Your college, university, you are for signs and wonders. And in your state, in your region, anywhere you are for signs and for wonders. And the next time when I see you and you see me, I'll tell you testimony, you'll tell me testimony. And the testimony of great things will never stop in your mouth in Jesus' name.
1: Eye nukunu gangan kule jesi gangan po da se didi numa chule wonuma akpo le yesu fe nu koma.
0: Why don't you stand up and receive it from the Lord?
1: Nukate ma chwa chitra kwele ma usiwa.
0: God give it to Daniel, he'll give it to you.
1: Ma uchwe na Daniel lana we.
0: God give it to you. Shedrak, Meshach, and Abednego, he'll give it to you.
1: Ma uchwe na Sedras, Meshach, and Abednego la chwe na we.
0: Signs and wonders for the people of God this year.
1: Nukunu kule jesi wona ma upe vio le fwe yama.
0: Open your mouth and tell the Lord. Thank the Lord for what we have learned today. And you see that the decree was reversed. Every negative thing that any Darius has written concerning you is going to reverse it himself. And this year is going to be a year of blessing. Open your mouth and talk to the Lord.
1: Kenu ayena fom na peto le gbedodo da ma.
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1: Le Yesu fenu komo mi do gbeda le.
0: And the people of God said,
1: you know,
0: this year our laugh will not cry.
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0: All our enemies they'll be disappointed in Jesus name.
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0: The goodness of God, the glory of God will shine upon your life.
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1: Papa le Yesu fenu koma.
0: We thank you for every brother here, every sister here.
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0: We thank you, Lord, for every member of this church. We pray, Lord, this year will be a year of establishment in Jesus' name.
1: Meda akpino le kame vise de sia de fa gbeta le chochi yamo fuyamela. Lani fesi walike le Yesu fenu koma.
0: The goodness of God will reign in every life.
1: Ma upa jogbenyula no fiadula mesia mo fagbemo.
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0: Signs and wonders will follow everyone in Jesus name.
1: Nukunu pleje siwola je amesia mo fagbeyo mo le Yesu fenu koma.
0: Lord, any lions den where your people are, all those lions that want to tear the people of God apart will shut their mouths right now.
1: Ma Vio de sades le janta de fe duma. 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
0: All the craftiness of the enemy that they want to destroy any child of God will take that child of God away from the mouth of the lion in Jesus name.
1: Futo pa ye mo de sades zamo le bena kaye wak ble ma upe vio pa gbe duma la. 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Le Yesu pe nu koma.
0: You will not die.
1: We are Maku.
0: You will live.
1: Lanuagbe.
0: Your child will not die.
1: Mebe vio Maku.
0: Members of your family will not die.
1: Wopumeto Maku.
0: Your business will not die.
1: Mebe na wodowo Maku.
0: Nothing that your touch will die in Jesus' name.
1: New York atalechona wasi so wado kona dwala dumotoro kama dole Yesu penu koma. Enu akpe wo futo.
0: Your persecutors will be disappointed.
1: Enu akpe yomachila o.
0: All your tears are wiped away.
1: Wada chokatela ma uchichida.
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1: Wotu okatela ma udeoda.
0: See, you open your mouth to tell the Lord in this covenant month, we seal it right now.
1: New York at the Kenu Glone Mabena Mauna Wanil of Puyamala, Matro Katanu Maula Wenu.
0: God of heaven, God of power, God of majesty, and God of glory, God of Abraham, Isaac, and Jacob. And we know that you will not allow your people to come to shame. Answer the prayers of your people in Jesus' name.
1: Jifo maula mau gen mau tria kwe nukunu kle jeshi ufuma nubrabla jola po mawe Abraham Isaac kle ya ko po mawe mau medogbe da vio katala magade mo de kene du nukwe fwe ya mo le Yesu fwe nukoma.
0: Lord Jesus, you are Savior, you are Redeemer. Lord, I pray every good thing you are promising your word will come to your people this year in Jesus name.
1: Apeto Yesu, wenye kola, wenye dela, nunwi shoka take kem le blokfu de vio pa gbenti le fweyamela, ne vama nukwata de kade kale Yesu fenu koma.
0: Lord, we believe in you.
1: Apeto mi kodiose.
0: And Lord, we pray, you will affirm, you will establish the faith of your people in Jesus' name.
1: Apeto mi dogbe da bena vio po kosela dukbeleji, na nabe ba vama na wole Yesu fenu koma.
0: This year, your people will go from strength to strength.
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0: People of Babylon, all the people of the world, all the people in our community, they will see the glory of God.
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0: The work of your hand will be established.
1: Wasinu do wo ajeji nwe.
0: Go back home and go and succeed.
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0: Go back home and go and celebrate.
1: Ya pomo na ina bazan.
0: Because the Lord is on your side.
1: And the
0: blessing of God will never stop in
1: your life.
0: We thank you, Lord, because we know you have answered.
1: In Jesus' name we pray.
0: In Jesus' name we pray.
1: Le Yesu fenu koma mi dogbe dale.
0: Amen.
1: Amen.
0: Amen.
1: Amen.
0: Another final amen.
1: Metronam amen mam let us see how this is
2: for prayer.
1: Menamia miyanku mi adogbe da.
2: Heavenly Father, we thank you for our Bible studies. Thank you for the joy of the Lord. And thank you for the strength you give us as we study your word. This word will enrich our lives and will profit us and will make us to be the kind of strong.
1: Courageous.
2: People that you want your people to be. And Lord, we pray that your word will grant us tonight conviction and strength as we believe. I will be able to prepare for the coming of the Lord adequately according to your word in Jesus' name. We ask, O Lord, that you assist us by your spirit. As the word comes forth, it will come with understanding, with light, and with a clear explanation, application of your word in Jesus' name. And for those of us who are hearing,
1: pray,
2: Lord, that your spirit will walk along with us and will hear right. Will apply the word to our lives. And this word will be beneficial to every one of us in Jesus' name. We pray that through the study of your word, you'll grant us real backbone to stand in the days that are coming. Prepare us, Lord, for the coming of the Lord so that when you will come, none of us will be careless or left behind in Jesus' name. Be glorified in our lives even today and for the rest of our lives. Open our understanding as we see you now in the word and we see what is coming ahead. Thank you, Lord, because we know you have answered.
1: In
2: Jesus' name we pray. And a good amen.
1: Amen.
2: Amen. I welcome every one of you to the Bible study tonight. We're in Revelation chapter 12, reading from verse
3: 1.
2: Just to remind you what you've learned already. And you'll see the five personalities here in prophetic language. And I'm sure you remember what each of them represents. Revelation chapter 12 verse 1.
3: And
2: there appeared a great wonder in heaven, a woman clothed with the sun and the moon under her feet. And upon her head a crown of 12 stars, and she being with child cried, travailing in birth, and pain to be delivered. And there appeared another wonder in heaven, and behold, a great red dragon, having seven heads and ten horns and seven crowns upon his heads. And he still drew the third part of the stars of heaven, and he cast them to the earth. And the dragon stood before the woman which was ready to be delivered, for to devour, to destroy her child, as soon as it was born. And she brought forth a man child who was to rule all nations with a rod of iron. And her child was cut up unto God and to the throne, to his throne. And the woman fled into the wilderness, where she has a space prepared of God, that she should feed her there
3: 1,306 days.
2: And there was war in heaven. Michael and his angels fought against the dragon, and the dragon fought and his angels and prevailed not. And neither was there found place anymore in heaven. And a great dragon was cast out, that old serpent called the devil and Satan, which deceived the whole world. And was cast out into the earth, and his angels were cast out with him. And I heard a loud voice saying in heaven, now is come salvation and strength and the kingdom of our God and the power of his Christ. For the accuser of our brethren is cast down, which accused them before our God day and night. And they overcame him by the blood of the Lamb, and by the word of their testimony, and they loved not their lives unto the death. Therefore rejoice ye heavens, and ye that dwell in them. Woe to the inhabitants of the earth and of the sea, for the devil is come unto you having great wrath, because he knoweth that he has but a short time. And when the dragon saw that he was cast onto the earth, he persecuted the woman which brought forth the man child. And to the woman were given mounting wings of a great eagle, that she might fly into the wilderness, into a place where she is nourished for a time and times and half a time from the face of the serpent.
3: And
2: the serpent cast out of his mouth water as a flood after the woman, and that he might cause her to be carried away of the flood. And he has helped the woman, and he has opened her mouth and swallowed up the flood which the dragon cast out of his mouth. And the dragon was wroth with the woman, and went to make war with the remnant of her seed, which keep the commandments of God and have the testimony of Jesus Christ. May the Lord bless the reading of His word. We have already studied verses 1 through to 12. Now we're looking at verses 13 through to 17. You remember that as we have looked at the word of God and interpreted, comparing scripture with scripture, that the woman that was traveling in birth, that's the nation of Israel. And then the child that was born, you read in that verse 5, it says, and she brought forth a man child who was to rule all nations with a rod of iron. That's the Lord Jesus Christ. We're told in that same verse 5, and a child was caught up unto God and to his throne. That's talking about the ascension of the Lord Jesus Christ after he rose from the dead. And now we understand that knowing the woman, that's
3: Israel,
2: and knowing the child, the man child, that is the Lord Jesus Christ, then the red, the great red dragon, very clearly in verse 9, the great dragon was cast out, that old serpent called the devil and Satan, which deceives the whole world. And then we see Michael that we find in verse 7, and there was war in heaven. Michael and his angels fought against the dragon, and the dragon fought and his angels and prevailed not. Neither was their place found anymore in heaven. Eventually, the great dragon was cast out. And as you have listened to all this, and you have seen the interpretation, and then you find in verse 17, that is the last part, it says, and the dragon was wroth with the woman and went to make war with the remnant of her seed. That means the people that were believing, and that will be the time of the great tribulation. It says they'll be keeping the commandments of God, verse 17, and they have the testimony of the Lord Jesus Christ. Can I just remind you that this is a period, the period of the great tribulation, and it's a period of 3.5 years. If you look at verse 6, it says, and the woman fled into the wilderness where she has a space prepared of God, and that she should feed her. There,
3: 1,234 days.
2: That is 1260. That is 1260 days. When you divide that by 30, you are going to have 42 months. And 42 months, when you divide that by 12, you are going to have 3.5 years. In fact, we're told it's going to be for a time and times and half a time. Look at verse 14. To the woman were given 2 wings of a great eagle, that she might fly into the wilderness, into a place where she is nourished for a time. That's 1 year. And times, that's plus 2 years, making 3. And half a time, that's half a year, 3.5 years from the face of the serpent. And so we understand this is what will be happening at the time of the great tribulation. In fact, as you look at the history of the children of Israel, you'll find it is suffering all through. As they pass out of Genesis and they come into Exodus, and in the book of Exodus, they had real serious rigor, suffering, persecution from Egypt. You come to the times of the kings and the times of the prophets, and the children of Israel, they were suffering. You know, people like Isaiah, people like Jeremiah, and people like Ezekiel, and what were they dealing with in their prophecy? It was a suffering of the children of Israel. If you are listening to the news, even till this hour, the children of Israel as a nation, they're still suffering. It's war after war. All the nations surrounding them, they're making war with them. They do not want them to be a nation that will stand and have an identity of their own. That's why the suffering is there. Their protection and preservation in the midst of persecution has been well illustrated by the burning bush which was not consumed. Telling us that the children of Israel, although the persecution will be there from year to year, that all the same they are going to be preserved. And in the passage we are looking at today, which is at the time of the great tribulation, you see still the suffering. Look at Psalm 124. I'm reading from verse 1. If it had not been the Lord who was on our side, now may Israel say, if it had not been the Lord who was on our side, when men rose up against us, then they would have swallowed us up quick. When their wrath was kindled against us, then the waters had swallowed us. The stream had gone over our soul. But blessed be the Lord who has not given us as a prey to their teeth. Our soul is escaped as a bird out of the snare of the fowler. And the snare is broken and we are escaped. Our help is in the name of the Lord who made heaven and earth.
3: That is
2: was their testimony and that was their song, because the Lord delivered them from all the trials and the afflictions and the persecution and the suffering that they had. Israel's sufferings, they have not ended at all, because we see in the passage we have read today, the dragon's wrath will be directed against that nation during the great tribulation. And the Israelites have suffered through centuries, but the worst is yet to come. In Mark chapter 13, reading from verses 9, 19, and 20. For in those days shall be affliction, such as was not from the beginning of the creation which God created unto this time, neither shall be. Except that the Lord that shut in those days, no flesh shall be saved. But for the Lord's sake, whom he has chosen, he has shortened the days. And as you look at the children of Israel and you look at all they have gone through, is that he will still continue to deliver them in the future. In the worst of times, he will protect them. Before I pass on to the detailed study, let's think about ourselves as children of God too. Because we as children of God, the devil too is against us. Revelation chapter 12 at verse 9. And a great dragon was cast out, that old serpent called the devil and Satan, which deceiveth the whole world. It's not only after Israel, it's after over the whole world. Look at this in verse 10. And I heard a loud voice saying in heaven, now is come salvation and strength and the kingdom of our God and the power of his Christ. Our brethren is cast down, which accuses them before our God day and night. Verse 12, therefore rejoice ye heavens and ye that dwell in them, one to the inhabitants of the earth and of the sea, not only Israel.
3: Then
2: he says, for the devil is come down unto you, having great wrath, because he knows that his time is short. Now, in this situation, are we going to be able to have protection? Let me give this to you. Number one is the dragon's persecution. Number two, the declared prophecy. Number three, the divine promise. Number four is the daily protection and preservation. Every day, he guides us. And number five, definite preparation and prayer. On our part, we need to stand on the promises. On our part, we need to claim the promises. On our part, we need to pray. Number six is the divine power. And then number seven, the decided punishment and perdition. But we thank the Lord that through it all, the Lord will preserve his own. And the Lord will stay and stand by his own. As we look at the study today, we're looking at Israel's persecution, protection, and preservation. We divide the message to three parts. Number one, the dragon's persecution of Israel on earth. Number two, the deliverance and preservation of Israel on earth. Then number three, divine protection for the Israel of God on earth. We come back to point number one, the dragon's persecution of Israel on earth. In Revelation chapter 12, verse 13. And when the dragon saw that he was cast onto the earth, he persecuted the woman which brought forth the man child. This same chapter 12 verse 9, the dragon, he saw that was cast into the earth, and then because of that, he persecuted Israel, and that brought forth the Lord Jesus Christ. Why in particular will he persecute Israel? Because Israel brought forth the Lord Jesus Christ. And you must remember that the Lord said, I will put enmity between thee and the woman, and between the seed and her seed, and thou shalt bruise his heel, and he will bruise your head. And the nation that produced the Lord Jesus Christ, since Jesus is the King of Kings and they want to reign forever and ever, the devil is furious against Israel that brought forth the Lord Jesus Christ. In verse 15, and the serpent cast out of his mouth water as a flood after the woman, that he might cause her to be carried away of the flood. You see another thing that happened there, that the dragon, that is devil or Satan, that's the same personality. He cast out water out of his mouth. I'm sure you remember that the book of Revelation is symbolic. And at everything you read, when it says flood of water, a flood here is referring to a mighty army. It's a sea of heads, but this a sea of head is a sea of heads of militant soldiers, ready to swallow up Israel as a nation. Then in verse 17, and the dragon was wroth, was angry with the woman, that is with the nation of Israel, and went to make war with the remnant of her seed. That is, there will be some of those children of Israel that will actually see at that time that this Jesus is our Messiah. And then he'll be furious because they'll be believing on the Lord Jesus Christ at such a time. You know, the major thing we're looking at now is the persecution of the dragon. In Daniel chapter 7, reading from verse 21. I beheld, and the same horn made war with the saints and prevailed against them, until the Ancient of Days came and judgment was given to the saints of the Most High.
3: awa avakle eme amakokeo eye waduoji.
2: And the time came that the saints possessed the kingdom. Daniel saw his people, and they were the saints of God. After the rapture of the church, there will be the great tribulation. And this period we are reading of in Daniel chapter 7 is the time of the great tribulation. The church is gone already. So when it refers to the saints here, is not referring to the Gentiles. It's not referring to the church. It's not referring to us. Because we are gone already. The church is gone already. The church is not going to be here at the time of the great tribulation. It's talking about Israel. In verse 23, it says, thus he said, the first beast shall be the first kingdom upon the earth. Which shall be diverse from all kingdoms and shall devour the whole earth and shall tread it down and break it in pieces. That's talking about the kingdom of the Antichrist. Verse 24, and the 10 horns out of this kingdom are the 10 kings that shall arise, and another shall rise after them. And he shall be diverse from the first, and he shall subdue 3 kings. And he shall speak great words against the Most High. That's the Antichrist. And shall wear out the saints of the Most High. That is, he will torment the saints of the Most High until they become weary, they become weak. And it says, and think to change the times and the laws, and they shall be given into his hand until a time and times and the dividing of the time.
3: That
2: is a year and 2 years and half a year, 3.5 years. So then you understand, it's talking about the time of the great tribulation.
3: I
2: mean, Daniel chapter 11 verse 14. At the time of the end shall the king of the south push at him, and the king of the north shall come against him like a whirlwind, with the chariots and with horsemen and with many ships.
3: And
2: he shall enter into the countries and shall overthrow and pass over. The Antichrist will not just be against Israel, but against all the countries, in fact, against the whole world. In verse 41, and he shall enter also into the glorious land. That's the land of Israel now. He will enter into that glorious land, and many countries shall be overthrown. But these shall escape out of his hand, even Edom and Moab, and the chief of the children of Ammon. When it says, and the woman ran into the wilderness, this is the wilderness is talking about, a place of safety. Verse 42, and he shall stretch forth his hand also upon the countries, and the land of Egypt shall not escape.
3: Pope Blan of Adua Pasida, the Anigbaunu, Eye, Uma de Egypti, Nigbau.
2: And it goes on to verse 43, but he shall have power over the treasures of gold and of silver and over all the precious things of Egypt.
3: Blan
2: of
3: Oton, Edute Pesica, Nuopla, Closalo, Nuopla, Nuba Biocata, Ano Esima.
2: And the Libyans and the Ethiopians shall be at his steps, and the tidings of the east and out of the north shall trouble him. Therefore, he shall go forth with great fury to destroy and utterly to make away many. And he shall plant the tabernacles of his palace between the seas in the glorious holy mountain. Yet he shall come to his end, and none shall help him. That is eventually when Christ shall come, that Antichrist and his kingdom will come to an end. Because the Lord with the spirit and the word breath of his mouth coming out of him will destroy that in Antichrist and round up his kingdom. You remember I've told you over and over, this is the time of the great tribulation. In Daniel chapter 12 verse 7 it says, and I had the man clothed in linen which was upon the waters of the river, which, and when he held up his right hand and his left hand unto heaven, and swear by him that liveth forever, that it shall be for a time, 1 year, times 2 years, and an half. That's 3.5 years again. And then he says, and when he shall have accomplished to scatter the power of the holy people. That's of the children of Israel. Then he says, all these things shall be finished. When the children of Israel, when they have really suffered enough, and when the persecution has come to a climax, that now they are calling for their Messiah. They are calling for the Lord. They are saying, come, come. We are sorry for what we have done. We know we killed you. We pierced you. And we did it in ignorance. Come again. And then the Lord will come as the deliverer in Israel.
3: But
2: before that time, Israel is going to undergo a lot of suffering. The Lord Jesus told them, he told them in Matthew chapter 24, verse
3: 15,
2: when ye therefore shall see the abomination of desolation spoken of by Daniel the prophet, stand in the holy place, whoso readeth, let him understand. It says, whoso readeth, let him understand. What does that mean? Whoso readeth, let him understand the signs of the times. Let him understand how the children of Israel, how they are going to suffer terribly at the hand of the Antichrist. Verse 16, let them which be in Judea flee into the mountains. And in verse 17 it says, let him which is in the housetop not come down to take anything out of the house. Neither let him which is in the field return back to take his clothes. For unto them that are with child, and to them that give suck in those days.
3: fule wopu, plamasio le noti nam.
2: What did you say unto them that our child, that is a pregnant woman in Israel? The reason for that is that at that time, those who are pregnant will not be able to run fast. And then it says in verse 20, but pray ye that your flight be not in the winter, neither on the Sabbath day. What does that mean? In the winter, that's when it's very, very cold. And at another time, when it is winter, they will not be as agile, as active, as able to run as fast as they could have run in the time of the summer. And then when it says in the Sabbath day, you see those religious people of Israel, they have a number of kilometers or miles they can walk or they cannot walk. And if it's on the Sabbath day, there have been some of them that are under religious tradition. And they'll be thinking, should we run? Do we have any right to run this far and this fast on the Sabbath day? And it will be a terrible time for them.
3: That's
2: why it says then in verse 21, for then shall be great tribulation, such as was not since the beginning of the world to this time, no, nor ever shall be.
3: And
2: except those days shall be shortened, there should no flesh be saved. But for the elect's sake, once again, those days shall be shortened. Then if any man shall say unto you, lo, here is Christ, or there, believe not. What did Jesus say? That because at the time of

0: prophets and shall show great signs and wonders, insomuch that if it were possible, they shall deceive the very elect. The meaning of this is, you see, when there is trouble, people who are looking for money, they capitalize on the trouble. And the false prophets and the false cries, they will capitalize on the suffering of the people during the time of the Great Tribulation. And they'll be deceiving the people and the people because they want to come out of the suffering, out of the persecution. And they're looking for someone that will deliver them out of the hand of the Antichrist. They will say, yes, show me Christ, and I will follow, and I will run after
1: you.
0: And then it says they'll show signs and wonders, and they'll deceive very many. Then Jesus said in verse 25, behold, I've told you before. Revelation chapter 13, verse 5. And there was given unto him a mouth speaking great things and blasphemies, and power was given unto him to continue 42 months. You see, in all these passages we're reading, very consistent. When it says 1,260 days, exactly 3.5 years.
1: And
0: so we understand then the dragon that has been cast into the earth will come against the children of Israel with great wrath, knowing that his time is short. Very short, 3.5 years. His fury will come in 3 waves of attack. 3 waves of attack. The first wave of attack you find in verse 13 of Revelation chapter 12. And the second wave of attack you find in Revelation chapter 12, verse 15. And then the third wave of attack that will come upon them in great fury, it will be in verse 17. But Satan's wrath and fury will not only be on Israel, it will be on the whole earth. That was a mighty flood by which he wanted to swallow up the people of Israel. It will be so serious that Israel will have to flee. And as Israel will be fleeing from the face of that serpent, he will still cast the army after them. Wanting to overtake them and destroy them by that flood of the Antichrist, the army of the Antichrist. But thank God, the people of God are going to be delivered in Jesus' name. Now, when he talks about 3 waves of suffering, look at Amos chapter 5, verse 18. It tells us, woe unto you that desire the day of the Lord. To what end is it for you? For the day of the Lord is darkness and no light. Look at the 3 waves now. In verse 19, as if a man did flee from a lion, and then a bear met him. Or he went into a house and leaned the sand on the wall, and a serpent bit him. And then it says in verse 20, shall not the day of the Lord be darkness and not light, even very dark and no brightness in it.

0: emanya kekeli uwa de manya bluko wonye eye emama ko uwa.
1: Talking to the children of Israel saying those days are dark days.
0: Elefunese bwana kanka kamalanya vivichi dogba.
1: Now we are not going to go through the great tribulation, but I need to tell you this.
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1: And the persecution is a minor thing. It's insignificant when you compare it with the time of the great tribulation.
0: Yumachichi moni nusuyadako wanyo nuvistiyadako. Mimatakia sokla akai gamolo.
1: And the question I have for you is, if you cannot endure the little persecution you have today, if you compromise when Christ comes in the rapture, and you are going to be left behind, and then you tell me, if you cannot endure the little persecution you have today, what are you going to do?
0: We are going to be left behind.
1: If you are left behind at the time of the great tribulation, in Jeremiah chapter 12, I'm reading from verse 5. If thou hast run with footmen and they have wearied thee, then how canst thou contend with horses?
0: If thou hast run with horses,
1: and if in the land of peace where in thou trusted, they wearied thee, then how wilt thou do in the swelling of Jordan? That is, at this time, we think there's trouble now. It's a time of relative peace compared with the time of the great tribulation. And if you cannot stand as a Christian at this time, what's going to happen when the great tribulation actually comes? Where are we now in the timetable of the Almighty God? In Isaiah chapter 21, verse 11, the burden of Duman, he calleth unto me out of sea, a watchman, what of the night? That night we have heard, that's the night of the great tribulation. In verse 12, and the watchman said, the morning cometh, the rapture will take place. That's for the joy of the people of God. The morning cometh first.
0: And
1: then it says, and also the night, if thou will inquire ye, return, come. That is, if you are going to escape the night and you are going to take part in the joy of the morning, this is the time to return unto the Lord. In Luke chapter 21, I'm reading to you from verse 34. And take heed to yourselves, lest at any time your hearts be overcharged with surfeiting and drunkenness, and the cares of this life, so that they come upon you unawares, for as a snare shall it come on all them that dwell on the face of the whole earth. The great tribulation is not just for Israel. It's all over the earth. That's why Jesus said in verse 35, as a snare shall it come on all them that dwell on the face of the earth. Watch ye therefore, and pray always that ye may be accounted worthy to escape all deceit that shall come to pass and to stand before the Son of Man.
0: Hey, me ble gbedodo da be ne miate no asi le nu siwo kata siwo le me va ge la nu eye be miate tre da me gbetɔ vi la ƒe nukume.
1: We come to point number 2, the deliverance and preservation of Israel on earth.
0: Mawu nya ƒe akpa evelia Israel ƒe ɖeɖekpɔkpɔ kple dzadzraɖo le anyigba dzi.
1: The deliverance and preservation of Israel on earth.
0: Israel ƒe ɖeɖekpɔkpɔ kple dzadzraɖo le anyigba dzi.
1: We come to Revelation chapter 12, verse 14. And to the woman were given two wings of a great eagle, and that she might fly into the wilderness, into her place where she is nourished for a time and times and half a time from the face of the serpent. Then were told that this woman will be given the wings of a great eagle. Remember once again that this is a picture language. It says in Deuteronomy chapter 32 verse 11, as an eagle stirreth up her nest, and fluttereth over her young, and spreadeth abroad her wings, taketh them, and beareth them on her wings. So the Lord alone did lead Israel, did lead him, and there was no strange God with him. And he made him to ride on high places of the earth, that he might eat the increase of the fields. And he made him to suck honey out of the rock and oil out of the flinty rock.
0: And
1: God, once again, he will miraculously aid and help the children of Israel to escape from the Antichrist to a place of safety. The imagery of the wings of an eagle speaks of the speed of flight to safety. Because eagles fly the fastest. And eagles fly the highest. Miraculously, God will make a way for them to escape Antichrist. If you look at Exodus chapter 19, verse 4, ye have seen what I did unto the Egyptians, and how I bear you on eagle's wings, and brought you unto myself. And so as you read in Revelation talking about eagles, it's just talking about what the Lord will do. And the Lord Almighty is referring to himself there as a great eagle that is going to get them out of the place where they
0: are.
1: And then he's going to give them protection. In Psalm 91, reading from verse 4, he shall cover thee with his feathers. Under his wings shall thou trust. His truth shall be thy shield and buckler. And so we understand the imagery and what the Lord himself is saying. Satan will make his last effort, his most violent effort, to destroy that nation, but he will not succeed, and he will not succeed.
0: Satan lagbagbade siade jem lepe tamododo klikpamo bene ya tro Israel la kakela mate nui o.
1: Revelation chapter 12 verse 6, and the woman fled into the wilderness. There she has a place prepared of God. You see that the Lord was still thinking about his people, even though this will be the time of the great tribulation. that they should feed her there 1,260 days. His score is 23, score is written 20, that is 60. 1,260 days. Again, that's the 42 months, and again that is the 3.5 years. It tells us in that Revelation chapter 12, reading verse 16. And the earth helped the woman, and the earth opened her mouth, and swallowed up the flood which the dragon cast out of his mouth. Remember once again the army of the Antichrist numbering into thousands and millions. That's a flood that the Antichrist wanted to use to swallow them up. What does that mean? The earth opening up and swallowing them up. Do you remember the example in Numbers chapter 16? Verse 31 through to verse 33. As he had made an end of speaking all these words, that the ground clave asunder that was under them. And the earth opened her mouth and swallowed them up, and their houses, and all the men that appertained unto Korah, and all their goods, and they, and all that appertained to them, went down alive into the pit, and the earth closed upon them, and they perished among the congregation. That's exactly the same miracle that the Lord will perform at that time, that there will be terrible earthquakes. For the people of Israel, there's a covenant with them that the Lord will protect them. And while God is dealing in mercy with the children of Israel, actually the time of the Gentiles will have been over. Although anybody could still get saved, and whosoever shall call on the name of the Lord shall be saved. But what a difficult time will it be at that time. In Isaiah chapter 16, reading from verse 1. Send ye the land to the ruler of the land of Shelah, to the wilderness, unto the mount of the daughter of Zion. For it shall be that as a one wandering bird cast out of the nest, so the daughters of Moab shall be at the forts of Anon. Take counsel, execute judgment, make thy shadow at the night in the midst of the noonday, hide the outcasts.
0: Be
1: not him that wandereth to them from the face of the spoiler, for the extortioner is at an end, the spoiler ceases, the oppressors are consumed out of the land.
0: In verse 5,
1: in mercy shall the throne be established, and he shall sit upon it in truth, and the tabernacle of David in judging and seeking judgment, hasting righteousness.
0: And
1: so we understand that the Lord is actually going to protect the people at that time. I pray that you will not be in this world at that time. I said you will not be in this world at that time. In 1 Thessalonians chapter 5, I'm reading to you from verse
0: 9.
1: 1 Thessalonians chapter 5, verse 9. For God has not appointed us to wrath. Praise the Lord.
0: For
1: to obtain salvation by our Lord Jesus Christ. And therefore we are asking the question now, how can we escape? Well, it is through the salvation of the Lord. Because we are told, Hebrews chapter 2 verse
0: 3.
1: It tells us, how shall we escape if we neglect so great salvation? We who are Gentiles, we who are here today, we who are listening to the word of God, that we can repent and we can believe on the Lord Jesus and be born again, and then we will escape the coming judgment and the coming great tribulation. Which at the first began to be spoken by the Lord and was confirmed to us by them that heard him. In Genesis chapter 19 verse 17, and it came to pass when they had brought them forth abroad that they said, escape for thy life. Find a way of escape. Luke not behind thee, neither stay thou in all the plain, escape to the mountain, lest thou be consumed. In Psalm 55, I'm looking at verse 8. I would hasten my escape from the windy storm and tempest. Already you can see the signs in the horizon. Already, if you are studying what is happening, the kingdoms of the world are coming together. They are getting ready. You have the African Union and you have the European Union. And they're just coming together. Eventually, everything is going to become one under a single leader. And the preparation is being made now. And you see the technology, you see everything happening. That's why it says, this is the time for me. I would hasten my escape from the windy storm and tempest. The question then is, for you as a child of God, what are we going to do? Number one, salvation. Number two, separation. Number three, supplication. You will be praying, you watch and pray, that you will not take part in the thing of this world. That is going to come at the time of the great tribulation. Number four, sanctification. This is not the time to say, I'll get holy later. I'll get pure later. Number five, suffering. Number six, steadfastness, enduring to the end. Number seven, service. In Malachi chapter 3, I'm reading from verse 16. Then they that feared the Lord spake often one to another, and the Lord hearkened and heard it, and a book of remembrance was reaching before him for them that feared the Lord and that thought upon his name. Monday shall be mine, says the Lord of hosts, in that day when I make up my jewels, I will spare them, as a man speareth his own son that serveth him. And then in verse 18 it says, then shall ye return, and discern between the righteous and the wicked, between him that serveth God and him that serveth him not. That's what it will take for us to escape that great tribulation. I come to point number 3, divine protection for the Israel of God on earth. I come to Revelation chapter 12. We're reading from verse 15. And the serpent cast out of his mouth water as a flood after the woman, that he might cause her to be carried away, drowned of the flood. And the earth held the woman, and the earth opened her mouth and swallowed up the flood that the dragon cast out of his mouth. And the dragon was wroth, was angry, was furious with the woman that was with Israel, and waged to make war with the remnant of her seed, that is, with the descendants of Israel. And it says, which keep the commandments of God and have the testimony of Jesus Christ. Isaiah chapter 59. I'm reading to you from verse
2: 19.
1: So shall they fear the name of the Lord from the west, and his glory from the rising of the sun, when the enemy shall come like a mighty flood. The Spirit of the Lord shall lift up his standard against him. And the Redeemer shall come to Zion, unto them that turn from transgression in Jacob, says the Lord. That is the people of Israel that turn away from their sin. The Redeemer shall come to Zion, unto them that turn from transgression in Jacob, says the Lord. As for me, this is my covenant with them, says the Lord. My spirit that is upon thee, and my words which I have put in thy mouth, shall not depart out of thy mouth. And nor out of the mouth of thy seed, nor out of the mouth of thy seed, says the Lord, from henceforth and forever. Give me a good amen there. You see, the Lord has given the promise already, and the Lord will not fail in his promise. Concerning those children of Israel, the Lord has said he will protect them. In Galatians chapter 6, verse 15, For in Christ Jesus, neither circumcision availeth anything, nor uncircumcision, but a new creature. And then he says, and as many as walk according to this rule, peace be unto them, and mercy, and upon the Israel of God. Here is a special title, a special name for the children of God, all the people that are born again. It says we are the Israel of God. In Psalm 32 verse 7, it says, thou art my hiding place. Thou shalt preserve me from trouble. Thou shalt compass me about with songs of deliverance. And that's for all times. This is not just for the great tribulation period. Even for today, as you, the Israel of God, the people of God today, as we're going through persecution, you can always rely on this, the Lord is my hiding place.
2: It
1: will hide me, as it's going to hide the Israel, the real Israel, in the future. At the time of the great tribulation, it's going to hide the people of God today, and thou shalt preserve me from trouble, and thou shalt compass me with the songs of deliverance.
2: Psalm 27,
1: reading from verse 4. One thing have I desired of the Lord, that will I seek after, that I may dwell in the house of the Lord all the days of my life. And to behold the beauty of the Lord and to inquire in his temple.
2: For
1: in the time of trouble, thou shalt hide me in his pavilion. If you are going through any persecution today, to start with, it's nothing compared with the time of the great tribulation. Maybe some of us will feel that the fire is too much. How can I endure this? I want to encourage you, endure. Because it's nothing now. Nothing compared with what is going to take place on the earth. In Proverbs chapter 18, looking at verse 10, the name of the Lord is a strong tower, and the righteous runneth into it and is saved. It tells us in Isaiah chapter 43 verse 2, when thou passest through the waters, I will be with thee. And through the rivers, they shall not overflow thee. When thou walkest through the fire, thou shalt not be burnt, neither shall the flame kindle upon thee. It tells us in Hebrews chapter 13 verse 5, let your conversation be without covetousness, and be content and be satisfied with such things as ye have. For he hath said, I will never leave thee, and I will never forsake thee. Anytime you are going through some of those downward journey, and you are in the valley again, he has said, I will never leave thee, I will never forsake me, so that we may boldly say, the Lord is my helper. I will not fear what man shall do unto me. Amen. The Lord is on your side. He will keep you. I will be faithful unto the end in Jesus' name. Proverbs chapter 30, reading from verse 5, every word of God is pure. And he is a shield unto them that put their trust in him. Had thou not unto his word, lest he reprove thee and thou be found a liar. Already we have studied today that there is a terrible time going to come for the people of this world and also for the people of Israel. And as we round up, we're going to pray, because we really need to pray so we can escape the great tribulation that is coming upon this world. Let me round up by giving you these seven things. Number one, surrender all to the Lord. Number two, stay close to the Lord. Number three, seek the Lord in prayer. Number four, speak for the Lord. Let a day pass by. Tell them the Lord is coming. Tell them you are a Christian. Tell them you believe in the Lord Jesus Christ. Tell them that whatever the devil may say, whatever the devil may do, Jesus is the real Lord. Number five, serve him with love. Number six, save the lost. You have relatives. You have friends. You have acquaintances. Tell them, save the lost. Number seven, stand for the Lord. Don't let anything shake you. Don't let any persecution shake you. Stand for the Lord. Stand up for Jesus, soldiers of the cross. Lift high his royal banner. It must not suffer loss. From victory unto victory, his army shall heal it. Till every foe is vanquished and Christ is Lord indeed. Stand up and stand up for Jesus, the trumpet call obey. Falls to the mighty conflict in this his glorious day. Ye that are men, now serve him against unnumbered foes. Let courage rise with danger and strength to strength opposed. If the persecutors are strong, be stronger. If the persecutors are fast, be faster. If the persecutors are furious, be furious also in the grace and the might and the fire of the Holy Ghost. And let your courage rise with the danger of this time. Stand up and stand up for Jesus. Stand in his strength alone. The arm of flesh will fail you. You dare not trust your
2: own.
1: Put on the gospel armor, watching unto prayer where duty calls or danger. Be never wanting there. Stand up and stand up for Jesus. The strife will not be long. It will not be long. The Lord is coming. The day of noise. That this day, the noise of battle. And the next, the victor's song.
2: Madidi Oyesuava, Agbafa we adi, a charge duduha.
1: To him that overcometh, a crown of life shall be. When he with the King of Glory shall reign eternally. I'm calling you to come and reign with the Lord Jesus Christ. And if you're going to reign with him, you need to give yourself to the Lord today. You need to get saved and remain saved and be steadfast in the Lord. And don't allow anything to push you down. And you just say, Lord, I give myself to you. I surrender myself to you. I'm going to serve you till the rest, for the rest of my life, till the end of my day. Nothing will move me. Nothing will shake me. It's not the time to shake. It's not the time to waver. It's not the time to be afraid. This is the time to stand. And it will soon be over. It will soon be over. And then Christ will come. And then we shall reign forever and ever with the Lord.

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1: Let us pray.
2: Minamia Dogbeda.
1: Heavenly Father, we thank you for our worship service. Thank you, Lord, because of the way you've been speaking to us since we began the service. Thank you because you're a loving Father, a compassionate Father, and you ever love your children. You don't want us to go astray. We're praying, Lord, as you reveal your mind, your will to every one of us today, you grant us the grace and the desire to walk in that perfect will in Jesus' name.
2: Papa mi to gbeda sila de olono nuklo wo mo nwi tola fia viwo e gbala mi bie bo nton na pede mi ati mi azo mo nwi tola jile yesu fenu koma.
1: We're praying, Lord, that you'll be glorified in our lives. And you will be at the very center of every family represented here in Jesus' name. Thank you, Lord, because we trust that you are going to speak to us. And what you speak to us, you are going to grant us the power to stand, to walk, to move, to live according to your revelation. Thank you because we know you have answered. In Jesus' name we pray. A good
2: amen.
1: Thank you very much. We thank the Lord today because he's been revealing himself to us from the beginning of this worship service. In Mark chapter 10, we're looking at verse 2. And the Pharisees came to him and asked him, is it lawful for a man to put away his wife, tempting him? And he answered and said unto them, what did Moses command you? We find that Jesus Christ came over here to the world as the light of the world. So that he will dispel the darkness in understanding that many, many people have in their hearts, in their mind, concerning the will of God in every area of our lives.
2: And
1: since the Lord Jesus had been about the Father's business, revealing his mind and his will to everyone, as individuals, as families, and as corporate bodies together. And also revealing himself to the generations that will come. Here is something that we find. There were detractors always around. There were those who did not want to hear and they wanted to prevent others from hearing. And whenever they found people that were eager, desirous to hear the word of God, they were jealous, they were envious.
2: Eye nokpo amado nyalabese sefo dopleti kolounla ebianunawo eye.
1: How you see they want to get to heaven and we don't want to get to heaven. And because of that, they wanted to hinder other people from getting the very best from. And these Pharisees came and they had a question. It was a burning controversy among the religious people of the land at the time of the Lord Jesus Christ. A controversy concerning marriage, concerning divorce, and concerning remarriage. Actually, there were two schools that were major at that time. The first school, the school of Shammai. Those were the conservative people. They had some respect for women. And they had some respect for marriage. And they didn't make divorce easy for people that were seeking divorce. There was another school, the school of Hillel. And this school of thought, and they were the people that said, what's women? What's marriage? If the woman is not pleasing you in any way, kick her out. After all, the women are all there on the streets, and you can get anyone. This one is not doing well. Send her away. Get another one. It was a great controversy, and there were many people on the conservative side. And there were multitudes of people on the liberal side. And the reason they wanted to do this is to pitch Christ to be on one side. If Christ said, I am joining the camp of the Shammai school of thought, then all the liberals are going to be against him. And if Jesus said, I pitch my tent with the majority, and the people that said, once the fellow, the woman is not cooking your soup well, is burning your clothes in ironing, doesn't respect your in-laws, doesn't respect your father, your mother, or he said, doing something that you don't appreciate, kick her away. Once Jesus pitched his tent, either with the conservative or with the liberal, then the other side is not supporting will, of course, be against him. What was their purpose? Number one, it was to discredit him. He cannot be the Christ. Number two, it was to destroy his ministry. And this, like almost politics. And once you join this party, then the other party will hate you. Once you join the other party will boycott you. Therefore, ask him the question that will put him on the spot. They wanted to destroy his ministry. Number three, they wanted to drive away his disciples from him. Mr. Upon today, while you are ministering, somebody wants to discredit you, drive away the people from you.
2: Nusiawo jona egbana mi le subosubo do made ma jibenaka ya adidi wa poto ya nyamu le
1: but the wisdom of the Lord Christ in you will make you to overcome every time in Jesus name
2: gakene yeslemo eye ma oponu nyalemo lam Christo awola nye jidula yeshai le yesu fenu koma
1: brothers and sisters whenever you consider any burning question in your mind concerning this area of my life or that area of my life, go back to the beginning. If you don't understand the marriage of Solomon, if you don't understand the problem of David in marriage, if you don't understand what happened at the time of the kings and the prophets in marriage, go back to the beginning. And then you'll find God's prescription for a happy marriage and a blessed family. That's exactly what we're talking about today. Divine prescription for a happy marriage and a blessed family. How delicate and how sensitive is marriage and the family? The Lord instituted marriage, and because He established it, best you can do is to go back to the Word of God. Here is the perfect will of God that will make you to get the best out of that marriage and out of that family. What I'm telling you is, if you make up your mind, I hear what the Bible is saying about marriage, but I'm going to do the exact opposite. You're going to find out, you're going to bear the suffering because you are acting contrary to the manufacturer's manual given to us in the Word of God. That's why as we come to the Word of God today, and whatever is scattering our families, all those things, the Lord is going to deal with them today. We're going to have a happy family in Jesus' name. Our families are going to be blessed in Jesus'
2: name.
1: I need a good amen.
2: Amen.
1: Today is a day of bringing joy to the family. And when you hear something that you say amen, it will give me a good amen.
2: Ebeni nkaka sikaji maula chochi jonwito ademe ofumwe. Letani misinade sikaji bemi ade amela. Mide amenyade.
1: I was in a place where they were preaching and you know, their own amen was too much.
2: Pastor Bay Life Shadow Lamounya Blom Eye Amia a Subo Mamya Bobloa.
1: You know the preacher says according to the Word of God, the soul that sinneth it shall die. Amen. Then they say amen.
2: Pastor Globena Kalemao Fonyanu Fonchiko and Vua Kukeba Ku Ukatobe Amen.
1: And then when you know it says, I'm telling you it will not be well for the sinners, they say amen.
2: Pastor Benaiskewa Blabena Manu Nenufo Laola Ube Amen.
1: I was wondering why are these people saying amen at the wrong time?
2: Pastor Bewa Mwenunka Tamo Shola de Amen Yimanu Manu Chido.
1: When it came to my time to preach, I had to caution them, mind your amen.
2: pastor be sheba do itia glomonya itunu bona ka uno ponwe lofa amede de nuchi.
1: But you people, you know how to say good amen at the right time.
2: Da kemia chipala vi minya isi nya de amele yi nwe toji.
1: I said you know how to say good amen at the right time.
2: Mabe minya isi nya de amele yi nwe toji.
1: God will bless every family here.
2: Mau ayira fumo de share la fisia.
1: We're looking at Mark chapter 10, reading from verse
2: 2.
1: And the Pharisees came to him and asked him, is it lawful for a man to put away his wife, tempting him? And he answered and said unto them, what did Moses command you? And they said, Moses suffered us to write a bill of divorcement and to put her away.
2: Eye farisi tova ebo eye wo bie hele etem kpobena alo wo de mona nu tubena wade asile sranu maha eye wo donu na wo bena aleke mosi de se na mi maha ke wo gblo bena mosi de mobena wa nglo sran gbagbalan eye wade asile enu.
1: And Jesus answered and said unto them, for the hardness of your heart he wrote you this precept. But from the beginning of creation, God made them male and female. For this cause shall a man leave father and mother and cling to his wife, and that way shall be one flesh. So then, they are no more twain, but one flesh.
2: Chonu wa fo goma jejeme kala atukle asiwo wowe le esiata ama agble fofu akle dadadi eye wale de sranonu anuchi eye wo gba kple eve wanyenu tina deka alebetu esiaji inala umaganye ama eve onegbenu
1: tina deka. What therefore God has joined together, let not man put asunder.
2: Azonu sike ma obla de kela amena gama ma o.
1: And in the house, his disciples asked him again of the same matter.
2: And he says
1: unto them, whosoever shall put away his wife and marry another committeth adultery against her.
2: Eye wo gblo na wo bena amesike ade asile sranu chi eye wa de bubula wo ahaside eyamanu chi.
1: And if a woman shall put away her husband and be married to another, she committeth adultery.
2: Eye ne nyonu agbe sran eye wa de bubula wo ahasi.
1: Those are the words of the Lord.
2: Esha we nya petola fanya.
1: I divide the message to three parts. Number one, God's permissive will for hardened hearts.
2: Maunya mada akpa atoma kwa gbanto maufololonu manyo manyo na jima seto.
1: Number two, God's perfect will for happy homes.
2: Evelia maufololonu sidablibona jijofumala.
1: Number three, God's permanent way to the heavenly habitation.
2: Avelia maofomo matromatro na jifoduma viwo.
1: Let's come back to number one. God's permissive will for hardened hearts.
2: Banto maofololonu manyo manyo na jima sesento.
1: Let's settle something immediately. Anytime God gives a permissive will to anyone, it is because of hardened heart.
2: Minamia drana de dufifia, na mau de monelonu si manyo o, na amuadela nyebena jimasa selene na mamasi.
1: Note it in your life. Who you get married to?
2: Dejes lewagbama, ama kenede.
1: Anytime God allows permissive will for anyone, that individual has hardness of
2: heart.
1: If you know that, that will help you in your life. And you'll be very, very careful to run away from the permissive will of God. Because God never gives permissive will to any beloved child of his. Never will he give

0: him,
1: Moses,
0: because of the hardness of your heart, suffered you, not commanded you, only permitted you, because of the hardness of your heart, suffered you to put away your wives. But from the beginning it was not so.
2: Wogblo ne bena azonu kanu ti Moses de sebena wana gbagbanle eye wade asile enu chima han egblo na obena le mia fa jima sesenu ti Moses na mo mi bena monye sebe de na wolo na mo bena mia de asile mia sronu ti do gakachu gomache chama kala.
0: Well, we understand then that it is the hardness of heart that causes divorce or even separation from the husband or from the wife, from your spouse.
2: Mr. Goma Azobena Jima Sasa, you were nebena, nutu, nyana sronoma juna, alonyonu aputea gbajula sron tulagbo.
0: In Deuteronomy chapter 31, verse 27.
2: Musi atole tabla tonvo de ke pupubla vovo atro.
0: For I know thy rebellion and thy stiff neck. Behold, while I am yet alive with you this day, ye have been rebellious against the Lord. And how much more after my death?
2: Ela bena manya mi afoto so simple ko la lia poda nke kale simono mi agbola mi san tore Yehowa nu va se de fifi avo na makude.
0: If you look at the leaders in the land of Israel, there was no leader as uncompromising as Moses, the great servant of God.
2: Nibelele fude Israel pon nolokata kanchila nolada kemeli sika gbonu fonji dada abena Moses.
0: And then Moses was saying, if as firm as I am, for all the good that has been done to you, if you are stiff-necked at my own time, while I'm yet alive with you this day, how much more after my day?
2: Kamusle babonezle vyo bena nini bena mano tesasi nyama denu fonchile miyano kumo gakamile tu sam de nyanya onu chi maofo nyanchi fifia ayima lagba nama vakfude leke miyano dui.
0: Of course, if you were to ask Samuel, Samuel will tell you the same thing.
2: Nenyebele bia Samuel agbronya siyake no.
0: When they said, choose us a king, and Samuel said, is not God your king?
2: Lesi u bia bena tiyan fia nemi, Samuel bena demenye ma wini miyafo fia.
0: Am I not a prophet raised up to help you and lead you? Why are you asking for a king?
2: Denye meni nyagbronila siko u tiyan bema kwede miyanti, wanuka temile fia biyamdo.
0: Look at the character of what the king you are going to have. They said, don't mind, just give us a king.
2: Enyo, esi enye e fia si biyamile la fe ade, ubema kao na fia mi.
0: The hardness of heart continued.
2: Jima sasenle jim.
0: In Nehemiah chapter 9, verse 16.
2: Nehemiah ta sieke popo wi adan.
0: And they and our fathers dealt proudly and hardened their necks and hearkened not unto thy commandments.
2: Kamiya fufu da eye wulia ko umadu tu wosie wu.
0: Verse 26. Nevertheless, they were disobedient and rebelled against thee, and cast thy law behind their backs, and slew thy prophets, which testified against them to turn them to thee, and they wrought great provocation.
2: Pupu blava voa dente te wo santo, eye wo je aglande nuo, wo cho wo selafung bada magba, eye wo wu, wo nyagblodila, si o chlonuo, be watro wo denuo, la eye wo bo ahohlogan.
0: And you will see then, that those children of Israel, from generation to generation, the hardness of heart continued.
2: Mi kwebe na Israel visi ocho jijime de jijime la jime sasen potolo wusi.
0: When they asked that question about separating from their wives, and they were referring to that's what it had been from the time of Moses.
2: Let's you be a biabena, you are go your strong young villa, O Brabena, Neneme Wunwani to Moses for ye yum.
0: Are you going to say anything different? He said yes.
2: Be yes, so the lag runners not to over, yes, so be.

0: One of the reasons why Christ came is to remove hardness of heart away from us. And he said, since I am here to remove hardness of heart away, then all the permissions were given as a result of the hardness of heart. Hardness of heart no more, permission no more. Hardness of heart no more, divorce no more. Now you wonder, the people that had that permission, wasn't it all right for them? Permission does not mean blessing. The permissive will of God always comes with suffering. In Psalm 81, verses 11 and 12. If I didn't stick to what I wanted to do those people, or just be quoting Bible to me, but I'm telling you today, I have my way. Something is still coming. Because for every permissive will that you receive, there is suffering that comes along with it. In Psalm 81, verses 11 and 12. But my people will not hearken to my voice, and Israel would have none of me. So I gave them up unto their heart's lust, and they walked in their own counsels.
1: Kenya to come do to nyagba o. Eye Israel malno e jinam o. Eya tamade asila wonu de wofa jima sasalama. Na wazonde wa wonu tofa damdo do la nu.
0: And when the Lord gives up somebody, something follows after that.
1: Nenye bena ma ucho amyade nula nade gakplonedo.
0: In Psalm 106, I'm reading to you from verse 15.
1: Samo alofandaka adan bukbu wi aton.
0: He gave them their request and sent leanness into their soul.
1: Awo ufa jijijina wo, eye wodo, fudidi glam glam dawonu.
0: That's what you want? Permissive will? Go ahead. And then we are told that he now sent leanness unto their soul. Hosea chapter 8. I'm reading from verse 3.
1: Hosea ta ni bupui aton.
0: Israel has cast off the sin that is good. The enemy shall pursue him.
1: Israel do vlonu nui futo na chi ayuma.
0: And they say, this one man, one wife, until death do us part. No, away with that.
1: O blobena nu tu de ka, nyonu de ka, pasu de kuna klamia duma, ube au yuma da sieji o.
0: We want to have the liberty that when the woman is not satisfying us, then we can have the liberty to kick her out.
1: O blobena yo ji a blode, bene na nyonu na bun makale ji jem na yo ola yo atema fuya dangban.
0: Then they said, this strange doctrine, one man, one wife, until death do us part.
1: Eyo blobena adro nu tiafia siabe nu tu de ka nyonu de ka pasa de kuna klamia duma.
0: Those Israelites, they counted the word of God as a strange thing.
1: Israel toshio buma fonya bena adro nyana.
0: Hosea chapter 8 verse 12.
1: Hosea tani popo wieve.
0: I have written to him the great things of my law, but they were counted as a strange thing.
1: Na manglo nyase akwe nade nekhala abune abe amatutot.
0: And how many people today
2: today you will find in your communities. When you begin to tell them about the word of God, one man, one wife, join together until death do us part. They say, that's what you people believe. In our church, they don't say it like that. In fact, they say even our pastor is now with the second wife. And he is a pastor, he is a preacher. In your church, what do they teach you? You mean if your wife does not know how to cook? If your wife does not know to respect your father and your mother, you mean if your wife will not allow brother and sister, your relatives, to live with them? You mean if your wife does not have a child? You mean if your wife is not pleasing you? You mean if your wife is not allowing your business to progress, you will keep her for the rest of your life? Strange. Is that what you believe? Verse 12. I have written unto him the great things of my law. But they were counted as a strange thing. And it's because they counted it as a strange thing for the man and the woman to remain together all through their days, all their lives. That's why they forsook that. And you say, I will go for the permissive will. I don't want the perfect will. In verse 3, Israel has cast off the sin that is good. The enemy shall pursue him. In Romans chapter 1, I'm reading to you from verse 24. Wherefore God also gave them up to uncleanness through the lusts of their own hearts, and to dishonor their own bodies between themselves. In verse 26, for this cause God gave them up unto vile affections. For even their women did change the natural use into that which is against nature. He gave them up. Verse 28. And even as they did not like to retain God in their knowledge, God gave them over unto a reprobate mind to do those things which are not convenient. You know, there are some people that think that I think it's better for me to leave a church like this. Because if I keep on hearing this one man, one wife until death does part, I'll not be able to kick out this woman. And so for me to be able to have the liberty, after all, this is not the only church on earth. And then they go to another church. And lo and behold, as they are hearing the preacher, they are preaching to them. The preacher says, welcome. All of you that are here, and I see some of you, I see that fellow they are dressing like, as if you are just coming from deeper. We welcome you. And over here, we serve a God of love. And a God of understanding. And if it so happens that you're having marriage problem and those deeper life people, they say, keep her, stay with her, never divorce, stay with her, you cannot leave her. Over here, there are no laws of do's and don'ts.
1: La fiela asama libe we magawe o.
2: Here there is liberty.
1: Fisiala blood bajai.
2: If the woman is not helping you and your mind is to kick her out after you have tried your best and they think it will not work, over here there is liberty, she can leave.
1: Nebe nyonu amela gbenu no mo magale ji jeno la jagbagba ka ba group ye mi agbola asama le la tema aduira ba se do adagbe na fa.
2: And we want you can get to any level here in the church, can become a pastor, bishop, even though you have kicked out your wife. And then you say, praise the Lord, here I am. And then your mind is telling you the perfect will of God, stay together. Keep quiet. I don't want perfect will of God. This permissive will of God is okay for me. It's not okay for you. You're going to suffer. In 2 Thessalonians chapter 2, I'm reading from verse 10. And with all deceivableness of unrighteousness in them that perish, because they receive not the love of the truth. For this cause, God shall send them strong delusion, that they should believe a lie. After you have known the perfect will of God, and you decide you are not going to stay with the perfect will of God, it may so happen that the Lord may allow you to have a dream. And in that dream, deception will come. You can kick her out, you can separate from him and marry another. Deception. Or it may be that you before you came to church, you are saying, oh God, should they speak to me? The Lord has spoken to you already. One man, one wife, together, cleaving together, until this
1: does
2: part. But you are saying, oh Lord, this woman, how am I going to live with this one for the rest of my life? This man, am I going to stay with this man for the rest of my life? Will somebody not enjoy life? How can you enjoy life with this man? Oh Lord, speak to me. Okay, I'm going to church today. Lord, I will know your will, whether to leave this man or not. When the choir is singing, speak to me through their song. If I can just catch a sentence from one of the stanzas, I will know you're speaking to me. And then the choir is singing. And then you think you are hearing a particular verse that says, release me and let me go.
1: eye ɖewo hi le sehadzilawo gblɔa tsi aɖe bena ɖasim na madzo
2: that is it I've got it
1: le be vɔ mawo ƒom ne mexɔe vɔ
2: the lord has answered me
1: mawo ɖo to nye gbe do ɖa
2: I heard the choir singing release me and let me go
1: hadzilawo gblɔ bena ɖasim tsinye na madzo
2: I am released
1: wo ɖasim vɔ
2: and then you go back home you are packing your load
1: le yafo le be le agbaƒo tem
2: sister what are you doing I'm leaving this man
1: sister nkan wo le le madzo le ŋutsu ya gbɔ
2: God spoke to me today.
1: Mao fom nem egba.
2: I can go now.
1: Matia jovi.
2: God has released me. Man, let me go. Don't tie me down. I will not suffer here forever. I will get another man.
1: Mao dasi majo nutu magalen teri o majo lagbo ma pontu buade ade.
2: That's delusion.
1: Emenya vacho.
2: And the Lord will abandon you to that delusion and you will perish if you don't reconcile with your husband.
1: Mawo adashe de problema ma ela tro no tro bova oda ka klo tro tu gbanto nwi toma o.
2: Let me show you one man.
1: Ma chem ya mo de ka.
2: In Numbers chapter 22. I'm reading from verse 7.
1: Mosine le tabla vova pokui amadro.
2: And the elders of Midian departed with the rewards of divination in their hand. And they came unto Balaam.
1: Esi mwabe amatichio kule Midian. Amatichio ho afanka hula wo jomo eyo Babilian bo.
2: And spake unto him the words of Balak. And he said unto them, Lodge here this night, and I will bring you word again, as the Lord shall speak unto me and the princes of Moab abode with Balaam.
1: He blo Balak fanya one. He do nu na obena, michi afisha don, emegbe, ma blo alesia foto Yehoa, ato nam lanami, eye Moab amakawo ti Balaam bo.
2: And God came unto Balaam and said, What men are these with thee?
1: Eye mawo va Balaam gbɔ gblɔ bena nutukawo nye esiawo le gbɔ wo.
2: And Balaam said unto God, Balak the son of Zippor, king of Moab, has sent unto me saying,
1: Balaam do nu na mawo bena Balak Zippor Moab fie do ame ɖe gbɔnye bena.
2: Behold, there is a people come out of Egypt, which covereth the face of the earth.
1: Poda, dukwa da vucho Egypte, eye wonye chon anigbanu kuma.
2: Come now, cost me them. Peradventure, I shall be able to overcome them, drive them out.
1: Eya tavana fofi adenam de wohimatenu awo avakli. Eye manyenda.
2: And God said unto Balaam, Thou shalt not go with them. Thou shalt not curse the people, for they are blessed.
1: Tete mawo gblɔ na Balaam bena megayi kpli wo o eye megaƒo fi de dukɔ la o elabena woyre xoxo.
2: And Balaam rose up in the morning and said unto the princes of Balak, Get thee into your land, for the Lord refused to give me leave to go with you. And the princes of Moab rose up and they went unto Balak and said, Balaam refuseth to come with us.
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2: For I will promote thee to very great honor, and I will do whatsoever thou sayest unto me.
1: Elabena made bubu nu wo nutɔ eye nu sia nu si na gblɔ nam la mawɔe.
2: Come therefore, I pray thee, cause me this people. And Balaam answered and said unto the servants of Balak, would give me this house full of silver and gold. I cannot go beyond the watch of the Lord my God to do less or more.
1: eye ta va na ƒofi ade dukɔ sia nam dzro. 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
2: Now therefore, I pray you, tarry ye also here this night, that I may know what the Lord will say unto me more.
1: Ke miawo hã mitsi afi sia dɔm bena mase nya si Yehowa agagblɔm nam.
2: The Lord spoke to me before, but let me see whether God will change his mind. God says, I am God, I change not.
1: Mawu ƒom nam tsã makpɔ be ɖemɔla di la te matrɔ eƒe nyawoa. 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
2: But Balaam, because you wanted the money, am I going to lose this money?
1: Gake si Biliam le gala dzi ebe de ma bu gagama.
2: Am I going to lose this honor?
1: De ma gbem le bubu ma gbo.
2: Am I going to lose all this provision? Okay, let me go and check up again.
1: De ma bu nu na mo kata ka ma ga tema bio gbo ma o se.
2: The Lord has told him, don't go.
1: Ma o gbo ne be na ma ga yi o.
2: The Lord has told you, don't marry the unbeliever.
1: Ma o gbo be na ma ga de chi ma ho se to o.
2: Let there be no unequal yoke.
1: Ko ku ti to to ma ga nu ani o.
2: The believer shall not marry unbeliever. Yes, I hear. But this man has money. Am I going to marry this one that I'm riding bicycle, motorcycle? Am I going to marry these ones that don't have a house of their own? Am I going to marry this one? Living in Face Me, I Face Your House? Is it this one I'm going to marry that didn't even go to university? Am I going to say, well, this one, don't marry unbeliever, don't marry unbeliever. This one has money. This one has prestige, this one has position, this one has honor. This one has everything you can think about. Let me go and check up again from God. God is going to give you the permissive will, but you'll suffer for it. And then in verse 20, and God came unto Balaam at night and said unto him, if the man to call thee, rise up and go with them.
1: Pope Blav, eye mau va Biliam bole sama blone bena, nanye yoge, ntu siao vala, ekama fon, nena y pliwo.
2: How happy Balaam must be.
1: Bela la chi kwakpoti jo chim chim.
2: You see, that's why I went to check up.
1: Mbatre funu gomola.
2: If I had stayed with what God said at the first beginning, I wouldn't have gone to check up again. If I stayed with what these coordinators and group coordinators are telling us, and what these preachers are preaching, I'm not going to ask again. But you know now, since I went to ask, God has told me I can do it. And God is greater than
1: coordinator.
2: And God is greater than group coordinator. And God is greater than preacher, pastor. Do you think God is happy because he gives you permissive will? Remember, God only gives permissive will to the people having hardened hearts. And you will suffer for it. In verse 22, God's anger was kindled because he went. He told him to go, permissive will. And the angel of the Lord stood in the way for an adversary, enemy, against him.
1: When
2: you go into that permissive will, the Lord will stand as an enemy, an adversary against
1: you. Verse 31,
2: then the Lord opened the eyes of Balaam,
3: And he saw the angel of the Lord standing in the way as an adversary of this Balaam that took the permissive will of God.
1: Alesi Yehowa ƒe dɔla titre ɖe emɔ dzi ɖi yi ɖe asi bena wòa ɖe ta le Biliam si ne le mɔ ƒe lɔnu manyumanyu ƒe mɔ dzi la nu.
3: But the Lord opened the eyes of Balaam, and he saw the angel of the Lord standing in the way, and his sword drawn in his hand, and fell flat on his face.
1: Yehowa ʋu Biliam ƒe nukuwo wòkpɔ ale si Yehowa ƒe dɔla titre ɖe mɔ dzi ɖi yi ɖe asi tete wòde ta agu hetsyɔ mo anyi.
3: 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Behold, I went out to withstand thee, because thy way is perverse before me.
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1: Mawe de moneme and ledje versilasiote.
3: And he has saw me and turned from me these three times. Unless she had turned from me, surely now also I would have slain thee and saved her alive.
1: Tedi no la pom, eya ta o jere agale nukuma nyama zi atansom. 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
3: If he had died like that, where would he go? Of course, in hell fire.
1: Ne Biliam kula mama jeji kabayi, ayi juma fomete.
3: Did he eventually get to heaven? No.
1: Mlembade Biliam de tifua, awo.
3: He wanted the money so much.
1: Eji agama kokoko.
3: In Numbers chapter 31, verse 7, verse 8.
1: Mosye ne lia tabla tonvo de ke kukwe adren pleni.
3: And they warred against the Midianites, as the Lord commanded Moses, and they slew all the males, and they slew the king of Midian beside the rest of them that were slain, namely Evi and Rechem and Zor and Or and Reba, five kings of Midian. Balaam also, the son of Beor, they slew with the sword.
1: Woho ava ɖe Midiam nu abe ale si Yehowa de se na Mose ene, eye wowu nutsuwo katã, eye wowu Midiam fia atɔ̃awo siwo nye Evi, Rekem, Zor, Hor kple Reba la kpe ɖe ame bubuwo nu, eye wowu Biliam, Beorvi hã kpe kple via.
3: Because of his perverted heart, he eventually joined the enemies to fight against the people of God, and eventually he died as a rebel against the will of God.
1: Lepo mos na vlule Yehowa kumetala ebe de asiasime kple amo vondio bo awa ba kple mawo fe vio le siatala eku abena glantela nu vola ne hede juma vomete.
3: He died and he went to hell.
1: Eku de juma vom.
3: Hardness of heart will produce disobedience toward God.
1: Kima sasa ekula muyade tumadumaduma ume.
3: Will produce bitterness and hatred against the wife of your youth, against the husband of your
1: use.
3: Is the hardness of heart that will bring divorce. And then you'll bring self-imposed judgment, the judgment of God upon yourself. Eventually, you are going to raise up a sinful criminal posterity. And of course, eventually there will be damnation, doom, judgment, hellfire in eternity. We come to point number two. God's perfect will for happy homes. In Mark chapter 10, verse 6. Mark
1: Marko tawo pupi adan.
3: From the beginning of creation, God made them male and female. For this cause shall a man leave his father and mother, and cleave to his wife, and they twain shall be one flesh. So then, they are no more twain, but one flesh. What therefore God has joined together, let not man put asunder.
1: Le esiata ama agble fofa kple tata di eye wale de esra nyonua nuti eye wogba kple eve wanye nuti la deka alebe tu esia di xe yina la uma ganye ama eve onegbe nuti la deka ko azon nusi kema ubla deke la amena gama ma
3: o. Here the Lord himself revealed God's will, God's only will in marriage.
1: Afisha la maude eya ntofu lononu van vanto deka fian le sonre demele.
3: Number one, he refers us back to the beginning. He didn't grant Adam the privilege of provision or the liberty of another choice. Was there no offense at all in that family? Of course, there were offenses.
1: Le Adam plus Swadumade, they are Gotajamali Bereberua, a Gotajava.
3: There is no sunshine without heat. There is no rain without cold. There is no marriage without once in a while misunderstanding. But in the midst of it all, understand, as it was at the beginning, that it is a man and the wife becoming one flesh. Think about what Eve did. It was Eve that ate the forbidden fruit. It was

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Thank you.

0: I pray that we'll be wise in Jesus' name. Verse 12, looking for and hasting unto the coming of the day of God, wherein the heavens being on fire shall be dissolved, and the elements shall melt with fervent heat.
1: Bokwa mo wieve eye mia lala eye mia di ma opanu kekela po baba bebie le simo wa lolodi po le joma eye goma jenu kan la lolola juwo ko gama maga.
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0: Wherefore, beloved, seeing that ye look for such things, be diligent that she may be found, that she may be found of him in peace, without spot and without blame.
1: Eya talonlo to o esimile nu siawo la lamnu ti la mi dobe vie bena wa po mi lenu ti fa famo di mafo la mu kaka ma no nui le efa nukuma.
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0: Hebrews chapter 3 verse 6. But Christ, as a son over his own house, whose house are we?
1: Ka Christo la nyenu te fo la be viena le ifa fa di amasifa afa miawo minya.
0: If we hold fast the confidence and the rejoicing of the hope unto the end.
1: Nenye be mi le di de fo ple mo popo fa de gbo fofu de asise sin ba se de nu.
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0: It's this marriage that is my real challenge.
1: La be na sonde de pe di kekele nya agbo mo.
0: And I know the Bible says be not unequal yoke together with unbelievers. I know that, but a time is running out.
1: Menye Bible agbe bo ma gbadde di ma ko se to o menye lo ga ki apada moju le ti chi me.
0: And I need to get married now. When am I going to have children?
1: Eh lebe ma de strong kaka mo to ma ba di via.
0: Lord, excuse me, I'm coming back. I want to go and pick. I'll come back and repair.
1: Oh mama de ku na ta flat ti ma tro agbo ba lo ma be tan ade gbo ma ba tro tro ji mo mo gbo.
0: I know the way of salvation. Believe on the Lord Jesus Christ and thou shalt be saved. Whosoever shall call on the name of the Lord shall be saved. I'll come back. And then you go, you may not come back before he comes.
1: And
0: it says, it's the people that hold on unto the end. I pray you'll be wise in Jesus' name.
1: Ya ka Yesu bena mashokona leader sisasie basere nu o madogbara mi ajenu nya le Yesu fenu koma.
0: Look at verse 12. Take it, brethren, lest there be in any of you an evil heart of unbelief in departing from the living God.
1: Bokwa mo wieve le anon vio mi ponu ebe di vondi makose na gano mi adumo to ada kama o bena waga tro acho ma o gbagbe lagbo o.
0: That's well, I know without willingness no man shall see them. That I know it very well.
1: Nye to mo nye la mo kande di nyante fo bena koko nye ma no mo la ma rekama te akwa foto mo kande mo kwese.
0: But you know, in my situations, in a place of work, if you carry this holiness too far and you carry it to the place of work, they say steal, you will not steal.
1: Gakelo, nama choko kwenye idemia pa dofa.
0: They say change accounts, will not change accounts. If they say help the people that are fraudulent and cover up, and they are not going to cover up, they say you are not going to make it.
1: Wabena truck man levia lebe imatrio waba muyoneji wa fiti gademia dualona lebe mawio. Oh, wama jack ponko ibrela gbeya mole.
0: In the industry, in the present age, and I know it is wrong.
1: Le dope ine lifi fiawi somela mnyabe numa mnyolo.
0: But I need my position. I need my promotion. In this place of work, I will do this, Lord. I'll come back.
1: Gakiadi, mawe, ma davuya, mongbegblia.
0: You think he'll come back? You may not. That's why it says,

0: Don't allow your heart, an evil heart of unbelief, to deceive you.
1: Won't all the people are trouble? Gagia do him a trouble. In a book, Babana come a gana divodi mahosana blame you.
0: It says, do not depart from the living God.
1: Enemy Gajola Maubagbelago.
0: In verse 13, but exhort one another daily while it is called today, lest any of you be hardened through the deceitfulness of sin. For we are made partakers of Christ if we hold the beginning of our confidence steadfast unto the end.
1: Ella bena mizu Christo pa goma kola o nenyebe mia le mia pa jidofo pa goma jajamende asisasi halasa nuula.
0: I pray you'll hold this steadfast unto the end in Jesus' name.
1: My dog, but la leader asisasi halasa de nuula le Yesu pa nukoma.
0: Look at chapter 4, verse 1. Let us therefore fear lest the promise being left us of entering into his rest, any of you should seem to come short of it. Any of you should seem to come short of it, almost saved but lost. Almost entering in but denied, lest any of you should seem to come short of it.
1: Verse
0: 2, unto us was the gospel preached as well as unto them, but the word preached did not profit them, not having mixed with faith, not being mixed with faith in them that heard.
1: Le kpokpo evia me la bena wo gblonya nwi la fia mia wo khan abewa ma wo khan na ga ke nya si wo sila me de via de ke na wa ma wo o ela bena amasio sila po khose mo de ka kple nya la o.
0: For we which are believed do enter into rest.
1: Eyatami amasio khwesila mia ide dujo mama.
0: As he said, as I have sworn in my wrath, if they shall enter into my rest, although the works were finished from the foundation of the world.
1: Abe alesi wo glon enebena. Abe alesi meka atam le nye jikuma enebena. Ne waka denye du jola mefi. Wenye wo udo wo unucho. Kiki amapo gomodudu ani mekafi.
0: Look at verse 6. See therefore, it remains that some must enter therein, and they to whom it was first preached entered not in because of unbelief.
1: Bokwe ama denlia eyata esi wosuso bena amiadewo na yidema eye amashiwo gbro nyanwila fi agbanla mo yide emo olejima khosenu tila.
0: They didn't believe that Christ will come and that the judgment will come so suddenly.
1: Umo kwesebe Christo lava from dodro aba yoji pata o.
0: They say we still have time.
1: O gbro be gamale mi asi.
0: Noah, we are coming, don't worry. Keep on building the ark. You'll be surprised. You'll find me there one day.
1: Noah, no adaka tulomi gbono gamali. 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
0: Come today. Tomorrow may be too late. Noah, don't worry about me. I said I'm coming. I'll be there.
1: Vag begbelo. E cholati magbono, Noah mbavon la. Be magbono, manu api magbelo.
0: That flood, if it comes at all, at the moment it's coming like this, we'll be there.
1: Ne torodwa jajog. Le tiela ni ba ho ple ple ple komi afudu ademo javu javu agada gbola.
0: And then they were busy on other things.
1: Eye ule kutrikule nububu owo molo.
0: But Noah, he kept on a preacher of righteousness.
1: Gake Noah jojo nye gbofandela ele gbrom no.
0: He kept on building and kept on preaching. He was preaching and building.
1: Ele dakavwa tulo le gbofandenya le gbofandenya le dakavwa tu.
0: Only his family believed him.
1: Oh, even from a talk with Honyala Jisolo.
0: Eventually, when the flood began, it was the Lord himself. that shut up Noah and his family into that ark.
1: Mlebalo eyike tododo ajegomola ma onu to etuvontro de Noah ple evia ple sranu la daka voa
0: ma. And the Lord closed the door, locked the door and took the key away.
1: Eye ma otuvontro to safia joide jifo.
0: All those people that said we're coming, they were knocking at the door of the ark. Uncle Noah, brother Noah, daddy Noah, open to us, we are ready now. When God was ready, you were not ready. When you are ready now, God is not ready.
1: Ame yo Noah le pepe mine vabo yo gbonua. 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Mamo le klalo na o.
0: Enter while you may. That's why it says in verse 6. That seeing, therefore, it remaineth that some must enter therein.
1: Si mo popo liegbala funduna gande molo ebena eya ta si wo su so bena ami adowo na ide em.
0: And they to whom it was first promised and preached and proclaimed entered not in because of unbelief.
1: Eye amesewo gblo nyanwi la fiagbala mo ide em o le di ma ko senu tila.
0: Verse 11. Let us labor therefore to enter into that rest, lest any man fall after the same example of unbelief.
1: Bok pa mo wi de ke azomine mi ado vie bena mi ide du jomama bena ami ade kana ga je to sesema ke togbi ade kam o.
0: Point number 2, continuation of citizens in the permanently established world.
1: Maunya fa akpa velia jumavila pa ani nonoda le kikasikam udwani ne lama.
0: Look at Psalm 119 verse 89.
1: Sama lofan de kawi asheke pokwe bla nivo asheke.
0: Forever, O Lord, thy word is settled in heaven.
1: Eglobena wo nyala likede jifo tegbe.
0: The condition of entering in forever, O Lord, it is settled in heaven.
1: To dwine libena gada chadu fiamala wo nyala likede jifo tegbe.
0: The demand of holiness without which no man shall see the Lord forever, O Lord, thy word is settled in heaven.
1: Kokwe nyenye siwo jicho miyasi be miyate agada mula. 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Wanyala likade jifo tekbe.
0: The word that takes us to heaven. It says forever, O Lord, thy word is settled in heaven.
1: Ma unyayike miyase miya ode jibo waklo miyade jifo la. 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Wanyala likade jifo tekbe.
0: Let's look at Matthew chapter 24. Verse 35.
1: Matthew, blabber von quick way blatton voiton.
0: Heaven and earth shall pass away, but my word shall not pass away.
1: Jikle anigbanu la vayi, kanya nyao numele yiga akpo o.
0: Did he say that many will take the broad road, and when they take that broad road, they will land in hellfire eventually? That word will not pass away. It's established.
1: De ma o mokblabe na mosole mokbaja to adila mokbaja to malak ploide joma voma trotroma lenti o enyama likere jifo tegbe.
0: Did he say it is the few that find the narrow way that will get to the kingdom of God? That's what he said. That word will not pass away.
1: De magblabena amaviado kwela gada agbobi mamwa egble matro nyamalika tegbe.
0: Heaven and earth shall pass away, but my words shall not pass away.
1: Jikle anigbanu labayi kanyanya onumale yiga akpo o.
0: And that's the reason why you want to understand.
1: That
0: if heaven is your goal, if it's not just religion.
1: John chapter 8,
0: I'm reading from verse 30 and verse 31.
1: John chapter 8, we're
0: reading from verse 30.
1: It
0: says in verse 30, as he spake these words, many believed on him.
1: There's
0: some people that have historical faith. I believe 19 such and such about 15 years ago. Now remember, I believe.
1: Ami adobe jimeto troa jojomo nunchi nyakwe nyame tro jime fia kaka fo jojok bololokboa deme tro jime fo wi atovai mokwese.
0: Look at what it says in verse 31. As he spake these words, many believed on him. In verse 31 now, then said Jesus to those that which believed on him, if ye continue.
1: Bonye bagblolo, esi wagblo esi awula, amagada o kwajis, tete yesu glona yu datos yo kwajis labena. Nemi no nye nyala mala.
0: 15 years ago I believed, if ye continue.
1: Matrojima fuyamu we atovai. Ne le no yesu penyala mala.
0: It is the continuation that we have in the word of God that makes us to know very surely I am getting there.
1: Mau nyala mono no, malele da sila, eye nami.
0: Look at verse 31. Jesus says unto those Jews which believed on him, if ye continue in my word, not just continue in the church.
1: There
0: are people that continue in the church, they don't continue in the world. It's not that I continued, I'm a worker. They continue in the work, they don't continue in the world.
1: Dowola mele dowo waji gake ma no le dowo lo o mele ma o pon nyamede asio.
0: Before you were married, you had the word, you live by the word. Now you are married and you continue in the word.
1: Kapila ba de sroan le nyama o nya le lemede asi ele sozon le mo le de sroan vo le galemede asia.
0: If he continue in my word, then are ye my disciples indeed, and ye shall know the truth, and the truth shall make you free.
1: Nemi no nya nya la mala ekama nya no sola ban ban wo mi nya eye mi ajesi nya tefela e nya tefela la wo mi blood the viewway.
0: You'll be free in Jesus name.
1: Ma do gbara la nya blood the vi ban ban le yesu pa nu koma.
0: Let's look at 1 Thessalonians chapter 2 verse 13. It says, for this cause also thank we God without ceasing, because when ye received the word of God. You cannot continue in it if you don't receive it. If when you hear it, you say, that's what they want to preach today, I don't receive that one. I know what I came for. I'm looking for prayer. I'm looking for miracle. I'm looking for promotion. I'm looking for this. This one they are saying, now when it comes to my turn, and they say the one I know comes to me, I know is meant for me, then that one I will get. You are not for the kingdom of God. It says, when ye received the word of God which ye had of us, ye received it not as the word of men.
1: Eglabena, eyele esia tamiao kami dakbena maubena, esmi homaunya simi selemianula, miakwabe amofa nyana o.
0: You don't count the word of God as the opinions of men, but as it is in truth, the word of God which effectually worketh also in you that believe.
1: Ma po ma opanya bia bena magbeto tona okabonula abe ma opanya na abe alesi wenye ma opanya van van si kan si anu lemi amesho kone sena la mela ena.
0: When you actually receive it, it will work in you.
1: Nenibele konya mala awo dolemo.
0: And let's look at Acts of the Apostles chapter 17. Acts chapter 17, I'm reading from verse 11. These were more noble than those in Thessalonica, in that they received the word with all readiness of mind.
1: Ke ame siawo ɖɔ ʋu ame siwo le Tesalonika. Wawo la wo xɔ nya la kple dzi fãa.
0: What does that mean?
1: Esia gɔme ɖe.
0: When they were coming to the gathering, they prepared their minds. Lord, speak to me today.
1: Hafi wa va chotia la, wo dzra woƒe dzi ɖo dogbe ɖa Mawu egbala ƒum na nye ŋutɔ nye dzi.
0: They came ready to receive the word of God. They received that word with all readiness of mind.
1: Wo va le klalo, bo wa xɔ nya la, eye wo xɔ nya la kple dzi fãa.
0: Lord, I think that this is what I need, but you know my need more than I do.
1: Mawu, nu ye dzi me le lo, gake la, ewe nya nye ya hiɔ wu nye ŋutɔ.
0: I've been feeling this pain on my side of recent.
1: Mau, mele bebe de sele nya ka da mun keke yo melo.
0: And I hope today I'm here going to hear the word of faith that will challenge this thing I'm feeling there and will drive it away. But Lord, that's what I think I need.
1: Mo bebe na me church egba ma se khose be nya. 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
0: But if you know I have a greater need, a deeper need, a different need than this little pain on my side, no problem. Speak to me. I'm ready.
1: Ga ke mau, na le nya be na na le le bebe de ne wu. 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
0: Whatever it is. Jesus want to say that to me. That's what these people are. That's how they made heaven.
1: Mao, ni le ti be agblo na ma na wa blo de gble na fa. Ale mo yo le, e ye klo wo yi de jifo.
0: And if we're going to make it to heaven, this is the readiness of mind we ought to have.
1: E ye ne le ti be de jifo ma la, e le be ale wo ji la no fa ne Mao nyala.
0: And they searched the scriptures daily to see as those things were sold.
1: Eye wo le ngongla o ma drun gbe si agbe be nu sia o le mo han.
0: James chapter 1 verse 22.
1: Yakobo ta gban to pope bla vovo velia.
0: But be ye doers of the word.
1: Keminye enyala jiwola.
0: That's where the blessing lies.
1: Ema me ya jiral.
0: And not hearers only, deceiving your own selves.
1: Menye nyansela sho blia o dokwi de deko o.
0: For if any man be a hearer of the word and not a doer, is like unto a man beholding his natural face in a glass.
1: Ella benane amia denye nyasala si menye eji wola ola eya ma dinu tuade si po efa jojomomu le ahuhwem.
0: But he beholdeth himself and goeth his way and straightway forgetteth what manner of man he was.
1: Ella bena epo do kwi jesi eye wo jokeyi eye numakela angula lesi wole lab.
0: Isn't that what happens to almost all people that go to church?
1: De menye siele jojong da muyo kata le choti dem egbala jiwa.
0: That attend services?
1: Amione dena solema.
0: Isn't that the condition of some who come to our church over here too?
1: De men le alia ple amiado shule mia ba me egbawa.
0: Old members and newcomers.
1: Amokuko shule mia dumakula maye yosia.
0: That we hear the word of God, and if you ask us the second day.
1: Benamisi amau nyalo ne le biama ngaka vaguagba.
0: What definite change did the word of yesterday make in your life?
1: Bie benade trotro pe do wake maunya wole wagba ma choine vai.
0: What irreversible transformation took place in your life because of what you had last month? We have forgotten.
1: Trotro madoli madoli be do ke maunya lesele utine vai la wole wagba ma ngule belo.
0: Let there be a change. Verse 25. But whoso looketh into the perfect law of liberty and continues therein, he not being a forgetful hearer, but a doer of the work.
1: Eya tamina be nyana tromi pokwe bla bevo aton lia ka amasika po se blibos ne nya blood selam eye wo no jila eya manya nya selasi nglo anu be o ka bonu dola po wala eye wa yira eya ma le penu wo wo ma.
0: This man shall be blessed in his deeds.
1: Eye wa yira eya ma le penu wo wo ma.
0: I pray that the blessing of continuing in the word, obeying the word, will be ours in Jesus' name.
1: Dogbeda bena apeto ponyala monono poyayira anyemia tole Yesu fenu koma.
0: Point number 3, the consecration of citizens. to his preeminent enduring word.
1: Ma unya pa akpa etonlia jumevila pa dukichocho na dowo si anuani dale kikas
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0: What does that mean?
1: A gomede.
0: It means that your religion is worth something.
1: A fiabena wo choti de dia nu kwasi adelema.
0: Your faith is worth something.
1: A ma fiabena wo kwas wo kwasela nu kwasi adelema.
0: We know what we pay in life. If you're going to be well dressed, that costs some money.
1: Lepe nebele jibena ya tatiganvoa tiganvoba gato vone pa obaga.
0: If you're going to eat good food, you pay for that.
1: Nelebe ya da desi vivia play for girl.
0: I'm going to ask you now, do you put so much value on your spiritual life?
1: Ma bia bia bia de ka de le cho asikoko bevia de na wo gbogbon megbono nuwa.
0: Do you put so much value on the ticket to get to heaven?
1: De le cho asikoko bevia de na agbanle bi koko kana jifu iya.
0: Do you make an effort and know they are not going to change the condition for me to get to heaven?
1: De le lagbagba jan le benyan to menye o ma tronu duani kana jifu yi la o.
0: They are not going to change the prerequisite for me to get there. Because of that, the price to pay, I will pay.
1: Lematala efesiko jitu asemakila malekalo makafela.
0: In 2 Samuel chapter 24, I'm reading from verse 24.
1: Samuel bagbanle evelia tabla bavona kupwe bla bavona.
0: And the king said unto Arauna, nay, but I will surely buy each of thee at a price. Neither will I offer burnt offerings unto the Lord my God of that which cost me nothing.
1: Kafiala blona arauna benakpao kabonu maflila asio plega. Eye nyama sanu mavo na yehuwa nyamaula jojro o.
0: Does your Christian life cost you anything at all?
1: They were Christo tonye nyepa bononuade honade la siwa.
0: If the district does not provide the bus, then how can I go to church? But your place of work does not provide the bus to get to the place of work. Your school does not provide the bus you get to your school. When coming to church, if the local pastor, location pastor, this pastor, whoever pastor is there, if they don't provide transportation for me, that means they don't want me there. I will not be there. Does coming to service cost you anything?
1: And nebe na ube miya yi chochi la, ne miya be pastor, ne miya be plon la, me davu, uva koko miyo la, nyanyo mayo, we chochi de deade, e konade la siwa.
0: Getting to heaven, does it cost you anything?
1: Ma biose la, jipo yi yade, e konade la siwa.
0: That you repent, repentance. If there's restitution to make, you make the restitution.
1: Bena le trojima, ne dodo duade li yen la, la we, le we han.
0: If there is self-discipline, control your mouth, control your eyes, control your ears, control your body, your flesh. Are you willing to pay that price?
1: Benade, na dudu kioji, la du onu chila wonu ku wo tu wo msasa, a fiona duno benayi, kono jade la duwa, delele foma khema.
0: Or is it just like if Jesus wants me in heaven, good luck?
1: Elebe alolebe, yesu bema vajipo, ananyuni anakulomiye.
0: If he doesn't want me in heaven, then I go to hell. He must pay the whole price. I don't have any price to pay.
1: Elebe ene, yesu me jimola, maire juma voma fa.
0: There is a price to pay. And our serving the Lord shall cost us something. After all, if you pay so much to have the things of the world, why can't you pay all that Christ requires so that this truth, you'll have this truth, and you will keep this truth in Jesus' name.
1: Give
0: me a good amen over there.
1: Proverbs 23,
0: verse 23. Buy the truth and sell it not.
1: Le dodo blave voton, pokwe blave voton lia, ekbabe plenyante pokwe sijaje, e me gadre o.
0: Buy the truth. What do you buy without cost?
1: Nuke lafle, e ma zagaleto.
0: You buy clothes, you buy that, you pay the price.
1: Lebe afle avoa, le tu afelete.
0: We're talking about even work, how about those who buy wives? Apart from paying dowry, that, you know, sometimes there are people that are, they walk in the flesh. It's no more, I know the will of God, then I see the, you know, the leadership, and then they say, okay, go and see the lady.
1: Eye bena le na tanunelo maro le zo le mtina mfifia ben ba de be ipolon lonu mi bena azo be ponu bi nyonma na glene.
0: And then the leader also will pray and know the will of God. We're not ready for that anymore.
1: Eye egba bena nyamede kakwa dogbeda apo mo ponu lonma o magba le klalo nema o.
0: We now buy wives, and then we're buying scarf for them and buying dresses for them and buying shoes for them.
1: Efia mi de na nyonu lo mi fla duku na o mi afle afopa na o mi afla uno mi afle nu si anu na o.
0: And then, and those women too, they make themselves so cheap that they are receiving all that.
1: Eye nyonu to ku o ho po tu egba le choti ama o le nu mo kon le de kapi o si.
0: And then maybe about 2 years later, after the man have been buying and buying and buying and making deposit or buying this and buying that, and then we'll say, I know the will of God. Who doesn't know the will of God, even if that's the way to do it?
1: Eye nyonu ale nu ma kon le nu ma kon fi ama ve me gbe ko a no bi nto be na a mo pon lo nu ne no bi nyonu ade lo ma ke ma ta pon lo ma tu mo ma ji ni be na ni ye mo ma ji mi a we a to
0: they buy wives.
1: And
0: then when they lay it on you heavily, the dowry and all the income you ever thought of in your life, the family of that lady says, this is what they demand. Then you begin to run up and down, to buy the wife.
1: Eye le yazon be na mokwe onu, eye, jilao, odro gagande dare tajino, e gaye kwa ta le bolak beya miya mati da tufyo, le le dusi le ta, e jil le bogbon, le jiga le flenyonu.
0: And now to come to the kingdom of God and to buy the consecration.
1: Buy the truth
0: with your whole heart and give up whatever it is that will compete with the truth of the word of God in your life. We are not ready to do that, and we think we are going to heaven. Heaven to some people is so cheap.
1: Ele bena fle nyate fwe akple wonu san kple mtetablibo benyate fwe ile nyala nu sia nu sine jibe adwa de kakple na gbemlogbo ma wodo waji o ma ndo bube de jifo iyade hupo tebe nu pa o beni.
0: But there is a price to pay, and I pray that God will make us wise where we'll pay the price in Jesus' name.
1: Amiado gakia de bemiade jifula afele bemia khelo pomadugba da miata bena amonbe mia khfia mia khile yesu
0: panu koma the truth and sell it not.
1: Lododo blabber voton flenunya nyatafo magagedreo.
0: You know, of course, all the things that are very important and costly to you, you don't sell that.
1: No vinyo mi podalo mi ne le vofinu wa de lasania.
0: When you have the certificate, you toiled, you worked, you read, you studied. If you're a wise man, you're keeping that certificate. You don't sell that.
1: Le kwabena le de skululu, le nozanti le glagbanle, le zwanfoy skululu, le kodase di banle, ne le jenunya, majre gbede ula le bene, le tepove vie.
0: And when you have your wife, and then you have prayed and prayed and prayed, you said, is this one? The lady says no.
1: Ne bena le de sron, le dogbeda, le yamagbanto agbo, yon jabena awo mo wiyo.
0: And then you prayed and prayed and prayed again. You know, the lady says no.
1: And then you call
0: your friends and then you fast and you pray. Eventually, after praying with consecration, oh Lord, give me this wife, I will serve you.
1: Eye leba yoko nobe na mau fifia mi dogbe da mi tinu don lebe mau nanyon madela masubola mau toko manila.
0: This is the only need in my life. This must happen. I don't want to go the way of the world. I don't want to go to the village. I don't want to do this and that. Oh Lord, give this to me. And after, and God sees your sincerity.
1: Mau eye ni nyanya yala mau malakuti mau nala eye ni majima be deson yiki amolo mau kwa uwe vido donu kwa wanu kwa retonyenye le mau.
0: And after you pray like that, and then you get the wife.
1: Do you
0: sell? Do you give up the wife? And you know, your friend wants a woman. Also, I can lend you my wife. Do you do that? know.
1: De la to nyonu ma dangbe kono la ba gbo bena ka no kono yan me le nyonu jin la bena o ba wu to nya gbo la wu sron na ma de ya pa o gbede ya.
0: I got that by prayer. I got that is mine. I know the price I paid for it. You, when you get it, you don't give it up. I about the truth. The truth for some people is so cheap.
1: Men yanui come a quatu mabony madasi o nyatepelo kwade amyadua nyatepia de wukwa bena hukwa chwena
0: that they will not give up the wife.
1: Umata da swastron nuolo.
0: They will not give up her husband.
1: Umata da swastron to nuolo.
0: They will not give up certificate.
1: Umata da si da se di kwanlian nuolo.
0: But they can give up the truth.
1: Gakare watiak bum le nyatepia go.
0: Just for a flimsy excuse.
1: Let a flat chukwi chukwi chukwi do duta.
0: But the Lord is telling us if we're going to get to the kingdom of God, buy the truth and sell it not. This truth, it will abide with us forever in Jesus'
1: name.
0: Hebrews chapter 12, I'm reading from verse 14. Follow peace with all men and holiness, without which no man shall see the Lord.
1: There's
0: a condition there. And the Lord is not going to change his condition for anyone. Looking diligently, lest any man fail of the grace of God, lest any root of bitterness springing up trouble you. And then it goes on to say, and thereby many be defiled, lest there be any fornicator or profane person as Esau, who sold, who for one morsel of meat sold his birthright.
1: Eye be yeji blobena bena amiade kena ganya hasi wala lo aroglon bola abe eso amasito yenu topon kogbe didifle lenu dudu jide katala ne o.
0: A moment of feeding the stomach.
1: Madunu pudunan don jide kafelo.
0: The stomach took his birthright from him. I pray that nothing will take this birthright away from you. For you know how that afterward, when he would have inherited the blessing, he was rejected, for he found no place of repentance, though he sought it carefully with tears.
1: Ella bena minye bena amagbaha esimo wajibe yani ya jirapa domala wuti ella bena makwata matotropa monu o wanye eto adachi wajibe vie hafi.
0: The place of repentance is still there today. As we come and we say, Lord, if there is anything on top of my mind, if there is anything important to me, it is that this heaven, I will get there. You will get there. But you must fulfill the condition. Are you born again? Are you a real child of God? There is now time for repentance. That
1: will
0: say, Lord, this I will not miss it. This one I will not miss it. Any other thing that will go will have to go. This kingdom of God, I'll be there for 10 years, 100 years, 1,000 years, 1,000,000 years, ever and ever and ever I will be there. I said I will be there. Why don't you rise up then and call upon the Lord?
1: Look at them, try to you are photo upon condio.
0: Examine your life.
1: Bena do agbopo.
0: What is it that will hinder you?
1: No can you numajibe ya hemono.
0: Is it that you know you have lost salvation and then you are just going about to a counterfeit experience?
1: Alola bujima totrua, lele yiku do lakpabe jima totro.
0: And counterfeit a profession and counterfeit a confession. I'm saved. Historical salvation. Where is the salvation today? Where is the change of life? The salvation, the conversion, and the total turning around. Why are you not serious with your life? On the final day, God is not going to change any condition for you or for anybody else. You are asking the Lord now, oh Lord, make me ready. Oh Lord, make me ready.
1: Pray,
0: and the Lord will answer your prayer.
1: And
0: you will know now I am ready. Salvation is there. Holiness is there. Godliness is there. Sanctification is there. Let the Lord make you ready today.

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1: Let's close our eyes to pray.
2: Our
1: God in heaven, we thank you very much because of this worship service today. Thank you, Lord, because of the spirit. Thank you for the Holy Ghost that overshadows us, empowering us, energizing us, directing us, influencing us to know how to worship in spirit and in truth. We pray, Lord, that today your word will penetrate every heart in the power of the Holy Ghost in Jesus' name. Amen. And we pray, Lord, that this word will do good in every life. And the power, the strength to carry out the word of God, grant to every one of us in Jesus' name. Lord, be exalted in every life. And be exalted in this church as well. We thank you because we know you have answered. In Jesus' name we pray. We're looking at 1 John chapter 5, and I'm reading verses 4 and 5. 1 John. For whatsoever is born of God overcomes the world. And this is the victory that overcomes the world, even our faith. Who is he that overcomes the world but he that believeth that Jesus is the Son of God? In that passage of scripture, we find the victory of the believer. And then the word of God tells us we have that victory because of our faith. And there is an enemy in particular. Have you noticed that those two verses, three times all over, the words overcomes the world, they are used. In verse 4, whosoever is born of God overcomes the world. And then the second time now overcoming the world, and this is a victory that overcomes the world, even our faith. The third time, who is he that overcomes the world but he that believes that Jesus is the Son of God? And something comes out of that passage that we have read. The world is an enemy waging war against the church. The world is an enemy waging war against your soul. And if you are going to overcome and be an overcomer eventually and get to heaven, you must fight against the world. But if the world is an enemy, you must recognize the enemy. Number two, you must resist
2: the enemy. Number three, you must be resolute against the enemy. That's the only way you can win the war. Recognize the enemy. An enemy that is not recognized cannot be conquered. If we mistake an enemy for a friend, he will conquer us and destroy us. If somebody happens to be an enemy, but you are taking him to be a friend, and is very, very much determined to overcome you, and you thought he was a friend, is going to conquer you. Therefore, the very first thing to do is recognize that this is an enemy. And you must resist him. The enemy we're talking about, that is the world, is a great, great enemy. And if you're going to conquer that enemy called worldliness, you must fight against worldliness. That's what happened to a man called
3: Sisera.
2: Sisera took jail to be a friend. But she was a deadly enemy. In Judges chapter 4, verse 18. And Jael went out to meet Sisera and said unto him, turn in, my lord. Turn in to me, fear not. And when he had turned in unto her, into the room, into the tent, she covered him with a mantle. And he said unto her, give me, I pray thee, a little water to drink, for I am thirsty. And she opened a bottle of milk and gave him drink and covered him. What would you think about this person? A person like the jail, you think this must be a friend. But she was actually a deadly enemy. That's what happens to many Christians. They think the world or worldliness is a friend. And therefore they do not even make any attempt to fight against it. Again, he said unto us, stand in the door of the tent, and it shall be when if any man doth come and inquire of this thing, is there any man here? Thou shalt say no. Then Jael, Abba's wife, took a nail of the tent and took an hammer in her hand and went softly unto him and smote the nail into his temples and fastened it into the ground, for he was fast asleep and weary, so he died. Why Sisera died? He even escaped Barak and Deborah chasing after him. And after he had escaped one battle, and he thought, now I am free. And he went into the tent. She thought was going to the tent of a friend. And then he went asleep in the tent of an enemy. And when he was asleep, his enemy, mistaken for a friend, went in there and killed him. A deadly enemy. That's how the world is. That's how worldliness is. If you don't recognize the world as an enemy, and you think of the world and worldliness as a friend, you're going to die in your Christian life just like that. Another man is Samson. Samson thought that Delilah was a friend.
3: Samson,
2: but she was a dangerous enemy. And you will think that Delilah, or the world, or worldliness, or those worldly women, that they are friends. Judges chapter 16 from verse 15. Judges chapter 16 verse 15. And she said unto him, how can thou say, I love thee, are we not friends? And are we not friendly? And how can you tell me that you're a friend, that you love me, when thy heart is not with me? That was mocked me these three times. And has not told me wherein thy great power lieth. And it came to pass when she pressed him daily with her words, and watched him, so that his soul was vexed unto death. That he told her all his heart. Samson thought was dealing with a friend. And when you deal with an enemy as if you were dealing with a friend, you're going to be destroyed. And as we look at worldliness in all this description, if you look at worldliness as a friend, and you say, you know, if we are worldly, we're going to attract the people of the world. And we're going to have some gain. If you look at worldliness as a friend, you're going to die, you're going to lose your Christian life. And you're going to miss heaven. And so here we're told that Samson told her all his heart, and said unto her, there has not come a razor upon my head. For I have been a Nazarite unto God from my mother's womb. If I be shaven, then my strength will go from me, and I shall become weak and be like any other man. When Delilah saw that he had told her all his heart, she sent and called for the lords of the Philistines, saying, come up this once, for he has showed me all his heart.
3: Then
2: the lords of the Philistines came up unto her and brought the money in their hand.
3: That the Philistines came and they were crushed
2: and she made him sleep upon her knees. And she called for a man, and she caused him to shave up the 7 locks of his head. And she began to afflict him. Afflictions and sin. That's not the action of a friend. And he began to afflict him, and his strength went from him. And she said, the Philistines be upon thee, Samson. And he woke out of his sleep and said, I will go out as at other times before and shake myself. And he was not. She knew not that the Lord was departed from him. That's an enemy. A dangerous enemy. What I'm telling you is this. When you mistake an enemy for a friend, you're going to be defeated. Worldliness is a great enemy. And if you mistake worldliness for a friend, it's going to destroy you. And worldliness is an enemy to the Christian. It's an enemy to the soldiers of the cross. If you don't know, we're going to be defeated. Worldliness wants you to perish, but you don't know. And you'll be taking that worldliness as a friend. When in reality, it's a delegated enemy. Telling you that a whole church with their leader and all the people in the leadership and all the people in the church
3: will
2: vote and say that worldliness is a friend. If we go near the world, we'll be able to win the world. If we are worldly, we'll be able to attract the people of the world. Worldliness is a secret agent in any church to any Christian. And if you mistakenly think that worldliness is a friend, it's going to be an enemy that will kill you. Worldliness then may be disguised as a friend, but it is an
3: enemy.
2: Number one, a deadly enemy. Number two, a dangerous enemy. You know there are some enemies that are powerless. They can do nothing. But not worldliness. Worldliness is not important.
3: It's
2: a dangerous enemy. Number three, worldliness is a disguised enemy. Holiness will not come to you and announce, I am an enemy. I want to destroy your Christian life. It will disguise itself as if it wants to do some good in your life. It will make you a better person. You'll be able to have more money. You will know what the worldly people are doing. And you will know to be able to have those things as well. A disguised enemy. Number four, worldliness is a diabolical enemy. Number five, is a deceptive enemy. Doesn't come straight. Number six, Worldliness is a dreadful enemy. Ugly enemy. Number 7, worldliness is a destructive

0: Spain or not, look at the area of overcoming the world. You know there are many people you confront today and they say they are born again. You ask this one, I'm born again. I'm going to do such and such a church, I'm born again. And some of us are already beginning to contradict scriptures. And we're saying, well, you know, these people, although they are worldly, but you know they are born again. Although these people, as you look at them, their appearance, their lifestyle, their marriage, and their family, their everything, even their work, everything they do, you know they are worldly, but you know they are born again. And that's contradicting the scripture. Whosoever is born of God overcometh the world. And this is the victory that overcometh the world, even our faith. If you do not have the faith that overcomes the world, you are not born again. If the world is overcoming you, if all the things of the world are overcoming you and crushing you, and you don't have any power to resist and stand according to the word of God, you are not born again. That's why I'm talking to you today on the victory of faith over the world. That's our topic for today, the victory of faith over the world. I divide the message to three parts. Number one, the filthiness and the vanity of the world.
1: The
0: filthiness and the vanity of the world. Number two, faith and vigilance against worldliness. Faith and vigilance against worldliness. Number three, freedom and victory over the world. Freedom and victory over the world. We come back to number one, the filthiness and the vanity of the world. When we talk about the world, we're talking about the filthiness there. We're talking about the vanity there. In Ezra chapter 9 verses 10 and 11.
1: Ezra ta sheke popo mo wo ple wi de ke.
0: And now, O our God,
1: azomiama o,
0: what shall we say after this?
1: Aleke blanke mi la lenusia o mbe.
0: For we are forsaking thy commandments, which thou commanded by thy servants the prophets, saying, the land unto which ye go to possess it is an unclean land.
1: Ella benami ble wo sia wo di ese si o na de to wo do la nya gbori la wo je gbon bina ani gba si jin mi va benami akwe wa nye mi atola ani gba ma ko ma kwe wo nye.
0: With the filthiness of the people of the land,
1: ani gba ma ko ma ko ni to ani gba ti ju ko openu ma ko ma ko wo wo mo.
0: With their abominations, which have filled it from one end to another with their uncleanness. As we talk about the world, it talks about the filthiness of the people. Those are the things in the land, and those are the things in the world.
1: And
0: when you become born again, that worldliness you are pulled out of them.

0: cleansed away from them. In 2 Kings chapter 17, reading from verse 14. Notwithstanding, they were not here, but hardened their necks like to the neck of their fathers. And did not believe in the Lord their God. In verse 15, and they rejected his statutes and his covenant that he made with their fathers, and his testimonies which he testified against them. And they followed vanity and became vain, and they went after the heathen that were round about them, concerning whom the Lord had charged them. That they should not do like them all that the pagans are doing, all that those who are not born again are doing, they refer to as vanity. At the end of verse 14, they did not believe in the Lord their God. You see, when you are involved with the filthiness and the vanity of the world, it's an evidence you do not believe in the Lord. In Deuteronomy chapter 18, from verse 9, when thou art come into the land which the Lord thy God giveth thee, thou shalt not learn to do after the abominations of those nations. And the children of Israel were going to the land of Canaan, and the Lord was telling them, you are moving out to another land. When you get to that land, there are abominations there. Just like we should be telling our young people, you are going to school, you have been with us at the headquarters here, and now you are going to university. When you get to that college, when you get to that university, you'll see the abominations of the people there. You'll find boys and girls in the same class with you, the same level with you. They'll practice abominations, lecturers and students. And therefore you will not deal according to the abominations of the people of the land that you are going to. It's just like we're talking to, you know, some of our professional people. Every company is sending them overseas, and the company is going to make them spend 1 year there. And before they go, we're telling them, we're going to another land. You'll see some vanities, some filthiness and abominations there. You must not follow the abominations of the land. That now you have this conviction before you travel. When you get to that land, keep your conviction, keep to the Bible, and do not follow the abominations of the people that you are going to. It's like we're telling our people who are getting married, and we're telling them, now you are getting married, you are getting married to a believer, yes, we understand. But then you are going to also interact with the family of that person you are getting married to.
1: And then those members of the family, the mother-in-law, the father-in-law. And then the extended family, they'll have their peculiar ways of living. And now that you are getting married to that family, you have your conviction. And you will keep your conviction. And the man you are marrying, let him be a man of conviction, so that he will not be swayed by the realities of the woman. It's like when you've just finished college, you finish university and your youth service, and you're looking for work. And we're telling you that you know a Christian must be faithful. A Christian must be honest. And then you've got a work. In that place of work, they have the abominations there too. And therefore, as you are going to that place of work, all the abominations and the vanity, the bribery, the corruption that you see there, you must not join them. Because you are born again, because you are a child of God. If you go overseas and then you join the abominations, the Lord will drive you out of the kingdom. Because as a child of God, you must keep yourself away from the filthiness and the vanity of the land. Deuteronomy chapter 22 verse 5. The woman shall not wear that which pertaineth unto a man. And the Lord was telling the children of Israel, he is saying that you are going to a particular land. Their culture there. Their tradition there. Their lifestyle there is that the women will wear what pertains unto a man. Maybe some of you are traveling out. Either you travel out on vacation. Maybe from your place of work, or you travel out to go and study. And you've got the conviction of the word of God here. When you get to those lands, it's like the women have nothing to wear except what belongs to a man. And the Lord is saying, here is the word of God. The woman shall not wear that which pertaineth unto a man. Neither shall a man put on a woman's garment. You may go to some cultures and then you see that the men are wearing earrings. Or you see that the men are plaiting their hair like a woman. And then you say, but you know that's the culture here. That's what they do here. You cannot do that if you're a child of God. You will not copy them. You will not imitate them. You will not learn from what they are doing. Why? Because we're told in that verse, for all that do so are abomination unto the Lord thy God. Or do you think that there was something that as abomination to God 5 years ago? And now, because many people are doing it, God has changed his mind. And God is saying, I didn't like that thing 5 years ago. But now, I like it because many people are doing it and there's nothing I can do. If that's your own kind of God, that's not the God I believe. The God I believe is, I am the Lord God, I change not.
0: And
1: whatever was abomination to him, many years ago, many centuries ago,
0: it's
1: still abomination to the Lord now. The majority of the people of the world, of the women of the world, may be doing it. When God said, all that do so are abomination unto the Lord your God, whatever was abomination to him then is still abomination to him today. In many, many churches in this land, you'll find many Pentecostal churches and many evangelical churches, and you know, they don't worry about all these things. They are abomination to the Lord your God. There are some leaders that will say that if we keep on talking about this, this and that, the church will not grow. Or they will say, you know, all the other churches, they are permissive. And they take, you know, they allow people to wear the whatever they want to wear. And if we keep on emphasizing this, then we're not going to have all these members. The members will rush and run to them. That's all right. If they want to run to hell, no problem. We want to stand on the unchanging word of God. Give me a good amen. I
0: Isaiah
1: chapter 3, I'm reading to you from verse 16. Moreover, the Lord saith, because the daughters of Zion are haughty. What does it mean to be haughty, to become arrogant? What does it mean to be haughty, to become proud? What does it mean to be haughty, to become incorrigible? To be so proud of yourself, of your beauty, that the only thing you're thinking about is your beauty. And you're not thinking about the kingdom of God. Because the daughters of Zion are haughty, and the walk will stretch forth necks. And wanton eyes. Walking and mincing as they go. And making a tinkling in their feet. You know what the Lord is telling us here?
0: He's
1: not even talking about the destiny alone.
0: He's
1: talking about the style of walking. In verse 17, therefore the Lord will smite with his
0: curb
1: the crown of the head of the daughters of Zion. You know, some people say, why do you concentrate on women? Well, we're reading what the Bible says, talking about the daughters of Zion. And we as Christian ladies, as Christian women, must go to present our bodies before the Lord. And say, Lord, I don't ever want to do anything or put on anything that will attract the judgment of God, or that will attract the wrath of God. Then it says, and the Lord will discover their secret parts. In that day, the Lord will take away the bravery of their tinkling ornaments, about their feet. And their calls and their round tires like the moon. The chains and the bracelets and the mufflers and the bonnets and the ornaments of the legs and the headbands and the tablets and the earrings. You know the rings now in the toe. You know, sometimes in the past it used just to be the earrings. And then you have the bangles. And then you have the rings only on one hand. And they used to tell us it's because they are married, that is why they have the ring on one hand. Later they had the rings in two fingers. And later now, all the five fingers of one hand are covered with rings. And later, all the ten fingers are covered with rings. And now they are going to puncture holes in their nose, so as to be able to find a place to put rings, because the ten fingers are not enough. And then they want to put rings in the toes as well. And they are not going to wear shoe, because if they wear shoe, how are you going to see the rings in their toes? The world is going crazy because of the pride in the heart. And then he tells us in verse 21, and the rings and the nose jewels, and the changeable suits of apparel, and the mantles and the wimples and the crisping piece, and the glasses and the fine linen and the hoods and the veils. And it shall come to pass that instead of sweet smell, there shall be stink. Instead of a gardenly rent, instead of well set air, baldness. And instead of a stomacher, a girding of sackcloth and burning instead of beauty. And the men shall fall by the sword, and the mighty men in the war. Agate shall lament and mourn, and she being desolate shall sit upon the ground. That's talking about the judgment that will come when people remain adamant in their evil. And they do not understand that worldliness is an enemy. And they take worldliness like a friend. In Zephaniah, I'm reading from chapter 1, verse 8. And it shall come to pass in the day of the Lord's sacrifice that I will punish the princes and the king's children. Look up here for a moment. And you know, sometimes when you come to the church and you're teaching the word of God, some of the children, young people who are children of our leaders, it's like the word of God is not meant for them. And sometimes the children whose parents are not in the church, they show more evidence of being born again than the children whose parents are in the church. The children who are being persecuted by their parents for coming to the church deeper life, those children, they stand with conviction, and they stand with the lifestyle of the believer. But the children of the leaders, the father is a worker in the church, and the mother is a worker in the church. These are the children that that prove very proud.
0: I'm
1: very stubborn. And incorrigible. And they will not take to the word of God. And their parents, the fathers and the mothers, will not correct them. Look at the children in the church who are very zealous. Many of them in the secondary school, their parents are not in the church. They're persecuting them. It's a great effort for them to come to the Bible study. When they come to the Bible study and they go back home, there's great persecution of them. And yet the following Monday they will come again. But look at the children of the leaders. You cannot drive them, you cannot correct them, you cannot teach them. Because they're children of leaders in the church. And the Lord says he'll punish them. And all such as are clothed with strange apparel. In the same day also will I punish all those that leap upon the threshold and fill their master's houses with violence and disease. I pray God will help us. Give me a good amen. Because if the Lord does not help us, where is the church going to be in a few years' time? When the world comes in and the world as a great enemy destroys the church. In Luke chapter 16 verse 15, and he said unto them, ye are they which justify yourselves before men. Are there people like that? And then after you finish the service, I don't know what they're talking about. This is not too bad. Mommy, look at me the way I came to church today. And the pastor said the children of leaders are the problem in the church. Mommy, am I alright? Don't mind them. No, you're alright.
0: Mommy,
1: Daddy, what do you think about this?
0: Daddy, look at me. Daddy, look at the budui.
1: Why are you asking me? Because the pastor said that we children of you preachers, leaders in the church, looks like we're not good examples to the other children.
0: Look at the biando. Pastor, we're not men. We're not lost.
1: And Daddy will say, well, that's alright, just you see a young fellow, go your way.
0: Daddy,
1: ye are they which justify yourselves before men, but God knoweth your hearts. For that which is highly esteemed among men is abomination in the sight of God. Those are the very words of Jesus. Those things were justifying. This is not too bad. I know I'm not doing it the way they are preaching it. I know I'm not following the way they are emphasizing it, but this is not too bad. In 1 Timothy chapter 2 verse 9, in like manner also that women adorn themselves in modest apparel. With shamefacedness and sobriety, not with broided hair or gold or pearls or costly array.
0: Look
1: up here. What if we have some of these women leaders? And I understand, I'm your father in the Lord. And there are times a father will talk directly to the daughter. And if you're a real daughter, you will listen to your father. When we're having wedding,

0: And the only thing is not in the ear. But you have more gold on you than the people of the world having their ears. What are we doing? And I'm going to challenge you. If you can go and stay in the saloon and spend 3 hours and 2-3 women are making your ear for you, and one is holding this and the other one is holding that, and you can spend 3 hours there, you cannot spend 30 minutes with quiet time. If we are praying by about 15 minutes we are prayed, you are tired, you are yawning, and you are doing some things that can stop the prayer, and you can go and spend 3 hours in the saloon, which becometh women professing godliness with good works. I said we will change, and the blessing of the Lord will be upon us in Jesus' name. I'd go to point number 2, faith and vigilance against worldliness. You see, if you're going to overcome those things of the world, you need faith, and you also need to be vigilant. We're looking at Ephesians chapter 6 verse 16. Above all, taking the shield of faith, wherewith ye shall be able to quench all the fiery darts of the wicked.
1: I told you that
0: this enemy that is worldliness is diabolical. It's a diabolical enemy. And it is the devil that is behind worldliness. There's a spirit behind worldliness. 1 John chapter 5 verses 4 and 5. For whatsoever is born of God overcometh the world. If you are finding it very, very difficult and impossible to give up worldliness, it's an indication to you are not born again. When you hear the word of God, it doesn't give you joy. You're not happy, and you resist it, and you reject it, and it's like, why are they preaching what they are preaching? And it's like, I don't like that part of the Bible, I don't accept that part of the Bible. When you reject the word of God, you are rejecting God, and this is the victory that overcometh the world, even our faith. And then he asked a question for you to be very sure. Who is he that overcometh the world but he that believeth that Jesus is the Son of God? On the one hand, we need faith. On the other hand, we need vigilance. Tells us in 1 Peter chapter 5, verse
1: 9.
0: Be sober, be vigilant. If your life is lousy, if your life is careless, if your life is worldly, if your life is like the people of the world, and you're not sober, and you're loud,
1: and
0: then you are attracting the people of the world to yourself, you know, with your dressing, with your appearance, with

0: Your attitude, with your action. Then you are not showing evidence that you are a real child of God. Be sober, be vigilant, because your adversary, the devil, as a running lion, walks about seeking whom he may devour. Receive steadfast in the faith. In verse 8, it talks about vigilance. In verse 9, it talks about the faith. Those two things are necessary for you to be an overcomer. Knowing that the same afflictions are accomplished in your brethren that are in the world. I pray that this thing that the Lord is telling us will help us in Jesus' name. 1 Corinthians 10:12. It says, wherefore, let him that thinketh is standing take heed lest he fall. And sometimes when people hear the word of God, what they do is they'll be comparing with other people. And they'll be saying, is this too bad? After all, sister so and so is like this.
1: And sister Camilla lady.
0: After all, a women leader is like that. After all, the coordinator or overseer's wife is like this. And if it's like that, it's my too bad. You're not supposed to compare yourself with anybody. You came into this world all alone by yourself. And you came into the kingdom all alone by yourself. In 2 Corinthians 10:12. For we dare not make ourselves of the number. Or compare ourselves with some that commend themselves. They measuring themselves by themselves and comparing themselves among themselves are not wise. When we hear the word of God, it's not our part to be making comparison. I'm better than so and so. In your marriage, in your wedding, in your appearance, in everything that you do, you're going to keep yourself away from those things of the world. You will not learn how they are doing the evil they are doing. As I've told you, faith and vigilance are both essential in overcoming the spirit and the pressure of the world. We are to watch and pray. One without the other cannot win a permanent victory as an individual. Watching over one another as families. And then as a church, the pastor to open his eyes and see. And the leaders have to open their eyes and see. Is the world coming in? And then if you know the world is coming in, and you are vigilant, what do? You talk about it. You read the Bible about it. You alert the people of God about it. And what are the things of the world we're talking about? The number one is pride and its pursuit. The pride and the pursuit pursuit of the world. What against them?
1: Okay.
0: That the pursuit of the world will not take over the church. The pride in the world will not take over the church. Number two, it's pranks and pretense. And everything, the world is like hypocritical. Number three, it's perversion and pollution. It's something even the secondary school. And then they get some perversions and pollutions of the world there. If you are not watchful, you are not looking at their boxes, you are not looking at their bags. You're not looking at the photographs they're carrying about. You're not looking at the CDs they're carrying about. The pollution and the pollution from the internet, they bring it to your house and you never know. But you see, you must watch against the perversion, the pollution of the world from coming to your family and also from coming to the church. And sometimes you overseers, you pastors there, you coordinators there.
1: Anytime
0: you come to church, you always sit only at the platform. And when you have a crowd stretched before you, you don't know what they are doing, you don't know how they are living. And you never attend wedding or anything. And you just sit at the pulpit, just dishing out the word of God, the word of God. The people are not following. Mix with them. Go to them. See them the way they are. And look at them intimately. If they are bringing the perversions and the pollutions of the world into the church, then you'll be able to know. Number four, it's picnics and it's play. The plays, the drama. You see, the world, they have a lot of entertainment. And they want to go to the seaside, they want to refresh themselves. Number five is provocation and pugnacity. Leaders of the world, they have trained themselves to fight. And we must be vigilant against it. Number six, it's passion and its pleasures. Number seven, it's preferences and preoccupation. And the preferences is always to minister to the flesh. Whether it is music, it's for the flesh. Whether it is wedding, it's for the flesh. Whether it is funeral, it's for the flesh. Why will they say that, you know, somebody who died about 7-8 years ago, they want to do the burial all over again now? And that's because they are preoccupied with the pleasure of the world. Number eight, it's politics and permissiveness. Look up here. If, let's say, a coordinator in a particular district wants the people to like him, to love him, playing politics, if he sees things that are going wrong, he'll not correct them. Because he feels people don't like correction. attraction.
1: And
0: if he wants to be in their favorable book,
1: and
0: if he wants to be exalted among them, he's not going to correct
1: them.
0: If he looks at the choir and the choir is not doing well, he's going to keep on smiling, saying, "You people of God, how nice, how great you are. You are a great Lord." That's politics. If he looks at the youth section, and they're not, you know, hurrying up and coming to the Bible study, and they're not obeying the word of God, and they're like this and like that, and they're writing love letters in the church and passing to one another, the coordinator who wants to play politics will not correct it. He'll just say, "Children of God, raise up your hand. How great you are. How wonderful you are. I want to tell you that I'm the coordinator in this place. I'm the overseer, the pastor here. I love you.
1: My
0: God loves you. Say amen." Then they say amen. They clap for him.
1: Say,
0: you know, I like our coordinator. No matter what you do, he has understanding. He's like a real father. That's politics. You're not going to take those people to heaven if you cannot correct anything. If things are wrong, get them corrected. It tells us in Jeremiah chapter 10 verse 2, thus says the Lord, "Learn not the way of the heathen." Don't bring the politics of the land into the church. 1 Thessalonians chapter 5, verse 6 all through to verse
1: 8.
0: Therefore, let us not sleep as do others, but let us watch and be sober. For they that sleep in the night, and they that be drunken are drunken in the night. But let us who are of the day be sober, putting on the breastplate of faith and love, and for an helmet the hope of salvation. In Luke chapter 21, verse 34, and take it to yourselves, lest at any time your hearts be overcharged with surfeiting and drunkenness and the cares of this life. That's worldliness right there. So that they come upon you unawares. For as a snare shall it come on all them that dwell on the face of the whole earth. Watch ye therefore, and pray always that ye may be accounted worthy to escape all these things that shall come to pass, and to stand before the Son of Man. I come to point number 3, freedom and victory over the world. In John chapter 8, we're looking at verse 32. And ye shall know the truth, and the truth shall make you free. Give me a good amen.
1: Yeah. Minam amenuada.
0: You know, it's the truth that sets us free.
1: Nyatofe na mi abloda.
0: And if we just gloss over it,
1: nemi waka kaka tojibai.
0: And we perch the congregation.
1: Mi liasi tane ramibiao.
0: And we don't read the word of God.
1: Mi maklema unyanao o.
0: Then it interpret it and apply it. There'll be no freedom.
1: Nemi de komatwa sanklopa gola abloda mabo.
0: But now you have known the truth.
1: Ba vifye mi jasi nyatofe ya.
0: I said now you have known the truth. And the truth will set you free from worldliness in Jesus' name. In verse 36, if the Son therefore shall make you free, ye shall be free indeed. Romans chapter 8, verse 29.
1: Romans tamani kwekwe blabo fuasheke.
0: For whom he did foreknow, he also did predestinate to be conformed to the image of his Son.
1: Ella bina masiyo nyadila, eduwodekan, bina, wanye japono namatokbi.
0: Look up here.
1: Mikota
0: the things that were important to Christ, are those things important to me?
1: Mine lebevine Christo.
0: The way that Jesus honored his Father, obeyed his Father, is that the way I'm honoring the Father, obeying the Father?
1: Unless Jesus before the two Father, nene menye kama le todo fufale fula buma.
0: That he might be the firstborn among many brethren.
1: Bena wa nyenu kogwe vile novi gade wotuma.
0: If you're a child of God, you are one of those many brethren.
1: Nene maupe vile le novi gade yotuma.
0: Philippians chapter 2, reading from verse 5. Here he tells us, let this mind be in you, which was also in Christ Jesus. Would you say you have the mind of Christ? The attitude of Christ? The lifestyle of Christ? You are going somewhere where Jesus goes to this place I'm going? What are you going to do there? Will Jesus go to do there what I'm going to do now? You come to church and you act in a particular way. Will Jesus act like this? You want to go to a wedding? Will Jesus attend the wedding and be like this? You put on any dress, and is it your glory you're seeking or the glory of the Lord? Is it to turn the minds of other people to your flesh, or it is to turn their mind unto the Lord? And you know, if you hear all this and you still find it impossible to obey the word of God, it's because you don't have the grace of God. You're not born again. When you are born again, the new birth will make it possible for you to be obedient to the word of God. In 1 Samuel chapter 8 verse 5,
1: Samuel said
0: unto him, behold, thou art old, and thy sons walk not in thy ways. Now make us a king to judge us like all the nations.
1: Eye wo gbọ ni bi na poda eti. Eye fi owo mo le wo fomo tomu o. 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
0: That's worldliness right there.
1: Iki ama gbọ nu e ma lo.
0: Any time in your Christian profession.
1: Yes, ele wo Kristo ba ma fufumo.
0: Any time in your personal life, you want to be like all the other nations. That's the world. Maybe you are in the choir, for example. And you know
1: how
0: the choir people act in other churches. And you know the choir members in other churches, they are not under the control of any pastor. And they do whatever they want to do. They play any kind of music they want to play.
1: And
0: if the pastor in that church will not allow them, they will rebel. And they will carry out that rebellion in a very dramatic way. And then if you are talking to yourself, let's be like the choir, like other places, that's worldliness right there. And if there is worldliness, you are allowing the enemy to eat up the vibrance and the vitality of your Christian life.
1: And
0: church, we're not going to allow that.
1: We'd
0: rather not have the choir. We're not going to have it here. Give me a good amen. And these people said, give us a king. Why do you want a king? We want to be like all the other nations. Our workers will not be like other churches. Our members will not be like other churches. Our choir will not be like other churches. When the newcomers come in here, we want them to see that this church is not like the other churches. But because if it's like the other churches, why are they going to leave their church? Why are they coming here? But we're going to be different. In Romans chapter 8, I'm reading from verse 2. It says, for the law of the Spirit of life in Christ Jesus has made me free from the law of sin and
1: death.
0: The Spirit of God will make us free. I said it will make us free. When we talk about freedom, number one, freedom from the abominations of the world. Almost any place you go, the abominations are there. If you don't recognize it, they introduce it to you. They say, now you are walking in a place like this. And because you are walking here, we don't want you as a lady to be walking here with a gun. Want you to be smart and to put on the slacks. And it doesn't matter where you are. If you go to this area of work, they tell you that. If you go to the bank, they tell you that. You go there, they tell you that. Those are the abominations of the world. And this very day, the Lord has set us free from the abomination of the world. Number two, freedom from the affection of the world. Number three, freedom from association with the world. How come that some people say they are believers? If you are discussing anything, they say, this is how they do it in the Catholic Church. How do you know? How do you know? Are you going there? This is how they do it in the Anglican Church. This is how they do it in Seventh-day Adventists. This is how they do it in the Salvation Army. How do you have all this knowledge? This information. You know, as we're looking at our wedding, as we're looking at our foreign ceremony, this is how they do it in the Redeem. This is how they do it in First Corinthians. How do you know?
1: Alone the first question, no,
0: have you been associating with almost all the churches everywhere? When you are free, it sets you free from association from the world. Number four, freedom from the agitation of the world. Freedom from the agitation of the world. Many years ago, when this church started ministry, and we all gave ourselves to the Lord in real conversion experience. If somebody did something wrong, you say sit down, the fellow will sit down. There will be no argument, no agitation, no aggressive action. We'll just sit down. His friends might ask him, what is it you are not doing what you used to do? The Bible study leader, the zoo to call me there, told me to sit down. What happened? Oh, I'm the one that went wrong. I did this, I did that. Now, today, if somebody did something bad, and then will say, sit down there. He himself will say, I am sitting down physically, but inside me, I am standing up. Agitation. And he'll be making signals to his friend to cause trouble, to cause commotion. Did you read in the papers? And he said, if the president wants to be there beyond 2007, we're going to make the country ungovernable for him. What that means is we're going to cause confusion, commotion, that he will not be able to direct the affairs of the nation. That's agitation. And when anybody in the church says, if any of the sections do anything wrong, and you discipline them, we will make the church ungovernable. That's agitation of the world coming in right there. You want to go to heaven, and there's somebody here on the pulpit saying this is the way to go to heaven. Are you fighting him? When you become a child of God, you are free from the agitation of the world, and we are free. I said we're free. Number five, we are free from the amusements of the world. Number six, it sets us free from the ambition of the world. And the ambition of the world is the ambition of Absalom. They want to take over from David. And they don't want to wait for their time. Number seven, you are set free from the apparel of the world. Appearance of the world, adornment of the world. Even the people of the world now, some of them are getting concerned about the dressing in the world. And they're writing in the papers and they're saying, this is bad, this is bad. And you know, if the people of the world are even talking about it, we church, we should demonstrate it. I said we should demonstrate it. We're going to retain our freedom. we're going to remain in freedom. If that is what you are asking the Lord to do for you today, you rise on your feet, and then you will send a real fervent prayer unto the God of heaven. That the world will not eat up your Christian life. The world will not destroy your Christian life. Without holiness, no man shall see the Lord. Call upon the Lord. Don't compare yourself with other members of the church who are not born again. Leave them to themselves. Leave them to themselves. And you keep on looking unto Jesus, the author and the finisher of our faith. The leader's wife, don't worry about her. She has her own life to live. The leader's daughter, don't worry about her. She has her own life to live. The leader's husband, don't worry about him. Son, don't worry about him. They have their lives to live. You live your life in obedience to the word of God. A worker in the choir, don't worry about him. You have your life to live. You came to the church not to follow anybody's example. Be free. Free from sin. Secret sin. Open sin. Open rebellion. Be free. Go. Free from the things of the world. Whatever others do, that's their decision. Make up your own mind. You want to serve the Lord? Serve the Lord. For you have faith in God, you have victory in Christ. The evidence that you are born again is that you are having victory over the world. And you are not acting like the people of the world anymore. Your mind, your heart, your spirit, your soul, your attitude is set on things on high. Have an experience with the Lord before you go. Be conformed to the image of Christ. The mind of Christ. The attitude of Christ. The actions of Christ. The obedience of Christ. The righteousness of Christ. The character of Christ. In the believer, that's what the Lord wants to accomplish in your life. Give him a chance to walk in your life. Let that mighty change come within you and come upon you. Real faith will set you free from the world and all the pollutions of the world.

0: Let's close our eyes for prayer. Heavenly Father, we bless your name for our worship service today. Thank you because of what you're teaching us in your word. We're thanking you, Lord, because we know you have a plan and a purpose for every life. And we know that the devil will try to fight your plan and purpose in our lives and also for the church. But we are already giving glory to you because we know you have overcome on our behalf, and we are going to overcome in Jesus' name. Whatever may be the crushing power of the enemy, we know that you have overcome for us, and we're more than conquerors in Jesus' name. Lord, we pray that this morning you put in every heart the spirit that conquers in Jesus' name. Lord, we pray that this morning you put in every heart so that we'll cooperate with you, so that, Lord, your will be fulfilled in every life in Jesus' name. Confirm the word in every life today. In Jesus' name we pray. Exodus chapter 3. Verse 2. And the angel of the Lord appeared unto him in a flame of fire out of the midst of the bush. And he looked, and behold, the bush burnt with fire, and the bush was not consumed. Behold, the bush burnt with fire, and the bush was not consumed. This same expression you'll find in Acts of the Apostles chapter 7, reading from verse
1: 30.
0: And when 40 years were expired, they appeared to him in the wilderness of Mount Sinai, an angel of the Lord in a flame of fire in a bush.
1: And
0: when Moses saw it, he wondered at the sight, and he drew near to behold it. The voice of the Lord came unto him, saying, I am the God of thy fathers, the God of Abraham, and the God of Isaac, and the God of Jacob. Then Moses trembled and durst not behold. It was very significant for Moses to see the sight that he saw. Of course, you know by now the interpretation of what we're reading. Moses knew eventually. He knew the interpretation because he himself penned it down, wrote it down. In Deuteronomy chapter 4, verse 20. But the Lord has taken you and brought you forth out of the iron furnace. A furnace is a heated kind of container. Very large, of course. Large enough to contain all the children of Israel in Egypt at that time. And there was continual fire burning in that furnace. And then Moses reminded the children of Israel, the Lord took you out and brought you forth out of the iron furnace, even out of Egypt. To be unto him a people of inheritance as ye are this day. That's the reason it is very significant as we see the bush burning, but the bush was not consumed. It was a great sight, that burning bush. And it arrested the attention of Moses. And he taught to engage our attention too. That's why we're looking at this significant event. To Moses, it was a mystery. That's the reason he said, I'm going to turn aside. I'm going to behold and see why the bush is burning. This is a mystery. That the bush was not consumed. After all, Moses knew this had been his 40 years in this environment. And he knew it was a dry land, a desert land. And any spark of fire that came up will burn the bush and extend the fire. And it will be unquenchable fire. It will keep on burning and burning. Rain never came in the desert place. And so the burning will continue. That is why it was to Moses a mystery. To Israel, it was a miracle. As they were living in the land of Egypt, and the oppression was fiery, and the burden was great. And what they suffered, if any other nation had suffered that, within a short time, the oppression, the affliction, the fiery trial will burn them up. And so to Moses it was a mystery. To Israel, it was a miracle. To Egypt, it was a marvel. That as we were pressing these Israelites, the more they are
1: growing.
0: And the marvel of it is that they are not destroyed. They are not even weakened. You weaken them, they go stronger. You decrease them, they increase. To Moses, a mystery. To Israel, a miracle. To Egypt, a marvel. To the church, a message. The Lord has given us this incident so that the church itself will receive a message from this.
1: Apotola anna nu jojo siavama bena ramola na
0: And to the world, it is still a surprise, even till today. How the children of Israel, if you understand the history or the story of the children of Israel, you will know that they are surrounded by nations even now. That will try to bomb them and destroy them and shoot them and cut them down and crush them. Just do anything to get rid of them. But the more those surrounding nations are doing that, the more the children of Israel are going stronger. Those are people of purpose. And they are people of God's choice. And because the Lord has chosen them, a plan for them, and there is a purpose of God, a divine purpose for their lives. That's why the mystery has still not ended. And the miracle still continue, and the world around them still matters today. How that could be happening. And a Christian today, the believer today, the child of God today, shall receive a message of encouragement. A message of confidence in God, trust in God. And no matter how difficult the situation the surrounding may be, against the people of God, nothing can kill us. This is a mystery. It is a miracle. It is a marvel. And it is a message. The burning bush in the desert was a symbol of the children of Israel in Egypt. It is also a symbol, a figure of the church in the world. The fiery flames of Egyptian oppression, they have not been able to consume or destroy Israel. The flame and the fire of persecution and the fiery trials against the church have not consumed us. If anything, it has purged away all the inadequacies and the weaknesses of the people of God. And the real strength of the believer is brought out in that fire. That miraculous preservation is a continuous message to every Christian and to the church at large. That no matter how fiery may be the burning of the furnace of affliction, at the end, we shall overcome. And it is with that understanding that you are an overcomer already, that we come to present to you today God's favor for his people in the fire.
1: No matter na mi le dele mi asiamagba ma pe domanyu wawa na pe tukola le joma.
0: God's favor for his people in the fire. Exodus chapter 3 verse 4. And when the Lord saw that he turned aside to see, God called unto him out of the midst of the bush. God was in the midst of the bush. And that will help you to knock off Satan's lie. You know, whenever you are going through some challenging times, the devil tries to tell you a lot of lies. Number one lie, because you are going through this trouble, God is not with you. If you were a child of God, a favored child of God, how would you be going through this? Look at the fire burning in the family. And you go here, you go there, you are hearing negative gossip about yourself. The first lie of the devil against you will be, God is not with you. You are backsliding, but the Lord is telling us here, I'm still with you. Number two lie. The second lie of the devil is that this one you are going through will finish you. You've been overcoming troubles, you've been overcoming trials. This one that you are in now, you are finished. That's another lie. There is no fire of the devil's making that can crush you. When you come to the end of the road, you'll be able to say, this is the Lord's doing. This is marvelous in our eyes.
1: You're
0: going to have testimony. The power of God is going to work in your life. I'm talking to you today on God's favor for his people in the fire. I divide the message to three parts. Number one, God's favor and promise to the chosen. Number two, great fire and persecution of the church. Number three, God's faithfulness and protection of the church. I come back to number one, God's favor and promise to the chosen. Are we to realize that the children of Israel, the people of God, were chosen people? And because they were chosen people, that's the reason why the favor of God was upon them. In Psalm 33, verses 10, 11, and 12. The Lord bringeth the counsel of the heathen to naught. He maketh the devices of the people of none effect. In verse 11, the counsel of the Lord standeth forever, the thoughts of his heart to all generations. In verse 12, blessed is the nation whose God is the Lord, and the people he has chosen for his own inheritance. The chosen people of God, favor upon them. In 1 Peter chapter 2 verse
1: 9.
0: But ye are a chosen generation, a royal priesthood, an holy nation, a peculiar people, that ye should show forth the praises of him who has called you out of darkness into his marvelous light. That's what happens. Now you have been chosen by the Lord. And because you are chosen by the Lord, there's something that has happened to you. And now the promise of God is he'll take care of you. And he'll protect you. In Deuteronomy chapter 26, I'm reading from verse 17. Thou hast avouched the Lord this day to be thy God, and to walk in his ways, and to keep his statutes, and his commandments, and his judgments, and to hearken unto his voice. The Lord has avouched thee this day to be his peculiar people.
1: Stop
0: there and compare those two verses of scripture. On the one hand, in verse 17, thou hast avouched the Lord to be your God.

0: 18.
1: The Lord has avouched thee this day to be his peculiar people, as he has promised thee, and that thou shouldest keep all his commandments.
0: Gbogbo wi anyile aye yowa kanajina wo agbi abana anye eya ntopo aduko abe alesi odolugbe na wo na aye na le afoso katamode asi.
1: You see how it works on both sides.
0: Epo alesi wo woto na apa velia apa vuya kata.
1: You decide, I want the Lord. God decides, I accept you. You decide, I turn away from sin, I turn to the Lord. The Lord decides, I also turn to you. You choose the Lord, and he also chooses you. Verse 19, and to make thee high above all nations, which he has made in praise and in name and in honor, and that thou mayest be an holy people unto the Lord thy God, as he has spoken.
0: Siokata wo wola nukena apa kafkafo bobokle achorodo aye nanya dukoko kwena yowa wo maula abe alesi wo donugba ana.
1: So then you'll see that as we choose the Lord, he also chooses us.
0: Ama defiambe asimi chia apotola apotola chia miora.
1: As we believe in the Lord, he receives us, he accepts us.
0: Asimi kwa apotola jisela akomi aye wo chomi
1: wo. And you're never going to be the same again. You're not ever going to be like all the other people around you.
0: What
1: was the promises given us then? If we are the chosen people of God, what promise is the Lord giving us? Isaiah chapter 43, I'm reading to you from verse 2.
0: When
1: thou passest through the waters, I will be with thee, and through the rivers, they shall not overflow thee. And when thou walkest through the fire, thou shalt not be burnt. Didn't I tell you, we are that burning bush that will never be consumed? The devil will never consume you. Affliction will never consume you. That dream and that plan that the Lord had revealed through the Lord Jesus Christ, your Lord and Master and Savior, and has put in your heart, that thing is going to be fulfilled in Jesus' name. No matter how big the river and how deep the ocean, even if you don't know how to swim, you are not going to drown.
0: But
1: everything the Lord has put within you and deposited in your life, everything is going to be shining until the perfect day in Jesus' name. It tells us here, neither shall the flame kindle upon thee. And that's the promise of the Lord, and that's the assurance the Lord is giving us. In Luke chapter 1, verse 17. As he spake by the mouth of his holy prophets, which have been since the world began,
0: abe alasi opono ti opa nyaglodila kokwe si oli trouble makela panumana.
1: That we shall be saved from our enemies, from the hand of all that hate us.
0: Dede chumya pa futokla amosyokata liafumila pa asima.
1: As you turn your mind back to the history of the children of Israel at the time of Moses.

0: Eyena la chowo susu akwa adada Israel yobe nujojo ple mose be nujojo jila.
1: Why it not that there was a God in heaven?
0: Nemanye de ma wade lejipo la.
1: Why it not that there is a mighty, powerful, unconquerable God in heaven?
0: Nemanye de ma banu satria kosika lejidrun lejipo la.
1: The children of Israel would not be alive at this time.
0: Israel zisola omagano agbe agbia o.
1: To perform the mercy promised to our fathers,
0: but now
1: and to remember his holy covenant, the oath which is swear to our father Abraham. That he will grant unto us that we, being delivered out of the hand of our enemies, might serve him without fear.
0: But as you were demi to me, Pafuto Simala, when I'm just subwekle mavo.
1: What did God tell Moses when he said, I'm turning back to Egypt?
0: Look at my brother Moses, as you open up the door to the Egypt,
1: you will deliver the children of Israel out of the hand of Egyptians.
0: Banana, there is a yo at the quarter Egypt to Tobasima.
1: And then you will come and serve and worship me on this mountain. That's exactly what we're reading here. Verse 75. In holiness and righteousness before him all the days of our life. That's the plan of God. That's the purpose of God, surely intended for the chosen ones. And that's what the Lord still intends today. Unless we should say that is only for the children of Israel.
0: 2
1: Peter chapter 1, verses 3 and 4. According as his divine power has given unto us all things that pertain unto life and godliness, through the knowledge of him that has called us to glory and virtue.
0: Whereby
1: are given unto us exceeding great and precious promises, that by these ye might be partakers of the divine nature, having escaped the corruption that is in the world through lust.
0: That's
1: the promise of God for us. That's what the Lord wants to accomplish. Number one, he wants to accomplish a salvation in our lives. The kind of salvation that brings freedom from sin in spite of the difficulties, the grace that works within us will make us to live soberly, righteously, godly in this present world where the fire is burning. Thank God will belong to God. I
0: think
1: thank the Lord will belong to him. And because we belong to him, we're victorious in Jesus' name. Psalm 97 verse 10. Ye that love the Lord hate evil. He preserveth the souls of his saints. He delivers them out of the hand of the wicked. Light is sown for the righteous, and gladness for the upright in heart. Rejoice in the Lord, ye righteous, and give thanks at the remembrance of his holiness. That's all you can do. That as you remember the holiness of the Lord, all you can do is to rejoice in the Lord and to give glory, honor, praise to his name. Point number two, great fire and persecution of the church. Let's come back to Exodus chapter 3 verse 2. An angel of the Lord appeared unto him in a flame of fire out of the midst of a bush. And he looked, and behold, the bush burnt with fire, and the bush was not consumed. And Moses said, I will now turn aside and see this great sight, while the bush is not burnt.
0: And
1: you should know why. Verse 4. And when the Lord saw that he turned aside to see, God called unto him out of the midst of the bush. And said, Moses, Moses. And he said, here am I. Because the Lord was in the midst of that burning bush, that's the reason it wasn't burnt. You must remember Shadrach, Meshach, and Abednego. Psalm 66. I'm reading from verse 12. Thou hast caused men to ride over our heads. We went through the fire and through water, but thou broughtest us out into a wealthy place. And as you listen to the testimonies of other people, it shall serve you as an encouragement that this fire that may be burning around your family today, you will get through. Don't you understand? Our senior brothers, our senior sisters in the Lord, they believed on the Lord before we even came on here. In verse 13, I will go into the house of the Lord with burnt offerings. I will pay thee my vows, which my lips have uttered and my mouth has spoken when I was in trouble.
0: When
1: you are in trouble and you see that the fire is burning, get nearer to the Lord. Look at Paul the apostle, for example. He went through the fire too, the fire of affliction. And the fire of persecution, and the fire of difficulty, it burnt fiercely. And yet the Lord brought him through. That same Lord that brought him through will bring you through. In 2 Corinthians chapter 4, verse 7. But we have this treasure in earthen vessels, that the excellency of the power may be of God and not of us. We're troubled on every side, yet not distressed.
0: What
1: do you compare that with Exodus chapter 3, verse 2? The bush is burning, but not consumed. And here Paul the apostle reminds us, we are troubled on every side, yet not distressed. We are perplexed, but not in despair. Persecuted, but not forsaken. Cast down, but not destroyed, always bearing about in the body the dying of the Lord Jesus. That the life also of Jesus might be made manifest in our body. And as a testimony of this man of God, and it says, for which cause we which live are always delivered unto death.
0: Is
1: telling us the same story. The bush is burning, the persecution is on, but we're not consumed. And we still go on because this is the marvelous doing of the Lord. In verse 16, for which cause we faint not, but though our outward man perish, yet the inward man is renewed day by day. Do you see that? It says the part of us that really matters is the inward man. The one that really doesn't matter a lot, although that one is aging. And that one is becoming what you say weaker because of the years. And yet the inward man is renewed day by day. In verse 17 it says, for our light affliction, which is but for a moment, worketh for us a far more exceeding and eternal weight of glory. While we look not at the things which are seen, but at the things which are not seen. For the things which are seen are temporal, but the things which are not seen are eternal.
0: And
1: as the confidence of this man, that's the testimony of this man, that I am the spirit of the conqueror. In chapter 6, 2 Corinthians chapter 6, I'm reading from verse 1. We then, as workers together with him, beseech you that ye receive not the grace of God in vain.
0: Asi mi nye gado lonu chila mi le nu klo mi gabana nye ga koma pa mon vava la trotro.
1: He's telling us that the grace of God is sufficient. And all his counsel and all his challenge to you and to me is, receive not the grace of God in vain. For he says, I have heard thee in a time accepted, and in the day of salvation have I succored
0: thee.
1: Behold, now is the accepted time. Behold, now is the day of salvation. Give no offense in anything, that the ministry be not blamed. You know what the apostle is telling us? He's telling us that at the time when the fire is burning, we'll become offensive in our reaction.
0: My
1: dear sister, you are in home. And your husband, maybe he is not born again yet. And the relatives are not born again yet. And they are putting fire into the persecution. And the persecution is intense. And then you are thinking, they're going to destroy me. No, they can't destroy you. They will not destroy you in Jesus' name. They're going to kill my faith. Never. Genuine faith in the Lord cannot be destroyed by the fire of the world. And because of that, you are then afraid for your life, afraid for your security. This family is so fiery now, is so oppressive now, the affliction here is too much, they will not allow me to reach the place of my dream. No, they cannot do it. They cannot fight against God and win. The will of the Lord in your life will still be done. They're looking at the fire. They're not looking at the Lord Jesus Christ. A discouragement will come. And because you give yourself to that discouragement, you may become an offense to your husband. An offense to your wife. An offense to your in-laws. Giving no offense in anything, that the ministry be not blamed. But in all things, approving ourselves as the ministers of God. In much patience, in afflictions, in necessities, in distresses, in strifes, in imprisonments, in tumults, in labors, in watchings, in fastings, by pureness and by knowledge, by long suffering, by kindness, by the Holy Ghost, by love and faith, by the word of truth, by the power of God, by the armor of righteousness on the right hand and on the left, by honor and dishonor. They slander you. That's part of the fire. They'll dishonor you. That's part of the fire. But through it all, understand that all those things mean nothing. Because although the bush is in the fire, yet the bush is not going to be consumed. And then it says, by evil report and good report, people, they'll be giving contradictory reports about you. He is a good man. No, he's not a good man.
0: I'm all that said in your blood to church. I mean, I don't like global.

0: bear my children like this, worry and anxiety.
1: How is it
0: that because I will not give bribe, everything is against me? And my work is not prospering. Don't say that again. Your work is going to prosper. And my business is collapsing. Don't say that again. Your business will not collapse. Everything you touch will turn to success in Jesus' name. No worry, no anxiety, casting all your cares upon him, for he cared for you. The Lord will do it. And we're going to rejoice together. In 2 Timothy chapter 4, we're looking at verse 18. And the Lord shall deliver me from every evil work. Why don't you say that aloud with me? The Lord will deliver me from every evil work. Can you say that again? And will preserve me unto his heavenly kingdom. And will preserve me unto his heavenly kingdom. To whom be glory forever and ever. The Lord will preserve you. What are the duties? What are the attitudes? And what are the actions? Number one, prayer and pledge. On the one hand, you are praying to the Lord. On the other hand, you are making a pledge to the Lord. Oh Lord, I will serve you. This fire will not hinder me. Number two, peace and purity. Number three, patience and perseverance. Wait for the time of God. Number four, purging and pruning. Let the time of the fire, while the fire is burning, let the fire just purge you and prune you. And then number five, purpose and passion. That it is at the time while that fire is burning that there will be purpose and passion in your life. Number six, praise and power. That while the fire is burning, like Paul and Silas in the prison, in the dungeon, praising the Lord. And then the power of God came and blew that prison from the foundation. And then all the bands were loosed. And the people were set free. Number seven, progress and preservation. The fire is burning, and then you are doing what you are called upon to do. And while that fire is burning, the progress and the preservation will be there. And as we do this, the Lord will make us get to the top, will not be the tail. Even at the time of the persecution, you'll be making progress in Jesus'
1: name.
0: I come to point number three, God's faithfulness and protection of the church. God's faithfulness and protection of the church. We're coming back to Exodus chapter 3, from verse 2. An angel of the

0: Lord appeared unto him in a flame of fire out of the midst of a bush. And he looked, and behold, the bush burnt with fire, and the bush was not consumed. That's the faithfulness of God. In Psalm 129:1-2. Many a time have they afflicted me from my youth, may Israel now say. Many a time have they afflicted me from my youth, yet they have not prevailed against me. They have afflicted you. They have troubled you. They have persecuted you. And yet they have not prevailed against you. And the God who saw you through yesterday will see you through today. And the God who will see you through today will see you through tomorrow in Jesus' name. In Lamentation chapter 3, I'm reading from verse 19. Remembering mine affliction and my misery, the wormwood and the gall, my soul has them still in remembrance, and is humbled in me. This I recall to my mind, therefore I have hope.
1: Dono nya hia kple nya fukpepe atakple adi donu ina ga donu de jibe nya lu fo kha goba le manya mana asiana de jigbona eya tamole mo ponbe.
0: It is of the Lord's mercies that we are not consumed, because thy compassions they fail not.
1: Yo apa amon vava nu mato eya apa nu blani kwakwa mo sedu.
0: The early church could have looked back at every thing that happened to them, how those people in the Sanhedrin they rose up.
1: Kamagbatola alabawa nkuna ak adokun magbatuma ayewako alasika sanzi toto chitrelonu chie.
0: They wanted to crush the church and kill the infant church.
1: Ayewojiba yowa at akbula kamala ayewa wu kamama.
0: And yet they even scattered them.
1: Ayemlebau kakaoraji.
0: But they that were scattered abroad went everywhere preaching the word. And then by the time you get to the closing chapters of the Acts of the Apostles, look at the thousands of people that were still in the church. It is of the Lord's mercies that we are not consumed, that his compassions fail not. As you look at your life, since you gave your life to the Lord, even before you came to know the Lord Jesus Christ, what brought you to the Lord? Maybe it was a fire that was burning. The devil even wanted to kill you before you were born again. And then you look back, you said, I could have gone, I could have died. That sickness of the other time, and the difficulty of the other time, and the magicians and the sorcerers and the evil people of the other time that conspired together and they wanted to just snuff life out of me. And then you say, here we are today. Anybody looking at your face will never know you went through any fire in your life. And when they talk and they say, you know, they are having difficulty, they are having difficulty. If I tell you what has been happening to me since I became a Christian, they said, you.
1: Ayana magbula no ba nwe na jona jina iska manya Kristo to abe wua.
0: How fresh you are.
1: Ale kala kala nwe na.
0: How happy you are.
1: Ale sila kala jijakwana na ma.
0: How excited you are.
1: Ale sika ka wola le yofu kwa
0: kato jo. How active you are.
1: Ale sila lama sana
0: kwa na ma. Did you ever go any through any trouble? You say it's of the Lord's mercies that I have not been consumed.
1: Oga le tofu kwa kwa na ma na ma. Ah laba de ma ba ba ba ba me na nye matro.
0: Because his compassions they fail not. And they're new every morning. Great is thy faithfulness. The faithfulness of the Lord is good for you. And this faithfulness, it will never end in your life in Jesus' name. Shadrach, Meshach, Abednego. Is it true? That you do not respect and honor the powers that be in this land. Now, if you hear that sound of the trumpet again, idolatrous worship, idolatrous music, and you do not bend down, look at that furnace of fire. I burn you there.
1: Eyata, nele gase eji awokle sankuwa ba didia. Eleba na adowa agbedo. Eyena me detagola. Lekwa juku bibima. Makowa darafima.
0: And who is that God that will deliver you out of my hand?
1: Eyame kenye mauma atenu adewa to nyasima.
0: Great question.
1: Yabia ganke kiake.
0: The God of Abraham.
1: Abraham po maula.
0: And the God of Isaac.
1: Isaac po maula.
0: And the God of Jacob.
1: Jacob po maula.
0: And the God at the burning bush, he is able to deliver us out of your hand. In Daniel chapter 3 verse 19, then was Nebuchadnezzar full of fury, and the form of his visage was changed against Shadrach, Meshach, and Abednego. Therefore he spake and commanded that they should heat the furnace 1 7 times more than it was wont to be heated. And he commanded the most mighty men that were in his army to bind Shadrach, Meshach, and Abednego and to cast them into the burning fiery furnace. Then these three men were bound in their coats and their hosen and their hats and their other garments, and they were cast into the midst of a burning fiery furnace. Therefore, because the king's commandment was urgent and the furnace exceeding hot, the flame of the fire slew those men that took up Shadrach, Meshach, and Abednego. The people that try to touch you, the fire will burn them. The people that try to consume you, they try to stop the plan and the purpose of God in your life, that fire is going to burn them. But you, I'm telling you, this fire will not touch you. And the three men, verse 23, Shadrach, Meshach, and Abednego fell down and bound in the midst of the burning fiery furnace. Then Nebuchadnezzar the king was astonished, and he rose up in haste, and he spake and said unto his counselors, did we not cast three men bound in the midst of the fire? Then they answered and said unto the king, true, O king. He answered and said, lo, I see. The world will see. Your enemies will will see. Your persecutors will see. The people that are locking the gate and they say you are not going to have a breakthrough, they will see in Jesus' name. Lord, I see four men loose and walking in the midst of the fire, and they have no heart. And the form of the fourth is like the Son of God. Thank God we're here this morning. Thank God the Lord is by our side. The Son of God is with you. The Lord is on your side. This fire that you see today will not touch your life. You'll be growing and you'll be fresh. This fire will just burn away the property of
1: Nebuchadnezzar.
0: You'll be more than conquerors in Jesus' name. Why don't you arise and walk in the Lord? Stand in the Lord. Rejoice in the Lord. Pray to the Lord and praise the Lord that this fire will not have any effect upon your life. You're more than a conqueror. You're more than an overcomer. The Lord himself is by your side and the Lord will see you through. This fire, it means nothing. The Lord is by your side. He's walking with you. Why don't you arise and walk in the Lord? And stand in the Lord. And rejoice in the Lord. And pray to the Lord and praise the Lord that this fire will not have any effect upon your life. You are more than a conqueror. You are more than an overcomer. The Lord himself is by your side, and the Lord will see you through. This prayer, it means nothing. The Lord is by your side. He's walking with you. Just talk to the Lord and say, Lord, I have chosen you. You have chosen me. You have accepted me. I'm born again. I'm a child of God. I'm made pure. I'm made righteous. I'm made holy. I am sanctified. I belong to the Lord. One of the peculiar people of the Lord. Tell the Lord, oh Lord, I give myself. I surrender myself once again to you. Were you trying to turn back because of the fire? Were you trying to get destroyed because of the fire? Were you murmuring because of the fire? No more worry, no more anxiety. Believe in the Lord. This fire can only purge away from your life anything that is negative. Anything that is negative, call upon the Lord and say, Lord, here I am. I will not allow any discouragement. I am marching on. In the midst of the fire, I'm making my consecration. In the midst of the trouble, I'm making my vows. In the midst of the problem, I am facing the challenge. No care. No worry. No anxiety. I will serve the Lord. I'm not going to give myself attention. because of Pharaoh.
1: The Pharaoh Tao.
0: Because of Nebuchadnezzar.
1: The Nebuchadnezzar Tao.
0: Because of the magicians.
1: The magic Tao.
0: Because of the bad dreams.
1: The Adrubarakuku Tao.
0: Because of the negative things around me. Because of the affliction. The Lord is with me, the fire. I have overcome already. Nothing will change my decision. Be a man of purpose and a man of passion. Be a woman of purpose and a woman of passion. If you have not given your life to the Lord Jesus Christ, you are missing a Lord. Give your life to the Lord. Believe on the Lord Jesus Christ. Make sure you are saved. And make sure the grace of God has come into your life. And that grace of God is working mightily in your life. Serve the Lord. Don't allow the fire to bother you. And He loves you. And He's protecting you. And He's preserving your life. Make up your mind, you are not allowing discouragement. We are that burning bush that is not consumed. Persecution will not consume you. Consecrate your life to the Lord. Lay everything upon the altar. I turn away from everything that God does not appreciate in my life. Don't worry about the persecution, it will soon be over. Don't worry about the fire that is burning. Leave that in the hands of the Lord and get a deep experience of the Lord. I promise the Lord, I will serve you. I will evangelize. I'll do your will. I surrender all my life unto you. No more worry. No more anxiety. No more fear. No more compromise. Even though the fire might burn, you're on the victory side. You're more than a conqueror. You're more than a conqueror. You are more than a conqueror. Let the Lord take the glory in your life. More than a conqueror. In Jesus' name we pray. Everybody say good amen. This day you are entering into the territory of the conqueror. And all the fire will not have a negative thing in your life anymore in Jesus' name. The devil has been cheating you for a long time. I want to tell you today, you are moving to the conqueror's territory in Jesus' name. I want you to raise that hand of victory up and say, I'm chosen by the Lord. I am chosen by the Lord. I am a child of God. The fire of the devil. The fire of affliction. The fire of persecution. Will not destroy me. Will not consume me. I have the spirit of the conqueror within me. I am more than a conqueror. Keep up those hands, Father, in the name of Jesus. We come to you today on behalf of every brother, every sister, every boy, and every girl here. Lord, every form of discouragement will drive out from their hearts in Jesus'
1: name.
0: All the depression and all the distress will take authority over them right now. Wipe away the tears of your people in Jesus' name. Lord, I am praying that all the fears in their heart, all the cares in their lives, all the worry and all the anxiety, drive everything away in Jesus' name. This bush burning will not be consumed. This brother, this sister in front of me here, you will not be consumed. My daughter, my son over there, young people, you will not be consumed. You will go from strength to strength. The power of the Lord will go with you. The protection of the Lord will go with you. The Lord will preserve every one of you unto his heavenly kingdom. All that you lay your hand upon will be a blessing. And all that the devil has taken away from you in the fire, the Lord will restore to your life in Jesus' name. You will succeed. You will prosper. And the strength of the Lord will abide you with you every time. In a day, in the night, the presence of the false man, the false person in the fire, that presence will be with you. From today, you are victorious. From today, you are more than a conqueror. You are the chosen of the Lord, and the power of the Lord will never leave your life. Lord, confirm the miracle in every life today. In Jesus' name we pray. God has blessed you already. God has chosen you already. Don't cry anymore. Don't be discouraged anymore. You are the chosen of the Lord. Go back home and enjoy your fellowship with the Lord.
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3: And graces will keep on happening to you in Jesus' name. Tonight, the power of God is present with you in Jesus' name.
5: There
3: was one man. That man walked all the way from Delta State. He was mad, actually. He had mental problem. And he roamed about and walked all the way from Delta State and came to Cross River State.
5: To Delta State, Bado River State.
3: To meet your miracle.
5: Bado gonukuno.
3: Put your hands together for Jesus.
5: Minami apuasikwena Yesu.
3: And his name is Samuel.
5: Enukwenye Samuel.
3: And he was carrying dustbin on the head.
5: Elogbedido koda kusimo koda ta.
3: And had a lot of bad things he put inside there because of mental problem.
5: Eye nugo glo nu vondio la kusimo leta ne dwala bena leta gbodolum.
3: The moment he got in front of a church like this, mental problem vanished away.
5: And then
3: our ushers, I've been talking about you everywhere I go. Put your hands together for those ushers.
5: Amanu jola mo fanu chomi amchi yeshala tisa tisi mimina mi afu asikwene amanu jola u.
3: For life ushers, very sharp. Having the eyes of an eagle.
5: And
3: then they picked up that man. And then he was washed and he bathed, he said, and gave Jesus Christ to him as a gift. The gift of salvation. The man became born again. And he was baptized in water and then he became a member of the church. Praise the Lord. Tell you, it's only for you to know that the power of God is here. Keep on fellowship with the people of God, and the power of God will never stop in your life in Jesus' name. Now tonight, a night of the supernatural. A night of miracle. I will get my own. I will get my own. If you are going to get your own, put your hands up and I'm going to pray for you. Father, in the name of Jesus, I come to you tonight and before you, Lord, I declare all these your people, they're going to be blessed mightily tonight in Jesus'
5: name.
3: Glorify yourself tonight. Descend, come down, Lord, in a mighty way, in a powerful way tonight. In Jesus'
5: name.
3: I pray, Lord, that today you will touch everyone. You will open blind eyes. The lame will rise up and walk. And the people who are sick, you take their sicknesses away in Jesus' name. And Lord, the greatest of all miracles, salvation of our souls. You grant to everyone in Jesus' name. Thank you, Father, because we know you have answered. In Jesus' name, we pray.
5: Give
3: me another amen.
5: Minam amebu bu.
3: God bless you. Thank you very much. You can be seated.
5: Mauna yira mimi namia nuani fa.
3: In Mark chapter 5, verse 25.
5: Marko tama ton pokwe blavovo aton liam.
3: And a certain woman which had an issue of blood 12 years and had suffered many things of many physicians and had spent all that she had and was nothing better but rather grew worse.
5: Eye nyɔnu aɖe si nu vu le dodom le ƒe wuieve sɔm eye wòkpe fu geɖe tso gbedala geɖewo gbɔ hegblẽ nu siwo katã le esi gake mele nyonyom nɛ o ke boŋu wògado gã ɖe dziwo la.
3: When she had heard of Jesus came in the press behind and touched his garment.
5: Esi wò se Yesu nukɔ la eva dze amehawo le emegbe eye wòde asi eƒe awu ŋuti.
3: For she said, if I may but touch his clothes, I shall be whole.
5: Elabena egblɔ bena ne mede asi eƒe awu ŋuko la nye lãme ase.
3: And straightway the fountain of her blood was dried up.
5: Eye enumake eƒe ʋu la nu tso.
3: As she felt in her body that she was healed of that plague.
5: Eye wòse le eƒe lãme bena yeƒe dɔ la vɔ.
3: I've read that story to you for you to know how simple it is to get a miracle from the Lord.
5: Mexle nutinya shane mi ne mi adeje si ale si wo le bobo ebena amana kho nukunu la.
3: See, when you have suffered for 12 years.
5: Le kuya ni be le kpo fufu wi ever som.
3: For 20 years.
5: Alo po bla ever som.
3: For 30 years.
5: Alo po bla ton som.
3: And you have tried the best you could.
5: Ele oja agbagba nwi toke.
3: And you have gone every place. And you have not got a solution to the problem. You think it's very difficult. And you think it's going to be an up heal task.
5: Le bubena eyala enyenu sikene do ganwo.
3: That's why I read the story of this woman to you.
5: Ya teme le nyonu siapenu tinya na mi do.
3: She had suffered for 12 years.
5: Ekpe fufu wieve som.
3: And she had gone to many physicians.
5: Eye wo yide gbedala geɖewo gbɔ.
3: And the many physicians had requested her to bring a lot of money.
5: Eye gbedala geɖewo
3: and she had spent everything that she had, and there was nothing that changed. Except that she went from bad to worse. And every day she was getting nearer and nearer to death.
5: Eye gbesia gbela ele tetem ko le fun gogom.
3: A dream.
5: Efa dream o.
3: Thoughts.
5: Efa susu dede o.
3: A look.
5: Efa nu popo.
3: Her appearance.
5: Efa jejem.
3: Everything was saying you are getting nearer and nearer to the grave.
5: Nusia nu le gbogbrom ne bena ele tetem de yodonu.
3: And yet, he didn't lose hope.
5: Gakela mo bu mo popo o.
3: And I come to tell you tonight, don't lose hope.
5: Ma fama gbenu zem ma gabu mo popo o.
3: Your miracle is on the way.
5: Wonu kunu la le mo ji gbono.
3: And then Jesus came to town.
5: Eye Yesu va dua ma.
3: And Jesus is here.
5: Yesu la le mi adu ma zayam.
3: When Jesus came to town, a large crowd came together.
5: Esi Yesu va Tramala Amahagando Bafufu.
3: And as a large crowd came together, the woman said, all these people that came together, they don't have as much problem as I have.
5: Esiamaha Gamaba Fufula, Nyonu Yak Blabena Pekwes Lejila, Menye Yele Amamawoti O.
3: Why don't they allow me to see Jesus so that I can get well.
5: Look at the woman, the mona, Bema, yes, Subena, Yelama, Lamasan, Oa.
3: But nobody thought of her. They were thinking about themselves.
5: Kakama, the Kuma, Butamaton, Nisanti, Omasana, Butamato,
3: and she couldn't see Jesus because of the crowd, because of the prayers.
5: Hey, you may think for yes, Oda Labena, Amahao Mimido.
3: And so he said, or I will get my miracle. But I will get my miracle. Because you don't have to see me one by one. I'm sending your miracle to you. And your miracle will reach you in Jesus' name. And you set the time for your miracle. It is not the preacher that determines when you get your miracle. You determine when you get your miracle. Because the woman said, the moment I am able to touch the hem of his garment, I shall be made
5: Ela bena nyonu la globena nemenya kasie pa utoganu kunyela ma asan.
3: That's what she said.
5: Nushia wogblo.
3: Other people say it another way.
5: Amabu bogblele mabu buchi.
3: Wawa in Congo Kinshasa.
5: Pastor be ile Congo Kinshasa.
3: And in Congo Kinshasa we arch a program.
5: Pastor le takwe de wom le Congo Kinshasa.
3: There was a woman, and this woman had a father, and the father was sick in the hospital.
5: Young Madeli, young Shala, a taller sin, a twice the dog,
3: and this sick father could not stand up. They will pick him up and take him to the toilet and bring him back. He was bedridden. But the daughter was the head of the television crew in Congo Kinshasa. And this woman said, my father is dying in the hospital. And nobody can help my father. And the father was lying down there, helpless, impotent. But the woman said, I'm going to stay right here in front.
5: Amiade kemeli akpere tonya nu o tonya le kukum gakela nyonu agblobena nyela maba note de ipo nu kogbela fia.
3: As the man of God will be coming from the immigration.
5: Lekana pastor lato dejipola ogwa bonola.
3: I will look at the pastor.
5: Nyama akpo pastor.
3: If the pastor looks at me, my father will be healed.
5: Ne pastor hanya akpo bonyakula totonya akpo doyoyo.
3: Praise the Lord. And then I came out of the airport and I didn't know anything.
5: Hey, pastor ya dile ya mvu jopele dodo. Pastor man yanu sleji.
3: But the woman was waiting there. There was one pastor there, and that pastor is a wonderful artist.
5: Eye pastor Adeli, pastor ma, enyinu tala etana amun.
3: He had drawn my picture.
5: Eya ta pastor beno.
3: And then he stretched the banner with my picture. Welcome, Pastor Kumuyi, to Congo Kinshasa.
5: Eye wokeke avuagba jabena pastor Kumuyi wezomba Congo Kinshasa.
3: And then the woman, that woman was intelligent. Women are intelligent. I said women are intelligent. And you women who are here today, I salute your wisdom. That woman was very intelligent. She knew. While the pastor is coming out of the immigration, that the pastor will look at that picture, and she went to stay beside that picture.
5: As I came
3: came out like this and I saw the picture.
5: Pastor Bessie, the Lord do me a lay upon a
3: I just looked at the picture, then I saw her.
5: Hey, can you follow me? Tata, you follow me.
3: The moment our eyes met, the father got healed in the hospital.
5: Enu ma ike ibenu ku ple rabenu ku dogula eto apodo yolo dono kan ji de kanu make.
3: And the father got up.
5: Eye to atitre.
3: And the father started walking and the father picked up the cell phone and said, my daughter, I don't know what is happening. I am well.
5: Eye to ato ebe telefonu la le kafune dia ebe vinye vinye nuna de jo ma podo yo.
3: And then he knelt down and nobody preached to him. He began to pray for salvation. So you set your time. And if you will say today, tonight is my night, I will get well in Jesus' name. Freedom celebration at Ibadan.
5: On Sunday,
3: a mother had a child that had very, very serious problems. And the mother was pleading with the pastor, state overseer there, please, you know my problem. You know, I've been on this scene for many years. And you know this child, don't let this child die like this. Let me see the pastor. And so our pastor said, but you know the condition of this place now. Look at the crowd. How can I allow you alone to go in and see the pastor? There are too many people. Please. Pastor, let me see the GS. And the pastor said, I'm telling you, it's not easy.
5: Nyonu abena mede kula na mapo pastor la. Pastor abena nyonu mele bobe matakwe yo.
3: And so she said, all right. Then she said, my child, we're going to do something.
5: Nyonu abena enyo, mese zinyo, nye onade fisiya.
3: The pastor is inside that office. Pastor, and he will come out.
5: Pastor le komama, e jadrulo komama kwe.
3: And when he comes out, don't look any other direction. Be looking at the pastor. And when he comes out, just look at him like this, and he will look at you, you will get well.
5: Ebene pastor drwade, we akpo pastor, na pastor nyakpo kwa lakpo do yo vinyo.
3: You know, it's very simple.
5: Lekwe ele bobwento.
3: And so, I didn't know.
5: Pastor man yanu sinile jimu o.
3: I finished, and then the pastor told me, let's go now, and conducted me to the car.
5: Pastor bena yekpa, pastor fma tobena miyajo bajakule ede vumayadu vwajo.
3: As I came out like this, wanting to enter the car, I saw the child, because the mother put the child, I told you these women are very wise. And the woman puts the child on her head so that she can be taller, higher above everybody. And as I came like this, I saw the child became well. You see, you determine when you get healed and when you get delivered. That's why I come to talk to you tonight on simple steps in receiving your miracle. Very simple. Simple steps in receiving your miracle. When I was in school, our teachers, whenever they taught us anything, and they were having difficulty, our teacher was, you cannot understand this one. This one is as simple as.
5: Hey, pastor bena, teacher bena, mi semi agomo, mi abo bwente, abo abena, abed, ena.
3: You got it.
5: Mi siyoko vagbato mi siye.
3: All of you are wise and sharp. It is as simple as A, B, C. And so, I come to tell you tonight about A, B, C of receiving your miracle. And it's as simple as that. Number one, the ABC of receiving mercy and salvation.
5: Leata Bantonya Abad Kena Nukunu Snenyagbo Kolakoko.
3: The A B C of receiving mercy and salvation.
5: Abad Fanukunu Kena Agboko Kla Nublani Papoko.
3: As you look at John chapter 1, verse 12.
5: Nella for Johannes Tagban Popo Via.
3: A, B, C. A, accept.
5: Abad Banto Ainibana Kwe.
3: B, believe.
5: Belia Kwe, sir.
3: C, confess.
5: Estonlia Vuma.
3: A, accept. Look at John chapter 1, verse 12.
5: Ah, Yenyo Kwe, Johannes Tagban Popo Via.
3: But as many as received him, to them he gave power to become the sons of God, even to them that believe on his name.
5: Ka amagada lesinu kwela enan sawo bewa zuma ofiwo amasyo kwa efanu kwa jisenam.
3: Jesus Christ is your savior.
5: Yesu Christenye wadalam.
3: The moment you accept that and you say, I accept, Jesus died for me.
5: Enu maikala kwesi lebena mokwela bena Yesu la kuletanya.
3: All your sins, you bundle them together, the ones you remember and the ones you don't remember, and say, Lord, I'm a terrible sinner.
5: Wonu boka ta funu funa kweve aila donuki plezi madunuki o be mao nu bon la nyina kwe manyam.
3: And I've offended you.
5: Ma jagoda
3: I need your forgiveness.
5: Me hia woto tokla.
3: I know that Jesus died for me on the cross of Calvary.
5: Menye bena Yesu Kristo kule tanyala chicho galanu.
3: And the moment you say that, I say thank you, Jesus.
5: Enu maikele glomala la bena Yesu meda kwena u.
3: You're giving me that salvation now. You give me that eternal life now. I accept.
5: Leto agbo kolanam nyela mkwe.
3: That's salvation.
5: Emenya agbo ho.
3: Now be, believe.
5: Be, yenyo
3: when Jesus prayed on the cross,
5: yes, yes.
3: Forgive them, Father, for they know not what they do.
5: Yes, yes.
3: And then there was one man there, a thief. And he was a thief on the cross. And he had been discussing with the other thief because he had a partner in crime.
5: A
3: partner in sin. A partner in evil.
5: Enye belia le nuba glon woman.
3: He was telling the other partner, why are you talking against Jesus?
5: Ele gwene nuka tele from le yesu nutido.
3: We verily deserve the judgment that we receive.
5: Mia wiala from dodro siba mia jila ajanami.
3: But he is innocent.
5: Gake yala manyana daka o.
3: Then he told the Lord, he said, Lord, remember me when you come to your kingdom. And Jesus said, today you will be with me in paradise. Look at that. A man that was almost dying already. He was deceived on the cross. And you will think there was no salvation for him. But he accepted. And the moment you accept and you believe, you'll be saved. I said you'll be saved. Don't mind, the sins may be many, like the sand at the seashore. But the moment we present Christ to you, I accept that moment, you will be saved.
5: Kakenu ma ekemi de Yesu tien lebe ma kwese la la troji menu maka.
3: I said you will be saved.
5: Me kwabe la troji menu maka.
3: Luke chapter 19 verse 1.
5: Look at how we are shake popo ibanto.
3: Jesus entered and passed through Jericho, and behold, there was a man named Zacchaeus, which was chief among the publicans, and he was rich.
5: And he sought
3: to see Jesus, who he was, and could not for the press, because he was of little stature. You see again here, this man wanted to see Jesus Christ, and he could not. He didn't grumble. He didn't cry. He didn't fight with anybody. He didn't abuse any pastor. He wasn't pushing his way through. He wasn't angry. You see, when you want something, and you know that this sin, you cannot have it this way, go the other way. Don't get angry. Don't fight. Don't say, I'll not come to the church anymore. If that is the way they are going to do it, and I told our pastor, I must see our father, and they are not allowing me, okay, take your church. I'll not come to church again. Don't act like that. And then we are told, he ran before, and he climbed up a sycamore tree to see him, for he was to pass that way. And when Jesus came to the place, he looked up and saw him. The Lord has seen you tonight. He has seen your sorrow. He has seen your tears. And he has seen your need. And the Lord is going to meet you at the point of need tonight in Jesus' name. And said unto him, Zacchaeus, he even knew his name. The Lord knows your name. And the Lord knows your address. And your miracle will follow you to your address in Jesus' name.
5: Said
3: Zacchaeus, make haste and come down, for today I must abide at thy house. And he made haste and came down and received him out joyfully.
5: Ebe Zaki odikaba la bena le nambe ekbe abena mano afom eye wo dikaba eye wo kwe kle dito.
3: He accepted.
5: Akwe.
3: He accept.
5: Akwe.
3: Cut verse 9. And Jesus said unto him, this day is salvation come to this house, for so much as he also is the son of Abraham. Salvation came because he accepted. He believed. In John chapter 20 verse 31. But these are written that ye might believe that Jesus is the Christ, the Son of God, and that believing ye might have life through his name.
5: Pope Blaton Vodekelia, Kawong Lucia Wode, Bena, Miaho Asa Bena, Yesu, Enye Christo, Mauvila, Eye Bena, Nemio Questela Miaqua, Agbelepan,
3: I believe that Jesus is the Son of God.
5: Questeba Yesu, Enye Maupavi.
3: I believe that Jesus is my Savior.
5: Maupestaba Yesu, Enye Nyokola.
3: I believe you accept, you believe salvation will be yours. I said salvation will be yours. And then C is to confess. In Romans chapter 10, verse 9, that if thou shalt confess with thy mouth the Lord Jesus and shalt believe in thine heart that God has raised him from the dead, thou shalt be saved.
5: Ella bena na avuama ple wenu bena Yesu yenye afatola eye ne konesena le wodi me bena ma ofoya ma de titre to makuku odumela akohoho. Kwe,
3: you believe
5: kwe, sir,
3: and then you confess.
5: Ena vuama
3: verse 10.